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6: The disciples, he says, how many loaves do you have? And they said, well, 5 loaves and 2 fish, but what is that among so many? It was more than enough. Man, he multiplied it. But see, we limit God by looking at our things. And I had to intentionally just start imagining, not only imagining buildings and imagining money, but the main thing was I had to start imagining that I am going to be able to do what God called me to do. And again, I have no deception about me being the slickest speaker. I don't have charisma. I don't have any of these things. And it was a barrier for me to overcome, to believe that God could use me. And I had to start thinking differently. And I think that this is where so many people miss it. You know, the scripture says in Isaiah chapter 26, verse 3, the Lord will keep him in perfect peace, whose mind is stayed upon him because he trusts in him. Did you know the word for mind there is the Hebrew word yetzer, Y-E-T-S-E-R? And did you know that Genesis chapter 6, verse 5, that every imagination of their heart was evil continually? And Genesis chapter 11, verse 6, where it says, now nothing that they have imagined will be restrained. That's the exact same word. That word for mind is imagination. And if you look it up in the Strong's Concordance, the only definition of that word, it doesn't have multiple definitions, the only definition of that word, yetzer, that is translated mind and imagination 6 different times in the Old Testament, the only definition of that is conception. That's what the word means. Your mind is where you conceive things. Without me going into a lengthy teaching on this, hopefully everybody understands where babies come from. You have to conceive babies. The stork doesn't bring them. You don't get pregnant drinking the water after somebody else. You have to conceive children. Well, it's the same thing. You have to conceive a miracle. You have to conceive a vision. And it's conceived in your mind and specifically, even more specifically, in your imagination. If you can't see it in your heart, you will never see it in the physical realm. And again, there's people that know what God wants you to do, but do you spend time conceiving it? Do you spend time meditating on it? Do you take the word and let it paint a picture on the inside of you of what you are desiring? This is why that our media is so impactful today, is because it's visual and you see things and constantly, you know, if you watch the 10 Spies Network and all you do is see the riots and the bad things going on and stuff like this, it forms opinions on the inside of you. There are people that honestly have seen so much negative stuff that's been put out about this nation that they see this nation as done for. They see this nation as failing because that's the picture that's in front of you all of the time. When the scripture says just the opposite, that when we see all of these negative things happening, then lift up your eyes for your redemption draweth nigh. Did you know it right there in Matthew chapter 24 when it says lift up your eyes? That's the exact same word. It's anablepo. And it's the same word that is used in Mark chapter 8 when it says that Jesus took this blind man. He prayed for him and he could only see partially. And he said, look, he made him look up. Another time, the word anablepo, ana means again and blepo means to see. So it means he made him look again. Or he made him look twice. And it's the exact same word that's used in Mark chapter 6 when it says that when Jesus took the 5 loaves and the 2 fishes, he blessed them. He looked up and blessed them. It's the same word. And it's talking about he saw twice. He looked past just his 5 loaves and 2 fish and he saw into the spiritual realm. Jesus saw that food feeding the multitudes. That's his imagination. He saw this happen. It's not talking about he just raised his head. Did you know that the Hebrew counterpart to that over in Daniel chapter 4, Nebuchadnezzar, he got lifted up in pride and Daniel prophesied to him he was going to become like an animal and it came to pass. And for 7 years, Nebuchadnezzar took his clothes off, lived out in the woods. His fingernails grew like claws. His hair grew like fur. And he was totally out of his mind for 7 years. And then his reason returned unto him. And he wrote the 4th chapter of the book of Daniel, a pagan king. Nebuchadnezzar wrote it. And at the very end, he says, then I looked up and my reason returned unto me. Again, that's not talking about lifting his head. It's talking about he was able to see beyond just what was going on in the natural. And he finally had some spiritual perception. So this is what Jesus was doing. He saw again, saw twice. He looked past the limitations of what he had in the natural, and he saw what could be done with that. Did you know every one of us, there's not a single person in here that God couldn't just do miraculous things through you. Money shouldn't even be a factor in your consideration. Money's not a big deal. There's no shortage of money. And yet we limit God by thinking, well, God, if I had enough money, here's what I'd do. We limit him by thinking that way. We limit him by not seeing ourselves sufficient to be able to deal with the task. And you have to intentionally start imagining and seeing things come to pass. And I tell you, this was a major, major, major factor. I called my staff together on February the 11th, 2002, and I told them, I said, look, I don't know how long it takes to change the image on the inside. I don't know if it takes a day, a week, a month, a year, 5 years. I don't know what it takes, but I said, I am gonna fulfill what God called me to do. Amen. And I started speaking my vision and talking it. And you know, when you do that, it kind of puts you out there. You're out on a limb. Now you've exposed yourself. And if God doesn't come through, you're in trouble. And so I just started speaking big and talking big. And again, we had 25 employees at that time. Did you know I'd been trying to go on Daystar Network for 2 years, ever since we went on. And I knew Marcus and Joni Lamb. I'd been on their television program. They would let me preach an hour at a time. I'd done that 5 times. And we were friends. And there wasn't any reason that I shouldn't have been on Daystar Network. But every time they quoted me a rate card, we had a media buyer, and they said, they're quoting you nearly twice what they're quoting anybody else. I don't even know why that was, but it just never worked out. And within me saying that to my staff, that was on, a Friday. And on Monday, I got a registered letter from Marcus Lamb, and he says, why aren't you on Daystar? He says, what's wrong? He says, don't worry about the money. You just send us the tapes. We will give you a deal that you cannot refuse. And when I changed the image on the inside of me and began to speak that I would do these things, boom, like that, something I'd been trying for 2 years just happened. We had also been needing money. And this was right after 9/11, in 2001. And you could go check with other ministries, other media ministries, that when 9/11 happened, people quit watching Christian television. They were glued to the TV set trying to figure out, were we going to go to war and what was going to happen? And ministries' income just tanked. Jerry Savelle basically was going to quit the ministry, and it was a miracle that he was able to pull it out. Kenneth Copeland lost lots of money. Every ministry that I was aware of began to tank after 9/11. And so it was right after 9/11 when God showed me this, and it took me 2 months to write a letter and tell my partners what had happened and get that letter produced and shipped out. So it was 2 months after I made this decision to start thinking bigger. But did you know within a week after me making that decision, our income just exploded and finances began to just come in from every angle. Long before I could tell people about it, it wasn't something in the physical that I did. I changed my mindset. And when I changed my mindset and the way I was thinking and the way I was imagining things, finances just began to flood in.

0: God blessed us. And I mean, when I change things on the inside is when everything on the outside began to change. And I'm just sharing with you, this goes along with what Dwayne was saying, that it was in my imagination is where most of the change happened. And it was because I wouldn't let myself see me succeeding because I was afraid I'd get lifted up with pride. I wouldn't let myself see me doing this because I had just been kind of molded by the things that had happened into being just rejected and criticized constantly and stuff like that. And it had formed a mindset on the inside of me. You know, if you would think about it, many of you, this is what's happened to you. You were told when you were a kid that you'll just never prosper. You may have been in competition with siblings and they were the ones who prospered. You know, my brother, he has an IQ that's higher than Einstein's IQ. My mother was a school teacher and she had access to all of our, tests that we took. And so she was sitting around one time talking, and she's talking about my brother Ray, and his IQ is higher than Einstein's. And she was talking about him. So I just said, well, what's my IQ? And she says, oh, you were 2 points above an idiot, 88. And you know what? Before she died, I was sitting around and I mentioned something about that. And she says, that wasn't true. And I said, you told me that when I was a kid. And she says, I must have been joking. But you know, I always thought I had an IQ that was 2 points above an idiot. And I never made the honor roll, but I never had to study. I never did any study, and I always made B's. I never made a C or anything like that. And so I didn't have a complex about it, but I am saying that things like that can form an impression about you, and you can grow up thinking that, you know, I just am not ever going to prosper. And you have to change that mindset. When my dad died, my brother was 4.5 years older than me, and he just would do things just to see if he could do it. And he had a 56 Ford Fairlane that he took the motor apart down to the last nut and bolt in our garage just to see if he could take it apart and put it back together. And he put it back together and put dual 4-barrel carburetors on it. It was the hottest car in the town. And he did that, and he could do stuff like that. So he was a mechanic. And that's what he did all of his life. And when my dad died, my brother came to me and he says, you know, our dad's gone now and I'm going to be your dad. Boy, that really offended me. That really offended me. And I told him, there's no way you're going to be my dad. And so he tried to teach me to be a mechanic. And just out of rebellion, I went the other direction. And so when Jamie and I got married, I couldn't screw a nut on a bolt because I just went the other direction. And I remember when I first got turned on to the Lord that I just started trying to change that image on the inside. And I remember that we had a little serving bowl in this house that we rented, and I bought the furniture in the house. And when you picked it up, it was supposed to play a tune. You wind it up and it'd play a tune. And anyway, that thing wouldn't work. And this is small, but you know what? I've still got that thing on my desk right up here. I've got that bowl. I took it apart and prayed over it. I don't know what I did, but it works. And I just used it last week. And you pick that thing up and it'll play a little tune. And it was just a reminder that I can do all things through Christ. Something that I wouldn't have done before. And you got to start breaking down these misconceptions in the way you see yourself.
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1: You know, Don Crow, who was with me for many, many years and helped us start the Bible college, I knew Don Crow's dad, and he was a mean man. And when he died, he committed suicide and left a suicide note and blamed his family. And he says, it's all because of you. And he tried to destroy their life even when he committed suicide. And he just treated Don terribly. And he would always tell him, you're so stupid, you can't screw a nut on a bolt without cross-threading it. And I mean Don, as a 40-year-old man, I worked on a car with him and I'd see him literally shake putting a nut on a bolt. And he'd put it on and it would be right and he'd be afraid that he had done it wrong and he'd take it off and put. And I never saw Don put a nut on a bolt that he wouldn't eventually cross-thread it because of what was said about him. Did you know many of us have had sometimes people say things like that, maybe sometimes just life's experiences. You've gone through a divorce or you've struggled in school or you've had some failure of business or just it could be a multitude of different things. But it forms images on the inside of you. That's your imagination. And you've got to change the way you see yourself. And you can't just come up with your own way of thinking about things. That's fantasy. But when you take Scripture and you read Scripture and Scripture tells you something, that you are going to lay hands on the sick and you will see them recover. Those can't just be words. You got to take that until you see yourself laying hands on the sick. You know, I remember when the Lord spoke to me from John 14:12, where Jesus said, verily, verily, which means truly, truly. Everything Jesus said was true. But when he had to start what he was saying by saying, I'm telling you the truth, it was because it was going to be so unbelievable that he had to qualify it and let you know that he's sincere in what he's saying. So he says, verily, verily, I say unto you, whosoever believeth on me, the works that I do shall he do also, and greater works than these shall he do, because I go unto my Father. And I remember God speaking that to me and telling me that I am going to do the same works that Jesus did. Now, it's one thing to hear that and even be able to quote it, but have you ever seen yourself doing what Jesus did? So what I started doing, I took every instance in the Bible where Jesus raised someone from the dead. There's 8 individual instances. You can get into more if you talk about the multitudes that came out of the graves at the resurrection of Jesus and then walked into Jerusalem. But as far as individual numbers of people that were raised, there's 8 individual instances. So I took them, and this was way back when I didn't have a computer. I just wrote it out on a legal pad. And you can't meditate on something that you don't have that information on the inside of you. So a large part of meditation is just putting the information in you. But then once you get it, you have to let that become something that you see. You have to see it. So I took all of those instances and I wrote them out and I just began to meditate on it. And again, Psalms 1, 2 and 2, 1, you can't meditate without imagination. And so I began to start imagining and I saw Jesus raise Lazarus from the dead. I saw Elijah raise the widow's son from the dead. I saw Elisha raise the Shunammite woman's son from the dead. I saw all of these things, but then I went beyond just seeing Jesus and Elijah and Elisha doing it. I saw me doing it. And I actually remember getting on a bed and acting like I was putting my hands upon the boy's hands and my mouth upon his mouth and my feet upon his feet the way that Elisha did. And I would act it out and see it. And I know many of you think, man, that is weird. But you know what I was doing? I was using my imagination. And it wasn't very long after that that my son died and was dead for 4.5 hours and stripped naked with a toe tag on in a cooler in a morgue. But because I had been seeing it and I saw myself do it, I didn't just see Jesus raise Lazarus from the dead. I saw me raising Lazarus from the dead. And because of that, Jamie and I spoke our faith and our son came back to life. There are many of you that know the Scriptures, but you haven't seen yourself doing it. This is what vision is all about. You have to use your imagination and not just fantasy where you come up with your own thoughts, but you take Scripture and you let Scripture paint a picture. You know, I've done this to a degree my whole life. I remember as a kid going out and measuring a tree because I read a commentary that they said Goliath was 9'6". So I marked 9'6" on a tree. And then I bent down because they said David was probably only 5 feet tall. And I bent down so I could see and kind of imagine what was happening. I remember going to Israel on a tour, and it was a hot day, and the bus stopped in the Valley of Elah where David fought Goliath. And the guy on the microphone said, "Does anybody want to get out?" And it was a hot day, and nobody wanted to get out, but I did. I got out and I walked out in the midst of that valley. And back then, this has been 20 something years ago, there was nothing there. It was basically miles and miles, very similar to the way it was in David's day. And I walked out into the midst of that field, found a little stream, picked up 5 stones, and I stood there and held them and just looked around on the mountains trying to imagine what it was like for David. And it makes the Word come alive. This is why when people go to the Holy Land, they come back and they say, "Oh, it was life-changing. There's just an anointing on that place, and it'll change your life." There's not an anointing on the land of Israel itself. You ask all of the Jews who live there and don't seek God and don't know God and all of the ungodly people. It's not an anointing on the land. What it is, you read things, but most people never see it. When you go there and start seeing these things that you've read about, it impacts you on a whole different level. And very few people ever take the Word of God and let it paint a picture on the inside of them of success. Thanks be unto God, which always causes us to triumph in Christ Jesus. Many people can quote that, but do you see yourself always triumphing? Or do you have this attitude that, "Man, if I wash my car, I know it's going to rain"? And you think, what does that have to do with anything? You're basically saying, "I'm cursed. It could go a week and no rain. But if I wash my car, I know it'll rain. It'll ruin my job. Nothing ever works for me. I never win anything." That's a mindset. And it paints a picture on the inside of you. You have this ceiling. That's what Dwayne was talking about. That tent, he couldn't look at the stars as long as he was inside this tent. The tent blocked his view. And you live in a tent that has shrunk what God can do in your life and through you. And you've got to change all of that. And the way you do it is to take the Word of God. And this Word is alive. Hebrews 4:12, the Word is quick, alive, and powerful, and sharper than any two-edged sword. This is a live Word. And if you will read it with your heart and allow God, He will speak things to you. And then you have to close the book. I'm not against being in the Word. You can't meditate on what you don't know, but you've got to eventually take what you've already heard, and you got to quit just reading words, and you got to see it coming to pass. You've got to see yourself well. You've got to see yourself prosperous. You've got to see yourself that I can do all things through Christ. And until you see it, you won't see it. That's like that scripture Dwayne was talking about. It won't tarry, but it will tarry. You can't see it until you see it. Paul said, "We are looking at things that can't be seen." In 2 Corinthians chapter 4, verse 18, if you can't see it, then how can you look at it? You look at it with your heart. And let me just use this one last example. I've used this a lot, so many of you might have heard it, but it's the best example that I think I've heard on this. But there was a woman who had real poor eyesight, legally blind, had thick glasses that she looked through. And there was a healing evangelist that was coming to her church. And she had been prayed for so many times, she was disappointed. She didn't want to be disappointed again. So she avoided him, didn't want him to pray for her. But he finally cornered her the last night of the meeting, made her take her glasses off. Then he laid hands on her and prayed for her. And he says, "Now can you see?" So she started to open her eyes, and he said, "Shut your eyes." And so she shut her eyes, thinking, what's he saying? And so he said the second time, "Now can you see?" So she started to open her eyes, and he yelled at her and said, "Shut your eyes." And she was wondering, how can I tell if I can see? if I've got my eyes closed? So the third time he says, now can you see? So she started to open her eyes. And he says, I'm not telling you to open your eyes. You got to see yourself seeing with your heart before you can see with your eyes. And she finally understood what he said. And so she kept her eyes closed and prayed in tongues for a while. And finally she said, I can see. And he says, now open your eyes. And she opened her eyes, and her eyes were miraculously healed. But see, most of us, we come and we ask for prayer, but you see yourself sick. And you're waiting to wait and see something on the outside to change that image. You got to change the image on the inside before you see it on the outside. If all of us didn't come and get prayer until we had already seen ourselves well, and we could see it, most of you wouldn't even need prayer. Because as a man thinks in his heart, that's the way that he is. Your life is the way that you see it being. And if your life isn't the way you want it to be, it may not. You may be praying about it and asking God for it, but you hadn't seen it yet. When I started changing the way I saw things and I started seeing us growing and expanding, we have expanded so quickly. It is phenomenal. We've increased 51 times in income in 21 years. That's phenomenal. We've increased staff 46 times in 21 years. And we've now got a $1 billion building program going. And you know what? I have zero doubt about it. I am just totally at rest and at peace about it. And it's all going to come in. And we're going to do it all debt free. We aren't taking out any loans on it. And some of you can't see that. Well, don't dump your unbelief on me, because I can see it. I've got it. Amen. And I love it. And that's where you conceive things. To me, the conception process is better than the birth. Think about that. Man, I just love dreaming and seeing things. That's what really winds me up. Right now, I'm just in hog heaven thinking about all of the things that God is doing and dreaming and talking to our architects and stuff. I just love this. And I've actually thought about heaven. I wonder if we, I just can't imagine that this, our imagination is such a vital part of what God made us to be. And like Dwayne was saying, nothing that we imagine will be restrained unto us. I can't even think about heaven that we somehow or another are going to turn off our imagination, because it's such a vital part of everything we do. So I don't know what that means. In heaven, are we going to still be inventing things? Are we going to still be developing and growing and seeing change? I don't know, but I just know that it's a vital part of what we're doing now. And it's our conception. It's our spiritual womb. So you came here looking for vision. And man, I believe that if you've been paying attention, you should have gotten vision this week. God should have spoken some things to you. If this didn't light your fire, your wood's wet. Praise God. And I believe that this is going to be awesome. Praise God.
0: We hope you enjoyed this teaching. 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

0: Yes, on to mother ladies, I say good morning to you now for Inside This Morning. Round the mic, and my name is Zingbe Master, the Marathon Talker, the Buduburu 1 of Super 88.1 FM, the Oguduru Remy of Esa Land. We don't ball in the entire Inside Segment like this. Now, so for Inside Today, when it happens to be Thursday, the number 3 day for the month of September 2026, and a throwback Thursday. Check your time. Now, 40 minutes, now the ball at Levi's, now for Inside Matter. So, straight up, time not there to say waiting, no time, make a ball in the entire Inside the Matter, because like this, now the Super Money Breakfast Show. But on to matter for Inside Matter. Now, our ginger word for today talks to us, say, life day very, very interesting. He said, for the end, say some of your greatest pain will become your greatest strength. With this, I say, welcome to the Gingers again for Inside the Super Elite Money Breakfast Show.
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0: Yes, our ginger word for today talks to us, say, life day very interesting. He said, for the end, say some of your greatest pain go become your greatest strength, meaning say you define strength in pain. But for the beginning of everything, every situation and every situation when you day in a pain, but later on it becomes a great strength to you because you're not gonna give up. Now the most important thing. So like this, I say welcome to the Gingers again for Inside the Super Early Morning Breakfast Show. So call me for 07055129881 or you call me for 07055 727 881. You fist call and also send the WhatsApp message to 0902 672 2592, because some of our great our biggest setback later on become a great setup for something greater tomorrow. So once again, I say welcome to the Gingers again. Good morning, my neighbor. Hello, National Presido.
3: Of Nigeria.
0: I greet you especially. Amen. On you too.
3: And God will bless you.
0: Amen.
3: My ginger word for this morning is that whatever you do, you want to be remembered for tomorrow. Chapa, I want to greet the executive governor of Edo State. I want to greet the first lady of Edo State. I want to greet all the Edalike Alliance of Nigeria for what they have been doing, for the supportive role they have played with me as their national president. May God continue to bless all of them. I want to greet our guy, Abba. I want to greet my brother. And in a further my dear winner, Mama Happiness, the JJ, Ojabis, and Betty, we got going to bless them. Another week, we'll keep calling them. How about that, please?
0: Yes, sir. Take care. All right, therefore, inside the WhatsApp, it's also a good morning, Ronnie Mayanka, your Zimbi Master. Let's make a clap for Jesus because another miracle don't take place again. And above God, the runner. See, my ginger, what they say? He said, Chris Person good for streets, but nobody they agree say na in person. He says, so make a wake up the great families of the Igbenedu. That's Patrick Igbenedu and the Dickness Mrs. Victoria I. Igbenedu, my siblings and all, and the entire Igbenedu's home and away. He said, happy birthday to my nephew, Louis I. Igbenedu, special regard to Obina Sapeperepe worldwide, Sister Mary from Wotubo, Mr. Joshua Aimu, Jennifer Amurupa, Victory Princess Nosa from Igwosa, Peace from Lagos, Austin Aigbe, SLOV, this name, they're too plenty. So this one, they come from on a comrade's gift, Esosa I Igbenedu, aka SLOV. It's Mika, wake on up with the triumphant on. So sorry, son, if you take all the names because they're too plenty because we don't get time. All right, make a run enter inside Matter now, but you can still call me for 07055-129-881 or you call me for 07055-727-881. And based on the way things take position, if you just join us now, the Gingers again will position put now for Inside the Super Early Morning Breakfast Show. And this is your throwback Thursday now for Inside Matter, throwback Thursday edition. And based on the way things take position, our ginger word for today talks to us, say life at the end, say life day too sweet to say for the end, say some of your greatest pain will become your biggest strength. So my brother, you mean you find strength in pain. So call me for 07055129881 or you call me for 07055727881. You first call and also send a WhatsApp message to 0902 672 2592. I beg, I want to beg. you don't go fit greet everybody today and at the same time greet the same people tomorrow too. Why not just share some of the names? Hear some today, hear some tomorrow, so that all of us go fit get time for inside this sege. We not really get time to for this show, but if we manage our time, we go fit get time too, so that you go talk and that person go still call too. For inside WhatsApp, this also will say good morning around the mic. I say, I hope you sleep well. I say, yes, I say my ginger word for today. He say, fish not believe, say, water get a level until he enter hot water. He say, fish not believe, say, water get level until he enter hot water. So life, na sense. He say, make I wake up my wife and my beautiful daughter, Fortress, my siblings, Joshua, Florence, and the Avians. Say, not forgetting Fedra, Jennifer, Obina, Sapi Peripe Worldwide, Edgar Olucky, Mr. and Mrs. Eddie Osadiae, Kindness Osayewu, Nosa from Igosa, and my benefactor, Dr. Daniel Ekarifo, HOD Mass Communication Department, Uniben, the Vice Chancellor of Uniben, Professor Doba Bright Omoroge San, staff and the student of Faculty of Communication and the Media Studies, Uniben, the Dean of the Faculty, Professor Marcel Kako, Sir Dr. John Izevige of Economic Department, Uniben, Mr. Igbinoba Ojo, PA to the Vice Chancellor, Mr. Charles Ogben, Mr. OC Doba, and Mr. Okoji, all of Uniben. Ben is make a greet now with Omomola. This is the come from Edda, our car worldwide. Good morning, my neighbor. Oh, so sorry. Do well to call back, because if I take one more call for the road, 07055-129-881, or you call me for 07055-727-881. Okay, time not really there for inside this one. Now, remember our ginger word for the... Okay, man, I'll take this one. Just take off for the road. One for the road. Chapali. Good morning, my neighbor.
4: Good morning, my neighbor.
0: I greet you specially. Oh, yeah, the runner must be hot.
4: You too much. This is on that follow for Sotovia.
0: Welcome to the show.
4: I greet you. I want to celebrate my bag. I want to celebrate myself. I want to celebrate my bag. I want to celebrate my bag. My big wire. DSC. Everybody that is listening to my brother, I know you said $200 million for the account. Thank you.
0: Okay, then. I greet you. You are no be now, and I go put me for trouble one day. Based on the way it is the position, I will take that break now for Inside the Ginger Segeh. And from Inside the Good Book, Psalm 34, verse 18, talks about, say, the Lord is closer to the heart. The Lord is close to the heart broken, and save those who are crushed in spirit. And for Inside Psalm 147, verse 3, it talks about, say, he healed the heart broken and bind up their wounds. So, my brother, you see, I'm not too serious. So like this. It will be pain late now. It will become strength later. So, straight up, Moku run enter inside matter when you get to do with a money nugget. Money nugget, and this again, we designed to encourage Edo speaking language. So, I go talk the proverb for pidgin, and you go call me. You go use your language for Edo State to talk the proverb and tell me the meaning of the proverb for pidgin. My Jack, so long.

0: Yes, on to mother like this, as to confirm so as with the ball in entire inside the money nugget. Money nugget that is together designed to encourage those speaking language. So I go talk the proverb for pidgin, and you go call me, you go use your language for those state to talk the proverb and tell me the meaning of the proverb for pidgin. On to matter like this now. So time nothing to sew it in, no time because money nugget nine show pass.
1: 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Hey, you have one way super 88.1 FM. Hey, you book, eh?

0: Alright, with that bowling in 10 seconds, again, with the call, when you not get, that is again, we designed to encourage those speaking language. Remember, so we get a different interpretation, understanding, and application to proverb. So I go talk the proverb for Pidgin, you go call me, you go use your language for Edo State to tell me the meaning of, talk the proverb, then tell me the meaning of the proverb for Pidgin. The proverb talks, say, I win, they cry, is still they see. I win, they cry, is still they see. I win, they cry, is still they see. Call me for 07055-129-881 or you call me for 07055-727-881. Good morning, my neighbor. Hello. All right, do well to call back. Good morning, my neighbor.
1: Randy Michael.
0: I greet you specially.
1: You're the winning of your world.
0: Now, maybe this. Thank you.
1: My name is Expo Park from Oriki.
0: Welcome, sir. So, which language do you represent?
1: Now, Benin now.
0: Yeah, now, nah, carry go.
1: That what Benin is. Even though if I will only be here, or I will not be or be rude. Who is the thing for money to have made it here? I want to get this long call. Bad people for this country.
0: I could do, but you tell me the meaning of the proverb for Pidgin.
1: The proverb for Pidgin now, you know, it's international for Christ. Hallelujah.
0: All right, thank you. Good morning, my neighbor.
2: Good morning, my neighbor.
0: National Press, do.
2: It's a lot of money. The car, the road. That meaning, whatever you are doing, either you are doing good to people are seeing you, if you are also doing bad to people are admiring you. About that for
0: you. Sir. Good morning, my neighbor.
3: Good morning.
0: Your name and where did you call from? Oh, so sorry. Good morning, my neighbor.
4: Good morning, my neighbor.
0: Mama Happiness.
4: I greet you, my brother.
0: Let me greet you, pass.
4: I represent Benin.
0: Oh, yeah, now.
4: The time is not here or there will be. All our leader, which they do with the two do. I been help me tell Nega. This number, you know, see the user. Try last week, I be calling Nega nothing. If I call me down for Sido, if they hear me so. This number. Because I don't get the other one.
0: Okay, see the number then. 07055-129-881.
4: Let me call you too. That you need to call out, you go the link. Another one, you go to receive that one. 2 hours should be yesterday, more than 40 minutes call. If I come meet her.
0: Well, my happiness, I greet you. All right, on to Mother Ladies as well. We'll take back breaking. What matter when you get to do with Money Nugget? Money Nugget, we'll show you away again tomorrow for Inside the Super Money Breakfast Show for your One Family Warrior Station, Super 88.1 FM. Okay, this one is disturbed. Okay, me can't take off the road. Oh, so sorry. Now your luck. The proverb talks away. Say, I where they cry is still the sea. I where they cry is still the sea. What did it mean? We say, pressure need to change your personality. Pressure need to change who you be. Who you be, now you be. So don't give excuse. Say that because of this thing, and I make you do this, that thing. My brother, who you be, now you be. So be careful of yourself. Use your head because life now warren.
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Today is September 3rd. Pastor saying to us, fellowship with the Spirit. Our opening scripture comes from the book of Romans chapter 8 verse 14. For as many as are led by the Spirit of God, they are the sons of God. In our previous study, we made a very important point, which is the fact that the most important thing for anyone to do in this world is to discover God's purpose and fulfill it. But sometimes, there are those who are already in the line of their calling in life, yet they don't even know God chose them for it. They may not have enough understanding concerning God's purpose for their lives, but they simply continue on the course life has presented to them. To a certain extent, that may help, because they are at least moving in a direction connected to their destiny. But in the journey of life, there will always be adversaries and adversities. The challenge is this: when obstacles arise, if you are not connected with the one who knows what must be done to move beyond that point, your journey could be truncated. The unexpected events of life could derail or even destroy what seemed to be a promising path. Not because you weren't gifted, capable, or called, but because you never truly discovered from the one who planned your life what his full purpose was and how to fulfill it completely. This is why fellowship with the Holy Spirit is indispensable. No matter how successful your journey may appear outwardly, there's a higher calling, a greater purpose, and a divine pattern that only the Spirit of God can unveil to you. He created you. He knows why you are here. He knows the full extent of your calling and how to fulfill it to His glory and for His pleasure. The Bible says in Revelation chapter 4, verse 11, that all things were created for His pleasure. We don't live for ourselves. We live for Him. This consciousness gives meaning to your life and clarity to your pursuits. It helps you realize how much you need the Holy Spirit. When you walk in fellowship with the Holy Spirit, you receive divine direction, wisdom, strength, and grace to fulfill your calling joyfully and victoriously. Therefore, cultivate fellowship with the Spirit through studying the Word, prayer, and yieldedness to His guidance. Always tell Him how much you love Him and rely on His person, power, and glory within you to put you over in all things. Hallelujah. Please say this prayer with me. Dear Father, thank you for the blessing and ministry of the Holy Spirit, who guides me in the path of your perfect will. My life fulfills your pleasure and brings glory to your name today, as I rely on the Holy Spirit, His power and glory within me, to put me over in all things. In Jesus' name, amen. For further study, please read Ephesians chapter 2, verse 10, Proverbs chapter 3, verses 5 to 6, Revelation chapter 4, verse 11, and 2 Corinthians chapter 13, verse 14 of the New International Version. For the one-year Bible reading plan, please read 2 Corinthians chapters 1 to 2, verses 1 to 4, and Proverbs chapters 12 to 13. For the two-year Bible reading plan, please read 1 Thessalonians chapter 4, verses 1 to 8, and Jeremiah chapter 21.

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2: One thing is certain. If you stick to the word, you will come back with a testimony. What God wants to give you in your life is not a healing. What God wants to give you in your life is not a job. What God wants to give in your life is not money. What God wants to give you is the word of God in your spirit. It'll make you what it talks about.
3: And you are shining. And you are shining by the power of the Holy Ghost. You are shining by the power of the Holy Ghost. You are shining and nothing can stop you. It is your season. It is your time. Nothing can hinder you. This is your time. This is your hour. Favor is yours.
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5: Oh, glory to God.
6: Psalm 1. And I'm reading from verse 1. He says, blessed is the man that walketh not in the counsel of the ungodly, nor standeth in the way of sinners, nor sitteth in the seat of the scornful. But his delight is in the law of the Lord, and in his law doth he meditate day and night. See, he's talking about the same thing. In his law doth he meditate day and night, and he shall be glory to God. If you meditate on the word of God day and night, that means regularly, frequently. He says, he shall be. Verse 3, he shall be. What do you want to be like? Look at this. And he shall be like a tree planted by the rivers of water that bringeth forth his fruit in his season. His leaf also shall not wither. And whatsoever he doeth shall prosper. That's my life. I'm telling you, that's my life. Everything I do prospers. Hey, that's because that's what the word says right here. He shall be like a tree planted by the rivers of water that bringeth forth his fruit in his season. His leaf also shall not wither, and whatsoever he doeth shall prosper. Whatsoever he doeth. Can you imagine if your life turned that way, that anything you do prospers, anything you get involved in just works? Hallelujah. Oh, glory to God. Anything you do works. Thank you, Lord Jesus. Let me read you something else. In Psalm 119, and verse 98. He says, thou, through thy commandments. What does it mean, commandments? He's talking about the word of God. Thou through thy commandments, you might as well say, thou through thy word, has made me wiser than my enemies, for they are ever with me. He says, we got enemies all around us, but you've made me wiser than my enemies. That becomes your confession. You know, it's not going to work just because you said so. It's going to work through his word. He says, thou through thy word, through thy commandment, has made me wiser than my enemies. I'm wiser than my enemies through the word of God. The word of God gives you what? The perception. I said you become perspicacious. You see, your thinking is high class. You're different. You're able to put things together. You see, oh, glory to God. Thou, through thy commandments, hast made me wiser than my enemies. I have more understanding than all my teachers. I have more understanding than all my teachers. For thy testimonies are my meditation. Did you see that? I meditate on God's testimonies. What do you mean his testimonies? These are his declarations. God's declarations of himself. What he said about himself. What he said about us. About his kingdom. These are his testimonies. So because I meditate on his testimonies, he says, I have more understanding than all my teachers. Glory to God. Look at verse 100. He says, I understand more than the ancients because I keep thy precepts. I understand more than the ancients. See what the word of God will do in your life if you'll give attention to it. You're going to give attention to the word of God. Let me read you one from the New Testament. The book of Acts, chapter 20, and verse 32. And now, brethren, I commend you to God and to the word of his grace. He says, I commend you to God and to the word of his grace, which is able to build you up and to give you an inheritance. Oh boy, this is lovely. I commend you to God and to the word of his grace, which is able to build you up. The word of God has the ability to build you up. He'll build you up mentally. He'll build you up spiritually. He'll build you up physically. He'll build you up financially. He'll build you up every way. He says, the word of his grace, which is able to build you up and to give you an inheritance, deliver into your hands an inheritance among all them which are sanctified. Praise God forevermore. Here's what the word of God will do in your life. So you're going to meditate on the word like never before. You're going to be so voracious for the word. You're going to open up your appetite for the word of God. Consume the word like never before. Listen to tapes. Listen again and again. Listen to the message. Bombard your mind with the word of God until you become saturated, completely inundated with the word of God. And see what will happen in your life. The word will produce itself in you. Glory to God. The word will produce itself in you. Do it every day. You'll be full of testimonies because the word has the ability to produce in us what it talks about. Hallelujah. 1 Timothy chapter 4. I'm reading to you verse 15. And Paul, writing to the young man Timothy, said these words, meditate upon these things. Give thyself wholly to them, completely to them, that thy profiting may appear to all. You know, whilst thinking about you, and thinking what God wants to do in your life, I was thinking, how I wish you would understand the ministry of the Holy Spirit and the Word of God in your life. You know, we were talking about the Holy Spirit a moment ago when we dealt with prayer. And there was so much to learn. But then, the Word of God has a ministry in our lives. And this is something that we're going to have to emphasize. Apart from praying, we're going to put something to it. And that's the Word. We'll become voracious for the Word. You understand? That's what we're going to do. Rapacious for the word. We'll open up our minds, our hearts for the word like never before. I just read something to you in 1 Timothy chapter 4, verse 15. He says, meditate upon these things. What things? There's a lot of things he had shared with him. It's all the word of God. He says, meditate upon the word of God. There were specific things he talked about. And then he says, give thyself wholly to them. It's all in the word. It's all the revelation of God's word. And he wants you to give yourself to the word. He says, meditate upon these things. So you write down meditation. He says, meditate upon these things. Give thyself completely to them. In other words, yield yourself to the word of God. Let the word of God have power over your life. What does that mean? You know, when you hear the word, yield yourself to it. A simple example. Imagine that someone said to you, stand up. Without him carrying you up,

0: So he says, meditate upon these things. Give thyself wholly to them, that thy profiting, it's from the Greek prokope. It means thy furtherance, a progress, an advancement. Isn't that your furtherance? Your advancement, your progress may appear to all. And I kind of like the word that the Greek used for it. It's translated may appear to all, appear. But it's more than just to appear. You see, it's the Greek phaneros. And phaneros means to spread abroad. It means that your advancement, see, your furtherance, your progress may spread abroad. Become widely known, openly known. Your progress will be seen by all. You see that? So if you will meditate on the Word of God and give yourself wholly to the Word, completely to the Word, the time will come where that Word will propel your advancements. And it will be seen. That, oh, and they begin to say, something's happened to that man. Something's happened to that woman, that young girl. Something's happened. You're not the same. You're making progress. You're advancing. He says, that's your furtherance, your advancement, your progress may spread abroad, may become widely known. You see, so the Word has a ministry in your life to get this to happen.
1: We trust that you are blessed by the message you just listened to. We invite you to make Jesus the Lord of your life by saying this prayer. Oh Lord God, I believe with all my heart in Jesus Christ, Son of the living God. I believe He died for me, and God raised Him from the dead. I believe He's alive today. I confess with my mouth that Jesus Christ is the Lord of my life from this day. Through Him and in His name, I have eternal life. I am born again. Thank you, Lord, for saving my soul. I am now a child of God. Hallelujah.
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4: Yes, good morning. Thank you for joining us. Your One Family One radio, 88.1 Super FM. Paul Ochanogo is my name. Mighty glad to be with you all this lovely Thursday morning, the 3rd of September 2026. The Honorable is live as always. Honorable, good morning. Good to have you.
5: Yes, good morning, Paul Ochanogo. How are you today?
4: I'm very well, and you?
5: I'm very well. Good morning, dear listener.
4: All right, let's set the ball rolling as we look at the scandal that has been in the news space for over 2 months now, looking at the fake agency scandal. That's what we're looking at for this morning. And there's a new development concerning that this time.
5: Honorable. All right, thank you very much. Like you said, it's been in the news for a while now. And it's about the PFIPC. The probe into it is, you might, just in case you have forgotten and you are saying, what is PFIPC? PFIPC is the purported Presidential Foreign Intervention Promotion Council, PFIPC. That's the fake agency. And there is a House of Reps committee that has been probing this matter. And of course, the committee has come out to talk about its findings. Now, speaking yesterday, the chairman of the House of Representatives ad hoc committee investigating the alleged inclusion of the purported Presidential Foreign Intervention Promotion Council, PFIPC, in the federal government's budget, Yusuf Gaji, has dismissed claims. That was the first thing he did. He dismissed claims that the panel only focused its investigation on the organization's self-acclaimed director general, Adeniyi Adeyemi, while ignoring chief of staff to the president, Femi Gbajabiamila. I mean, yesterday the committee came out to say clearly to exonerate Femi Gbajabiamila. Gaji said that the committee investigated everyone connected to the controversy and insisted that his probe was guided by evidence rather than the identities of those involved. What that means was that while carrying out their work, he said all of this in a Monitor television interview yesterday, that they were not awed or motivated by the stature or the official status of anybody involved, that they thoroughly investigated everyone whose name is connected. And at the end of the day, they said, well, you cannot say that we investigated Adeyemi but did not investigate Gbajabiamila. We investigated everybody. He explained further that the committee did not invite either Adeyemi or Gbajabiamila to appear before it during its public hearings. Reason he gave was because the central focus of the House resolution was not specifically about either individual. He said the committee's mandate was to establish how the purported agency found its way into the machinery of government and the federal budget framework. So he said their work was based on evidence and that the evidence they have did not warrant an invitation. But again, he also revealed that the members of the panel visited Adeyemi in police custody. And that was because of an allegation that was a petition against him that he collected 400 million naira from somebody. So based on that petition and the need to verify the circumstances behind that, that was why members of the panel visited Adeyemi in prison. So conclusively, the committee said, well, as the committee presented its preliminary findings on the investigation, the committee was constituted by the House following the controversy, and it exonerated Gbajabiamila. The committee said no evidence that Gbajabiamila authorized, established, or participated in the activities of the purported organization. And the chairman of the committee, Gaji, said, if anything, the chief of staff, even that the chief of staff even give timely security and administrative interventions after concerns about the purported organization were brought to his attention. And now, away from all of that, so it is more or less Bajabi Amila, as far as the House of Committees, other committee on the matter was concerned, has been exonerated. And the focus is on Adeyemi. But moving away from all of that, it is embarrassing enough that in the country we started hearing about fake government agencies. Not only were they fake government agencies operating, they also have official space allocated to them at the federal secretariat in Abuja. And they have all sorts of letters carrying the letterheads of the office of the secretary to the government of the federation, also purportedly having letters maybe attributed to the office of the chief of staff to the president. So it shows high level of fraudulent practices. How daring, how audacious could these individuals involved in these fake agencies have been? And again, it also revealed the system, how weak our internal control system is. Because I still find it difficult. I'm struggling with it to be able to imagine how the fake agency also got smuggled into the federal government budget framework. How the agency was allocated office at the federal secretariat. And how Adeyemi, the self-acclaimed DG of the fake agency, has been holding meetings and even been meeting with diplomats. Yes, we know all about 409. 409 didn't start today. Advanced Free Forex didn't start today in Nigeria. It started right from the 80s into 90s. But at some point, we thought that some of those elements that were quite evident at the time, like what they called sitting, having fake CBN, fake office of the president, to use it to stage on suspecting clients and defraud them of their monies, to now know that something at this level is still happening at this time. And when the revelation was also made the other time about other fake agencies being discovered, I think by the ICPC, it also spoke of how some directors in the SGF office were fingered, were indicted, or how some of them were negligence of duty and didn't do due diligence. So what is most important now is that the system, the internal working system, the administrative working system have to be strengthened. The process of allocating offices to government agencies or MDAs at the federal secretariat also has to be strengthened. There should be more scrutiny. There should be more vigilance. I mean, it should not be so easy for people to just concoct on their mind, come up with some fictitious names and say it's a government agency, and they begin to enjoy some facilities and begin to operate. It's not good at all. It's not good at all. And, you know, even though Femi Bajabi Amila has been exonerated, if there are senior civil servants like directors in any of the government offices in the presidency, they were involved, I think there should be sanctions. They should be probed. They should be prosecuted. Because the intention should be that it is not allowed again. The environment is not enabling enough again for fake agencies to spring up and begin to maraud as agencies of the federal government of Nigeria. And they are even attached to the office of the presidency. It makes it most annoying. And again, from the House of Committee probe panel, it was also revealed 58 accounts were also traced to Adeyemi. I think that young man has, or the man has, a lot of questions to answer. And of course, it should tell investigators a lot of things. They need to be wiser to the modus operandi of these people who come up with these fake agencies. So what's your take this morning? It is News Trend. Good morning.
4: 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Hello, good morning.
1: Hello, good morning, sir.
4: Good morning.
1: Good morning, sir.
5: Yeah, good morning, Ultima.
1: Ultima, great online. Thank God today is the Thursday and our for market day. Yes, from day one. From day one. I know that you were in this investigation so far. As far as our commander chief has declared the budget chief of staff, what do you want the committee to do? So they want to tell us that the president is carrying Nigeria right. So from day one, our commander chief has already judge the case. So all this committee, they just bring them out to look into it and tell us what they are saying right now. So for 400 million, I didn't mean I could do the budget for. That's one now. He's facing. And I think that this agency can no work. If somebody president is not involved, this agency have attacked in CBN. This agency has made it, there is a budget is 2026 budget. You tell me that somebody in the president is not aware. So now that is the one that running that agency only. He's going to the agency. It's very important that I don't know that it's still good in this matter. In this I don't understand. So, but I mean, I have no question to answer again now. Everything I could, whatever they mean, right. They are about to use that time now.
5: Thank you very much. Let me quickly say something here. We need to be objective in the way we react to matters. Now, we can't be a people that when matters happen, even before investigations are conducted, we want to believe that certain persons are indicted or certain persons are involved. I think everybody is innocent until it's proven otherwise. ICPC has investigated. House of Reps ad hoc committee was set up to probe this matter. And they have probed, and they have come out with their preliminary findings, which they have published. And they have exonerated Mr. Femi Gbajabiamila. They did not say it was only Adeyemi. So let us listen carefully when we are having these narratives. I even referred to what ICPC said earlier when it released its own preliminary findings and indicted as some directors, I think about three of them from the SGF's office, and even recommended that they should be prosecuted, they should be sanctioned. And so let's look at all of that. And the ICPC also said then that internal control system is very weak. So, for me, you and I do not have the competence to conclude that Femi Gbajabiamila was involved. We don't have the investigative skills to have investigated and to verify that it's involved or it's indicted or guilty of anything. So if the statutory investigative bodies like ICPC and the one also set up the ad hoc committee of the House of Reps, let us understand the House of Reps as the representatives of the people. It's what they have come out with. No matter how hard we find it, a bitter pill to swallow, it is what we have to go with because it is what they have come out with. You and I have not investigated this matter. We have never seen Adeyemi. We've not seen any documents. So I don't think we are qualified to form an opinion that what they have done is a charade, that it's because the president has done this and all that. No. Let us continue to follow this matter up. If there is something they have not told us, let's hope that with the passage of time, it will come out. But to conclude and disagree with what people who have investigated have said, I think it's a bit less objective. Let's have an open mind about it.
4: All right, back to it. Good morning.
1: Good morning, Mr. Po.
5: Yeah, good morning, Kindness.
1: Hello. This Kindness, how are you?
5: It's all right.
1: For me, the national deadline to follow the evidence, whether it is regardless of the status or political influence of anyone.
5: Which is what they said.
1: That would be nation, yes. Because if government officials, civil servants, and financial institutions, or other individuals mainly participated in the operation, they should also be investigated. Mm. Because the recent report says ICPC and the five civil servants allegedly linked to the assistance provided to Adeyemi.
5: Mm.
1: So at this point, Nigeria deserves a clear report showing what happened, who was responsible, how much public money was involved, what has been recovered, and what sanction will be followed. But this scandal should become a wake-up call for Nigeria public administration. Because the bigger issue is not only whether one person has already treated a fake government agency, it is how the system allows such organization to operate for so long that gain apparent access to government structure and public resources. So the National Assembly, ESCC, ICPC, the police, and other relevant institutions should therefore work together to follow the money, establish responsibility, and close the institutional loopholes that made the alleged fraud possible. Anything less could allow another big agency to emerge in the future. Thank you very much.
5: Let me also make a quick clarification there. It has not been confirmed that the DME or the fake agency was able to access any government fund or funding. There has been nothing like that. Let's get back to the phone lines.
6: Good morning.
7: Good morning, sir.
6: Morning to
5: you. Good morning.
7: Yes. Good morning, Mr. Honorable Afo.
6: Yeah, good morning.
7: You know...
5: Hello, JB Dennis, stop this.
7: Honorable, I don't know whether this agency was started in this administration.
5: Oh, well, I don't know when it started.
6: Mr. Honorable, please,
5: you have to return the call.
6: So...
5: I know, let's take other calls.
6: Okay. Hello.
8: Hello, good morning.
6: Good morning.
8: Chris.
6: Yeah, good morning.
8: No, Chris.
5: Okay, welcome. Mr. Chris, okay?
8: It's unfortunate that to find ourselves in such a corrupt primary in Nigeria. I know the investigation, I know this is how it ends. But it would be better for them to invite Governor Fobiki as a duty orders and obey me. That people will hear that all this, what they are now saying, it will give doubt to many people's minds because it is not open. But when they confess, people hear them publicly what they are saying. There are people that say, yes, you said so before, you said so before. And so these people, BME and Kazami are invited by the National Assembly, they are the same party with them, with the presidency. It created doubt in mind of the people. So I know that is going to end. There's no way. Because for me, you cannot see one person in the committee in such fraud. You cannot be one person. You cannot even be two. It could be a group of people that have done that. Thank you.
6: All right. Hello.
5: Okay. The reception is poor at your end.
7: So, this is it's because you don't like the face of somebody. Maybe they are killing somebody that has already killed the person. You say the person must be persecuted. That mindset is very bad. Now, committee have been set up. They are already looking into the matter. They say that the man has no hand. So, you want to force them to say he has man. So, if before you react to somebody, don't look at it if it's you. So, let us be objective in everything that we are doing. We know that politicians, some of them are bad. So, if it is our issue, let's look at it like that. Just to say, we honorable, look at it this morning. Let us.
6: Hello. Hello.
9: Good morning.
6: Yes, good morning.
9: Good morning, Jim.
5: Yeah, good morning, sir.
9: My name is Wagboy from Erotugu.
6: Okay.
9: Please, the question I want to ask this committee, sir, Mr. GM, has they invited Bajamiala and Adeyemi to find out, because if they arrest any criminal, there is how many of you are involved? Have they asked Adeyemi whether Bajamiala is involved in this case before we start saying whether he's involved or not involved? Because one person cannot do that kind of state agency without the collaboration of person from the presidency. Has the Adeyemi said that Bajamiala is not involved? That is my question, sir. Thank you very much.
5: Okay, thank you. Let me speak to this, and maybe this is the last time I will answer the direct question on this, because I explained all of it in my earlier analysis. Now, Gaji, who is the chairman of the ad hoc committee set up by the House of Reps, said they neither invited Adeyemi nor Baja, that they worked with the evidence. They worked with the evidence that they have. That members of the panel visited Adeyemi in police custody. And the reason they visited him was because there was also a petition they received that Adeyemi collected 400 million naira from somewhere. So they needed to speak to him so that they can verify the veracity of that petition, and the circumstances surrounding that. So they were so clear on why they didn't invite Bajamiala and Adeyemi. They said they had evidence they worked with. And also talking about whether it was just one person, only Adeyemi that set up a fake agency and was operating it. I think ICPC answered to that earlier in their own, when they gave report on their preliminary investigations, where they indicted some senior civil servants, directors, in the office of the SGF. And even this House Probe Committee did not say it was only Adeyemi. They only said, well, they don't have any evidence against Bajamiala. So I think the fixation largely has been that maybe a number of persons wanted Gbajabi Amila fingered. No. And that is even contrary to the tenets of the rule of law. Everybody is innocent until it is proven otherwise. ICPC has investigated and still investigating this matter. They have not mentioned Gbajabi Amila. The House of Reps Probe Committee on this matter also have exonerated that based on evidence that they have and that they have worked with. There's no reason that if anything, Mr. Femi Gbajabi Amila even alerted security agencies when the operations of this fake agency was brought to his notice. So I guess I've explained that and I've answered that question that the last caller asked. We can go back to the phone line.
6: All right. Hello. Good morning.
10: Hello.
6: Yes, good morning.
10: Good morning. This is Uncle Dan calling you for Lucky Way.
5: All right, Uncle Dan.
10: I think yesterday I was still privileged to watch it. Thank God I was having life from the beginning to the end from one of the leading television. Even the anchor, the presenter, he asked me, that was my stakehold. He asked the honorable, he said, why don't, the leader is now asking, why don't you invite Femi Gbajabi Amila? That one alone, I'm okay. He said, no, let me do it, invite him. As far as I'm concerned, in fact, there's nothing you can get. You cannot expect that committee to say, Gbajabi Amila is whatever. It was a former speaker and all that. Or see, this administration is out of power. Maybe after another person will still make this matter. That is where we get the truth. But as far as I'm concerned, that is my opinion. Whatever they are saying, they are investigating, whatever. Let them call Adeyemi out. OBP. Let's hear from Adeyemi. Even if you want to crucify, you want to get him from the rest of us. Call him OBP. Let us say something. Let us hear what Adeyemi will say. So that is what I would say. That just some pictures of the other things that just saying that people here. After Daniel is confined.
5: Thank you.
6: Hello. Hello. Okay. Hello.
11: Hello.
6: Hello. Good morning.
11: Hello.
6: Yes. Good morning.
11: In the studio there.
6: Yeah. Good morning.
5: Yeah. Good morning, sir.
11: Okay. My name is Adiketi Osangie.
5: All right, sir.
11: The way I look at this thing, all of them may be right, but the problem is that our father, the president, wouldn't have just come out when they have never investigated something and start saying that this one is exonerated and this one is exonerated. That is why people now and now that in a certain conclusion or whatever arrive at that very submission. Thank you very much.
5: Thank you very much, sir.
6: Hello.
12: Good morning, Mr. Paul.
6: Morning to you, Mr. John.
5: Mr. John, good morning.
12: Good morning, honorable.
5: Yeah, good morning. Good
12: morning. Yeah. By the virtue of our law, Chief of Staff does not have right to employ anybody or they will create an agency.
5: Of course.
12: The commissar with the SSG, however, permanently commissar with the SSG and the state SSG, for the federal SGS, who should have been secretary. And I may have been speaking now. Don't say that you have come to talk. I may have been speaking now. I say I've never met Gbajabi before. Someone talked to him. He was thinking of Gbajabi Amila. He has never seen Gbajabi before. He doesn't have Gbajabi Amila, no phone number. He has been speaking now before he was arrested now. He has been speaking to Nigerians now. So, in the part of this world, when someone is underdog, what is the person to be ahead of the justice? So the thing is this, the man is very clear for the for said that he has not met the Gbajabi Amila before, and the speaker, the only time he spoke with the speaker, someone used a phone number. And he didn't even know where he was here at that time. But the man had been talking, that is the one I want to say good morning to my family.
6: All right. Hello.
13: Hello.
6: Hello.
13: Good morning.
6: Yeah, good morning.
13: This is Sergio.
6: Okay, welcome.
13: Family, okay.
5: All right, sir.
13: So all this committee setting, they just a stage work to deceive the people who are interested in this matter. The fact is that I still have this organization will come on stream without somebody in the government involved, which means that Jabia Miller has a hand in that deal. But they are trying to cover him up now because he's a member of the government and a member of the APC. So that is my take this morning. Thank you.
5: Now, I think there is also one angle that a lot of people are missing. Now, when Gaji was speaking, addressing journalists yesterday, he said, if anything at all, Mr. Femi Gbajabiamila, the chief of staff, was even the one who informed security agencies about this fake agency. People don't want to hear that. But some persons are just fixated on, Gbajabiamila must be involved. And like I said, I've said it for the upteenth time. They have not said Adeniyi Adeyemi walked alone. There is an earlier report of investigation carried out by ICPC, which indicted some senior public servants in the SGF office. But I think it doesn't make sense except it is Gbajabiamila.
6: Hello.
14: Hello, good morning, Mr. Paul.
6: Morning to you.
14: Yeah, good morning, Honorable.
5: Yeah, good morning, sir.
14: See, Honorable, it's Mr. Rich calling anyway.
5: Oh, Mr. Rich, good morning.
14: don't blame Nigerians if they are coming
5: up
14: with
5: something. I'm not blaming, I'm just trying to explain.
14: You know what I'm saying? It was in this country, it was reported that animals swallowed money. We know there is corruption all over the place, even in other clients. But can such a thing be reported in other clients that animals swallowed money and it ended B? So that's the reason why Nigerians are skeptical. We are doing a lot of things in this country. Things you can't hear outside. So I don't blame a lot of faces when people begin to come up with such opinion. That is how it is. When some business happen, those in government are covered. So I don't blame people when they begin to. I hope it's not people have interest. That's just how it is. Thank you very much.
5: Thank you, Mr. Rich.
6: Hello.
15: Hello.
6: Morning.
15: Morning. Yes, I could pick up.
6: Mr. JB, quickly, we have to talk to others. Mr. JB, please. Hello. Hello. All right, 09026722592. Let's head straight to the WhatsApp portal. This one says, good morning, Honorable Mr. Paul, the fake agency. Nigeria lacks strong institutions. All we have is strong men. Only the poor civil servant bears the brunt. Nigeria will hate thee. Which way? Dawakawe Worldwide texting us this morning. Hello.
15: Good morning.
6: Morning to you.
15: Good morning, Honorable.
5: Yeah, good morning, sir. Good morning.
15: It has the current formation city of Benin. Honorable.
5: Yes, sir.
15: What do you expect the committee to say? You're expecting the committee to say that indicted the just like when we say a national assembly set up committee to prove Tinubu, what do you expect from them? So this is just a news. This is not a news. So we don't expect anything good to come out from the committee. And then what does the public about the Mr. Adeyemi need to come and explain to the whole world? He managed to get to the federal secretary to be as known, and the money they approved for him. So that this is just the method to hide and bring them. We know that nothing will come out from them. So that is what we are Nigerian. We know how to investigate ourselves. Police, the bail is free. They get to police station and this is free. How many of the committee have indicted any of the committee, unless if you are the opposition. So that's how DSS and other agencies in Nigeria are working.
6: All right, thank you very much. All right, lastly, this one says, greetings to the House. In my opinion, the investigative reports of both the ICPC and the House of Reps have not produced the reports that genuine desire to save this nation. Abstractly, the office of the president from the grand scale embarrassment that this fake agency has dragged the nation into. It is as if there are several invisible persons behind the successful establishment of the agency. The reports did not clearly state roles of those who made it possible to be established, furnish the fake agency's office, operate the same office for over a year, employ their staff into the fake agency, and also send their budget and had it included in the presidential budget and then passed by the House of Reps and the Senate. Nigerians has to hear from the various persons mentioned so far before they may accept this report. Frank
4: from Ipoba Hill. And that's our show for this morning. Many thanks to you all. Paul Ochanogos Malim. I'm in this World of Honor. But we're back again at exactly 9 a.m. for World of Honor Bias this year. And later tonight for Inside Edo State. Enjoy the rest of your morning. Bye for now.
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18: 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Where are you going to?
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0: You and the heartbeat. 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
2: Good morning and welcome to Super FM News at 7. I am Paul Ochonogo. First, our top stories. Senate to complete constitution review by 2027. Edo Police Commissioner warns against abuse of residents. On the foreign scene, Iranian attack on Saudi tanker accused to Filipino sailors. And in sports, Edo Queens flash USFA 5-1. We'll bring you details of this and many more after the short break.

0: And now the news in details. The Senate has assured Nigerians that the ongoing constitutional amendment process will be concluded before the 10th National Assembly ends in June 2027. The assurance comes amid concerns that the review could be delayed by preparations for the 2027 general elections and eventually suffer the fate of previous unsuccessful attempts at constitutional reforms. There are also concerns over the possible loss of billions of naira already committed to the exercise if the proposed amendments fail to progress before the expiration of the current assembly. However, the chairman of the Senate Committee on Media and Publicity, Yemi Adaramodu, dismisses the concerns, saying the Senate leadership remains committed to completing the amendment process within the lifespan of the 10th assembly. The Edo State Commissioner of Police, CP Patrick Dow, has urged security personnel and residents to support lawful crime-fighting efforts while respecting the rights and dignity of citizens. Dow gave the charge when the Edo State Special Security Squad paid a courtesy visit to the police command in Benin City. The commissioner said effective security required cooperation among the police, sister agencies, community organizations, and state backed security groups. Directs operatives to carry out their duties without abusing or humanizing residents. Meanwhile, the Edo State Police Command has arrested five suspected members of a kidnapping banditry network operating along the Auchi-Okene axis. Commissioner of Police Patrick Dow revealed this at the command's August end-of-month press conference in Benin City. Dow said the command also arrested 14 suspects linked to armed robbery and other violent crimes. He added that 12 suspects were arrested over sexual and gender-based violence. The Edo State Public Property Protection Committee has intensified enforcement against illegal structures and activities obstructing public infrastructure in parts of Ikpobaka local government area. At Adoa Market, committee served a 7-day evacuation notice on traders operating on road setbacks and covering drainage channels. The chairman of the committee, Honorable Eugene Okoloze, warned that anyone violating the evacuation directive will face the law. At Orion Road at Utek Community, the committee inspected a building found to have encroached on the road and removed the obstructing section. In the genes of Okioroma community, the Bobaka local government area, have approached the Edo State High Court over a planned arrest by Land Restitution Committee. The applicants allege that the move is intended to intimidate them over a disputed ancestral land. They're asking the court to stop any arrest or detention without due process. The suit filed by the counsel, K.O. Obamoge, is pending before the court. The opening of recruitment into the Nigerian Air Force for tradesmen and non-tradesmen has generated reactions, with some describing it as an opportunity for young Nigerians seeking employment. Danny Chine, while speaking with Super FM, said some such recruitment exercise can help reduce unemployment by giving qualified young people access to jobs, training, and career opportunities.
1: It's a good opportunity for young Nigeria, especially those struggling to find employment. It gives them a chance to build a career and gain valuable skills. However, I believe the government should create more opportunity like this and support young people through job creation and skill development. Overall, I see it as a positive step.
0: Also speaking, Miracle Osabahonge called for a transparent recruitment process that gives all qualified applicants a fair chance, regardless of their background or connections.
2: The Nigeria Air Force opening recruitment opportunity for trademen and non-trademen is a very good and positive development, especially for youths who don't have jobs. Bringing this kind of opportunity is a very good opportunity for them to build a career, for them to also build skills, for them to contribute also to the nation development.
0: Respondents also urge government to create more jobs through vocational training, support for small businesses, and expansion of opportunities across different sectors of the economy. Concerns over the challenges facing the boy child have continued to generate calls for stronger support from parents, schools, government, and communities. Speaking on the issue, Caleb Great said boys face challenges including poor parental guidance, social media influence, negative peer influence, limited mentorship, and pressure to engage in harmful behavior.
3: Social media influence. Because using social media, I find that young boys of a very young age are being influenced with lifestyle that are not really productive and effective to their age group. Some of the young child as a boy are being influenced to the extent they find themselves doing what we call voodoo in order to get money. Social media influence is very bad on the child. So I would love the school's parents and the community should try their best to advise the boy child, especially the youth, that they should calm down, that they should talk more.
0: Also, Chukwuebuka Wisdom urged parents and schools to provide proper guidance, encourage education, and create opportunities for boys to develop positive values, skills, and confidence.
4: Boys are so low, double standard. They expect boys to provide early for the family, but yet they did not teach them emotional intelligences, hard skills, or responsibilities. What government and communities should do? Few to mention balanced policies. They should include boys in child development policies, scholarships, and health programs. They should not make it either or with girls. The community, religious group, NGO, to as well assign fatherhood program, teach young men and fathers how to be present and emotionally available.
0: Government and communities were also advised to strengthen mentorship programs, support education, provide safe spaces where boys can receive guidance and build a positive future. This is the News at 7 on 88.1 Super FM. More stories after the short break.
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and unauthorized route through the Straits of Hormuz. An incident occurred amid escalating tensions between Iran and the United States of America. And in sports, Edo Queens FC had advanced to the finals with the 2026 CAF Women's Champions League WAFB qualifiers after a commanding 5-1 victory over previously unbeaten host USFA of Burkina Faso in Ouagadougou. The Nigerian champions dominated the start with Dosu Atume, Chioma Moses and Captain Valentina Roko scoring in the first half. Captain Roko was named man of the match after combining a strong defensive performance with a goal. The Queens will face the winners of the other semi-finals in the final on the 5th of September. And that concludes the news. Before we go, a recap of our top stories. We're back to news that the Senate has assured Nigerians that the ongoing constitutional amendment process will be concluded before the 10th National Assembly ends in June 2027. We're back to news that Edo State Commissioner of Police, ACP, Patrick Dow, has urged security personnel and residents to support lawful crime-fighting efforts while respecting the rights and dignity of citizens. We brought you news on the foreign scene that Saudi Arabia has condemned an alleged Iranian attack on a Saudi-owned supertanker in the Strait of Hormuz that killed two Filipino sailors. We brought you news in the world of sports that Edo Queens FC have advanced to the final of the 2026 CAF Women's Champions League WAFB qualifiers against after a commanding 5-1 victory over previously unbeaten host USFA of Burkina Faso in Ouagadougou. Super FM News at 7 was edited by Brenda Izu. I am Paul Ochanogo. Remember, security is our collective responsibility. Be sure to play a part. Thank you for listening and good morning.

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2: From the streets of Benin to the hills of Akokoedo, from the farms of Esan to the waters of Ovia, this is where the heartbeat of progress lives.
3: Inside Edo State, the voice of the people.
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5: the equality of God ensures compliance recognition and appropriate financial reporting.
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0: 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Uncle Paul is live and about right now. 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Uncle Paul is live this morning. 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
3: 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Welcome to Mr. Book and Me Stories, where stories and creativity come alive. 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Today's story will tell us the right answer. In a small village near a thick forest, there lived a poor woodcutter named Ramu and his wife. 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
3: 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But in his eyes, it was priceless.
5: This axe feeds us. With this, I earn our food. I must take good care of it.
3: Ramu walked into the forest as the sun slowly rose. Birds chirped, and the forest felt alive.
5: Every tree gives shade. 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Nature is kind.
3: Soon, Ramu noticed a long wooden log lying near the river. He raised his axe and began to chop. Chop, chop. Suddenly, his foot slipped on a wet stone.
5: Ah!
3: Splash! The axe fell straight into the river.
5: No, no, no, my axe!
3: Ramu ran to the riverbank and looked down.
5: It's gone! My axe is gone! Everything I had is gone with it!
3: Ramu sat down slowly beside the river. His shoulders shook with silent tears.
5: That axe was not just iron. It was my hope, my food, my life.
3: He stared silently at the deep river, not knowing what to do next.
5: How will I earn tomorrow?
3: Tears rolled down his cheeks and fell softly into the river water. Suddenly, the river began to glow with golden light. The water parted. The river goddess appeared. Calm, kind, and bright.
6: My child, why are tears falling from your eyes? Tell me, what has made your heart so heavy?
3: Ramu stood up, folded his hands, and bowed his head in respect.
5: Mother, I lost my axe. Without it, I am nothing.
6: Wipe your tears, my dear. You are not alone. I will help you.
3: The river goddess went down into the river. Moments later, she returned holding a golden axe.
6: Look carefully, my child. Is this the axe you lost?
5: No, mother. That axe is too precious. Mine is simple and old.
3: Once again, the river goddess disappeared into the water. She came back holding a silver axe.
6: Then tell me, my child, Is this the axe that belongs to you?
5: No, Mother. It is not mine. My axe is simple and made of iron.
7: For the third time, the river goddess went down into the river. She came back holding a small iron axe. Ramu's face lit up.
8: Yes! That's mine! Thank you, Mother! Thank you so much!
6: You spoke the truth when lies could have made you rich.
7: The river goddess stepped forward with a smile. She handed all three axes to the woodcutter.
6: Take them all. Gold for your future. Silver for safety. Iron for hard work.
5: Mother, I promise to stay honest forever.
6: May your hands always earn honestly. May your home never know hunger. And may your heart remain as pure as this river.
7: The river goddess blessed Ramu and disappeared. With a heart full of gratitude, Ramu rushed back home.
4: Ramu, what happened? Please tell me.
7: Ramu told everything to his wife. Tears filled his wife's eyes.
4: Your honesty saved us, Ramu. That is our greatest wealth.
7: They hugged each other with joy. Soon, the story of honesty spread like wildfire through the village. The greedy man named Kalu also heard the story.
9: If honesty can bring gold, my cleverness will bring more.
7: The next day, Kalu went to the river, a cunning smile on his face. He held his old axe tightly in his hands.
9: Why work hard when a clever lie can give me double the reward?
7: With a sneaky look, Kalu deliberately threw his axe into the river. Then he sat down and began to cry loudly, wiping his eyes again and again.
9: My axe! My poor axe! What will I do now? How will I work without it?
7: Suddenly, the river glowed with golden light. The water parted. The river goddess appeared, calm, kind, and bright.
6: My child, why are tears falling from your eyes? Tell me what has made your heart so heavy.
9: Mother, I lost my axe in the river. I can't earn a living without it.
6: Wipe your tears, my dear. You are not alone. I will help you.
7: The goddess disappeared into the water. She returned, holding a shining golden axe.
6: Is this your axe, my dear?
9: Yes! Yes, Mother! That is my axe! It's mine!
7: Suddenly, the goddess's face changed.
6: You foolish man! You greedy liar! Do you think trickery and greed can ever bring you happiness?
7: With a sharp burst of light, the golden axe disappeared instantly.
6: You tried to cheat with lies. Greed never goes unpunished.
7: With a final flash of golden light, the river goddess disappeared.
9: My axe. My axe. I lied for gold and lost even what was mine.
7: The axe was gone forever. Kalu walked away slowly, head down, heart full of shame. Honesty shines brighter than gold. Always speak the truth.
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0: All right, thank you for joining us this morning. Hope you had fun listening to our story. Let's hear from you, okay? Just one or two calls. We have to go any moment for that, but let me see if I can take just one. 0705-512-9881 or 0705-572-7881. Good morning.
12: Good morning, Uncle Paul. My name is Genius. You guys are old, but we're all from Morocco. I am 9 years old, and I am in business 5.
0: All right. Welcome to the show this morning. What did you learn from our story?
12: Okay, sir. I learned that honesty shines brighter than gold.
0: Thank you. Good morning.
13: Hello, morning, sir.
0: Morning to you. Welcome. What's your name?
13: My name is Bruce.
0: Okay, Bruce, talk to me.
13: Sorry, I don't know if we should be honest.
0: Okay, thank you. Our last caller this morning. Alright. So we have to go right now. Many thanks to you all for joining us this time. Uncle Paul will be back again tomorrow. This time around, we are live with something different this time, okay? We're going to be live with our poem and our rhymes. Try as much as possible to come up with something tomorrow, okay? Enjoy the rest of your day and the rest of your morning. Bye for now.
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0: It was a big night for Edo Queens yesterday as they got the better of unbeaten Burkina Faso side USFA yesterday. They didn't just qualify for the finals, but they did so in grand style. Not one, not two, not three, not four, but 5-1 yesterday in the CAF Champions League WAFLB qualifiers. CAF Women's Champions League WAFLB qualifiers that went down yesterday. Also bring up to speed with that, we'll also look at what is happening in the domestic scene, and also we'll bring up to speed as well as what is happening in Europe. Good morning, welcome to Breakfast Sports. It is live on your own family on radio, 88.1 Super FM. Paul Ochonogo is my name. Mighty glad to be with you this lovely day. Let's roll in.
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0: All right, let's start the show this lovely morning. And let's tell you that for our very own Edo Queens, they made us proud just yesterday as they did so in grand style. So the champions of the Nigeria Women's Football League, Edo Queens, have reached the finals of the WAFUB Cup Women's Champions League qualifying tournament in impressive fashion at the soccer training stadium. And so Edo Queens secured their place in the final of this particular encounter with a 5-1 commanding thrashing over the Burkina Faso side USFA FC in Ouagadougou on Wednesday. I mean, brilliant display of class, brilliant display of attacking talent, and also brilliant display of fluidity in attack from Edo Queens Football Club. Initially, it was going to be a keenly contested battle, a very, very tight one at that, but Edo Queens showed up in a huge style and quality, especially in front of goals. Scoring goals has never been the issue for them. The first game, they scored a lot as well, and this one, they have showed clearly that they are ready for the title, and they are ready to bring it home. So, two medals to open the scoring in the 17th minute. Choma Moses doubled it in the 43rd minute. And in the 45th minute, Valentina Oroko, the captain of the side, made it 3 for Edo Queens. And Dushima Tamu also got on the score sheet. And then Aminat Folorunshon made it 5 for Edo Queens. And brilliant display all round, I must say. Yeah, very much true to the finals of the competition. No nerve. Clearly, no nerve as they headlined that particular display with show of class and show of quality in front of goal. As expected, they are through to the finals. And one more hurdle. A win for them in the finals takes them automatically into the CAF Women's Champions League, which we are all waiting to see our very own Edo Queens. A couple of years ago, they had a very, very powerful showing. And I can remember that game that they had to come from a goal down in the space of 2 minutes. They grabbed the equalizer and then scored the winning goal almost moments later. If you can leave some of those moments and also get more goals moving forward, then we can as well talk about winning the competition in particular. But if we have a very solid domestic league, sometimes I just sit down and wrap my head over the fact that we have not seen in Nigeria's side in the last 5 years, the last 6 years, win the CAF Women's Champions League. On the last couple of years, win the CAF Women's Champions League. Because if you look at our national team football, we are the best in Africa. But how does that not even tally into our league? How does that not even show in our league that we dominate women's national team football? We're at the top, but it's not really showing in our league. So real questions need to be asked about that. But I must say, fantastic display was from Edo Queens Football Club getting that win over the line. And I must say a massive congratulations to them in particular. All right, so that's what happened yesterday for Edo Queens. Now let's look at all the matters. And let's clearly tell you that for the game between, talking about Ikorodu City and Sporting Lagos, it has been postponed indefinitely, forcing a change to the scheduled Lagos Derby. So according to reports, the highly anticipated encounter was originally scheduled for Sunday, the 6th of September 2026 at 4 p.m. at the Mobolaji Johnson Arena. The fixture is also one of the early season highlights of the 2026-2027 campaign, with both clubs representing Lagos in the country's top flight. The postponement is also linked to an unusual stadium situation in Lagos, where three clubs from the APFL, Inter Lagos, Ikorodu, and Sporting Lagos are using the Mobolaji Johnson Arena as their home ground for the season, with the three clubs required to host respective league schedules at the same venue. Scheduling conflicts can arise, particularly when match days are fixed within a short period of time. So development means that supporters of both Sporting Lagos and Ikorodu City will have to wait for a new date for the derby, which was expected to attract significant interest from Lagos fans and those in and around Lagos State, or even maybe those from Ogun State who would love to trip in and see that particular game. So the Lagos derby postponed, and particularly due to stadium reasons.
1: Well, so first of all, say good morning to you, Benin City, and I think that's something in the BCS we'd already see they come for a very long time now. So as it don't happen like this. The NFF, when they do the draws, at least they're supposed to think of this thing. Three stadium teams, they use one stadium. Definitely something like this will always occur. But I don't see any reason why the three teams now they kill themselves now for the Mobolaji Johnson Arena. When we even get a test link by logo, when they say yes, they're more befitting of a team as a Premier League team than even the Mobolaji Johnson Arena. Maybe because they don't want to spend money, and we understand to say the Mobolaji Johnson Arena to now still the Lagos State Government get them. I don't know the kind of finishing touch when they say yes, they get to put for the Testing Balogo Stadium, but not too long ago they do renovation for that Testing Balogo Stadium, so definitely an office don't go that bad. And these three teams now, Ikorodu City, Sporting Lagos, and Inter Lagos, they're not there within that area of Onikko. So why that all of them they won't kill themselves for that particular place? So I expect one of them now to adopt a Testing Balogo Stadium and use as a home ground. So yeah, you get a free run and enjoy yourself instead of all these confusions when they say yes, we set between ourselves. Now the NFF and the MPFL, they need to look into it, most especially the MPFL, because they're really responsible for scheduling of the draws. So they need to look into this thing and avoid this kind of a situation, because it will occur again. Three times it will occur from inside this first round, then go back to the second round, it will still reoccur again. So what you now go do? They need to look forward now to think of how to find a solution to it.
0: All right, so we hope that things get done the right way. But in particular, I am not really pleased seeing that three teams are using one stadium.
1: Because three, you know, if you tell me, see, the three teams go away for 1 week, but the three of them not going to play home for once a week, or two of them not going to play home for once a week. So this now official balancing now, they get to look for it, find solution to this situation.
0: But they can still find a way to maybe they spread the fixtures. One being on Monday, one has to play on Monday to make it worse now.
1: To make it worse now, the MPFA don't result of playing all league games on Sunday. And when you know fully well, say, three teams, they use one particular stadium. So how is it possible?
0: If it was two sharing one stadium, I mean, that's quite understandable.
1: Even one, that two, Seth, one plays at home, one kind.
0: One plays at home, the other plays away.
1: When they play all matches one day?
0: No.
1: Now, that's the problem there. So
0: some of our games are Saturday, rarely, though.
1: Than are some before. We talk of this present season.
0: I mean, it's going to be quite difficult. I can't lie. It's going to be quite difficult for them. But they all would need to sort it out in particular. But not
1: and
0: the best of look for
1: us. Advise the MPFL now to say, okay, maybe you carry all games, go Sunday. If you see now, because of the English Premier League, say Nigeria fans, they watch English Premier League, you know, go think of how to reschedule the time. After all, we get advantage because the English Premier League, the features, they come before our league, they almost finish safe. Okay, or maybe we say like 2 weeks, 2 months before we think of how to even think of to stay. Okay, make we plan before we think of to hold AGM meeting before they go do features. So we supposed to don't see all these things and from there use until schedule. And I'll see, even if they schedule the two the same time, there is what we call time adjustment. So you can readjust the time.
0: Anyways, that's what is happening in the Nigeria Premier Football League, seeing games being postponed. But in particular, we are going to see a game go down on Saturday, and it's going to be Inter Lagos against Doma United. That's the one on Saturday, I can confirm. But quickly, let's move on and let's say that the Nigeria National League has fired the starting 11 on preparations for the 2026-2027 season, fixing October the 31st, 2026 for the opening match of the new campaign. The league announced the proposed calendar in a new circular dated 2nd of September 2026 outlining a series of activities that precede the start of the season. The first major hurdle will be the inspection of participating stadiums scheduled to take place from the 7th to the 19th, and clubs and players' registration will then commence on the 14th of September, run through the 23rd of October, giving participating teams more than a month to complete their registration formalities. The collection of player licenses have been scheduled for October 24 to 30, just a day before the league's proposed opening fixture on October the 31st. And while the opening match is slated for the 31st, full complement of league fixtures expected to commence on the 7th of November.
1: Well, I greeted them, I congratulated them. But they're just so unfortunate because currently I'm not fit to wrap my head around any country when we see yes, the lower division league, they start months later before, after the major league, which is the top flight league, the Premier League, don't start. Now, only Nigeria now, they see something like that now. So they need to think of how to adjust themselves and make sure, yes, this league, they up and running. Because most times, this is the league, they always end for playoff. So they up and running. The FA Cup, which is the President Federation's Cup, that is supposed to be the last game for inside the Nigerian league. Not be waiting to say, yes, you don't play finish the lower league, and then they go on, NLO, they go on. At that time, they got to think of, see, that they start to do screening, all this kind of a thing. This one, to another way, when the BCS, they deprive this player of the chances of playing for the Premier League, because if the league starts earlier, the Premier League teams, they will still get opportunity to see them. So they need to, all of them need to sit and do think of this particular thing and readjust the calendar, because normally the lower division is supposed to start earlier and even supposed to finish before the major league. So I don't know why BC for Nigeria own that the major league will call first start before they'll call the think of when they want to. That's why you find out, say, the NLO, the NLL, and other lower divisions, they get that better attention, good attention, because now all the attention focus on the Premier League. Once the Premier League don't finish, anything I like, what else I want to do? Prepare these ones then first.
0: All right. Okay, so that's what is happening in the Nigeria National League. We have a new commencement date for the league to start on the 31st. The other round of fixtures will take place the next weekend, but we'll have the opening fixture on a separate weekend, and then we'll
1: Na La Liga. No.
0: Anyways, that's what is happening in there. Let's just move on from that now. Let's look at other matters, and let's talk about some things making the rounds. Richarlison. Yes, the transfer market right there in England and the major leagues in Europe has come to an end. But we know that for that of the Turkish league, it's still very much open. But I was surprised to see this move for Richarlison, because he put out a statement that felt like he will not be pushed to any place, that he wants to stay right there at the club. But late last night, I got hold of the information concerning Richarlison, that Richarlison has agreed to join Trabzonspor with salary agreed times 3 of more than what he earns at Tottenham. Spur rejected 2 bids of 15 million and 20 million. New proposal accepted and also been anticipated. Trabzonspor wants Richarlison as seen as a priority.
1: Well, the man make his statement and he claim everything clear. Say he not go to push and the by another person, because they want to use anti swap on Doye before, but right now Doye now going to put some stuff for their eye and run enter inside the Man City. And based on the way things position like this now, so he decided to go back to where decided to go to Turkey. So this one now left Tottenham on a big shortage now, because now you make the guy feel unwanted and now the guy see opportunity to pay back and they decide to take the move. So Tottenham now get opportunity now to replace Richarlison, not until the January transfer window. So according to now, then I always use the English, say, you know, go finish up your cake, may you still get the cake.
0: All right, for Simon Adigra, he has also signed for Ajax. Okay, Simon Adigra had his medicals yesterday on loan with buy option clause. Sunderland to receive 3 million loan fee, 60 million buy option clause, not mandatory. I mean, seeing this young man when he played against Nigeria in the AFCON final a couple of years ago, and everyone felt, because then he was still with Brighton, and everyone felt, oh, this would be quite huge. But now, at the end, suffered somewhat of a decline and then moved to Sunderland, and now he's been shipped out of Sunderland.
1: Well, it's so funny, and that's the more reason why we see small and the young players now, we need to manage them, and they themselves to need to learn how to manage themselves too, because they say pride, they go before you go fall. So I don't know if he talks about pride now affect him, but sometimes the kind of responsibility when you put on the shoulders of some of these young boys now, sometimes we just go always push them out of line. So that's why they always emphasize on, they insist on the Barcelona. I mean, they lighten the weight on Yamin Lamar. Mm-hmm. Because when you look the guy character, in terms of Yamin Lamar, you look in character, you say, yes, this age, his brain still light. But the kind of pressure that they put on him to make you say, yes, they get a poster boy, other than that, something would be say too much. So before the Nations Cup, I think rather player on the BC, yes, he don't really show CS in as a force to reckon with him and Mitoma for both right and left wing of Brighton. And the Nations Cup consummate everything. So all of a sudden, once more injury, and the whole thing just started to go one kind. So these major managers, them too, they still get to play their role. So not because a player gets one good season, the next thing, transfer market, make we go collect big money, go collect big money. Now you go collect big money, now you don't feel they live up to the expectation. You feel say the man when you pay the big money, go they patient enough to keep you or give you that opportunity. So what is the problem with BCS day? Now you need to manage your life, most especially your life outside the pitch. Then as something in BCS you go always manage, because a lot of distraction there outside the pitch. People, you see you as a superstar, as a role model, but how you want to live up to that demand? The biggest challenge.
0: All right. So, particularly talking about Brighton, big challenge for them is us having a super eagle in there. Not super eagles. Now, we have two players in there, Zalok Yohana and also Femi Aziz, who completed the move on deadline day. It was also wrapped up in the early hours of yesterday morning. Big move for Femi Aziz?
1: Very, very big move and a good one for him. The problem now, it is too clear to say he gets a major challenge with Zadok, Johanna, for that particular place, and because Johanna and a player with BCS, they favor to play in the right wing. But Femi Aziz, too, on the own part, soon a player if he play for both wings and also physically play as a center forward, that now one major advantage.
0: Which
1: when
0: he
1: gets
0: number nine, so maybe
1: winger,
0: he might
1: not be,
0: he
1: not might, be more of a number seven,
0: he might eventually get more of.
1: Brighton
0: playing as a number nine.
1: Brighton,
0: I think his first game for Super Eagles, he played among the front two. So
1: see, for the fact that they play you among front two, not means you be number nine. And when you want to know a major position, now just one the two matches he play for Super Eagles. When you want to know a major position, you go check what he play for Mainwall. Yeah, they play for Mainwall. That and a major position for there. So for Mainwall, now number seven it be, and Brighton now look at feet. Say okay, a very good move for Brighton now to bring in a right-footed right winger. One of them say yes, you know, with the delay attack. It's a very good one. If you check the top teams there for the Premier League, none of them get that kind of winger. Now, Liverpool, now they try to see if this Victor, who they signed recently for Spain, Gofi fall into it. None of them get that right winger. I need a delay attack, because before the left foot attack will break the ball, come back to the left leg, most times they always won't score. Or if they ever break the ball back to their left leg, before they go bring the ball in again, the defenders don't recover. So, good move for Brighton. It's just for him now to build on this and to make sure, yes, he put up a performance, he sees the opportunity, put up a performance on the basis, he go make him be a regular fixture for Super Eagles.
0: Chidobe Martins from Manchester United to Wellham too. And it's sad to see how things have really gone for the young man. But, I mean,
1: that thing, now if he call us, it's sad, because Chidobe for Arsenal, say, they don't even know that he play a senior team. We only know, say, Arsenal get one young boy. And most especially when he make that move from Arsenal to Manchester United, he really bring that in name. Then in performance of Man United, come the truth. But they send that to William Tuna, a better place. More call and say in a decline or sad situation for him. They give him the best opportunity now to learn, the best privilege now to go and improve yourself. Now already, it already gets the height, it gets the pace. But when you check the Manchester United attack currently now, Zigzag, no, you know, go fish okay, because Zigzag never scored for the past five matches. Of course, you won't bring your shitty for there. And even as poor as Zegzi too, because the Man United name attacker name now, so Zigzag Fuller.
0: But Zegzi has also said before now that I am not a number nine, I'm a 9.5.
1: But when you say a 9.5 now, so if you get Zigzag and OB for bench now, who you go bring coming first? Who you go first think of to bring in? Now Zegzig, because the midfield for Manchester United, they currently shook. And that place when we say Zegzig, the fee say yes, that'd be major position. Oloro go sit down for there. And Oloro go be like he had that brother Cristiano Ronaldo when he hardly injured.
0: So
1: how you want to do? How you want to? So it'd be better for him now to go Netherlands now. Yeah, we say yes, he go learn good. He go show himself opportunity, privilege. Yeah, it's still plenty for in front now. So what do you feel as disappointment for?
0: Anyways, I would have said maybe looking at the Belgian league, good at developing players, or even the Champions League, clubs like Dortmund, by Leverkusen and the rest. I would have also
1: see,
0: said...
1: for a player of his age, the Dutch league did better.
0: Okay. Anyways, Olympiacos reached verbal agreement for surprise deal to sign Leon Bailey. Done deal. Permanent move from Aston Villa, contract until June 2029. And he's set to join up with Olympiacos. So that's the deal that we have on our hands at this point in time. And for B Martins, it's had his medicals done deal, signed, sealed, and delivered. Okay, so Luka Modric was asked about Real Madrid in particular, and in his words, Real Madrid is my home and I would like to come back one day. Seeing him return as a coach?
1: Well, he gets the capacity, because if you look the way they play for the pitch, inside the pitch, the way he coordinates things, all those naughty things, when they say yes, they make you understand and say this person could be a good coach. Not just because he know how to play ball. The way they organize the game, winning there with the ball, and winning not there with the ball, the way he organize the team, the way he set up the team, in leadership ability to balance the pressure, make those small boys, when they see big money, pass maybe a pass, so they see small money, they bring them down, they put them for their level, not with shouts, not with quarrel, not with fight. So that one show you, see, a player like Luka Modric, and most especially, if you look player from the Eastern Bloc of Europe, they always make good coaches.
0: Anyways, let's look at what we saw yesterday in some of the leagues in Europe. Particularly for Bayern Munich, they won against Osnabrück by 4-1. Particularly saw that game, and there was no VAR. If not, one of the goals scored by Bayern Munich should have been chalked off.
1: Oh yeah, I think how many the game had? Not be 3-1. Sure.
0: The goal by Michael Litter was dedicated, by the way, but got off his hands. And the lower division side opened the scoring first. Well, Harry Kane equalized, and then Tom Beachford also got on the score sheet, and then Michael Lisa, and then for Harry Kane, he scored from the penalty spot.
1: He almost collapsed that stadium because the stars with the carry go, and the kind of the number of spectators who they enter the stadium once see Bayern Munich players, the team too much of that stadium. I'm not sure the stadium get that capacity. Now, I'm not going to surprise if a month later they'll tell you, see, one kind earthquake happen for inside the stadium or the nearby streets too, because we don't see how for inside my family get to do in Leicester City too.
0: Anyways, let's tell you that for Miwa, they lost 3-0 to West Ham, and then for KPR, they beat Cardiff 2-1. West Bromwich Albion played a 1-0 draw against Charlton Athletic. Burnley played a 1-0 draw against Middlesbrough. Later today in the Spanish La Liga, Real Sociedad will be up against Celta Vigo, and the French Ligue 1 Toulouse will be up against Lille at 7:45. Earlier today in the US Open, we saw Carlos Alcaraz. He lost one of the sets, but he ended up showing class at the end of the day, winning 6-love, 6-3, 6-2 against Jamel Faria. Tommy Paul won, Alexander Bublik won, Valentin Vachero won, as well as Francis Tofu. They all won their respective games. Also, Farina Sabalenka, she won, but she had an exchange with a journalist after 53 minutes, showing her class in that one. But there was a spiky exchange with a journalist during the course of that win. And Linda Noskova and Elena Vitolina all won their games respectively. And for late last night, we still saw some wins from Mariano Nuvune, also Jari Lahenka, Jasper De Jong as well, and Stefanos Tsitsipas all winning their games. Ivan Djokovic won, Ekaterina Alexandrova won, and also Tatjana Maria also won her game. That's our show for this morning, man. Thanks to you, Apollo Channel Guys. My name, I've been in this Randy Mike, this is Game Master.
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6: 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You when it be who the supply will bear who we do. Davi Monday Redo Sevi Thursday. 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Ukite 081-37-633-548. Ege no
7: Old School Thursday. 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

0: Yes, on tomorrow, like this confirms, so I say only me, and I don't want to be serious. You feel like this now from inside the Tubaba, for inside matter when you get to do it. Your own family, one registration for the Throwback Thursday, where BCS will give you old vibes and old jams now for inside matter, like say there'll be present day jam for inside, just to refresh that memory now for inside matter. But based on where things the position, before then, you hear a song we will call a price tag now for inside that one, because everybody get a price tag like this now. It's all about the money, and matter when you get to do it, BOP and JCJ. JCJ now carry a BOB for inside body for that particular one. Price tag. So, my brother, what would be your price tag? Now, 2,000 naira, now 10 million naira, or now your personality be your price tag? But based on where things position like this now, so we could ball in enter inside the next again, what would they call? Aunasiam, because that time, Aunasiam o'clock.
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0: All right, without pulling enter inside this segment, what would they call it? Aona Siam. Now, this segment, the BCS will take the touch life things. So, the BCS, the Apple realities for inside our life, our society, our state, and our country at large. So, currently, like this now, so we all understand too. So, we'll say petrol price, then something the BCS, they affect, if not 99% of Nigeria economy. But at least to a larger extent now, so petrol price now, they affect a lot of things for inside Nigeria. Influence and also control a lot of things for inside Nigeria. And based on matter for grant for inside Aona Siam, we understand that this was say the Nigeria Labour Congress, LLC, like this now, so don't reach out to the latest increase now for matter when you get to do with a petrol price, and the describe matter something with PSD avoidable and unacceptable. And also at the same time to cause the question the federal government, as they not they make sure see Dangote refinery now get the greater supply of Nigeria crude. So this is not the biggest one when the BCS the question. So why Dangote refinery not go get the kind of supply when the BCS is supposed to get for Nigeria when the BCS Nigeria get crude oil? You understand, and you allow this now. This man go to go buy crude for outside, and then remember to say when somebody go outside go buy something and you want to sell and give people for inside, definitely he go increase money. So this one, they happen like this now, based on say the labor union like this now criticize this whole thing now, the acting general secretary of the Nigeria Labor Congress, they call it Benson Opa. We understand that talking where say the latest increase, say that something the BCS go further worsen the Nigeria economy and make us say the economic difficulties when the BCS Nigerians, the common Nigerians, they face, the ordinary Nigerians, they face. And because he talked to, so I say this increase like this is not something in the business, yes, it go really, really the average Nigerian go find it very difficult now to keep up. And based on the way things they stand, you know how they be once freight price grow up, transportation go high. Things in the BCS, the common things, so the everyday things in the BCS we need now to still live life now for our house and different areas. You find out those things then too go high for inside the market too, because the price go high. So now the Labour Congress now seriously, now they come out, now they complain seriously. We understand too, so we say Dangote refinery that is now on Saturday raise petrol price now by 65 naira per litre to the 1,265 naira from the previous price in the BCS, yes, the first day before. We understand and say the increase follow adjustment from 1,185 naira to 1,200 naira 3 days earlier. Now another one again increase 3 days later. So you see the whole thing now. This is the reason why we say, yes, the Nigeria Labour Congress now they come out now to complain about this whole thing. So now the question when they ask now, so how are you raising this move by the federal government? And also at the same time, to the step on the BCS, yes, the Nigeria Labour Congress now they take to tackle this matter now. So how you reason them? If you say it will make way, it will get headway. And waiting again too, because time passed, so many Nigerians too. That's the reason too. So we see the Labour Congress now just they be like dog when the BCS yes, they for us, just the back, no action. Then they show walkings. So another question with me they ask. Waiting you fee say the Nigeria Labour Congress now get to do in order for them now to regain the trust of Nigerian citizens then. To put math now for inside this matter now 07055-129-881, or you call us for 07055-727-881. your fisty call, and also send a WhatsApp message to 0902-672-2592. Or you run Enter Inside Socials for Facebook, drop your comment for there. I will do justice to your comment. Hello, good morning.
3: Babaland, good morning, sir.
0: Ultimately great.
3: Number one, you are doing great.
0: Thank you.
3: You don't already answer the question. Nigerian Labour Congress, they are like a dog who can bite, they cannot bite. If Nigerian Labour Congress do as they're supposed to do, my borderland in Nigeria will not be in the position we'll be right now. Because I know when Oshomole, the Labour leader, you know what happened that time. That time, the military, did you know, he holds a ransom. But now, nobody is talking again. Labour Congress will talk, tomorrow they will talk another one. They say they want to do it, tomorrow they will divert again. Many of them are playing politics. Many of the Labour Congress members are in the APC government. That's why everything they talk, you know, the whole water. How are you going to tell what God bless us to punish ourselves? Okay, Dangote, the one now, they are finally we are managing because our own government will now, they're not abandoned. The only one where one person built to supply a crude oil, it can't be a problem. Crude oil will tear this country again. It cannot give Dangote as much as he needed in order to refine it. So you secure the whole notion. You think will condense more. But Dangote, he is 15, they give and three. He go outside, they buy the other ones. And a businessman now, anyway, can go, you know, send a dollar or pound, say they buy. He go put the money. Okay, now, see the phone now, yesterday I bought it, one time, three something. Today now, no. As it is to happen now, maybe go reach 1.5 and they talk. For the country, well, everything there for us. Good oil in Nyafu Nyafu. Refinery here in Nyafu Nyafu. You know, Filipella, woman, come to tell us now. We don't have no choice. What they are going to do, they take them because our government are fellows. They are fellows woefully. No, Baba, they tell us if you cross the country, you go repair the refinery. Oh, my father, foul. First thing, right. No call. The second one, no go worker.
0: Thank you. The first
3: thing, no worker. The second one, no go long. You want to repair the refinery.
0: Thank you.
3: They receive me safe. Not to me, not to my degree.
0: Thank you. Hello, good morning.
4: Hello, good morning.
0: Good morning. Your name and where did you call me from?
4: Yeah, family from New Guinea.
0: Welcome to the show, sir.
4: Yeah. You see, like NFC, eh? May you remove NFC. May they go sleep. May they sleep.
0: Why you say
4: may
0: so?
4: May they sleep as long as they can sleep. Eh? They are all the worst past the woody back. I don't blame them. Because even the NFC president, he won't contest for governor. You see why we are losing out? You see why we are losing out? So now NFC is supposed to wake up. So that goes to be within 1 week. We don't increase price of oil. Now NFC is the same. What are the one way they go say remove 20 naira? You go add 40 naira. You go remove 15 naira. You go add 70 naira. Where you see they go up and down? Now, fuel is 1,330. No cut away get crude. I don't blame that business. Now, businessman, if not me, what I will do? Now, businessman, you have to source for crude oil anywhere where you see. So the government needs to be the info. They are not know the kind of government. The Gagaba, the president, they are the forefront of all these things before. Oshomole, all these people. Now they are all in government. Look at the way they push the country. Nobody to be trusted again. The country is just living. It's not by the grace of God because I don't know what you want to do for us.
0: All right.
4: Never do for us in Nigeria.
0: Thank you. But another, before I let you go, another question I have to say, because even when you talk, she'll say, yes, you don't lose faith for the Nigeria Labour Congress. So the question I ask now, so what do you feel the Labour Congress now need to do now in order for Nigeria to retrust them again, to give them their trust?
4: The Labour Congress supposed to say they do by the own. We are not a banana island. Even though you are doing business, you cannot just wake up and say the price of what you are selling is now 10 naira. Then you wake up in 5 days and say, no, 10 naira, you have had another 40 naira to the project. In any advanced country, they don't do things that way. They will ask the stakeholders. You are not only goat and cow. This is human beings. This is Nigeria, a nation that didn't be ruled by the rule of law, our constitution. There's no way that you start increasing something, daily increasing, that the country will not know, there's nobody. Everybody will just wake up and you go to police station, you see the price and stay. Then if the transporter, the people that are selling food, the people that are selling drugs, all these people now increase, everybody will be shouting. You see, so the labor needs to come up. If everybody is looking up to you as a father that you are labor, not at the private sector now. The private sector will know the DST. What about the government sector? How much are they paying them? Then they wake up, they use all their salary, the money for the living, they use such money to be expenses, nothing to save. No, it's the thing that my brother, you don't even know how you want to explain them. Nigerian problem is daily per second.
0: All right,
4: per
0: thank you.
4: Thank you very much.
0: All right. Call me for 07055129881 or you call me for 07055727881. Your free stick call and also send a WhatsApp message to 0902-672-2592 or you run Enter Inside the Socials for Facebook. Drop your comment there. I'll go do justice to it. And if you just join us now, I'm Asian with position put now for Inside the Spile Money Breakfast Show for your One Family One Radio Station, Super 88.1 FM. And my time is yesterday for Grand and my time is yesterday. Nigeria Labour Congress like this. Don't reject the new price now for inside matter get to do with petrol. Say the Nigeria Labour Congress now rejected the increase for petrol price now and describe them as it is avoidable and unacceptable. And of course, the question the federal government we need to make sure they give Dangote the kind of supply of a crude when they say Dangote is supposed to get from in Nigeria. Now, you force the man to go outside to buy crude to come refine that as a fuel, then when he sell, it will increase. Now, within the space of 3 days, the man increased fuel 2 times. So the Labour Congress now they come out now talking, no, this will not make sense. Is it because like this, it will increase the economic hardship when it be say Nigerians they face currently now. They will come to spend more on transportation. Hello.
4: Hello, my brother.
0: I greet you specially.
4: Yes, I don't have called before. One thing I want
0: Chapali,
4: to
0: Chapali.
4: Yeah. The Dangote himself complaining. Is it only PMS they get from crude oil? What about the diesel? What about aviation fuel? What about gas? What about kerosene? What about other things that they get from crude oil? If any business that got a layer, he wants to hold the country to ransom. Before it's so important of life, flour, sugar, salt, there's nothing. It will hold the country, cement. We want the country to ransom. It's not that we are not learning, but because our hands are tied. That's why many people keep quiet. They don't talk. You are not getting just PMS from crude oil. You are getting other things which you supply to other nations.
0: All right.
4: It's more than this thing.
0: All right. Thank you.
4: This money doesn't carry out anyway.
0: Thank you. Hello, good morning.
5: Good morning, Randy.
0: I greet you specially.
5: It's Prince Matthew calling from Oba.
0: Iyo Matthew.
5: Iyo, oh, Oyekewuyewo. So you like that title, I
0: no, your title.
5: The Iyo, oh, Oyekewuyewo one of Nigeria. Good on, sir.
0: Welcome.
5: You see, Nigerian Labour Congress, they don't lose their power. They don't share their power.
0: So what do you feel they need to do now in order for them to regain their power back and how you see their move now towards this increment of price?
5: That one, I initially dragged them to do. As far as they don't sell their rights. See, when from that 80s, when we hear of Nigerian Labour Congress, my brother, we will be happy. See, they don't take action. Maybe now, where they don't wake up from sleep, they won't come, they take action. I don't even see any meat there, no meat. I don't see any. Well, if, for your question, I don't know. Everybody, the men just flush. I don't see nobody be trusted again. Therefore, just flush everybody. Yeah. No trusted person again, this Nigeria, my brother. That will help us.
0: So, even you, sir, I'm not going to trust you.
5: If I not trust myself, I won't trust you.
0: Okay.
5: No, my brother, because men Nigeria are not happen to any of us. All you right. Understand that statement?
0: All right. Thank you. Hello. Good morning.
6: Randy, my God, you need the master.
0: Free man, I greet you.
6: Buongiorno, mi amigo.
0: Buongiorno, amigo.
6: Randy, you see, Dangote can do the country as he like. Everything, na yo co class, na yo everything, na yo nyam. We see the federal government, they do their own. But the worst part, Now, this Labour president, this Joa Joro, he's winning those days. Come like then at the time when he take on, now this first of city go, matter everything just come day, he can just do the position. He not fit handle one thing. Not when this man don't handle, he's winning day. Now, they say he won't come out for governor. This man, he just like he react when he not supposed to react. So now he will rise from that when he just did. Now he won't come out for Dangote. Dangote is not a businessman. But what he going to do, not be so that they do business. You don't increase something, increase something after 2 days, 3 days, you increase. You know, they help the country. So nobody they talk with. The only person we go talk with, he just did there. I don't know as that matter they do. And the people in government, when they don't do this Labour president, Adams Oshomo let it there. And our president, he don't say, he don't do advocate for, he don't say, come out, advocate for saying Nigeria will better, so solidarity, everything. But you had the phone just that low and because of the power. When they call this my question, what did they go on? What did they want me to do? Dangote, what do you want more? Okay, the crude oil is there. If they cover in that sector, what did they go on? You know, give up. Then you go back, you're going to increase it on a daily basis. You know, the aircon, not school one reason, Randy. I can imagine waiting like that. You know, to go school as for next.
0: When I go buy canvas, so my road work now would they do
6: that? I don't understand, Randy. The country just the good town. Daily business, people they suffer. 21 will pay, they see the hard month. The Dangote just sit down there, they increase every day.
0: All and right. I will pay my share. Thank you, Freeman.
6: Thank you, Randy. Thank you.
0: Hello, good morning.
7: Good morning, Ogaran Demaka.
0: Madam Okechukwu, I greet you.
7: I greet you. Randemaka, how are your family now?
0: We thank God, and yours?
7: Fine, thank you. Randemaka.
0: Yes, ma'am.
7: We don't blame Dangote now. Freeman, greet you, Freeman. We don't blame Dangote. Because if I was our president,
0: I didn't hear you. Hello? Hello? All right, do where to call back, Madam Okechukwu. 07055-129-881. Or you call us on 07055-727-881. Hello, good morning.
8: Good morning, sir.
0: I greet you specially, sir. Your name and where you call me from?
8: My name is Sam Obedi.
0: Oh, welcome to the show, sir.
8: I'm a brother, yes. My brother. I don't know what I should talk about because I need this labor matter. Labor matter don't tire person. But my man, the different things say we'll get confidence for them, we'll get assurance again for them.
0: So what did they need to do now for them to win back your trust?
8: What did they need to do now to win back our trust? If they really come out now, say what they want to protest against now, say it worked for us. I think for me, I will get that confidence again for them. But for the food, zero, even like the key with the crop, they never get power, so.
0: Okay. All right, thank you. All right, thank you. Hello, good morning.
9: Good morning, my brother.
0: I greet you specially.
9: This is Frank F.K. Bell from Medical Storeroom.
0: Welcome to the show, sir.
9: My brother, I'm not surprised. If I finish talking with the unpacker, you will play me that song. Nothing they shock me again. They then talk for Nigeria, my brother. Nothing they shock us again. Guy, so, yeah, Nigeria is going around the vicious cycle. You know what vicious cycle is all about?
0: Mm-hmm.
9: So, when I listen to people say Adamu Shomule, why not come out? What do you want to come out? Come to? Even the government, they are even disappointed at some of us that are citizens. Because they expect, in their mind, they say, we don't hold these people usually. They're not supposed to come out, come with us back. But they're not, they react. But even they laugh us, with the citizens. Because time they even reach for us to hold the government at their own foot.
0: Okay.
9: Adam Soshomole called out this NAPC boss for 208 trillion. Today, what is the update? Nothing. And people are just saying that you know what I'm showing that we don't face any word there. And I see the call me, call talk. This is the kind for we citizens.
0: Oh, yeah, you talk so, man, for this matter.
9: good. My truth now be say, hold your PVC. We are tired of the government already. Hold your PVC.
0: But before the PVC time, before the PVC time go work, we need solution. We need to do one or two things.
9: I started. I said nothing to shock us. No good thing comes from a person that is not good. We are not shocked. Person that is not disappointment. Your expectation is not there. I was not expecting any good thing for Nigeria from this government right from the one. So nothing you can offer. So not shock say that come out tomorrow, the company say 420 million. Not just shock again, nothing they shock us again. You hear me so?
0: I hear you, soon. All right, thank you. All right, call me for 07055-129-881 or you call us on 07055-727-881. You fisty call and also send a WhatsApp message to 0902-672-2592 or you run enter inside of Facebook, drop your comment for inside of Facebook. I go do justice to hit for inside this one. If you just join us, the Labour Congress say no, we not agree to this new price or NBC yes now increase now for inside petrol. Say because it is unavoidable and unacceptable because it go worsen the economic difficulties when Nigerians the face. So with the question, what would they ask? How you see this for the federal government? Good morning. And where do you visit the Labour Congress go do? What do you visit the Labour Congress go do now for Nigerians to gain back the trust of Nigerians? Because now they talk about Nigerians.
10: Nigerian Labour Congress is part and parcel of the government. They are all part, political carrying members. So we don't have Nigerians. If you think the Modi first, Modi and others, and some of few of them, not to do one of that and some similar. The similar is the National Assembly, is part and parcel of the national cake that is benefiting. So the government at the center, particularly this present government, just like this one of the speakers said, that hold their PVC and ready to defend the PVC. Without one protest, there will be no democracy. Without loss of life, there will be no rebellion. We are going to stand firm come 2027. As far as this government is concerned,
0: Ross, hello. Since now 2027, you want to talk about maybe I've let you maybe just wait till when we bring up a topic or when you get to do it in 2027.
10: No, because you're not consigned PVC now.
0: So if you want to compete with my radio station, then I get to charge you.
10: They're all carrying members of this government. So that we are not expecting anything good come out from them. That is very true. So they are just making use of their experience. And they are part of whatever experience is suffering from this government. They are part and parcel of them. Because they all are dissenting. So nothing good comes out of this government. They just act out for their personal interest.
0: All right, thank you. 07055-129-881 or you call me for 07055-727-881. You feel to call and also send a WhatsApp message to 0902-672-2592. Hello, good morning.
11: Yeah, good morning. My name is Pastor Moye from Obisan Quarters.
0: Welcome to the show, sir.
11: Yes. Thank you for the very important topic. My take is, my advice to the Nigerian Labour Congress is to meet with Dangote and negotiate with him as to how to at least reduce the fuel price to ameliorate the hardship of the average citizens of Nigeria.
0: Okay.
11: They have no right to strike because that is a private business. So they should try to meet with the management of Dangote Group and negotiate with them and say, why is this so? They, on the basis of what they got from there, they cannot put pressure on the system that is not supplying Dangote the required crude, that is not enabling them to process or produce at reasonable price. On the basis of whatever information they got, they cannot take action. But to go and strike because of another man's property or private property, it's a wrong way of going about it. So my take is Labour Congress should go to Dangote Refinery, meet with the management and ask, why is this? They they will not hear from them. On the basis of the information they got, they cannot act or plead for them to reduce the price. That's my take.
0: All right, thank you. Let us see if I have to take like one or two calls for the road for inside 07055129881, or you call me for 07055727881. Hello, good morning. Hello. All right, the way to call back 07055129881, or you call me for 07055727881. Hello.
12: Hello, good morning.
0: Good morning. Your name and where you coming from?
12: My name is Mommy Miracle from Aduwa.
0: Okay, welcome to the show, ma'am.
12: Sorry, please, this Dangote we are talking about. Do you know many people invest on this business? We are just blaming Dangote. Most of these our politicians, they invest on the business. So what do you expect from them to say? What do you expect from them? You big men invest on the business. It's not only Dangote. Let's blame Dangote. We don't have to blame him. But they don't have anything to say. They are part of it. That is just it.
0: All right, thank you. Hello.
13: Hello, good morning.
0: Yeah, the doctor. I greet you specially. Dr. Osagie Egwuagye.
13: Yeah, good morning. Welcome. I also this issue to come up by this time now. This Dangote issue. I think when this matter first come up, when I did discuss this thing for on our channel, your guy, your honorable, was arguing with me and agreed to one or two or three persons that Dangote coming on board that is going to soft landing the issue of a fuel crisis. I told him as an economist, Dangote is having a monopolistic power in fuel. There's no way to take it much. You see, respect the price.
0: Alright, okay, that one don't pass. Okay, but we face the present.
13: So Nigeria can't be like, Nigeria is going to be capitalized before Dangote is a single individual. It's Dangote to China like this. If Dangote has one
0: so sorry, doctor. I get to let you go because I struggle to hear you. I struggle to hear you, not for any other thing.
13: You did
0: clear now.
13: Okay, thank you. So, what I say is, Dangote has a single why can't the that is can you buy for it?
0: Thank you, doctor.
11: Thank you, my brother.
0: All right, so based on the way things position, I want to say big thank you to every person who's going to be here to call and about you when not call when you did for the other side and listen to. For the Labour Congress, Nigerians, we understand, the Labour Congress in time past don't disappoint us, most especially when we need them most. This regime of Joe Ajaero, when we need them most, they not really turn up. But the basic truth, we say, if we want the Labour Congress now to really, really get the bite and the vibe when they say, yes, we want, then we need to learn how to support them. That's not the most important thing. If we not support them, how you expect somebody to win your fight and you need to support the person? So my brother, I go, they're very difficult. So we need to do the needful for inside the matter. But not go anywhere. For inside at 9 o'clock, we can make you understand to say, well, say, one of the Google show where they call what the honorable has to say. Yeah, but you get the honorable Benga James himself and the head of news, Mr. Israel Adebiyi, alongside Paul Oshunogo, they will come to do justice to that story or to a particular matter when the BCS go table. And also, you don't want to miss some. The only thing you need to do now just to increase the volume of your radio. But for now, now we are with Backbreak now for Insider Matter when you get to do with Aona Siam. Aona Siam will come your way again on Monday for Insider next week for a One Family One radio station, Super 88.1 FM. 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
7: Very good morning to you. Thank you for joining us. Your one family, one radio, the one Super FM. Paula Chanoga is my name. Welcome you all to what the Honorable has to say. This lovely Thursday morning, the 3rd of September 2026. The Honorable is live, and our head of news and current affairs, Israel Adebi, is also live. Honorable, good morning. Good to have you. Israel, good morning. Good to have you.
8: All right. Paula Chanoga, good morning. And Israel, good morning.
9: Good morning, Honorable. Good morning, Paul.
8: Right. Good morning, dear listener. Oh, well, always mighty glad to be here. 9 o'clock every day, Monday through Friday. On what Honorable has to say. And today we have yet another interesting conversation, and we'll be talking about mining, illegal mining in Edo State, and recent developments with respect to that. We have a couple of reports here, but I think the major one here, I'll allow Israel cue us in.
9: So the Edo State government has launched a comprehensive crackdown on illegal mining operations across the state, issuing a final warning to unlawful operators, traditional rulers, and community leaders involved in economic sabotage. Led by the State Commissioner for Mining, Kayode Irabia, the government has issued a 21-day grace period from September 7 to September 27, 2026. Within this window, all mining companies, cooperatives, and individual operators are strictly mandated to submit their regulatory and registration document to the Ministry of Mining for profiling and verification.
10: Too long, our mineral resources have been exploited without due processes, without community benefits, and without remittance to the government coffer. That era ends now. We will commence enforcement operations. Let me be clear, no one will be allowed to mine in Edo outside the law.
9: Following the September 27 deadline, a full-scale enforcement and ban on unprofiled sites will take effect.
8: All right, thank you very much. And added to that report is also the recent operation carried out by the civil defense, and the 19 suspects, illegal miners, were arrested. Israel, could you also talk us through this?
9: Well, the state command of the NSCDC has arrested 19 suspected illegal miners doing an operation at an illegal gold mining site within the Okpela, Ososo, Egbuatoa forest, axis of Esako East and Akoko Edo local government areas of the state. The state commandant of the corps, Commandant Saeed Akintayo Ainla, disclosed this while briefing journalists on the operation. He said the arrest followed credible intelligence and sustained surveillance on the activities of suspected illegal miners operating in the area. And last said operatives of the Command Mining Marshal Unit stormed the forest at about 3:35 p.m. on Friday, August 28, 2026, despite the difficult terrain, poor road network, hills, and thick vegetation in the area. According to him, the operative successfully located the illegal mining site and arrested 19 suspects, while two others escaped into the forest. The commandant said preliminary investigation showed that the suspects were allegedly involved in illegal gold mining and were working with two individuals identified as a man popularly known as Area and Mr. Abu Mewan.
8: All right, thank you very much. So, with what we have now, we see that, the state government is declaring war on illegal mining in the state. We heard the commissioner for mining, Mr. Kayode, and what he had to say about that and the ultimatum, the 21 days ultimatum that's been given. And we also got the report of the recent action by the civil defense corps out 19 suspected illegal miners who are mining gold, allegedly, were also arrested. So what this says is that it's no longer business as usual for illegal miners, and they can no longer freely operate in Edo State. Now, you see, the issue of illegal mining, let's put it in perspective, is an act of economic sabotage, whichever way you look at it. You know, sometimes we decry a situation where there seems to be over-dependence on oil resources alone in Nigeria. And we talk about the need for diversification. And one of the areas that Nigeria can actually diversify and be able to make a lot of resources is mining. But in large parts, what do we have in Nigeria is activities and actions, operations of illegal miners. That is what we have. They are the ones who have been largely exploring and exploiting the mineral resources that we have in Nigeria. And unfortunately, even some expatriates are involved in this illegal trade. And for those who are doing it, they don't act alone. Most of the times, they have the connivance of community leaders, even traditional rulers, who give them some tacit backing and enable them in their nefarious activities. There is also a security aspect of it because, for example, in places like Zamfara, it has been said a number of times that for the banditry and some acts of terrorism going on around that area, that it's actually fueled by activities of illegal mining in those places. Because it's the illegal miners that recruit, purportedly, the bandits. And the bandits now give them security, give them cover. Because they pay to the bandits for the security services. So when you look at it, it's all messy. But again, here in Edo State, let us look at the protocols for mining in Nigeria. Maybe that will also help us to have a better appreciation and understanding of the issue at hand. Because when it comes to mining, there is a tendency for a lot of misunderstanding. Now, mining protocols in Nigeria are governed primarily by the Nigerian Minerals and Mining Act of 2007, which places all mineral resources under the ownership and control of the federal government. Under the control of federal... So you may want to ask, why is Edo State government interested or getting into this? But I think that is something that trickles down to the state too. And the state, of course, it's also statutorily bound to protect that. And that is why the state government is doing what it is doing now. Now, there are legal frameworks involved, which is most of the time what these illegal miners don't do. There is the federal control. All solid minerals in, under, or upon any land in Nigeria belong exclusively to the federal government, regardless of who owns the land. So even if it is in your community, the minerals there does not belong to you or the community people. It belongs to the federal government. Now, if it is legally exploited and explored and money is made, yes, maybe there is an aspect that will have to do with community agreements and maybe community development. But from the standpoint of the law and the enabling acts in the country, it belongs to the federal government. Now, there are primary laws too. Operations follows the Nigerian Minerals and Mining Act 2007 and the Nigerian Minerals and Mining Regulations 2011. And there are a couple of regulatory bodies who regulate mining activities in Nigeria. The Minister of Solid Minerals Development oversees policy, while the Mining Cadastral Office, MCO, handles mineral titles. There are licensing and permits protocols too. Time will not allow me to go through all of that. But the current compliance rule says local processing. The government requires a local processing plan before issuing new mining licenses to keep economic value within the country. Community agreements. License holders must sign and fulfill community development agreements with local host communities or risk losing the licenses. So for those community leaders, community people who connive or collude with illegal miners, you are just shortchanging yourself. Because when they are legal miners, or if it is legal miners that are operating in your community, you are actually covered. There are some community agreements that also ensures that some level of development comes to the land, the host community. So I think what I would like to say now is that it is one thing for government to issue the ultimatum. It is another thing for us to see the implementation. So we are watching this space to see that, yes, there will be full-scale operations to put a cessation or to put cessation to all activities that border on illegal mining in every part of Edo State. And for the civil defense, well, we urge them to continue with the crackdown. And for the crackdown they have done, the 19 persons arrested, these are foot soldiers. The one called Marwan and the one called Area, they have to look for those ones. Get them arrested. They are the big fish. They are the enablers of that illegal mining of gold going on in that area. And they should also not stop at them. They should also look for their community collaborators. All of them have to be brought to book. That is the only way to make a very loud and clear statement that illegal mining will not be tolerated or accepted anywhere and everywhere in Edo State. Thank you, Israel.
9: Well, thank you, Honorable. And I think it's a good one and a good place to start.

0: that instance. After that period, maybe yes, some level of implementation, it seems we sit back again, and then that conversation takes a back seat, and then people seem to return to their usual habit. I think the commissioner should take it very serious this time. And he has come out, and this is one of the policy direction under his supervision. He should ensure that it is implemented to the letter. And I'm saying this because of many reasons. Honorable alluded to the fact that when you have activities of illegal miners, it also poses security threats to communities, which is true. You mentioned states like Zamfara. Zamfara is one of the biggest states when it comes to mineral deposit in that in the Northeast and in Nigeria generally. But you can see how poorly developed that place is. And you can see the complicity of both the locals and also foreign individuals who take advantage of the mineral deposit there to the detriment of the country and to the host communities. And so I think it is very important that we are looking at this and we are trying to do something about it. We've said it on this platform before. Edo State is very blessed when it comes to mineral deposits. You can hardly traverse the length and breadth of this state without saying, oh, this is where there are mineral deposits in the state. It's not enough to be blessed, so blessed. We need to mine it in a way that it becomes of advantage to the people of those community. It cannot continue to be a threat to them. I'm saying this when I say security implications to it. At times, people will tell you, those who you find on those illegal mining sites, some of them are not even indigenous. They are not even residents of Edo State. Some of them come as far as outside the country to come and participate in what is happening there. So that's why we said there's an economic security dimension to this. Also is the economic sabotage you talk about, which I think every reasonable person will understand. But let me look at the environmental implication. Many times people complain, places where you have mining activities, there are a lot of environmental implications when it comes to the health of those who stay there. Some people mine and they use chemicals to mine. They use a lot of substances to mine, explosives to mine, which affect the core foundation of the health in the course of their activities. Some also have the residue that flows into waters, go into streams. If you go to rural communities, most of those streams or rivers is where they get their water from. So eventually, you also tend to pollute their source of livelihood and you pollute their health. So it has many consequences when we look at it from a broader perspective. Also talk about the safety of miners. We have seen miners that are trapped because it caved in. And people get trapped. In developed countries, you see, regardless of even if they are legal or illegal miners, government try to come to their aid to ensure that they rescue them. Because they are humans, after all. And they are residents. Some of them are indigenous of those countries. So there is a safety concern. There is an environmental concern, economic concern, and also a security concern. And all this, I think, should be factored in. And I like the fact that when the commissioner was speaking, he talked about community leaders. Because most of the times, these things don't happen without the involvement and complicity of community leaders. All community leaders that are found to be aiding and abetting illegal mining, I think they should be dealt with seriously in their various community. It's important. And also to mention that host communities must not lose out. You can have vast mineral deposits in your area and the area will be undeveloped. What we are looking for is a situation where we can develop this mining site, make them legal. Like they said, they will be profiled, they will be registered, they will be issued licenses. They don't just operate. There are CSRs that ought to come, corporate social responsibilities that should come to host communities so that for the minerals they have in that area, they can also say this is what we benefit from them. So I'm looking at a place where government can expand the nets and ensure that even host communities are catered to. Then lastly, for me, the big guns that sponsor illegal mining should be located. I think it's beyond just arresting young boys and girls you find on illegal mining sites. Most of these people, you see them with hose. You see them with just a head pan. When you see them, you know that these people don't have the capacity to sponsor such a massive illegal activity. So we need not just to arrest those foot soldiers. We need to go after those individuals that constitute themselves into economic saboteurs in the country. People are being funded. These people are being funded. Who are those sponsoring them? I think that should be the bigger catch for the government when we have this conversation.
1: All right, people.

0: of the show this morning, call us up on 0705-512-9881 or 0705-572-7881. 0705-512-9881 or 0705-572-7881. 0902-672-2592. 0902-672-2592. We're looking at illegal mining. Hello?
1: Hello?
0: Good morning.
1: Good morning, once again, this morning. Honorable.
2: Yeah, good morning.
0: Morning.
1: Israel.
3: Good morning.
1: Thank you very much. Yes, war on illegal miners in Edo State. Very good. And the honorable, I said it all. Government to follow up. Implementation is another thing. They should follow up. First of all, thank the security for those that are arrested. And they should feed for more. There are more of them. Because illegal mining, there is increased capital to our economy. It's supposed to go to federal government account, state account, going to individual account. It's very bad. As you people said, yes, the community, if you did that, backing this people. Collaborators of this crime, because he cannot come to my community and taking this crime, he will charge some of us, no need. So many community leaders are collaborators of this crime, and they should refuse them out. That is what I want to say this morning. Government, if you sit up, not after now, there are everything that you cannot hear about this again, and they are still in the business. Because years past, they are still talking about illegal money up to today. They are still in the business. Who is backing them? Who is supporting them? That's the issue. So not come out on air and say, who are illegal miners tomorrow? They are still doing their business. Next year, they are still doing the business. Who is free? Who? So they should pass to the talk. Thank you.
0: All right. 0902-672-2592. 0902-672-2592. Hello? Hello?
4: Hello? Good morning.
0: Yeah, good morning.
4: Yeah, I'm Mr. Felix speaking from Adowawa.
0: Welcome.
4: Yeah, okay. I want to speak something. Since the authorities are not serious of what they are doing, and common man can mine, common man can refine, what is happening to our refinery? We are not talking illegal mining, illegal refinery.
0: We are looking at mining, illegal mining.
2: Not refineries.
0: No refineries.
4: Okay. The illegal mining is per se. What is the government actually doing about the thing? I didn't know how well this infiltration. Now they are talking. People are hungry. No, they don't know nothing to do. Let them do the needful. So people go and work there. Thank you.
0: Thank you. Sorry. Hello.
5: Hello. Good morning.
0: Good morning.
5: Yeah. Thank you. Good morning, house there. Good morning.
2: Good morning.
5: I think this issue of illegal mining is long overdue. Very long overdue. I think the matter of urgency is natural resources that belong to the state or the federal government. And in our distribution, those resources are supposed to be used to harmonize, to develop the community at a large. But what do we see? One or two or three persons in collaboration, they engage this illegal mining. The million-dollar question we need to ask ourselves, is it me that is just the common lecturer? Is it honorable that is just a journalist? Is it the other man there that engaged in this illegal mining? Of course, no. So what we want to to a large extent, the people that are involved in this illegal mining, they are not just ordinary people. They are Qatar. They are people who are very, very powerful. Just imagine that they said some military men may be caught. That is the process. So the same people who are in the government are the same people who are perpetrating this evil act. So I want me to say that it is our time. It should be brought to book because there is no committee. There's no way anybody can enter into a community now and start doing those important activities without the concept and knowledge of the community leader or the so-called workers. So it's a welcome development, and let it also be that by the time they have said this now, let there be a full implementation, not just Baba thing based on speech on the radio. Let there be a full implementation. That is my little contribution this morning.
2: All right, mm-hmm. Thank you.
0: 0902-672-2592.
1: Hello. Hello, Mr. Paul. Good
0: morning.
1: Good morning. Good morning, Honorable.
2: Yeah, good morning, Freeman.
3: Good morning, Freeman.
1: Yeah, it's a good thing the commissioner come out and tell us they don't like an ultimatum of 27 days. Without 27 days, it's too far.
3: young village, just like the it's community, the new commissioner.
2: It's 21 days.
3: I believe it's too long. I believe the new commissioner coming in, the former commissioner there, they need to ask them my question. What have you been doing? So it's just a new commission. Let it not be like KFC is doing a, let me say, fire brigade approach, you want to come out to show itself. Don't know that it's working. Let it stand on that 27 days. For me, 21. I believe 27 days. I mean,
2: 21 days.
3: Okay, I believe this man can do this. If you know about this thing, it can really stand. Work hand with the government. From there, they can get these people. This year, we have been hearing this illegal money for long. And if you look at the community that things coming from, they don't have road, and they know what they are doing. The local government chairman, they know what he's doing because he benefits from this thing. Because if there is road, you can easily get these people. They will not create that road so that they can take these things. People will not know that such things going on in that place. And it's very bad. The community is not developing. And they are...
0: Okay, sorry about that. 0902-672-2592. The basis of the conversation is illegal mining. Okay, illegal mining in those states. That's all we're looking at. Hello.
6: Hello, Paul.
0: Morning to you.
6: Good morning, sir.
0: Morning.
2: Good morning.
6: Good morning, your partner. Paul. My name is Fulani Abuele.
0: Welcome, Mr. Fulani.
6: I'm telling something. Paul, let us be factual with one another. And let Nigerians know the truth. If we're talking of illegal mining, the government of the day knows those that are involved in illegal mining. So what are we debating? Why do we need to cry loud? Why don't they take action? They promised they were going to fix Nigeria, isn't it? So if you promise your citizens that you are going to improve on their welfare, the economy of the nation, you do it. You do it. The only thing is that even they themselves, to be candid, are involved in this illegal mining. That is why they cannot even take action. If they are not involved in this illegal mining, their friends are involved in this illegal mining. That's just the problem with facing. They know that illegal mining is cheating on the economy of Nigeria. But yet, they allow it because they are involved. That's just my own solution.
7: All right.
6: Or my own suggestion that I'm making.
0: All right.
6: Thank you. The government of the day knows it.
0: All right. Thank you very much.
7: And okay. So we're getting across to the commissioner this morning. We have the commissioner for mining in Edo State joining us live on the program this morning. Good morning, sir.
8: Good morning.
7: Good. How are you doing today, sir?
8: Fine, sir.
7: Okay. So we just got wind of the 21-day ultimatum given to illegal miners and operators in Edo State. And as part of the vision of your administration as the commissioner for mining in Edo State. Can you walk us through what the situation is at the moment?
8: Well, thank you very much. First and foremost, I want to let you know that mining is on the exclusive list. That is number one. Mining is on the exclusive list. It belongs to federal government, right? Mm. But these mining sites, they are in our state. So we are the face of the federal government. That is where the state government comes in. We have a part to play. The reason for this 21 days ultimatum is to know those that have secured licenses from the federal government that are in our bushes mining. Because some persons who are criminals tend to hide under the guise that they are in our bush mining, whereas the activities is different. And there are some who do not have the licenses from the federal government. They are still in our bush mining. So we need to know those who have legally secured their licenses. Then those persons who are mining illegally will now fish them out. That is where we are coming in. we are not depriving anybody from mining, but then you have to go through the processes in the right way.
7: Okay. So if I might ask, what's the level of collaboration with security agencies? Because we also reported on this program this morning, NSCDC arresting about 19 illegal miners sometimes last week. Is there any synergy with security agencies to carry out this enforcement?
8: Very strong synergy, I must tell you. Very strong one. We are collaborating with NSCDC and other security agencies to fish out, including DSS, to fish out those illegal miners after the profiling, where we would have known those who legally have the licenses to mine.
7: Okay, and lastly, for community leaders and community traditional rulers, where some of these things happened. I saw in the statement you issued that you also included them among those who you gave warning to not to collaborate with illegal miners. You may want to talk about that also.
8: Yes, on good authority, we have reports that some security, some community heads are aiding. They have boys in the bush which they are aiding to mine for them illegally. I will checkmate that.
7: Okay. Thank you very much, Commissioner, sir. It's been a pleasure. One of these days, we will invite you live to the studio. Maybe we can have more conversation about this.
8: All right.
7: Thank you so much. So, Honorable.
2: Oh, yeah. That's a good one. We heard that straight from the Commissioner there. Who threw more light on what they are doing. And just like I said earlier on this program, he established the fact that mining is on the exclusive list. So it means it belongs to the federal government. But the state, because the sites are located in the state, so the state government assumes the face of the federal government in this case. I like the premises from which this action is coming. Now, okay, fine. Let us give those who are properly licensed the opportunity to come out and show themselves, and we know these ones are licensed, so that we can separate the wheat from the chaff. When we separate the wheat from the chaff, they will come after the illegal miners. And it's also good that he pointed it right out that, yes, that they have it on good authority that there is some complicity and collaboration from some community heads. And that was why they were included in the Riot Act and specific warning were issued out to them as well. And I love the fact that he said there is a strong synergy, not just any synergy, strong synergy between the state government and security agencies, including the DSS, in this direction. So hopefully, in the weeks and in the months to come, we'll see this be implemented to the letter.
7: Well, I also to join my voice with the Honorable this morning to say that, well, we want more accountability in this regard, because when you have community leaders who are aiding and abetting, as a matter of fact, it says some of those boys are working for these community heads, so they are taking advantage of the fact that they have the opportunity to be in leadership at that level. So we want level of accountability from these individuals. Let everyone who operate a mining site, it's not just a mining site, even those who operate pits, burrow pit, I think, because it just said pit.
2: No, we are talking about mining.
7: Mining, yes. So let's those who mine, they mine natural sand also.
2: Okay.
7: So those who mine at that level, let all of them go and submit themselves to the ministry and say, this is where I operate, this is the area where I am operating,
2: and I'm licensed,
7: and I'm licensed to do that, so that eventually we can now say, okay, these are the individuals who are not licensed, and then we can now see what the state government will do. And I like the fact that, yes, there's synergy with security agencies, because most of the time the ministry is just an executive arm of government. We need those who can actually go out there, meet these people, those who have made the forest their heaven, make the forest their safety. We need to go after them and look at what they are actually doing in those forests, so that we don't expose ourselves to any form of insecurity.
0: All right. Good morning.
9: Good morning, Honorable Paul and Israel.
0: Good morning.
9: Lala from Cookridge. This is the commissioner has spoken again. As who issues this license to this miner? Is it the state of the
7: federal government?
9: The federal government. Okay. Then in different states that you have some kind of minerals that erupt there, I just say here that we are hearing of gold.
7: Mm-hmm.
9: And in a state where they are mining gold, the roads are nothing to write to me about for mining. Is it not this issue of corruption that is worrying this country, if I may say? Corruption is the major issue that is bothering this country. Ordinarily, somebody has issued a license. Is there no accountability of what you're supposed to get from that place? Are you not remitting back some kind of quantity of some kind of money to the federal government, and the federal government are they not remitting to the state that owns this mineral? How come every time this country was talking about one issue, we are repeating the same thing? By next 2-3 years, we are still talking about illegal mining again, because this is not the first time they are coming out to say such. We have been talking about it. Why can't you just take things by the horn, do the right thing? Or is it that the last person sitting at the end of our set does not want things to get better? I don't really know, because when we talk as if there's no rules and regulations guiding these things. There should be rules, there should be penalties. If the penalties are not being used, my dear, we keep on making time and repeating ourselves over and over again over the same issue. Thank you and good morning.
7: All right, love
0: thank
7: it.
0: You. 0902672-2592.
7: And for communities where these things happen, I think they should also have a way to reach out to the ministry. Don't forget what happened in Ibadan some times ago when there was explosion in a residential area. And
2: so
7: people
2: in Bodija, in Ibadan.
7: And people started making a lot of complaints to find out that it was explosive for mining that was warehoused in that residential apartment that eventually went off. So at times you expose yourself to insecurity when you know something is going on and you refuse
2: to talk.
7: So perhaps the ministry also should work with locals, those in those communities where this thing happened. Let them volunteer information from time to time. And when the commissioner said, he said, we have it on good authority, meaning, yes, there have been a level of surveillance and then maybe to get information from the people. Let them dip in it. So our community members, locals, those at the grassroots can also volunteer information where necessary.
0: 0705-512-9881 or 0705-572-7881, 0902-672-2592. As we wrap up the show this morning, let's hear from you. What do you think about what the commissioner has pointed out in particular as it has to do with illegal mining? So many negatives to also pick up, especially when we hear of certain situations or certain stories in past. I think a couple of years ago, we heard about a particular story that there was this explosion in Ibadan in particular, and it had to do with illegal mining, particularly as it was in a residential area, and we heard of the explosion. And these are just part of the negatives, and not even just one, part of many others that we get to hear every now and then. So, talk about it this morning. The commissioner has spoken, and there's currently an ultimatum towards that end. Let's hear from you. What do you think about it? 0705-512-9881 or 0705-572-7881-0902-672-2592.
2: Oh, no, it's all right. I mean, let's just wait for the listener to also call. But again, we can overemphasize the truth of the matter that illegal mining is an act of economic sabotage, and sometimes it also have grave security implications, consequences, and all that. And we cannot just close our eyes and countenance it. It has to be discontinuous. Very important.
0: 0902-672-2592. That also doubles as our WhatsApp number. Shoot us a call this morning and share your thoughts with the conversation this morning. What do you think about what the commissioner has said, particularly with the ultimatum on ground for illegal miners? We have their activities every now and then. And the Honorable also portrays something. I made mention of the fact that in certain parts of the country, especially in the north, in Zamfara State, to be precise, that we see locals collaborating with those who will come into those certain communities for illegal mining activities, and then they partner with the bandits. And that's something very, very terrible.
2: It was that terrible that time that the report said that even that an aircraft used to fly in, drop arms, and cut away mineral deposits that have been illegally mined. Then they now drop arms for the bandits.
7: In exchange.
2: And those arms will also be used to wage war against the state and state actors. So that tells you the security implication and how dangerous it is. Why it must not be allowed to fester.
0: So
2: at all.
0: So clearly, they kill the people and they take away the natural resources from the land.
7: And you know, there's also a complicity of the people.
2: There's a complicity of the
7: people. That's the unfortunate part.
2: Because for most of the communities where these illegal mining activities are ongoing, members of the communities cannot say that they don't know. These people are no ghosts. They see them. They see them. And they see their activities. But they play the ostrich most of the times.
0: All right. 0902-672-2592. And as we wrap things up this morning, we hope that very soon we'll have the commissioner live who'll be joining us maybe in the next couple of weeks or in the next couple of months. But we'll also have to sit him down here. We'll have the conversation. And maybe by that time, there will be a follow-up towards arresting and prosecution of those who carry out these illegal activities in particular.
7: You know, one of the interesting things for me is I think because of the fast pace of news, most times we don't get to hear and when it eventually concludes. I'm saying that because don't forget, we discussed when it was the NSCDC some times ago, asked all these condemned iron people to come and register. What has happened to that level of registration? We've not heard. Although, as of then, it was 3 months. So, I believe it's still within the timeline within that was window, given. Yes, so, here, now, we have a 21-day ultimatum for people to come forth with their licenses. I'm hopeful that at the end of that 21 days, we'll get the commissioner to speak.
0: Hello. Your last caller.
10: Hello. Mr. Felix.
0: Okay, Mr. Felix.
10: I thank you for all that you are doing this morning. But one thing I for sure is, if person is slow in execution, they are slowing down. I will do this, I will do this. The thing is piling on their table, the departmental head, to carry out this duty. If they are not willing to work, I'm talking now to the authority. If they are not willing, commissioner cannot stay there waiting. The next year we'll still be debating on this issue. Thank you. That is only one thing I want to say now. You are doing a good job for me. Thank you very much, sir.
0: Thank you. And that's our show for this morning, man. Thanks to you all. Paul Ochenogo is my name. I've been with Honorable Gbenga James and our Head of News and Current Affairs, Israel Adebi. We're back again tomorrow morning, bright time from 9 a.m. And this time, we'll have our guys from Newsroom and have a retrospective look at everything we discussed this week on what the Honorable has to say. Remember, 8 p.m. and Nigerian time later tonight is Inside Edo State. Good morning.
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3: 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For Victoria Garden City Unko will be 3.5 million naira. Now we don't slash and down to 1,750,000 naira. 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We don't slash her to 750,000 naira. 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
2: 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MC Aproko. 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Kebe Amadazel. 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Ipede Opanyagman. 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Ge Raka. 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Ibriki Bebubo no. 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
0: All right. Good morning. Thank you for joining us right now. It is time for us to have the time of our lives this morning. You're welcome to.
5: So, this happened.
0: Fire on, baby. This episode, this happened. Call me up this morning, 0705-512-9881. Who's here?
6: Hey, follow my man.
0: Hey, Wagwan, my G.
6: Wagwan,
0: my GZZ. My GZZ. Hey,
6: Adi, what's up?
0: I'm very well, though. How are you feeling? How are you doing? What's cracking? What's lacking?
6: Yeah, I'm good. Hope we can win. Can't complain.
0: Hope we can win, okay? Are you
6: yes,
0: sure?
6: Yes. Yama.
0: Right, let's go, let's go, Broski.
5: So, this happened.
0: We have a champion elect, so let's see how far you can go.
6: I was listening to you yesterday. They were very cheap questions.
0: Let's see. First question for you this morning. Oluremi Tinubu visits Anambra on the 10th of September. First Lady Oluremi Tinubu set to visit Anambra State on the 10th of September. Senator Oluremi Tinubu left the Senate in 2019-2026.

0: or 2023?
1: Or 2023, what was the last second option? Third option, first option.
0: First option, 2019, 2026, or 2023?
1: 2023.
0: Are you sure?
1: 2023.
0: Hey, very correct. Let's move on to the next question, number two. United Kingdom opens 100 extra training places for aspiring criminal lawyers. The United Kingdom opens 100 extra training places for aspiring criminal lawyers. England has how many official cities? 50, 55, or 60?
1: Wonderful. See the questions you have been. 50, 55, or 60.
0: Cooking. I am cooking.
1: But no cooking. I know what someone wins. It must be not that. 55. Let me go with 55.
0: Okay. So you don't believe there's a round figure in there?
1: I don't know. I'm just, it's my instinct. Okay. 55.
0: Trust your instincts this morning, because you're right. Anyways, question number three. Israel says they are prepared to respond with great force if Iran attacks. Israel says prepared to respond with great force if Iran attacks. The famous Israeli footballer Yossi Benayoun played for Liverpool, Chelsea, and
1: Arsenal, my team.
0: Let's go. Question number four. The Delta Assembly wants politicians against violence ahead of 2027 elections. Okay. So, Delta State has how many local government councils? 8, 29, 25, or 27?
1: Charlie.
0: This is how I make you follow. I know. First of all.
1: Wait, you said 27, 29?
0: 8, 29, 25, or 27? Extra 10 seconds. Unable to get hit, you hit the wrong button.
1: No, 27.
0: 27 is wrong. You're actually, it's 25. Alright? Let's go. Question number five. AU to unveil African Credit Rating Agency on the 7th of October. The African Union set to unveil African Credit Rating Agency on the 7th of October. Morocco left African Union but returned to the AU in what year? 2022,
1: 2017,
0: or 2019?
1: 2022.
0: Credit Alati. Hey, Mr. Fila.
1: Yeah, I for call next week, not be this week.
0: Avi?
1: When I know someone won yesterday, I knew you come up smoking.
0: Yes!
1: You go smoking today.
2: Can't be possible.
0: Anyways.
2: Can't be possible
0: now. Are you sure? It was in 2017, okay? Okay, question number six. Asake. His album, Money, becomes his longest charting album on the Billboard World Album Charts. Asake's Money becomes his longest charting album on the Billboard World Album Chart. Asake's last album under YBNL, was it a work of art or was it Lungu? Man in the Lungu. Which was his last album under YBNL? His last album.
1: Lungu.
0: You like the name Lungu? Are you in the Lungu?
1: I'll go with Lungu.
0: Lungu. Let's go into the Lungu.
1: Shortcut in the Hausa.
0: Yes, Lungu. Yes. Anyways, that's very much correct. Anyways, let's go. Question number 7. All right, let's go. Question number 7. Leandro Paredes puts question mark over future. Leandro Paredes puts question mark over future. Paredes. Is he from paradise? What country is he from?
1: We got a question.
0: What country is Paredes from? Okay. What country is he from? What country does he live from?
1: This one is cheap now. Argentina.
0: Yeah, he's selected. Argentina. Anyways, thank you for giving it a try this morning. I appreciate it. See you next week, Brisky. That's been a great time on Soul This App. I know Jeff will be somewhere smiling. He's going to be active tomorrow like never before. Yes, he's going to be active like never before, okay? Crazy Paul is my name. I mean, it's Throwback Thursday. Let's get more tunes. We've got Nato C on the radio this morning.

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1: nothing
0: over.
1: Nothing can stop me. I'm all the way up.
0: We're all the way up. 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

0: At this point in time, so many Nigerians can relate to this song because clearly it's clearly not easy at this point in time. This is P Square, Jay Martins. It's called "You Know Easy." Good morning, 49 past 10. Your One Family One Radio. Let's go.
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0: Guys, good morning.
2: Good morning.
0: Wow. Why do you guys have this synergy, that chemistry together?
3: We're literally co-hosts. What I mean,
2: I don't know what he's trying to say.
0: Do you guys talk behind the scenes?
3: Of course.
0: When I'm not around, you talk to her?
3: You're literally never around. What are you saying? You're about to leave right now in 5 minutes. So when are you ever around?
0: The Joyce with me behind the scenes and the Joyce on air is two different people.
3: What do you mean?
2: Okay.
0: These are two different people.
3: Explain yourself.
0: You show me all the love.
3: Okay.
0: You shower me all the love.
3: Okay.
0: But once we come on air, you slime me.
3: When?
0: Pitch dance with her.
3: Please don't drag me into
0: you,
3: this.
0: You pitch like dance with her.
3: Say you did beg for love.
2: Chai.
0: Am I begging? Am I begging?
2: Isn't that scarce in your side?
3: I love you, baby. Give me, bring your hand up.
0: No, leave me alone. I hate what you do to me.
3: I hate what you do to me.
0: Why the ad libs? Eh?
2: Okay.
0: Why the ad libs?
3: It's a two-face on.
0: Yeah, I know. I know.
3: Johanna, I know.
0: No. You want to put up this system?
2: He's forming, okay?
0: No, I don't want
3: to
0: gain.
3: They said he wants me to keep the same energy.
0: Allow me to make shakara at this point. Allow.
3: Hey, I bring your hand.
0: No.
3: Wow.
2: Hey.
0: No.
3: Sorry.
0: No. Anyways, I mean, it's Thursday. What's happening?
3: Throwback thirsty energy, per usual. Tuning on the nostalgia, taking you back in time. Fantastic music, everything, 10 over 10.
0: Speaking about 10 over 10, I've seen so many people talk about P Square in recent times and also Two Baba. Prime Two Face or Prime P Square?
3: Both.
0: At the same time?
3: They were both absolutely excellent.
0: So, stand with one.
3: Why?
0: Go with a pick. Prime Two Baba.
3: Both of them. I don't want to lose anyone. Both of them.
0: You do not want to lose anyone.
3: No. In fact, even before they were even in their prime, I was there. I was there with P Square Senorita album. I was there. Where were you last night? This was before you all even knew P Square. I'm not going to abandon them. And I was rocking with Two Face when he was on Plantation Boys. Okay. See, you believe me. So.
0: So, you. Okay, this or that now. I want to put you on the spot.
3: Them.
0: What do you mean, them?
3: I think it's Paul Winkles on the spot right now.
0: I want to put you on the spot.
3: I love them both.
0: Prime.
3: Yeah. They're both excellent in their prime. So
2: Nigerian icons.
3: I don't want to pick anyone.
0: Who had more hits?
3: Sorry?
0: Who had more hits?
2: I think it's the P Square.
3: It depends.
0: It depends.
3: It depends.
0: Is it tightrope?
3: I think there's a certain level of speed with which P Square put out their projects that Two Baba did not go with.
0: Back to back, they were going back to back.
3: They were giving you album after album, album after album. So it was easier for them to churn out more music. But Two Baba's entire discography is a hit.
0: It is.
3: I mean, there's some songs that, you know, there's some skips on some albums. But generally, always puts out good music.
0: But this is just being diplomatic.
3: No,
0: she was very, very,
3: she
0: very.
3: You know what
0: is at the back of your mind?
3: Life is never black and white. There's always nuance and context. We cannot remove the nuance. We can't remove the context. Because there was a time where Two Baba was churning out consistent hits and P Square was still trying to get you to like Senorita. They were still trying to get you to like this, not temptation. But at that point, Two Baba was already on everybody's feature. He was doing Style A. He was on CPZ. He was the guy you go for the features. He already had African Queen. He was already working on possible international collaborations. So it's not like their prime happened at the exact same time. So I don't think it's something you can measure, honestly. I think they are great in their own light.
0: They are great in their own light, but I'm still going to narrow it down to that last question. Peak, who had more hits?
3: I don't know. I've not done the list. I've not done the poll. I haven't sat down to look at it. So why would I just speak when I haven't done proper research?
0: Think about it.
3: There's nothing to think about.
0: Senorita, African Queen.
3: No, we're not going to do song per song and say this song, which song.
2: Just
3: I mean,
2: don't.
3: No. P-Square has a disgusting amount
0: allow
3: of list.
0: Joyce to be diplomatic
3: the
0: here.
3: The same way
0: allow her to be diplomatic.
3: Has a disgusting list of hits. They're fantastic artists. They cannot be compared. They bring different things to the table.
0: Joyce, I will fight you now. I will fight you now. I will force the answer out of your mouth.
3: I don't know what you want from me. I've told you my answer. I want them both. Both of them.
0: Mm.
3: Give me the two of them.
0: For you, Eru.
2: I already said it's P-Square for
0: P-Square,
2: me.
0: P-Square, right?
2: Yeah. I actually like them more, so...
3: You have to understand something. Okay. You see, the thing with music is that the first time you have a hit, it's about the hit. The second time you have a hit, it's you saying, I can maintain the momentum. I'm
0: solidify
3: a good artist.
0: Your place, yeah.
3: The third time, your fan base wants to know you as a person. Mm. They start connecting with you as a brand. As a brand, I enjoy Tubaba more. He's such a... Have you met him?
0: No.
3: If you've met Tubaba, you know that he makes it hard for you to like anybody more than him. He's exceedingly social. He's very polite. He has a way with people. He has excellent people skills. So if you meet Tubaba, it's really hard to like anybody more than him. He makes you feel special. Mm. That's the only way I can explain it. He makes you feel special. So it's hard. Maybe until I meet those other people and see if I feel as special as I felt when I met him.
0: For me, I'll say P-Square.
2: Yeah, too.
0: Too many reasons.
2: Too many.
0: Although.
3: I think the P-Square thing is recency bias.
0: Why?
3: Okay. Yeah.
0: Why?
3: It's recency bias.
0: P-Square were already chunking out hits from the 2005, 6, 7, 2.
3: Recency bias.
2: You can't deny.
3: Tubaba was a major star in the time that you're talking about. The time that they are releasing these songs and we're getting to know them. Tubaba was
0: that
3: already
0: is it.
3: A major star.
0: That
3: so
0: is
3: they
0: it.
3: Were They'll... not in the same... I'm going to explain for you.
0: See, I understand they didn't blow up at the same time.
3: Thank you.
0: They did not go mainstream at
3: because
0: the same time.
3: Tubaba was already in his prime before P-Square was getting there.
0: But they lived
3: right?
0: in the same moment
3: and
0: at the same time.
3: And era, let me explain. Mm. And... for the fact that he already had hits before they started to have hits,
2: okay.
3: It means that if you're comparing their music around the same time, you're ignoring some hits from Tubaba already. If you're going to compare them to the time that they were all standing at the same time, you're cutting off Tubaba's Plantation Boys already.
2: Mm.
0: So
3: the proper hits in there.
0: Okay, so put the hits together. I feel if we go 20 for 20, 20 P-Square songs, 22 Baba songs, hits for hits. I think P-Square will come out tops.
3: I don't care. I mean, I believe in enjoying everybody's music.
0: It is.
3: I'm never gonna stop doing that.
0: It is two against
3: you
0: one.
3: Should enjoy everything.
0: So I understand that. Anyways,
3: I don't do all those verses. This verses. I don't like it.
2: She already stated.
3: I think it's
0: comparison is killer of joy.
3: Yes, it's a disrespect to the artist and their art.
0: Oh, I understand that. Yeah. Anyways, we're signing out right now. Joyce got you covered alongside Eru from 11 down to 3 p.m. 3 p.m. We've got Legas on the Super Waka Waka show. 3:30 got Sports Waka. 7 p.m. we're back up for the EPL show. I mean, it's show back Thursday. We've got some really great stuff for you. And from 8 p.m. we've got Inside Edo State. 9 p.m. Mr. Bryant is up on your radio up to midnight. Crazy Paul is my name. And yes, just cause I hate what Joyce is doing to me. I'm gonna play the song.
3: To me.
0: Quick one, Tega. Shout out to you, Tega. Tega says good morning, Joyce, Aaron, and Paul. Let the throwback songs be loved teamed. Are you on control, please?
3: Ah.
0: Tega, right, sit down.

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4: My people, I salute una. The voice when I dey hear again, the voice of Chief Iyabiye Taishi. Iyabiye Taishi, I tell una, say no be ordinary name. Na name we be say they kill yamayama for inside body. If you get any problem for inside your body, no lose hope. The challenges where enemy they take the face person is for make sure say they discourage you. No let that spirit of that discouragement enter inside your heart. May you stand gidigba as a man. No let them kill your soul. No let them kill your spirit. Get up now. Fight your battle, because the battle is for the Lord. May you not lose hope. Not to say, you don't drink medicine. The medicine, no, they work. You don't take medicine from here, and so then they talk. No, let your enemy, myself, discourage you. No, let them discourage you. Say, all of them are the same thing. All of us, no, be the same thing. We are not the same thing, no. Yabie Taishi name is quite different from others. My GSM number, in case you want to talk to Yabie, 080-3410-2250. I repeat, 080-3410-2250. If you call me, nobody go pick my call. Me go pick my call by myself. I don't dey been here over 30 years. If my work no dey work, you no go even dey hear my voice. My voice for don't go down. We get many of us where we start together. We be say they know their life thing today. We be say they know they hear their voice again because of the nature of the way they take plan their life. So if you want to remain gidigba in this work, you must be truthful. You must be sincere. Sincerity. Now you go make sure say your name blossom. I'm not looking for money, but I'm looking for integrity. They build future so that my future go feel good. So that anywhere where they see my children, they will say, now make me survive today. God give some people power. God give some people anointing power. Pass each other. If you get any challenges for inside your body, the person will be safe for you to walk out from one pool to another and a difficult thing for you. Body going to pepper you. Leg, they pepper you. Your belly swell up. Your body swell up. Your leg swell up. They don't even put medicine for ground for you when you march. You be person will be say you get severe waist pain. You get severe headache. Inside your body, they hurt. Something they work out for inside your body, kulu, kulu, kulu. You don't take medicine to stop that thing where they work out for inside your body. They even they work out come your head. It's still no great stop. Come see Chief Iyabiye Taishi. Or you be person will be say your stomach will make noise. Or back, they pain you. Chest, they pain you towards your back. Or for you to work out, it's difficult for you. Or if you go toilet like this, now so blood you the shit. Sometimes myself, you feel even the shit kata. Sometimes myself, your anus go come they pull out. If you don't go toilet finish, go use force, take carry and enter. All these things now problem we be say you're not supposed to do inside our body. Challenges is for human being, but the ability to conquer that challenges make you a man. No sit down, tere tere. This life, they know they sit down, put. You need to work out because disease now be our enemy. The disease now they cut person life short. Now they shorten person dream. Now they shorten person prosperity. Now they shorten person progress. So you must make sure say you fight that disease to the barest minimum. Fight it to your with your last blood. Because when disease don't enter body, the prayer of disease is to make sure say he put us for inside grief. So no allow that kind thing to happen to you. You must come and see Chief Iyabiye Taishi. My GSM number, in case you want to talk to Iyabiye, 080-3410-2250. I repeat, 080-3410-2250. No sickness where no get helps. Be person will be say for you to fire woman well, you no fit. You be man, you can't be like woman for inside house. Your wife don't complain, tire. You go sleep, nothing they happen. From night to night, nothing they happen. I so complain. How long you won't continue the complain as a man? Where you no go fit do well, where you no fit satisfy your woman. All these things now problem will be say you're not supposed to. Today inside our body. Or you be person will be say you take excessive alcohol. Alcohol don't kill your system. You don't debilitate your system. Your system is no longer working the way it's supposed to work. Or you eat for dream. All those things, bad thing that you do for dream. May you come see Chief Iyabiye Taishi. If you get any health challenges, but you don't carry from one place to another, come see Chief Iyabiye Taishi. Where Iyabiye Taishi day? 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

0: Clever J. This is Connie, Connie Love. Push play, we had Ole by Tubaba featuring Freestyle. And the big P, P Square on Temptation. Come on, it's about time we know what time it is. Good music never dies, and Thursday is a good way to show you that. It's your one family one radio station, Super 88.1. It's now or never, guys. So tune in, stay where you are, and listen. It's about to go down.
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0: Hey, hey, hey. It's exactly time to think it is. It's 11:22 on the DOT. This is your girl, Simply Erin, on your speakerphone. And yes, oh yes, it is Throwback Thursday. Okay. Let's settle down now. And it's all about the themes, the vibes that went with them, as well as the feeling of those times. I like to call this the good old days, the golden times. Now, exactly this time every Thursday, we reminisce our good old days in particular, nothing else. Now, this morning on What's Poppin', it's about flashbacks. Yes, is exactly what you heard. It's flashbacks. Now, what's that word your teacher told you that you will never, forget? I know there are a lot of stories on this one, and I'm here to hear you. Don't worry, I'm going nowhere. Now, the numbers to call me to let us know how to kickstart our day. You can call me, you can text me, you can WhatsApp me, because I have my own story to tell you, trust me. And it wasn't an easy one. So now this can be... In this particular time, it could be our day of reckoning. Some, it could be our day of realization. So, yes, sometimes our teachers, it just take a word from our teachers to know that, oh, we need to make this step and be a better person. Or we need to make this step and be maybe a less bad person. Now, the numbers to call me are 0705-512-9881 or 0705-572-7881 or 0902-672-2592. That one doubles for WhatsApp. And our text line, it is 0707-895-0331. What was your day of reckoning? Let's take it back to the school days where we had our to match uniforms. The one we had gaiters on, so it was coming rough. But let me tell you something. There was always a word that we had from our teachers that till today, you will look up and down and say, I will never forget. I had my day, believe me. I had my day. But I want to hear yours first. Spill the beans. Tell me. Hello.
4: Good afternoon.
0: Ah, good morning, sir. Somebody's being futuristic. I like the facts. Okay. Good morning, sir. Please, what's your name and where are you calling me from?
4: My name is Mr. Williams. I'm calling from the
0: next. Okay. Hi, Mr. Williams. So tell me, what's that word or that sentence your teacher gave you years ago that you know you can never forget?
4: Okay, I was just driving when I heard this, and I just took me back to a lot of years ago.
0: That's the old essence.
4: My teacher told me that because she also has children my age this time, I was correcting one of her child, and she told me that child I'm correcting, I can never amount to that child knows. And because of that, I dropped out of school with anger.
0: Wait, I'm sorry. I want you to come again. Your teacher has children your age in school.
4: Yes.
0: And when you tried correcting the child.
4: Yes, she told me that I don't know anything. I cannot be like that child. No, to cut the long story short, I went to company. Let me just call it a company.
0: Yeah.
4: And the children. In fact, three of the children, they are under me and I pay them salary.
0: You don't mean it, sir. This is glory to God. The world is round indeed, sir. Thank you so much.
4: They don't remember their mother told me that, but it is in my heart and I'll be using it as a driving tool.
0: Oh my goodness.
4: Wow. And those three kids, they work under me. I know I pay them salary. Oh. I don't work, but Kodari.
0: Wow.
4: That is just,
0: wow.
4: Thank you very much.
0: This is nice. I'm going to celebrate you, Mr. William. It is not easy. The world is round, but your own circle is so small. I mean, the children that the teacher once scolded him for and said, you cannot even amount to my children, and now they're working on them. Is the world not so big? Mr. William, this is for you. Now, come on, tell me those things, those words, you know, your teacher told you years ago that you cannot seem to forget, even after years and years and years. Text me, call me, WhatsApp me, tell me everything. My ears are big. I literally live for this. Now the numbers to call me on are 0705-512-9881 or 0705-5727-881, or we have it on 0902-672-2592-1. It doubles for WhatsApp. Hello. Hello? Oh, please call me back. It's too early to give the dull vibes. Come on, keep that call coming. Keep that text coming. It's Easter Back Thursday, unlike any other. It's a day where we reminisce the good old times, the ones that make us cry, that make us smile, that make us laugh as well. It's the day I call it my golden day. How much I love Easter Back Thursday, you will not even know. Now, let me tell you my own story. The thing about mine is, it came as a group realization, but not everybody peeked in. I did. I realized. So, my class, I was in Genesis 2. Yes. So, for the full school, we were known for our shenanigans. Let me put it like that. We were known for our viciousness. Everybody, all the teachers complained about us. So, we got to land in the headmistress table. And she gave us a public awareness. She came to the class. This was around 2. Very sunny day. A very sunny day of reckoning for me, I'm telling you. So she came to the class. She had this small speech, you know, as teenagers, youngsters, we were rebellious. There was a lot of things that would enter our ears and come out from the other side. But for me, I thought all of a sudden I tapped into my spirit and the words kept on flying in. There was something she said that till today, Favour will never forget. Aaron will never forget. Iserere will never forget. And what was that? She looked at me in the eyeballs. You know, when you're talking to a public, there are some people you just tend to make eye contact with. So I believed that this was me. She was talking to me. And what she said was, 20 friends cannot play together for 20 years. I don't know if I'm supposed to put this here, but what I realized that after she said that, there were a lot of people that, after my big auntie left, you know, we teenagers will be like, why would she say that 20 friends cannot play together for 20 years? We are all best friends in this class. We will make it. Everybody will grow all together. And I was one of those people that said that, but something just stuck with me. I couldn't really live it out. I don't know how. I just felt a certain type of way. 20 friends cannot play together for 20 years. Until now, if I tell you how many people from that class that I've still realized till today, I'm telling you, they are not even a handful. They cannot even be counted. They cannot be more than one hand from, you know. And I was like, this indeed is life. And as it was then, we didn't know what my big auntie said. We called her a liar. We called her, we will stick together, that this nature of us, we will stick. It won't go anywhere. So yes, there are words that your teachers will tell you. It can be your day of reckoning. Perhaps you've been a bad girl or bad boy or bad child. Or it can be your day of realization. Tell me, call me, WhatsApp me. There are lots of energies going around and I want you to tap into it. The numbers to call me are 0705-512-9881. Or 0705-5727-881. Or 0902-672-2592. Or the one that we can text line, it says 0707-895-0331. Hello.
4: Good morning.
0: Hi, good morning, sir. Please, what's your name and where are you calling me from?
4: Mr. James.
0: Hi, Mr. James from James Watt. So what's the word your teacher told you that you can never forget till now? Till tomorrow?
4: Okay. Yeah, it was actually my principal. He also teaches then, doing any of the things, then teachers are not available in the classroom.
0: Mm.
4: He's passing by this position. He may just dash in and say, what are you supposed to have now?
0: Yeah.
4: He may tell him and he will just come in and start teaching. And my principal was so good.
0: Mm.
4: So he told us that, he was admonishing us one day, and he made us understand that as we are in the classroom like this, reading, telling our books in the nearest future, we become great people. But the best friends we'll meet in life are not the university friends. Will be the secondary school audience. As I told us, that we should know that the best friends will keep, finally, the best friends we'll make will be from
0: the secondary school. Like,
4: yes. And I want to let you know that after 24 years now,
0: wow,
4: we have come to reality, because we have this old boys association, and we, it's so strong. So the bond is so strong, and the way we, you know.
0: Yeah.
4: So I've met people in university, I've met people, but you see, those my secondary school classmates.
0: They still stick.
4: when we meet, the bond is really so strong, and that's what I learned from him.
0: Thank you. Thank you so much, Mr. James. Thank you. And what he said is actually maybe a contrasting to what I felt. You know, there's something about schools. Especially those, let me give it a pause. It's a public school and the private school. There's a difference. The friendship that I've seen there, that I felt, and these two pillars, they are different. But yes, everybody has their opinions. Everybody has their feelings as well. Everybody has their friends. So yes, exactly. I accept whatever Mr. James said. So you there listening to me, call me, text me, WhatsApp me, tell me that one word, that one sentence that really stick to you till tomorrow. Tell me, call me, text me. This is your One Family One radio station. It's your girl. I'll give you a jam. We'll be right back after it. This is a Lou Femi by Style Plus.

0: Hey, I'm back like I never left. It's Throwback Thursday. It's exactly the time you think it is. It's 11:37 on the DOT. We're talking about memories from our school days. And in particular, it was the words that our teacher told us that we cannot forget. Tell me, call me, WhatsApp, meet your one family, one radio station, Super 88.1.
1: T-Jazz. Joe.
0: I'll say this till tomorrow. Good music never dies. This is Olufemi Style Plus.
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0: I get right into the numbers. They are 0705-512-9881 or 0705-572-7881 or 0902-672-2592. That one, it doubles for WhatsApp. And our text line, it is 0707-895-0331. Now, what's that word your teacher told you that you will never, you swear to God, that you will never forget? Tell me, call me, text me. I'm here. I have my ears to listen. Hello? Hello? Hello?
4: Hello?
0: Hi. Okay. Please reduce the volume on your radio. Thank you. Have you done that? Okay, please do not be scared to call me back. The numbers to call me on are 0705-512-9881 or 0705-5727-881 or 0902-672-2592. That one doubles for WhatsApp. And the text line, it is 0707-895-0331. What's that thing you know you will never forget your teacher told you in school? Now, this could be during breaking season. This could be at the assembly. This could be in your classroom. This can come from anywhere, but it has to come from your teacher. Tell me, call me, the words, I want to hear them. You know, there's some words that your teacher will tell you that can either make you or break you, because whether I like it or not, they actually spent quite a good amount of your time, of your day, more than your parents actually had. You know, we have 8 hours in school then. I think it's less than now, I don't know. So yes, tell me what your teachers at that time told you that, you say, this mama, this bros, this uncle and or auntie, or my headmistress or headmaster. I will never forget. I cannot forget. Tell me. Hello.
5: Good afternoon, ma'am.
0: Good morning, sir.
5: Okay. How are you?
0: I'm fine. Please, what's your name and where are you calling me from?
5: I'm Mr. Akimeru from Benin, Abo Park.
0: Okay, now tell me, it's what's popping.
5: I think, hello.
0: So what's the thing? Okay, I lost him. Please call me back. Hello. I lost that one as well. Do not be scared to call me back. Thank you. Hello.
6: Hello.
0: Hi. Good morning, sir. Please, what's your name and where are you calling me from?
6: Yes, Mr. Omar Siho.
0: Hi. So what's that?
6: How are you doing today?
0: I'm doing very well. Thank you.
6: Yeah. I think what my teacher told me that I will never forget, that I keep practice to do. Most of the time, when we are making noise in class,
0: okay,
6: in our elementary school, the only thing, attitude is the mirror of the mind. And those people making noise, like some of people, they will know who they are. Who knows what you are doing this? Because I have very innocent things. You will always tell me, you know, that I'm enjoying them, because attitude is the mirror of the mind.
0: Yeah.
6: I didn't really understand exactly what she meant at that time. Then later in life, I find out she was 100% correct.
0: Yes.
6: Thank you very much.
0: Thank you so much, sir. Thank you so much. Hello. Hello. Okay, we have you, but we lost you there. And this is from our text line. She said, good morning. My teacher told me that I must not carry first position before I become somebody. because I always came second. Oh, this one is nice. Now, they say this, there's something they say the first and not the last, but there's something about people that carry second in school. There was almost a PTSD, a trauma that they felt, because why can't they be number one? But this teacher had to take out the time to remind the seconds that you do not have to carry first to become somebody. And let's celebrate that teacher. That teacher saw ahead. Yes, keep them coming, by the way. Hello. Okay. Hello.
4: Hello.
0: Hi, good morning, sir. Please, what's your name? And where are you calling me from?
4: Okay, I'm Steve, calling you from Egypt.
0: Hi. So what's the word your teacher told you?
4: I really love this program. Mm-hmm.
0: I love it as well.
4: I love it as well, because it really gets me so confused and more understanding at the same time, too, because it makes me go flashback. What my 6 months class. Mm. I always not like don't used to constitute the class, but
0: mm-hmm.
4: I always do anything as in the need to when it comes to that time. But still, I don't used to like say the mental ground study or let's move it. But see, I think it's not you always tell me that this way. When time comes, you see yourself making it. I said, ah.
0: What did you say? Say what you said again. Repeat, sorry.
4: He said, when the time comes, I will see myself making it as if I didn't know where to start. I said, because yeah, I don't need to have that time at times to like, let me go ahead and stand for study or maybe sit in the class now. Because I always like playing. But even when the book class going on, I was like, I just want to job. But when it comes, you have to have this joy. Because that time, always attention, but at times I'm not too good at some of the study, but I'm still surprised. You only say that word to me, that you are not going to. But I'm still surprised. But all those back then, at times, some kind of crazy things I used to pass through.
0: Yeah,
4: at times I'm just coming out from inside. I was like, ah, I'm not going to need, but how come? The bar, I'm not saying, yeah, you're surprised. So, this is really good. Okay, so this is really okay. So, I want to see that anything that happens, don't go
0: to that. Oh my God, don't tell me I think his card got expired. Oh my goodness, he was saying something. His teacher said he might not look like he will make it now, but he will make it. Now, that I'm telling you, teacher Loki, those days, they saw ahead. They saw the future, and they always encouraged us. And this is for teachers as well, all around. The ones that are retired, because by now I'm very certain. We celebrate you. Now, this is going to be the end of What's Popping on Shenanigans The Switch. We'll be back, but first of all, I'll give you the super trend of the day. Stick with us. This one is very fantastic to hear and very interesting as well.
7: Don't forget to smile. Looks good on you.
8: Super effort.
0: Now here's a story that might make you look at akara sellers around your street a little differently. I mean, imagine buying akara and bread in the morning, and by the end of the month, that akara business is reportedly putting nothing less than 10 million naira in your account.
9: Relax.
0: No. Now, well, Akwa Ibom State Governor Umo Eno says he once made that kind of money from selling akara and bread before he went into politics. Now, speaking during the state's monthly covenant prayer service, Governor Eno revealed that he started with what is called akara burger. Now, basically, akara tucked inside bread and eventually expanded the business into a coffee shop. Now, apparently, the morning crowd was serious. Now, workers heading to ExxonMobil would stop by to buy their akara bread, coffee, before going to work. Now, according to the governor, the experience taught him on an important lesson. He said big business can actually grow from very small beginnings. Interestingly, this comes after the First Lady Oluremi Tinubu encouraged Nigerians to explore small businesses like akara, roasted corn, kulikuli, sparking quite a debate online whether the business can really make a meaningful income in today's economy. Now, but with the Akwa Ibom's governor saying, I've been there and I've made money from it, the Accra conversation has definitely taken a new turn. So, shenanigans, if somebody offered you 50,000 today to start Accra business, would you give it a shot? But apparently, the little Accra stand might just be a hiding a big business idea. This is your One Family One radio station. It's your girl, Simply Aero, and that's the super trend of the day. It's your One Family One radio station. I'll give you something to jam with. This is Johnny by Yemi Alade. We'll be back by 1 p.m. after the news trend, by the way. Come on, stick with us.

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3: Good afternoon and welcome to Super FM News at 12. I am Ife Oluwa Mabinuri. First, our top stories. INEC warns of AI-driven disinformation ahead of 2027 election. Edo State government to enforce ban on illegal mining from September 27. On the foreign scene, Sharpeville massacre survivors begin legal fight for justice. In sport, the Tigers announce roster for 2026 FIBA Women's World Cup. We'll bring you details of these and more after the short break. The Independent National Electoral Commission has warned that artificial intelligence-driven disinformation poses a serious threat to the credibility of the 2027 general elections, calling for electoral technology and communication to be treated as a single discipline. The INEC chairman, Professor Joash Amobita, also revealed that the commission was conducting a comprehensive audit of its electoral technology systems and considering a mock presidential election to test its readiness ahead of the polls. This was contained in a statement signed by INEC's Director of Voter Education and Publicity, Victoria Etta Messi. Amobita spoke in Abuja in a keynote address delivered on his behalf by a National Commissioner, Sani Adam, at the 13th National International Conference of the Association of Communication Scholars and Professionals of Nigeria. The Edo State government has launched a comprehensive crackdown on illegal mining operations across the state, issuing a final warning to unlawful operators, traditional rulers, and community leaders involved in economic sabotage. Led by the State Commissioner for Mining, Kayode Irabihai, the government has established a 21-day grace period from September 7 to September 27, 2026. Within this window, all mining companies, cooperatives, and individual operators are strictly mandated to submit their regulatory and registration document to the Ministry of Mining for profiling and verification.
4: Too long, our mineral resources have been exploited without due processes, without community benefits, and without remittance to the government coffer. That era ends now. We will commence enforcement operations. Let me be clear, no one will be allowed to mine in Edo outside the law.
3: Following the September 27 deadline, a full-scale enforcement and ban on unprofiled site will take effect.

0: The Edo State Public Property Protection Committee has intensified enforcement against illegal structures and activities obstructing public infrastructure in part of Ipobaoka local government area. At Aduawa Market, the committee served a seven-day evacuation notice on traders operating on road setbacks and covering drainage channels. The chairman of the committee, Honorable Eugene Nicoluse, warned that anyone violating the evacuation directive would face the law. At Oria Road in Ute community, the committee inspected a building found to have been encroached on the road and removed the obstruction section. The Edo State Commissioner of Police, Patrick Dowell, has urged security personnel and residents to support lawful crime-fighting effort while respecting the rights and dignity of citizens. CP Dowell gave the charge when the Edo State Special Security Squad paid a courtesy visit to the police command in Benin City. The commissioner said effective security required cooperation among the police, sister agencies, community organizations, and state-backed security groups. It directs operatives to carry out their duties without abusing or humiliating residents. Meanwhile, the police command has arrested five suspected members of a kidnapping and banditry network operating along the Auchi Okene axis. CP Dahol revealed this at the command's August end of the month press conference in Benin City. He said the command also arrested 14 suspects linked to armed robbery and other violent crimes. He added that 12 suspects were arrested over sexual and gender-based violence. A health expert, Pastor Dr. Edosa Omorege, has advised people living with diabetes against stopping their medication when their blood sugar level improves. He urged them to consult their doctors before making changes to their treatment. Omorege explained that diabetes has two main types, with type 1 requiring insulin and type 2 commonly managed with medication and lifestyle changes.
1: For most of these diseases that you see, they can be easily managed if you know your normals. The normal range for glucose in the blood before food, we call it fasting blood sugar, it's from 70 to 110. Then after food, it's from 70 to 150. Once it's above 150, 200, means the person is diabetic.
0: He advised people to regularly check their blood glucose levels and know their numbers with glucose meters available for routine monitoring.
1: If you know your values, you will know what to eat and you know how to change your lifestyle. Do a proper check. It's even simple now. You can get the glucose machine, they call it glucose meter. You just drink it, you check. The moment you find out that sugar level has gone beyond 100, even before food in the morning, do it very early morning, know that you need to see your doctor. There are specialists in this area who can manage it properly.
0: Omorege said people with consistently high blood sugar levels should seek medical attention for proper management. Twelve state governors whose tenures will end in 2027 and early 2028 are set to leave behind a combined debt burden of about 5.3 trillion naira, comprising domestic and external obligations. The affected governors are Umar Frinteri of Adamawa, Mai Malabuni of Yobe, Abdullahi Sule of Nasarawa, Abdurrahman Abdurrazak of Kwara, Dakpo Abiodi of Ogu, Inuwa Yaya of Gombe, Bala Mohammed of Bauchi, Babajide Sawoli of Lagos, Babangan Azulim of Borno, Shoyi Makinde of Oyo, Op Uzodima of Imo State, and Doyediri of Bayelsa. The data obtained from the Debt Management Office showed that the 12 states had accumulated domestic debt of 2.16 trillion naira as of the first quarter of 2026, while their external obligations stood out at about $2.33 billion based on the latest available state-level external debt data. Most of the governors are expected to complete their second terms in 2027, while Uzodima and Diri will remain in office until January 15 and February 14, 2028. This is the news at 12 on 88.1 Super FM. More stories after this short break.
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0: 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Now the rest of the news.

On the foreign scene, 66 years after police gunned down peaceful protesters at Sharpeville, survivors of one of apartheid South Africa's darkest chapters are back in the fight for justice. The survivors are challenging an indemnity law that has protected those responsible for the 1960 massacre from prosecution. At least 69 protesters were killed when police opened fire and thousands of demonstrators protesting the apartheid government's repressive laws on March 21, 1960. Among those seeking justice is 86-year-old Abraham Mofokeng, who survived the shooting but still carries a bullet lodged in his spine and walks with a limp from a gunshot wound to his leg. In sport, Nigeria's senior women's basketball team, the Tigers, have officially announced their roster for the 2026 FIBA Women's Basketball World Cup in Berlin, Germany. The African champions will compete at the Global Showpiece from September 4 to 13, with head coach Reina Wakama leading the team. The roster features a strong blend of experienced players and emerging talent. Nigeria will face Korea on September 4, Hungary on September 5, and France on September 7 in the group phase of the competition.

We brought a report that the Independent National Electoral Commission is warned that artificial intelligence-driven disinformation poses a serious threat to the credibility of the 2027 general elections, calling for electoral technology and communication to be treated as a single discipline. We also reported that the Edo State government has launched a comprehensive crackdown on illegal mining operations across the state, issuing a final warning to unlawful operators, traditional rulers, and community leaders involved in economic sabotage. On the foreign scene, 66 years after police gunned down peaceful protesters at Sharpeville, survivors of one of the apartheid South Africa's darkest chapters are back in the fight for justice. In sport, Nigeria's senior women's basketball team, the Tigers, have officially announced their roster for the 2026 FIBA Women's Basketball World Cup in Berlin, Germany. Super FM News at 12 was edited by Israel Adebiyi. I am Ifeoluwa.

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0: It's Thursday. It's old school day. So get your afro on. Get that nostalgia back on. Good old jams. Old school Thursday. You don't want to miss it because I don't.
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see me in the club. I've done same, but I ain't feeling a damn thing. I did discourse, they discuss about NFTs, the metaverse, paper DAO, updates plenty. The Benjis got me out of trenches. Revenge is when you gain benches. Check the Benzes, carry your lenses.

0: 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What do you know about?
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0: 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From the streets of Benin to the hills of Akokoedo, from the farms of Esan to the waters of Ovia, this is where the heartbeat of progress lives.
1: Inside Edo State, the voice of the people.
2: As I attain majority status in the Edo State House of Assembly,
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5: 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And I think they are frivolous allegations.
1: Inside Edo State, the truth that inspires, development, governance, stories that matter. 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

Now keep that energy up. Don't let it come down now. Dono, come on now. Oh my God, the dopamine rush. Now this is All I Do Is Win by DJ Khaled, Future T-Pain, Ludacris, Snoop Dogg, and my guy Rick Ross. Push play, we had Hit 'Em Up by The Outlaws featuring my own Tupac. Rest in peace. We also had Beautiful by Damian Marley featuring Bobby Brown. We like the youth in the 80s. Back to back, set a track, hit the link, hit it back, hit the track. And lastly, Don't Push Me by 50 Cent featuring Lloyd Banks.

0: good music never dies, and that's why I love Throwback Thursday. It's just so good. Okay, it's your one Family One radio station, Super 88.1. It's shenanigans time now. Let's do this.
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0: Hey, oh my God, that was nice. Believe me, from where I was sitting, from where I am sitting, you can't even imagine what the kind of moves I was kicking in. Anyways, yes, it is shenanigans time. It's exactly the time you think it is. It's 1:18 on the DOT. And on this segment, we will be discussing and exploring our unforgettable days. Things that we think about and smile and cry and frown, just those things that incite those feelings in us. Now, with this Throwback Thursday, and we are all about bittersweet memories and that nostalgia. So, yes, where are my manners? Good afternoon, shenanigans. Now, let's take a little trip down the memory lane today. Now, today, we're talking about those days where we were younger, when having someone to look up to was almost like having a personal superhero. Now, someone whose words inspired us, whose lifestyle fascinated us, or those moments that made us say, when I grow up, I want to be just like this person. So here's the question for the day. Who was your icon while growing up? Was it a celebrity, maybe an actor, musician, footballer, or even a TV personality whose posters you probably had somewhere in your room? Or was it someone closer to home? Someone much closer to home. It could be your mom, your dad, your grandma, your teacher, your older sibling. Or that one family member who made you believe you could do anything you wanted. And more importantly, why? Why did you want to become this person? Or what was it about this person that made you admire them so much? Was it their success, their confidence, their kindness, their talent, their discipline, or something, or simply the way they made you feel? Made you watch or listen to them? What was it? Because sometimes our childhood icons don't just give us people to admire. They quietly shape our dreams, values, and ambitions and carry us into adulthood. So today, I want you to think about not who is trending right now, but who made you dream back then. What was your icon? Who was your icon while growing up? What did they do that made you love them so much? Okay, it's your girl Simply Erin, and this is where we open the floor. Let's hear those childhood memories. Let's hear it. Who was your icon while growing up? Tell me, call me, text me, WhatsApp me. The numbers to do that are 0705-512-9881 or 0705-5727-881 or 0902-672-2592.

0: This one doubles for WhatsApp. And our text line, don't forget, it is 0707-895-0331. Who made us dream big? Who did we see that made us say, I want to be like, I knew everybody had that person. I'm very 100% sure we all had that person while growing up. They want to make you look up to, make you look at him or her and say, I want to be like you when I grow up. It could be your aunt. It could be your TV personality. It could be somebody. Tell me, anybody. Call me, text me. I'm here. Hello.
1: Hello.
0: Hi. Good morning. Okay, it's my time now. Good afternoon. Please, what's your name and where are you calling me from?
1: Good afternoon. This is Okara, First Caller.
0: Sorry?
1: Okara, First Caller.
0: Oh, okay. First Caller? Did I hear that correctly?
1: Yeah.
0: Oh, you're welcome, sir. Over here, we're one big family. Thank you so much. Thank you. So you heard the question. Who's your, who was your icon while growing up?
1: When I was growing up, I would like to be my uncle.
0: Oh, your uncle? From your father's side?
1: From my mom's side.
0: Oh, your mom's side. Oh, why? And why was it?
1: Because he's very quiet. Since I was with him, I don't really know whether he knew how to get angry.
0: He was a calm and collected person.
1: Very calm and quiet person.
0: Okay.
1: So one day I tried to ask him, you normally get angry because ever since I was with you, I don't see you get angry once. I don't know.
0: So you said, this person has inspired me in that certain way. And when I grow up, I want to be like him. Just like him.
1: Yeah.
0: Wow.
1: Yeah.
0: That's spectacular. Thank you so much, sir.
1: Thank you.
0: Now, you see, it can be anybody. It doesn't have to be far from home. Call me, text me. You can hear him. He said it was his uncle, that he liked the way he was calm and collected, that he knew that, this kind of vibe wouldn't be bad for him when he's an adult. Now, I was supposed to even ask him how he is faring right now. Okay, no problem. Maybe he can hear me, so... Maybe he's nodding his head. Maybe he's laughing or anything. But it's a first-time caller, so I celebrate you again, sir. One big family over here. It's nice. Anyways, the numbers to call me are 0705-512-9881 or 0705-572-7881 or 0902-672-2592. That one doubles for WhatsApp. Call me. Hello.
2: Hello, how are you?
0: Hi, I'm fine. Good afternoon. Please, what's your name?
2: Good afternoon. My name is
0: Pedro.
2: Eddie calling.
0: Eddie. Oh, Eddie. Hi, Eddie. So, who was your icon while growing up?
2: Yeah, I don't have any word yet. My sister.
0: So not even a celebrity that you like that would be like, I go like make my way resemble this kind of person.
2: Not for being a celebrity, I will let you a military celebrity. I mean, I'm myself, and I'm just myself.
0: So you've been a one man.
2: I just want to say hi to you. I've been listening to your program every afternoon. I don't have a program, I always call. At the end of course, just I like you too. What's your name?
0: It's Aaron.
2: Didn't hear you, sir?
0: It's Aaron.
2: Okay.
0: Yeah.
2: I like the way you have your program, and I like the way you. I think you are calm somehow.
0: Yeah, I'm very calm. Thank you so much. Sir.
2: I greet you so much.
0: Thank you. Hi. That's. I made a new friend, by the way. His name is Eddie. In case you don't know. Oh, please come on. Keep the call coming. The numbers to call me on are 0705-512-9881 or 0705-5727-881 or 0902-672-2592. And we also have our text line. Yes, it's 0707-895-0331. Keep that call coming. Let me know who was your childhood icon, the person you looked up to. Was it a family member? Was it pretty a TV personality? Just tell me. Let's go down your memory lane together. When we come back after pain, this will be before the show bills. I'll be giving you a jam, obviously, so we can hear mine. Who was my own celebrity? Who was my own icon? It's not my family member. Don't worry. That's a hint. Anyways, this is Jaya Orimi by Banky W.

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3: 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Code number 17A, Downsey Road, after St. Philomena Hospital, opposite Yam Market. Or if you green green us for our number will be 0703039918 or 0911833 1382. My country people agree to now.
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0: Something about Simi, her voice is so sweet you could literally taste it. This is Chemistry by Fars and Simi on this song. I have free will, so I'm not just gonna let you hear the rest part of the music. Why not? I know there's something. Let's get back to our conversation, why don't we? It's exactly the time you think it is. It is 1:34 on the DOT. Woo! It's been a long time coming, but wait, it's now time to go down the memory lane. Stick with me.
1: Don't forget to smile. It looks good on you.
2: Super effort.
0: You see, sometimes when we talk about our icons growing up, we think about the celebrities whose posters were on our walls, the musicians whose song we knew for words, the footballer we tried to imitate, or the actors whose characters made us dream. But here's the beautiful part. An icon isn't always famous. Yeah? For some of us, it is our greatest icons are those that are home. Now, maybe it was your mother who woke up every morning, sacrificed everything, and somehow still found the strength to smile. Or maybe it was your father who taught you the responsibility that isn't just about having everything, but about showing up when things are difficult. Or maybe it's an older sibling, a teacher, a neighbor, or even that one person who believed in you, like when you didn't believe in yourself especially. That's why I think the people we look up to as children shaped us more than our dreams. They shape who we become. Now, because as children, we didn't necessarily admire people because they were rich or famous. We admired them because of what they represented to us, like courage, kindness, confidence, success, strength, or simply the possibility that I can become something too. So today, I want you to go back a moment. Forget who you admire now, I know. Think about the little version of yourself and that child who had big dreams and possibly didn't even know how difficult life could become. Who did that child look up to? Who made you say, when I grow up, I want to be this person? And perhaps the most important question is, are you becoming the kind of person your childhood icon will be proud of? Because sometimes the greatest way to honor the person who inspired us isn't about becoming exactly like them. It is by taking the best things that gave us their courage, their discipline, their kindness, and their determination, and using it to become the best version of ourselves. So, shenanigans. Who was your icon while growing up? And what was it about that person that made you look up to them? Okay, celebrity, family member, you know, just tell me. It's simply Aaron. She's here to hear you. Come on. Now, I have it on our WhatsApp. He said, good afternoon, Aaron. My icon while growing up was my principal back in secondary school, Mr. Imaswen. He was really intelligent and an academic guru. His knowledge made me love education, and I still admire him till today. This is Osage from Sapler Road. Isn't that fantastic? Now, he said, if I grow up, I will just... Oh, I think she corrected it. But the first one, I picked it. He said, if I grow up, I will just... like to be like my father. He is wicked. I don't know if I'm celebrating daddy or if I should laugh. I don't know. She said she wants to be wicked like her father. I mean, let me now say, you didn't put your name. Let me now say, queen doesn't fall too far from the tree. So tell me, call me, WhatsApp me, text me. Tell me, who was your icon while growing up? Who was your childhood icon? Not the person you look up to today. The person you used to know. The person you used to be, who used to know someone, who was the person he used to know, and why did he look up to that person and said, I want to become like this? Now the numbers are flowing in. The numbers to call me in are 0705-512-9881 or 0705-5727-881 or 0902-672-2592. Then one doubles for WhatsApp and our text line. It is 0707-895-0331. Call me, text me, WhatsApp me. Tell me who was your childhood icon. Let me hear you. My ears are big enough for everybody. I mean, I'm waiting for you, literally. While I was off air, I was seeing a lot of calls. So what's happening? Call me back, please. Do not dismiss your stories. I mean, I literally live for them. I'll call the numbers again. 0705-512-9881 or 0705-572-7881 or 0902-672-2592. Hello.
3: What's up with you, dear?
0: Hi, good afternoon, sir. Please, what's your name and where are you calling me from?
3: My name is Ohi, calling from the Kenwa Road.
0: Hi. So, who was your... I'm doing very well, thank you. Who was a childhood icon?
3: A childhood icon?
0: Yeah. Who did you look up to?
3: My childhood icon is Jesus Christ. So I'm just looking up to Jesus Christ.
0: I didn't say anything. I just laughed. Okay?
3: Should I take care of my icon?
0: I mean, this is the recent. I'm talking about the past.
3: Okay, the past.
0: Yes, the past.
3: The past and the present is Jesus Christ. I mean.
0: It's Jesus Christ. Let's celebrate grace. Thank you. Thank you so much. He said his icon is Jesus Christ, our Lord and personal Savior. Celebrate grace if you hear me. Okay, keep that call coming. Yes, before we go to the end of the show, you still have time now. If you don't do this now, it's never. The numbers to call me in are 0705-512-9881. Or 0705-5727-881 or 0902-672-2592. Hello.
4: Hi.
0: Good afternoon. Hi, good afternoon. Please, what's your name and where are you calling me from?
4: Okay, my name is Mommy Brian, calling from St.
0: Xavier. Hi, Mommy Brian. So, who was your... who was your icon while growing up?
4: I just believe they had everything, and they were closer to us.
0: I get. I feel you. We connect on a high level. Mommy Brian International. Hello. Oh my goodness. Please call me back. Now, this is from our text line. She says, "Hi Erin, hi Jesse. Mine was and is DJ Smart Dawn. He is a presenter in Wazobia FM and this other OAP baby Lady J. I can't just keep going, Mr. Mr. Dude. Oh, okay. There are a lot. This is Denise Rulor. This is Constant Mega, Omar Talk, Omar Imeni, and many more. But the overall among them was DJ Smarton and Baby Lady J. In fact, I just love every OAPs. I don't just know why. I hope you love me too, by the way. I'm going to celebrate Jessie. I love her. Hello.
5: Hello.
0: Hi, good afternoon. Please, what's your name? And where are you calling me from?
5: My name is Mrs. Esther.
0: Mrs. Esther. Hi, Ma.
5: Yeah. How are you? How is today?
0: Today is very hot. I've not been outside, but I think it's hot. But I'm fine. Hot. Internally, I'm fine.
5: Yeah. Mm. This is Colorado. I've been trying your mind.
0: Oh my God. Welcome, Ma. One big family over here. We're very happy people.
5: Thank you.
0: Oh, thank you so much, Ma.
5: I thought you were discussing.
0: Mm. Ew, no. That did not just happen. Please, Ma, please, you can call us back. I promise you I will not leave here. Okay, let me tell you who was my childhood icon. I know it sounds funny, so get prepared. It sounds funny, so just don't look down on me.
6: Relax.
0: Mm. Okay, now the person who was my childhood icon was Barney.
6: 70 years old man.
0: I know. It was Barney. I liked how he used to express himself. He used to like love and you know, he liked really, he was just in that space of rainbows. I mean, every time Barney was just happy, Barney was soft, Barney was calm. I really liked everything about the guy. Nobody can change my mind. Hello.
7: Hello.
0: Hi.
7: Nigeria.
0: Ah, hi, good afternoon, sir. My fellow Nigerian, sir. Good afternoon.
7: Is that Miss Joy Cruz?
0: No. This is Erun.
7: Erun?
0: Mm-hmm.
7: Wow, I love traditional men. Because girls don't love very traditional men in public. They will just put their name like Posh, like Aspen, like Angel, like Traditional men is beautiful.
0: Oh, thank you so much, sir. I carry my traditions for head.
7: Yeah.
0: So who was your childhood icon?
7: You will laugh for this, but it's a great man. It's a man I love so much because he makes me love football. Ernest Okonkwo.
0: Oh, wow. This is a celebration. So do you play football, sir?
7: Is it?
0: Do you play football?
7: I wanted to play before, but my old man did not agree. Mm. So he wanted me to go to school. In fact, even the school said he did not succeed again.
0: Wow.
7: So, yeah.
0: But not in sports.
7: My name is Obina. Obina over here.
0: Hi, Obina. Hi, Mr. Obina. Thank you so much for calling.
7: I love MS Okonkwo.
0: Thank you. Hello.
8: Hello.
0: Hi, good afternoon, ma. Please, what's your name?
8: This is Esther. I called you.
0: Oh, welcome, ma.
8: Yay.
0: Welcome, ma. So, who is your...
8: Okay.
0: Let's get right to it.
8: The person that I am in love is my mother.
0: See?
8: Yeah.
0: Sweet mother. I'm not going to forget
8: you.
0: Yeah.
8: She's the best mother in the whole world.
0: Yeah, celebrate her.
8: She sacrificed so much for her children.
0: Hmm.
8: Yeah, she sacrificed so much for the children she's always been.
0: Yeah.
8: She can give up her just what she has for her children.
0: Mm.
8: So I grew up to be like that, and I thank God I was still I'm still the way my mother is. Because sometimes when I do some kind of thing, my daughter will say, "You are just like your mother.
0: Mm.
8: Look at you. You don't even have the money. You struggle and struggle to make sure I am fine."
0: Mm.
8: Even when my father is not there. So I have that courage from my mother to really stand by children, even when the father is not. So she's the best mother in the whole world. So I promise to be like her. She can sacrifice for all her children. She don't care about if she doesn't even have to eat. So she's the best mother in the whole world.
0: This is for mommy. Thank you so much, ma. Thank you, Mrs. Esther.
8: Yeah.
0: I really appreciate it. Thank you. Now, this is mommy's own. Nobody's following mommy to drag this one, I'm telling you. And now, sadly, don't worry, we're going nowhere. The vibe doesn't stop. Trust me on this one. The vibe doesn't stop. We'll still have me on your super tune later by 2:20. I might come in 2:20 to announce the songs. And blessed me, there are jams on jams. So let me sum this up. At the end of the day, our childhood icons were more than just people we admired. They were people who showed us what was possible. Whether it was a celebrity who inspired your dream or a family member who taught you strength, their influence became a part of who you are today. And maybe without even realizing, you are now becoming the kind of person your younger self would look up to. So tell me, isn't that good? Let's celebrate ourselves, please. If you contributed to the show, making it a success, this is for you. I really do appreciate it from the bottom of my heart. From one heart to another, thank you so much. It's your girl, Simply Erun on your speakerphone. We'll be right back at 2:20 on the DOT. And we'll start our super tune from there. Stay tuned, don't go nowhere. Trust me, I give you non-stop vibes. This is Ebute Meta by Banky W. I don't know, I'm feeling him today. See you later.

studio. We did this for all our Nigerian people, east, west, north, south, everywhere, all around the world. 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

0: If you like the music we play for you, that means we do it right. We are simple like that.
1: I like it.
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2: My people, I salute you now. The year winner, they take the listening to this health enlightenment program from Chief Yabi Taishi. God no go let the ear get problem. And the body will be say, would take sit down. We be say, would take the listening to this program. God no go let that body pack out too. We do always the advice sooner because we don't get any other job than to advise sooner on how to feel, make sure say, na take care of na body. Because when body know they are all right, when the system of the body is being debilitating or the system of the body is being threatened by sickness, by diseases, by affliction, by calamity, you go see, say, at the end of the day, the person no go fit plan what he is supposed to plan for life. Because everybody will be say, he come this life, he get purpose. He get purpose why he come this life. He get the reason why he think make God even create you come this life. So if you know if you fulfill that promise, we be say, God already anoint to your head. Say, ah, my son, go into this earth, go fulfill your righteousness. Go fulfill your promise to the people, to yourself, to your family. At the end of the day, if you know confidence achieve this thing, now you can't become problem. You can't be say, you can't think how to say, okay, waiting your mate they do, you too won't do them. And waiting they make all this dream not to come into pass is because of the fact that we with the two neglect our body, because what we give our body, now our body will give us. If you don't give your body the right thing where your body need, at the end of the day, you can't put yourself in a jeopardy. You can't the experience movement all over the body, general body pain, inching all over the body, severe headache, severe migraine, all these things now problem will be say, you know, supposed to stay inside our body. Then some people then will experience say something they work out for inside their body, like say now warm nine they work out. Sometimes their body go they bubble, like say the vein they vibrate. Sometimes for you to even work out from one pole to another, it is very difficult for you. You will experience chest pain. Sometimes myself inside your body go they hot in the morning. Like this, when you wake up, you go feel weak, feel tired. Like say you go play football, come back, or you go play football in the midnight, your body can't be tired. So you can't experience bitterness of the mouth. Some people myself they go tell you say that they feel dizziness or dimness of the eyes. Some people myself in the midnight they feel wake up more than 3, 4, 5 times before they break. If then they piss myself, they will come to experience burning sensation when they urinate. Sometimes myself their urine feel they divide into two. Sometimes they feel waist pain. If something even drop for ground, for them to pick up, it will become difficult for them. So all these things now problem will be say we're not supposed to give chance for inside our body, because sickness they spoil person dream, sickness they spoil person spirits of the body, because you don't go let your body feel move, go find his helper, go find with who's supposed to even help you. Spirit, what would they see? So where our body carry so sickness now they make and they redundant, so that sick that spirit no go feel move out to find what he is supposed to find for you for future, to open road for you. Maybe say the road way don't close to open up for you. All these things na problem. So we need to make sure say we deal with that sickness. We be say if they afflict inside our life, but we make sure say in dealing with all these things we go the right place. So because many are defeated, few are choosing. Don't go and meet all those 419. Those people will be say they no get experience of anything about herbal treatment, herbal care. If you go there, they will just eat up your money. They will waste your time. They will waste your energy. At the end of the day, you no go see results. That is why we always they tell you now, make una go see Chief Yabie Taishi. Yabie Taishi, the man of God, will be say they provide solution to every sickness. Will be say if they afflict humankind. That is why if you are going to Yabie Taishi, make sure say you get your faith. No doubt, because you don't work out from Mr. A, Mr. B, the sickness, no get solution, the things still remain the same. Now I give you a Yabie Taishi address. 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

0: Can you just imagine how far we've come? This is Cypher's very own Imagine That. Push play, we had Olulufe by Wandiko. And you know Holy Pass by Two Baba. Also, we have Gonga So Nice. And I gave you a little bit of Mama G International. It's Throwback Thursday. It's all about them times. Anytime, any day. I love how I feel right now. Anyways, it's your One Family One radio station. It's time for our Super Tune, by the way. I didn't go nowhere. I hope you did not think otherwise. It's exactly the time you think it is. It's time for the main thing.
1: Don't forget to smile. Looks good on you.
2: Super effort.
0: Okay, hi. Okay. Now, if you're just joining in, the Super Tune is a show where I give you the power to hit the replay button on radio. Now, on the Super Tune, I play you three songs from the same theme, and you get to choose one song for me to play one more time. How fun is that? So, where are my manners? Good afternoon, shenanigans. We are progressing into another part of the show, which is the Super Tune of the Week. This deserves a chair. Oh, yes. And now, I have three songs from our big three of then, who was Two-Face, now known as Two Baba, P-Square, now separated and individually called Rude Boy and Mr. P, and lastly, The Banch. The men of our times. Now, from these artists, I will be playing you a song from each during their lit times. And all you have to do is rate and vote. Who's your guy? Whose song do you love more? You see, it's that easy. Now, the three songs for our Super Tune are, for instance, by Two Baba, released in 2006, No One Like You by P-Square, released in 2007, and Why Me by D'Banj, released in 2006. Which of these spectacular songs should be our Super Tune of the Week and should be played one more time? Now, the voting ends at 2:56. 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It is 0707-895-0331. Which song should we play one more time? Is it, for instance, by Two-Face, now known as Two Baba? Is it No One Like You by P-Square? Is it Why Me by D'Banj? 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Voting starts now and ends by 2:56 on the DOT. Okay, I'll give you a bonus track, by the way, to just, you know, to get you started. After the bonus tracks, we hit it off with our Super Tunes. Now, the bonus track is Tattoo Girls. I'm outside already. Tattoo Girls, come outside. I think I need to get another appointment with my tattoo artist, because why not? I have free will. Anyways, this is Tattoo Girls. If you can relate, dance to it, because I'm here giving you my jams. This is Tattoo Girls by Face. We'll be back by handover show. See ya. Everything about you.

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2: Gee,

Yes, the voting has officially started. So if you haven't started voting, you're way behind. Or let's, your favorite music will not be our super tune. So yes, rush in, rush out. Vote, vote, vote, vote, and vote. That's all you have to do. We have Why Me by D'Banj, No One Like You, and For Instance by our very own Big Three in the early 2000s. Come on, let's do this together.

0: All right, it's exactly the time you think it is. It's 2:48 on the DOT. I want to hear your vote. I want to see your votes. Text me, call me, WhatsApp me. What are the songs? What are the songs? Now, lastly, we had Why Me. But before that, starting, it was For Instance by Tubaba. It was released in 2006. And we had No One Like You by Piss Square, released 2007. And now Why Me, released 2006 by D'Banj. So from this big three, who is your vote? Cast it. Tell me. WhatsApp me. Okay, let me call the phone lines now. Now the numbers to call are 0705-512-9881 or 0705-5727-881 or 0902-672-2592. We also have our text line. It is 0707-895-0331. Hello? Hello? No bad days in September, please. This network has it was supposed to have relaxed last month. I did a lot of things for it. Hello?
1: Hello.
0: Call me back. Thank you. Hello?
1: Hello.
0: Hi, good afternoon, sir. Please cast your vote. Which song do you want to be our super tune for the week? You want us to play one more time for you?
1: My name is I'm for the band.
0: Sorry?
1: Why me?
0: Why me?
1: Yes.
0: Okay, thank you so much, sir. Hello?
2: Hello.
0: Good afternoon, sir. Yeah. Oh, okay, you might have to reduce the volume on your radio. Thank you. Okay, so which, just cast your vote before you leave, because your network doesn't want you to vote. Well, which song?
2: I'll go for Two Face.
0: Yeah. Okay, thank you so much. That is For Instance. No wahala. Hello, good afternoon, sir. Please, what's your name and where are you calling me from?
1: Yeah, my name is Tuga. I'm calling from Empower Road.
0: Okay, hi. So what song do you want to be our super tune for the week?
1: Square, No One Like You.
0: No One Like You. No One Like You, sir. For sure. Thank you so much.
1: For sure.
0: Okay, my queen. You do me. You're the original
3: no,
0: or two things.
3: Say, when you stay, we are always on the real lights. Yeah? When you stay, we are always on the real lights.
0: What did they happen?
3: You see light, you quickly activate. Begin to plug one or two meters. You're right.
0: What did they happen? Now, so you want to start to attack me? This.
3: Oh, fine girl. No vest. I never observe you. Now I just say, oh, I look the future.
0: Oh, my queen, my queen. If at all, I say my today see road.
3: Hottie.
0: So we have our super tune, yeah.
3: Again, when you play, I shall not forget the. This is the title master. What I go remember? Again, when you play, okay.
0: I want to know, but let me tell you our super tunes. Our super tune are the Why Me by D'Banj. We have No One Like You by Piss Square, and For Instance by Tubaba.
3: I first in a Piss Square. Pick. I found a Piss Square. That game. I in a Piss Square. You play say what like.
0: No One Like You.
3: Eh, sing my.
0: No one like you, Jesus. No.
3: Sharpie Square, Peace Square. Then that one, yes. Sharpie Square, yes.
0: Okay. I can see the votes. The votes are rushing in.
3: If not be Peace Square, win Aujoro.
0: The votes are rushing in. I don't even know what's happening.
3: If not be Peace Square, win Aujoro.
0: I was supposed to make the line short. Now I have to drag it down because the votes are really rushing in.
3: You drag it down to true. Yeah.
0: You get. Like, I wasn't even. I never experienced.
3: Who's our guest? Nobody sees me that.
0: Guy.
3: Who's our guest?
0: Not talk about
3: which one gets S and not why
0: Oh my god. Oh my god. Okay.
3: I mean, wanna play the songs again?
0: Now the one that wins, I will repeat it.
3: Okay.
0: You know, that's how we do Super Tune every Thursday. The one that has the highest votes will play again. So
3: okay.
0: Some people doesn't even want yours hair, yeah? They're just going with Peace Square.
3: Normally now. I say Peace Square, no, we not
0: Joro. Oh my god.
3: So if not now Joro, you do. You are that person. I don't know the person, but you are that person to Joro.
0: But you did not wait, you not like say you not feel why me, why me?
3: No.
0: You didn't feel it. If you felt why me with me, And if you felt no one like you with me as well. And if you also felt, for instance, with me, vote.
3: Only you, they feel everything. Hey, yeah, feel it.
0: We be feel. Hey.
3: Feel a point.
0: Wow. You still have a lot of time to vote. We'll voting ends 2:56. So, my G, how did you know? What's the update? You look shiny.
3: Thank you. It's brown day for me.
0: Ooh, yeah, I see that.
3: Yes, brown. Everything brown.
0: This is brown.
3: Brown skin girl. When I pop up my favorite color, sha. I pop up my favorite color, but today not brown day for me.
0: I'm a brown girlie. I've always been.
3: What is your favorite color?
0: Brown.
3: What is your favorite color?
0: Brown. And it's also not brown. Brown. Brown. If I say black,
3: one of them. Nah, brown black is black of them. Black to be color. Nah, black is shade.
0: I just for fashion. If I'm not buying, like,
3: the only thing we wear black. No, you black dress.
0: No, wait. Now I want to talk. Finish now. Yeah. So the thing is, if I'm not wearing like a purple, like a very dark purple. Right?
3: Why dark purple?
0: Like this, my bag now. Yeah, or
3: not purple be this razor.
0: Not purple. You see,
3: I not be purple. No, this is not be purple.
0: Yeah, which color be this, my
3: this
0: guy?
3: One? Nah, darker shade of brown. Give me my
0: guy. Nah, purple be this now.
3: No, nah. How would you call this? No, look, nah. Look, why this one go
0: look
3: purple?
0: The inside now. Eh, my guy, are you for
3: money
0: real?
3: Go there, sha.
0: Alpha, come here. I'll stand up.
3: Empty. I don't see the back. Hey, I said the ugly God bless you. Think about it. Thank you. Thank you so much. Hey, Jesus. And the guy this got money they waka ero. My stool food not sure. I want to enter my location. I declare. Hello. Mama, they call your
0: wait now. Hello. Hello. Yes, hello. Back my money.
4: Good afternoon. Andre on the line.
0: Hi, Andre. What song do you want to be our super gene for the week?
4: I would say to Baba, for instance.
0: For instance, now, Andre, how do you feel today?
4: I feel good now. For instance, now, money. For instance, now, your look now, you got that bag where you're now.
0: She
4: used
0: my money. I don't collect money, don't worry.
4: For instance, now, here's the lady, as here's the daddy, that high glass. Now, you look at him, you know, now, for instance, now, you're using money, you're saying, you don't understand money.
0: Oh my god, thank you so much, Mr. Andrew.
3: Yeah, this must be for some money, and you do like money.
0: What we want to do now?
3: Too like money.
0: I've dropped my money now. What did
3: you
0: say?
3: You see me at your bag.
0: No, and after this show, I will sit on top of it because why? That's what I want is to go home.
3: You will do it here?
0: I want to feed for the next 7 days. Now you also. No, while and I'm say you also. You know, not be debt, so.
3: I pray for you.
0: And then fair home.
3: You not gonna use this amount of chop for the next 7 days in Jesus' name. Even if you be my enemy, I don't pray that I can pray for you.
0: Oh my
3: Jesus.
0: God. Hello.
4: Hello.
0: Hi, good afternoon, sir. Please, what's your name and what are you talking? Just cast your votes. Sorry.
4: Yeah. I go for Big Baba, for instance.
0: Okay. Okay, thank you so much. Thank you so much, sir. I'm seeing a lot. I don't even understand.
3: Let me just say 256.
0: Nah, yo. And, okay. One. Okay. My guy. You do your hand out like, you do drum rolls for me. Do drum rolls.
3: Oh, suck.
0: Do drum rolls for me. No time.
3: Piss square.
0: I don't like this thing. Wait. From the bottom of my heart, I'm going to be giving you your super tune of the week. And your super tune of the week is No One Like You by Piss Square. Stay with us. It's your girl, Simply Aaron. See you tomorrow, guys.

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0: As your neighbor, I got to tell you now we be super FM. Now we dey use it here to tell the point one. 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
0: I'll give you more time. Give me water first.
4: Hey, that cough finish you.
0: Give me water now.
4: I give water my fence.
0: Give me water now.
4: If I give water, I'll not do this work again. You understand? Mm-hmm. If I give water, I drink.
0: My people, I'll come back to water. Hello. It will, sure, you're not going to succeed. You're not going to succeed, though.
4: My name is success.
0: Over me. No worry.
4: Me and succeed will be 5 and 6. Maggi, water, drink. If you know, come, you know, wait, if I give the water, then you for drink them. Hey, you know you lie yourself.
0: And people will not do it. Attention.
4: You know you lie yourself. I know so you know lie yourself. At all. I give water, you drink. Now they fear me.
0: This food sweet. What one?
4: Hello?
5: Why should you give water drink?
0: Let me ask you. Give
5: that trouble.
4: Let me ask
0: you.
5: You
0: after the shock, now you like
5: cannabis? You can put up a talk later.
4: Every time.
0: So,
4: after
0: the shock, now, make sure you not give help me. Hey, you don't support him?
5: Because of you, now, every day she wish I could go to Panadol for your head. For go to you.
4: Go to your head.
0: Wait, are they successful now too? How you tell no?
4: Suspect
0: one. Success, come on, wait. Success, wait. I tell us you're a guy.
4: They see this is what they do now.
0: Who tell
4: us? Yeah, we did. They only hear us every day.
0: They you know, say guy.
4: They know, say they always go through a lot. With the kind of shit they give me, not reach to get it. They don't need to tell Percy. Percy go, no. I beg.
0: Hello.
5: I didn't hear who they bleach. Also, you know they bleach again, no.
4: See, they bleach. We don't want to change.
0: The bleach, I don't upgrade now to mom. You know, they clean off now.
4: My igwe.
0: I got that. You want the bleaching cream?
5: I beg. Give my water.
4: Me?
5: Give my water.
4: Ha, you funny, you.
5: I beg.
4: Wait. If I give her water now, you go advise and see me drink her.
5: Make you stop your bleaching cream.
0: Here, okay. I don't compare. Give you. Yeah. Now you. Now you don't give that. They say me I give you introduce you to what cream?
5: I will bleach.
0: Don't bleach, you know. Cream do better.
5: No, the bleach don't go. If I want bleach, you don't go work. You know how many I go buy? You know how many cream I go buy? Hot moving.
0: Hello. Welcome, sir. How you doing today?
5: Bye.
0: Mm-hmm.
5: Yeah.
0: Oh, yeah,
5: now
0: take
5: off.
0: Thank you.
5: Oh.
0: So, for more bleaching, Abby?
5: Yes, I don't. No. Bleaching.
0: Hey, I can't touch you very much. This person could be bleach. Mike, take a deco. Hello? Saturday when they bleach from New Benin.

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2: Define your gas Saturday. How are you? Every time your voice is loud. Sometimes they reduce on August Saturday.
0: Who the bleach go this voice?
1: Yeah, they reduce on
2: your energy too.
0: No, reduce on.
2: Reduce
1: now. Make you not give. Now make you not give our brother water.
2: If I give our water now, I bet someone had me drink.
1: Me, I know what support you. No, say the condition that it be your first give our water. You want me to give my man?
2: I want make my man.
1: No, it's not good. You for give our water. Bad. Give our water.
0: Man, I give you water, Jare.
1: Thank you and God bless you.
0: Thank you. I see better person when they, you know, see, if because to person do bad, you tell us you do bad. Mm-hmm. God bless you, Oga, Oga Saturday. But Oga Kenneth, where they support you? Say if he, beg.
2: Why go? So if I give water, you drink. Now that one, see, I see, they ask you.
0: I go drink now.
2: Yourself.
0: Wait, this month don't they finish you? Now, wow. No. It must almost finish.
2: This
0: month don't almost finish you. Hello.
2: Finish.
0: You come.
1: Hello.
0: My bleaching brother, do.
1: Thank you,
2: I greet you, my boss. Now, this is the
1: purpose of medical study.
0: Bleaching?
1: I want to bleach you. Who do you want to bleach?
0: You caught bleaching just now. I'm not taking a bleach.
1: I don't need bleach.
0: Okay.
1: I like the color like this. The beauty color, like this. So, I want to do the bleach follow galagalagal.
2: You supposed to know me now.
0: Nah, see the bleach, only her face. Now, for only face, the bleach her own.
1: Oh,
0: Allah. We greet you. Thank you very much. It don't seem when I see Ogamosi for you, Richard. Now, Ogamosi for you, I recommend the cream for that time.
2: Allah, you
0: too, lie. No, don't be lying. For you, they recommend the cream for that time.
2: You too, lie. Very soon, you go see Ogam, they will listen to me. You see me, he said, me, recommend for. Oh, now what did happen?
0: Hey, you give me a turn. I want to be here. Now, no, be nature.
2: You know, not say you suppose they carry water to the worker.
0: So, you wake up, water now, you don't call me.
2: Okay, I wait. My face and come up. You just say you want. You just say you want.
0: I don't trust this your water.
2: I put up my side feeling.
0: I don't trust
2: you. You don't want.
0: I don't want to get okay. To thank you. The cup don't
2: me
0: go.
2: Me for not even give you.
0: The cup don't go. I don't want to give you.
2: Why you don't trust the water?
0: I don't trust him again. Hello? I don't trust him again. Like, guys, you want to make success give you water? Make you drink? Like, guys, you don't forget that time when success give you water from toilet. Hey, you no be like, yo, hey, thank God. God bless you, Jesse.
2: Oh, goodness,
0: God bless you. Jesse, Jack, God bless you.
2: Jesse, God, I'm a Jesse. Yeah.
0: Thank God.
2: Jesse, I don't forget that thing. Jesse, remember. Hey. Ah, Jesus.
0: But that's what you do, eh?
2: Hey.
0: It can't make you the best again. So, don't give me water. Water
2: for inside bathroom, for, not be water.
0: For bathroom.
2: Ah, water
0: for what? I will take water for inside bathroom.
2: Not be the same bowl, everything.
0: No.
2: Shoo.
0: Now, see. Bathroom water, now only to bath.
2: No,
0: finish.
2: No.
0: At to brush your
2: teeth. The one for bathroom. But okay, if you use that to brush your teeth, but you're not fit drinker.
0: No, your teeth,
2: you feel that to brush, but you're not fit drinker. But you feel put out for your mouth at all.
0: You
2: be hypocrite.
0: You drink and wait.
2: You be hypocrite.
0: You drink the water.
2: Hypocrite. You are hypocrite in the pharmacist. You feel put up. What if you say you put up for man? You not drink. What's the difference?
0: Then,
2: what is the difference?
0: Drink and you go your belly.
2: Go your belly.
0: This one nah.
2: But you don't know say actually you see swallow some atom. Atom of the water.
0: Atom. No be like atom.
2: Molecules of the water. You see swallow. Hypocrite. You feel use and brush tea, but you not feel drink.
0: Anybody when they drink water from bathroom. In fact, I don't know what I'll tell you.
2: I don't know what I'll tell you.
0: Hello?
1: See, now David, they talk. David from Medical Studies.
0: That's how you.
1: See, they say they use water to the brush for inside bathroom and beer. The water they pour outside bathroom, it is a brush, but if you put that for more, but you don't swallow and me, no go into your brain. So,
0: yes.
1: You swallow and
0: Wait. Say that they drink water for bathroom is good. Now you talk so.
1: No, I'll say they drink it.
0: I don't drink water for a bedroom. See, this is Agbiwen, that's what it's be. Agbiwen. I don't drink water
2: for a bedroom. But you can't put out for your mouth at all.
0: That's a brush teeth now.
2: God,
0: I beg your mouth. We say, you touch your belly.
2: God, I beg
0: you. He passed on esophagus.
2: God, I beg you. God, I beg
0: you. I beg, wait, are you serious? Wait, I beg. Share nobody for this beginning. They drink water from my bathroom. No, but I not tell me, son, I do that cutting, no. No, tell me, yo. Man, no, you're blissful now. They try, they drink water from bathroom.
2: I don't know where to make Jesse carry this
0: one. I guess now, because it's supposed to be environmental health hazard.
1: Very good, calm down.
0: I don't see my calm down. I'm going to drink water from my bathroom. For what?
3: we had a van for nothing. You know, that type of bathroom they brought. So you know
0: what yes, now. He want no go Belen, he not do Belen.
3: Do they? Okay, you not say go Belen.
2: Can
3: you
2: please bring
3: now? Just
2: to
3: again.
2: Exactly. Thank you. You not take this match away.
0: He not go.
3: You not
2: take
3: this match away.
0: So the more
3: know whether
0: I go Belen
3: or
0: no go Belen. Difference there. Wait, now do the quarter for bedroom. No, you wait. Answer. You they drink water from bedroom.
3: And they drink
4: photo.
0: Eh?
2: You not bad, Nana. Eh? A cajad man be this so.
0: Hey. Oh my God. Wait. Wait. Wait. At the call, break. No verse. We'll come back. Wait. Una serious for this matter.
2: Yes, na.
0: Bathroom water.
2: Yes, na.
0: Ha. Oh God. After that is off this spot, we'll come back. This matter, I serious.
2: Me,
0: I'm
2: not follow you come back for this one.
0: It's for the point one. Diplomatic lege.
2: Success, the radio is a blade.

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0: Yes, on tomorrow like this, he confirms so I see nothing but power for inside matter. As Serena Wakama like this, not the name squad now for inside matter. When you get to do with the Tigress now for inside, as she named 12 players now for the final squad. I will go show face now for inside matter. And we understand the Nigeria winger like this now move now to MLS club now FC Dallas now for inside matter. When the matter currently, and based on the way things the position, he confirms so us these and many more. They come your winner for your one family one radio station, Super 88.1 FM. But the Turkish pundit now talks to us like this. He said if Victor Osimhen score past Dusan Vlahovic and Romelu Lukaku, say he go paint himself black. Hey, this one a strong one over inside the matter. So we ball in enter inside because no time, not to sweaty, no time. Run the mic,
1: Super FM. Now my name.
0: Alright, straight up number ball in the today now for inside, but when you get to do with basketball, and then we understand now to so we say like this now. Confirm so we say the Tigress, the Akuchi, they call Arena Wakama like this has already named 12 players now for our roster now for the 2026 FIBA Women Basketball World Cup. And then we understand now to where the team like this has to go they lead by captain, they call Ame Okonkwo, and also feature a blend of experienced players and young talents. They win just the show phase two for inside the matter. And then we understand now so we say the team like this in a team in the BCS, so welcome outside like this. They make their third appearance now for inside the tournament after the last one for 2006 and 2018. Ezinne Kalu promise Amu Kamara, all of them like this last day for inside along the people when BCS show face now for inside the 2018 edition. And we understand that the two of them like this has to make history now as the only Nigerian players now to win BCS already featured for two FIBA Women World Cup like this. Now the Tigress like this now go show face now for inside of Berlin, Germany on Wednesday for the tournament. When BCS go run from September 4th now to 13th. We see what's the West African side like this has to for inside the Group B alongside Hungary, South Korea, and France now for inside this particular one now based on the way things they stand. And based on matter like this, to that's to confirm to see what's like this. The Tigress now currently like this, and so they open their camp against the Republic of Korea for inside Berlin Arena on Friday, September 4th. And the Africa Champions let's now go return to action a day later against Hungary now for inside the Max Schmeichelin Alley for inside Berlin before they go conclude their group stage matter with a match against France now for inside the Berlin Arena on Monday when it happens to be September 7th. Now, the Tigress, you understand now to say they get Gulegueles out now for inside the 2018 edition, and the BBC has the make history now as the first African team now to reach the quarterfinal. The Tigress full squad now for inside the matter. Now, we get a promise Amu Makara, we get Jordan Obi, we get Elizabeth Balogu, Mujunatu Musa, Palasa Kunai, Rita Igbokwe, we get Victoria Macaulay, Ezinye Kalu, Che Ijewoye, Nicole Enambosi, Ame Okonkwo, and Grace Efosa. Now the people in the business have to make the cuts now for inside matter when it get to do with the Tigress full squad now for inside the matter based on the way things the position. You know, so yes, time not to say waiting, no time for inside the matter now because as they stand. We're just looking to some other stories now for inside matter when you get to do with this. And we still understand to say the Tigers, they named their squad now. So the Tigers, too, on their own part now, we understand that they still move up but remain for 8th position when it comes to Africa. So Nigeria senior men basketball team, whether they call it the Tigers, like this, so they move one place up now for inside the latest FIBA World ranking. Despite the record, just one victory now for their last recent window now for the 2027 FIBA Basketball World Cup Africa qualifiers. The Tigers last so far defeat now to Cameroon, Sudan before they respond with a victory against Cape Verde for their final game of the qualifiers. Now we understand as the result now something the BCS gave Nigeria they climb now to 52 position now for inside the world while they retain their position as a 8 for inside Team Africa for ranking now. So South Sudan now continue to lead the continent now for inside, but when we get to do it the latest ranking, we see so the bright stars that is done up to BCS they rank 24th now for inside the world and the first for inside Africa, and maintain their status now as the continent highest ranked men basketball team. Nigeria like this now, they hope now to build on their latest ranking and their improvement now as a preparation continue now for the remaining stages of the 2027 FIBA Basketball World Cup qualifiers. All right, quick. Inside the other stories now in the play now for Inside the Matter, because we'll still look matter when they get to do with a press conference too for Inside Matter when they get to do with the English Premier League. Then they come up now for Inside the Weekend. All right, for Inside the NLO, like this, that's what confirms. So, say Gombe United, like this, that already announced the appointment of Munuru Abdu Abziz now as their new coach, Abdu Abziz. Now, this will be already unveiled now by a new employer now. And we understand that the Savannah Scorpio, like this, that already initially agree on the appointment of Eddie Dombraye as their technical advisor before they come back at now for the inside that agreement in favor of the new tactician now. So Abdu Aziz, a person we see as they come in the role now with plenty Gwele's experience now and a proven leadership alongside some kind of good records when we see, yes, he shows success now across the Nigeria domestic football league now for Inside the Matter now. So the Kochina coach when we see, yes, previously managed Academy Warrior, and we understand as they play now better Bunge part of the technical crew when we see, yes, he the club secure promotion now to the Nigeria Premier Football League for Inside the MPFL for 2012, and also win the President of Federation's Cup now for 2024. Abdu Aziz now recent appointment now as the DMD, recent appointment with DMD, and we understand this will still guide the team now to promotion from the Nationwide League 1 NLO to the NNL season. And we understand now, so that one took place now for Inside 2025-2026 season for Inside the Matter. But Mok will leave that side now. Mok will run enter Inside other stories when they say, yes, they make the runs now for Inside the Matter because we will see which they play now for Inside Italy. Because for Inside Italiano, we understand now, so we're sitting. The play now for Inside Gwele Gwele is not the play for Inside Italy now for Inside Italian football. Ha ha ha ha. All right, the Moku ball in the entire Inside Turkey. Yeah, BC, yes, a Turkish pundit, Turkish pundit now they call the Adna. Adnan Aibaba, command now, come talk to us like this. Now, saying he'll paint himself black, entirely black, if a Galatasaray striker, you call it Victor Osimhen, a score go pass, a Besiktas striker, you call it Dusan Vlahovic, and a Fenerbahce striker, you call it Romelu Lukaku, for Inside the Season. Aibaba, now, he's not talking to us like this. He talked this one now recently now for Inside the Sports Program, they call it Telugu, and he talked to us, Vlahovic, like this now, this superior, he's not a superior footballer now to Victor Osimhen, and because he talked to us, the Nigeria International. Now, person will be saying, yes, he did behind the Serbian in terms of a goal scored for the season. He go behind for in terms of goal scored for the season. And Osimhen too, like this, and a person will be saying, yes, he go still behind Lukaku too. Vlahovic and a better footballer than Osimhen, according to him. And still make us understand too. So I say, if Osimhen passed them for goals, saying go paint himself black. And Osimhen like this now score 5 goals now for Galatasaray now for Inside this season so far. Dusan Vlahovic that is already scored 3 goals now for Besiktas. Why Romelu Lukaku never score for Fenerbahce? My brother, how you see this bet? Come here, make we talk for Inside Matter 07055129881. Or you call me for 07055727881. And you feast the call and also send a WhatsApp message to 0902-672-2592. Hello?
2: Hello, sir.
0: Hello?
2: Hello?
0: Hello?
2: Yes, I'm asking, please.
0: Turn down the volume of your radio.
2: Okay. Now, did Arsenal sign this season at deadline day?
0: I know you're waiting to talk.
2: Arsenal, did they sign deadline day?
0: Bros, the Arsenal not signed deadline day, but wait till I talk different. So you go wait me, we don't talk Premier League football first before you put out all those Premier League questions. Turkish pundit Aibaba talks about say if Osimhen score past Lukaku and Vlahovic, he say he go paint himself black. Hello, how you see the matter?
3: Randy, I greet you. Good afternoon.
0: Let me greet you, pass.
3: Yeah, I hope this will not be some of racist, but that one, no.
0: I don't know for the man,
3: if you see me score past them, you can't.
0: If you see Lukaku to have nasty black man too now.
3: Lukaku that black man, that one not true. But that one, they show very well. That man say one of our brother last season, Boniface. Jordan Vitor. He scored past Osimhen, which is
0: Agali.
3: Paul Onuachu.
0: Onuachu.
3: He scored past Osimhen. But this season, already Lukaku never get one goal.
0: At all.
3: Glove don't get three goals.
0: Mm-hmm.
3: Team don't get five. But I pray all of them the injuries at the end of the season will just
0: And we will see if the guy is really a man of his words.
3: Exactly. All of us will come to right. Same effect to that blood.
0: All right, thank you. I make up if you understand, I say for inside the France, like this now, so read the show face now, talk to us in Paris and German. Seriously, like this now, they look forward now to extend the contract of their coach, or they call it Luis Enrique, according to information, when the show face now for inside the little quick. Currently, like this now, so the Parisian club, like this now, they tied now to June 2027, and the Spaniard coach recently, like this now, a person in the BCS offer 3-year contract extension, when the BCS is taking time now through to 2030, and everything like this now, like this, which is the position like this now, say at least for the end of this season. Last week now, they tried to finalize things, but no progress they don't really get so far. And the club like this now, they maintain confidence now. Say, we'll say the deal like this now, say, go, they go finalize them. And talk to we'll say this is a situation now. Something we see is not linked to any slowdown of a negotiation or say maybe stumbling block go there for inside. So, Paris Saint Germain seriously get confidence. I'll say they go extend the Luis Enrique deal. Hello.
4: Randy Manka, I said
0: now they fine, oh God, Saturday from New Guinea.
4: Confirm, I'm going to tell God, Saturday from New Guinea, how now they now?
0: We thank God.
4: God continue to bless you.
0: Amen, and you too.
4: For Lukaku and Osime, no Lukaku go to that, Osime will beat our hands down. He will press it up for black. I hope all Chelsea fans and God continue to bless in Jesus' name.
0: Amen. Thank you. Hello. Hello. All right, I'm going to leave that side now. Mokubo enter inside France again because it's to read the truth is not from inside of France now because of the stance. We'll see Russians midfielder, they call it Alexander Golovin. I'm going to be 30 years of age. That's not the return now to Russia as a report with the show face now from inside the footer. I can't do that. Talk to us like this. Now, see the Monaco playmaker like this. Now, so if you join the Zenit St. Petersburg, which happened to be in former club, Golovin, the person who visits to join Monaco back for inside of 2018, by far become the most longest serving player now for inside the. Felipe Luis squad now, but based on the way this stand now, confirms so we we'll say like this now. See the guy they set now to buy a car, leave the club. That's why I say the transfer window already closed for Europe, but it's still open for main Europe, but it's still open for Russia. And the Monaco like this now need to sell players now only for to at least major say they reduce the salary of NBCs that they pay and also to ensure see where they still put some kind of money for inside the club. That's why I say for Lauren Balogo like this now, so move to wherever team fail, but they still they set now to achieve one or two for inside the matter. All right, now we'll leave that side. Now we'll ball in enter inside. Other stories now for inside matter. And based on the way it is, the position story, just the trophy is now for inside France. Make us understand too. So we'll say Paris Saint Germain. They don't want Lukaku face. So because currently, like this now, so see if we go tie with Coach Dan to extend the contract, definitely we get to do one, two for a player. When you basically, yes, they do well as things now. When you make things sing-a-meng for the wing now, because Paris Saint Germain currently, like this now, so already the work on extending the contract of Victor Varescalia when he's 25 years of age. Currently, like this, now the guy they under contract now with Paris Saint-Germain on BCS good until 2029. But the Georgian international person on BCS like this and said they're to give a new deal now when he go run to 2030 or 2031. And we understand that this one too is going to still involve a pay rise now. Say, because a discussion like this now, so just they take effect now already start now and he appears highly like this. Say agreements that are something they go physically reach within next week now. And they appear to say Paris Saint-Germain like this now, say they finalize the deal now before the Ballon d'Or ceremony, which are something to be seen as the winger, the person to be the reason as a serious contender in order for him to avoid the negotiation. Say because he don't win Ballon d'Or now, he go come on make things hard for them, so they want to tie the deal down now. Coming for 07055129881, or you coming for 07055727881. You fist call and also send a WhatsApp message to 0902672592. This was where say good afternoon, guy Randy. Say I beg Randy. Make you help me collect that man account details. See, because say I would like to send them a small thing for him to buy the plenty paint. See, because this one they come from Moses from back of Ogbe Asna Chemo. I greet you. Hello.
5: Hello, Ogarandi.
0: I greet you specially.
5: Good afternoon, sir.
0: Good afternoon. Your name and where you coming from?
5: My name is AP. I report from Germany.
0: Welcome to the show.
5: Yes, sir. Ogarandi, for that,
0: don't forget, see, Galatasaray get match tomorrow. And Vlahovic too. And, sorry, and Vlahovic too. Now still this thing. ASU staff too. Now ASU member.
3: All right.
0: Thank you. But you know, by paint, yeah. All right, make we run enter inside the story. They play now for inside Italy. Based on say as my French boy, the story they come from inside France. This one now they talk to us, say Manukone like this. Now they're very, very close now to join the Chelsea. But faces some kind of things with BCS. So stumbling block now when BCS for the D when it involve AS Monaco, Lamine Camara. So the Blues like this now. This say they talk to us, say like this now. Say they decide now to okay. Say to the very end of the transfer window to step up their effort now to secure the Frenchman. But based on a verbal agreement with BCS already there between the London club and AS Roma for Matawin to get to do 70 million euros and 25 million more than the initial money in BCS the first asked now by the Italian side now. But we understand to so we say the report already reached now to so we say, Xavier Alonso, they're serious now to work with the midfielder. But talk to us like this, they say want to consult a former player they call Kylian Mbappe to gather information about a French teammate. But they did ultimately not go through due to the yellow rose difficult make things difficult now to find a replacement now for the guy, and we understand to so say they still reach agreement now for the guy now to join the Stamford Bridge. But as AS Roma not forget who they want a Denmark international, they call it Pierre Emil Olberg, and that one obviously agreed to Gianpaolo Gasperini. Now talks to say like this, say no go fit set player, we no go fit replace him. Hello,
6: good afternoon.
0: Good afternoon, George.
6: This is just British from
0: Mumbai. Welcome to the show, sir.
6: For that, my brother, may go see that. With the Vlavi, they play. When last the year, see Vlavi scored 15 goals, they see. When last. Even if you see me with a college really like this, you can see I score both of them. Lukaku, that one, don't even go. So for Xavier Alonso, you don't talk in our baby to scout. When the scout player, when you know whether he will fit into a system. And for the match on Sunday, those who want to say they get the best attack for the world, you know, I mean, they can feel the best defense for the world. I mean, they know, say, football, not be sure, not be used to the play against the relegation team, you just score, go see, you score. Confess, I say, if you feel score, if you stop us from scoring, that'd be the issue. So now, whether.
0: All right, thank you, George. And sorry, the trophy is too now because of the Santos USA Argentina League like this now. So, say they pay tribute to Lionel Messi after he announced a retirement now from international football by pausing all of their matches for inside the 10th minute of this week for a minute of applause. The 39-year-old Napeso de Bissoyes, we are number 10, checked for Argentina, and he announced a retirement now from international football on Monday. So, the 8-time Ballon d'Or winner like this now finally now in game with a country. Had already end now, so the person the captain in the country to World Cup glory for inside the Qatar 2022, and we understand as well say they need to pay tribute now according to the league. Say for the every 10 minutes for every match so they go play this weekend, say they go stop the game because Messi jersey number for Argentina and number 10, they go stop the game and they go clap for him for 10 minutes. My guy, if you're a good person, nothing they don't go do to celebrate you. Hello, good morning, I mean, good afternoon.
7: Hello, Randy. Dan Chelsea.
0: You confuse your own name,
7: No. Are you the confused? No, that's Papa Daniel away. They come in. I don't think they confused. See, I too happy say one player from this LA. If they beat us, we move now, they gather our point. But banter never starts. The way some people don't begin the banter, the way they do the best transfer so far. My brother, no club will not do best transfer. They will then take you their own. But we will see. I too happy to one player now this weekend. So that we will see how it will be. But I think they're not the beaters, the computers, the computers, the computers. But this season will beat them. All so right. Asna, most of will be by weekend. Thank you.
0: All right. No worries. We'll talk about this one tomorrow now for Inside Matter. But make I make you understand now, say Liverpool coach, they call it Andoni Raiola. That's what we say. Like this, he said they're very happy now with all Liverpool signings since winning BCS showcase now. I say, and this one added down to him now to develop the squad now for Inside the Matter. Liverpool club when he signed do four major signings now for Inside Matter, including £123 million buy of Bradley Bakula now from Paris Saint-Germain. Bakula now, person of BCS, good day available for selection. action for Liverpool Premier League game against Ipswich come tomorrow. And we still see the Reds like this now, so decided to strengthen their right back and a recent and central midfield now. As Ariola like this now, so defend that decision. In talks to Wesley like this, he say he wants more sign. He say what I want more signing. He say for the end. He said the club like this now decides those signings. MC like this, they will do something about it for inside the matter now because like this. He said they get other options. So the business they need to decide to take for inside the different reasons why sometimes sporting or economical. He said that these are the reasons. But for now, they happy within squad. Hello.
8: They don't want Brady to Real Madrid now.
0: All right, thank you, George. Hello.
9: Hello.
0: Hello. Good afternoon. Your name and where are you coming from?
9: I'm calling for Chairman Road from Belize.
0: Okay, now.
9: This Liverpool, you know, I never know what to talk. I've been profound Liverpool fan for years. My name is Prosper. See, what the talk, I never understand. How you say you're the attacker, no defense, no left back, no right back. Eh? No defensive midfielder. What you want to play for Premier League, still in this La Liga. Most see what you go use them. I pray maybe Liverpool make up for this season.
0: All right. Thank you. Hello. Hello. Hello. All right. Do you want to call back? Hello.
10: Hello, Randy.
0: Yes, sir.
10: I beg you. Get alive.
0: Welcome to the show, sir.
10: I beg. Let me send me to the website. Don't mind.
0: Mba.
10: Okay. Thank you.
0: All right, yeah. I greet you. On to matter like this, let's make a taste. Where's the Man City like this? They do everything possible that to make sure see, yes, they sign Super Falcons, some midfielder where they call Jennifer Echegini now from Paris Saint Germain. The women Super League champion like this now already decided like some kind of offer now for the Nigeria International now. And according to Surrey, the trophies now, the women matter we get it from Gary like this now. Talk to Western City, they serious now to make sure see, yes, they carry Echegini to run enter inside England now. On to matter like this now, confirm to Western. Is based on waiting state position. Hello.
11: Randy.
0: Hello.
11: Good afternoon.
0: Okay.
11: Good afternoon.
0: Good afternoon, my brother Destiny. Make me tell you. Okay, don't worry. Don't worry, I go call mine you.
11: All right,
0: thank you. Hello?
12: Hello?
0: Hello?
12: Hello?
0: I better turn down the volume of your radio. All right, so sorry. On to matter like this, as a confirm, so we say Crystal Palace Kochi, where they call it Marco Ross, that is not say, so sorry, Bournemouth Kochi, for inside matter, make a run, enter inside the press conference now, NBC has to take place now for inside England, because as a stand like this, now to deserve a pattern like this, now something NBC, yes, they very, very obvious. According to matter like this, now foreign Kochi, they call it Oliver Gleisner now, just to see where see the challenge to face Tottenham now, see NBC has a date to bottom of the Premier League table. Is it not something the BC, yes, Tottenham not get points and they not get goals from two matches they already play. They say, but like this now, so they get many options. Say, so they invest seriously now for inside their squad and it will make things very, very hard for them to know which thing they go do. Currently like this now, so see the other side now, say Roberto Dudavi now, coach in BCS, get a clear way when BCS they play with in team. He said that one will make things a little bit easy for him to prepare in pattern against Tottenham now for inside the matter. But Gleisner now, the other partner, to talk to us like this now, he say the next opportunity now will be on Sunday for inside the end of the approach. When BCS go always do, and that's something we say not to worry about this whole thing. So, but Moku leave that side now, Moku ball and enter inside other stories because Newcastle United could achieve, they call. Matthias, just to the Koban Kotoks, we say, see, it could do somehow like this now. They go play against Bournemouth, say, but now football, see, this now something the BCS, see, now, opponent when the BCS, they independent like this now. So, see, they get a clear way when the BCS they want to play, see, they get a clear identity, you see, and you hope, see, the atmosphere like this go do the same thing, just the way Nigerian clubs that go talk to the fans come out, come support them, and I'll be waiting to talk now for inside this one. On to matter like this, that's a confirmed to see, time, not to say no time, but we could still reason other stories to when BCS the play because Crystal Palace like this now. So, talk to us like this. Say, find out what Crystal Palace coach they call a PSS Sagi like this. So, on Saturday, they open a they call Fulham. They say football not get any memory when the BCS it happened before. He say now something the BCS will always be a challenge and a lot of new players and coaches now for inside both sides. Say, so, him really they happy to play against them now because why? He say they needed to at least. They need you to make reference now for their game now for inside does matter. On to matter like this, make with the run enter inside the other stories now for inside the matter now. So call me for 07055129881 or you call me for 07055727881. And this one for inside the WhatsApp, he say Oga Randy, he say you for let Dan Chesley talk waiting, he won't talk finish now. He say I hear him mention Brighton and the Arsenal. He say my guy Brighton and Arsenal not be the same spelling or Moses from back of Ogbe. I greet you. Hello.
12: Hello.
0: Hello.
12: Good afternoon. I'll start the confirmation road.
0: Welcome to the show, sir.
12: Who say if we see my score pass and say go 27 black?
0: I want Aibaba for Tokyo, one pundit.
12: Okay, now player?
0: No, the guy na football analyst.
12: Okay. You go 27, you must 27.
0: All right, on to matter like this. I want to say big thank you. Now, you will take back break now for inside matter when you get to do with tweeting, when you get to do to a sports worker now for your one family, one radio station, Super 88.1 FM. Tomorrow, we'll come and we'll look at the games there for the weekend and maybe we'll put eye more for inside that match between Arsenal and Chelsea and also Everton and Manchester United. Midwest Derby now for inside the matter. But based on where it is the position, currently like this, are they for the fast lane because bad, they meet evil.

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3: My people, good evening. Welcome to Super 88.1 Pidgin Tori for Saturday 4 o'clock. My name na Kelly Otoide. The big bros of Awedo State, Oga Govo, Senator Monday Okpevolo, Dogote, the newly inaugurated government appointees, so say, may they put the interests of Awedo people for front too, as then they do their duties and work. The big bros in Yandiswan for during the inauguration of the Edo State Christian Pilgrims Welfare Board, Muslim Pilgrims Welfare Board, the Edo State Consumer Protection Committee, and the Edo State Rural Access Road Agency.
4: Tell you that the responsibility you are making out of it is to please the people, same time, please God. I want you to carry out your duty diligently. Obviously, the respect for the people, that is the ultimate. I want to thank you for accepting this position. I want to thank you for believing in me and believing in those things.
3: The Muslim of the Christian and the Muslim Pilgrims Welfare Board, Alfred Agbolaha and the Musa Muhammad, compromise the big brother. So say they ready well, Igidigba, and they ready to be dedicated to their service.
5: This inauguration is for us more than the constitution of a government board. It is a call to service, stewardship, pilgrimage, prayer, and nation building. We receive this mandate with humility.
4: We are happy because we have never had it like this. The appointment you have given to the Muslim Ummah in government, we say thank you. Before now, Edo Pidgin Welfare Board have spent almost 25 years in the industry. We have not get it like this.
3: The Shemo of the Consumer Protection Committee, Destiny Osaro, can talk say adequate and better if funding you know, say Ingo elect the committee you, to do every against the fake and those a bad the product to come out for Isa Awedo State.
6: We have assured our people that we will not take Ilalobo. For us to do this work efficiently and effectively, Mr. Governor, we want to humbly, on behalf of my amiable country that you should give us the necessary support and funding.
3: Others was show face for the event, and the deputy big bros, Oga Dennis Idaosa, Seke to the state government, Oga Musa Ikilo, and other big government people there. The Edo City government does show concern as it concerns the current situation of the Osiomo Power Company. Consi talk about the important role when we say the company will be they do before to the supply electricity or require light, give the government the facilities, businesses, industries, small business, communities across our Edo State. The Commissioner for Power, Paul Usembo, Contox say the suspension of the services where we say the Osiomo Power Company do say it don't affect the government facilities. He contox say the government no be the ghetto or the operate the Osiomo Power Company. Contox say the state government no fit juggle take over private company facilities or even force them as it concerns the parties where we say they involved. So yeah, when they go do a commercial settlement. He can't say the government shall then see they do matter of a talk when you they call dialogue. That's it, they provide the regulatory support, the protection, lawful investment, and then they work with security agencies and other relevant authorities to make sure say the rule of law you go work. The Edo State Police Command and the State Ministry of Education don't go do one at Kugbe to help security for its schools across our Edo State until say schools go so resume. This one follow one meeting between the Commissioner of the Police, Edo State Command, Oga Patrick Dao, and the Commissioner for Education, Osifo Washington. When we say Oga Osifo Washington, can go visit the police Oga for the State Police Command headquarters for inside our Benin City. This is Tokitoko now onto to help safe schools operation for across our Edo State. When we say the two institutions who contact, then they ready well to protect a student, teachers, and other members of the school community. The police commando can talk say this year could be a partnership. It shows say the two institutions ready well to make sure say children know education workers say they feel operate for correct and secure environment without any fear. So they say the Federal Workers Forum don't write a letter give President Bola Ahmed Tinubu and the National Assembly can they demand a sharp touchlighting and review of the salaries of the federal civil servants and increase for the minimum wage from 70,000 naira to 300,000 naira. This letter can carry September 2, 2026 so as date can they signed by the National Coordinator Andrew Emelezi and the General Secretary Ogundele Ayode. When we say the court address will give the Senate Presido and the Speaker of the House of Rep, with Presido Bola Tinubu, the Chief Justice of Nigeria, and the head of the Civil Service of the Federation, and the council list to among people, when we say it will receive this letter. The forum can also propose a salary of 1.5 million naira for level 70 officers. Contact say the correct wage structure. E no follow as it concerns the economic sakpa when we say the federal workers they face. The contour say this is demand though it is very, very important. And the country say the incomplete implementation of the 70,000 naira minimum wage, which is the approval for 2024, in order to reach at all. Contour say the federal workers. Then never they receive the full adjustment to as it concerns the associated allowances there. My people, now so we take a break, reach you onto the Super 88.1 Pigeon Tori for inside the 4 o'clock. Now Israel, Adebi, a region for me, oh. Remember, say Akpobi, a day for inside unity. Make we dey tolerate each other so that our country Nigeria, he go moving forward. Now me, oh. Kelly, so you don't carry my kaya. I don't work out. Una, abayo.
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13: 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Ne imode do it toze Urioke, accord to your Gojere Urioke, Omoki and Gojera, Romo. If Friday or the other name is September, Kakarilwe, Egana, so I am Shekina, Igojiri Romo, Ayoko to you. 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

0: Yeah, so what's it, the pop now? Champagne, the pop. I've been at water, the pop. Dr. C, the bad pop something. 88.1. Lega, lega, you are pump water.
1: Now we make the good speaker inside your bottle.
2: You fit action neighbor self. Now we be
1: super.
0: Pump water, no me say you can't go the pump, but true water give me, no try, no ever try, no try, no try, no try, no try, no try, no try, because I know, in fact, what you could do now be say, anybody when call saves and that, you go need to be, you could meet every party to give ministry safe. Ah, you,
3: ministry of
0: nah, this is an environmental hazard with this one, you, first of all, your own health hazard. I did drink water for, and some people even they say, whatever. Even though use the water safe to wash plates, they don't agree. I don't know that much person people will
3: not if you use bathroom water to wash plates.
0: People will need yes now. Nah.
3: And what thing they inside? Let me just say, wait, like it's more understand something because the way they talk, you call they talk like we will be very clean person. Or like
0: okay,
3: say
0: we clean.
3: Like say we where they do and we'll be I very like, so we just so we smell, so we stink.
0: Before
3: now,
0: come.
3: The water we there for the bottle. Yeah. Now the same water. Water where they enter bathroom, where they enter kitchen, where they enter everywhere. No be the same water. Now different pipe. I be one pipe dirty past the other.
0: I feel explain.
3: What you don't get what you want to explain, give me what okay. I go take.
0: At least
3: but may not be like say I not give you advantage to talk. Explain.
0: People for us go take on if you don't take on.
3: No make I say may not be like say I don't want to let you talk.
0: As a plumber.
3: When
0: I be. Ask people when they do that work, they'll tell you. As if you do not the same drum, now they come. Eh?
3: And then you talk to
0: it's
3: me.
0: Drum. Then you can't use one pipe to carry the corn. You get where you go rich. You get one chamber. That chamber. Now they take the water go different part of the house or the building or direction. Yes. Now you see that direction of a toilet. Hey, bathroom. Oh, go logo. Special case. Now, you know why also? The gems. The gems when they come out, you know, get as you go wash your bathroom rich. You know, that if I wash and see the scrub and now you as far as now, then you wash dirty come out. What you don't have the gems and Johns went plenty for that place. They pass, they enter. Do not they see them?
3: James
0: they
3: and John.
0: Enter, yes, the gems, them not the gems now.
3: James and John,
0: they guys that they not say, eh, not say, no, so the air they polluted.

0: So those pollutants, whilst on our macro and macro organisms, make I explain though. If I don't know that class, I have biology class. Where? That they escape through that pipe.
1: Escapers.
0: That they pass that pipe for that bathroom. That they go.
1: So you know they pass the so one for pass, the kitchen, they go.
0: Make I explain
1: now. They pass the, no, the one where the pipe put it for kitchen. No, James and John. You know they pass there, they go.
0: You
1: not
0: want,
1: only for
0: you want learn?
1: Not only for bathroom, they pass.
0: The you know the amount of James and John when they that bathroom.
1: So amount of James and John not the kitchen.
0: Where they wash your body?
1: Hypocrites!
0: Where they wash your body?
1: Hypocrites! That's what you are. Wash. Yeah, what? Repeat after me. I am a hypocrite, I guess.
0: Make I explain finish.
1: You not get what you want. You don't know sense. You don't want bitch.
0: As then they pass now. Then they enter.
1: So they know they get one where they pass for bad for inside kitchen.
0: You guess you know Ikolo?
1: The big Ikolo.
0: Okay, you know Ikolo? Is yeah. You know Ikolo? See, you know Ikolo? Okay, you know Ikolo? Ikolo? You guess Ikolo to the waka?
1: Oh, Jesus.
0: Ikolo, they escape.
1: Hey,
0: the Ikolo environment. Now, nah, the Ikolo already healthy for the soil. Ikolo.
1: How I see this?
0: Ikolo they rich, but Ikolo not rich for me.
1: Why waka pass? I miss my step. Go jam this. Ikolo. This leg. I miss my step.
0: Good for me, are you?
1: First of all, he fats. Secondly, nothing where they empty. Empty and they make loudest noise. Empty drum and their noise is large so pass like leg.
0: All the biology class when they talk since now.
1: Nah, nonsense. Empty. They call, they tell me, say, Iko, low GMC. Now the bathroom, they pass back. Before pass.
0: And for many people, bathroom, shut away chamber, they back. I don't know what they're going to do. Shut away chamber, they. You know what they say, at the pipe, they pass. The relationship, the proximity.
1: So now only for bathroom side, they pull suck away.
0: Now, then they
1: okay,
0: now.
1: Yeah, wait now. Wait.
0: The chamber.
1: Wait now, wait.
0: Chamber, talk, not be suck away, say the chamber.
1: I want to ask you one question.
0: I mean, bomber before now. Yeah, I see the one do. For how you do
1: chamber. You not like law firm. No, nah, for pull law firm.
0: No, chamber now, where, okay.
1: I know what you're talking about. Not be that one. But you know, let me that's when I say, what are you not like law firm?
0: That's law firm now.
1: Yeah, you get it, law firm now. Me, I don't say anything wrong for a person told you, but if you use until this, your mouth, hypocrite.
0: You know they swallow the water.
1: So they are the molecules of the water that they have, but the atom inside your system. Molecules.
0: As far atom. As those molecules.
1: But if you use this mouth,
0: spit them out.
1: Enter your mouth and be going, wait, see. Not be mad out, say, wait, leggers, my experience is
0: easy.
1: Cover your mouth, listen to me, leggers, listen to me. As far as you don't use that battery water to rinse your mouth, it don't enter your mouth. You don't need to enter your belly before anything. If anything, whatever you can, I don't see nothing. The apple. You don't need to enter your belly before anything go apple to you. You don't need. Like one of our colleagues was say, oh yeah, now take poison, use poison, risk match, or we are foie. What do you know? Say, go see, affect you. I'm not giving you the proof they give you. Nothing do bathroom water. You feel use until wash plate. Even if you want to
0: prove them now,
1: you feel use bathroom water to cook. You feel drink up. You feel use anything. You go on the stairs, go on the same water.
0: Okay. Like what you
1: have. But I'm not saying there for tap. Oh. You maybe normally for more battery they get rubber, they get drum, you shift the rubber, you carry your bucket, you put up for inside, you want the tap, the water enter directly from the tap, enter inside your, not be say the one where you don't feel go put for inside, but true bowl.
0: What
1: call you know. You the water they come outside directly from the tap. You don't do anything you want to do.
0: Ecolo. Because that you see that those Ecolo. The relationship, what did they get? I don't know if you say.
1: So, Ikolo, they're there for kitchen sides.
0: In the bathroom, they are.
1: So, now different. Okay, wait, what do you want? I'm going to ask one question. Now, different pipe, now bathroom and kitchen.
0: You know, say that bathroom pipe, they near in the lack of soccer side, where? So, now that place, imagine soccer
1: so pass. Percy, where they stay for 3-story building now. Well, they stay upstairs. So I had the soccer waiting there for up.
0: I said the chamber.
1: No, nah. The chamber. The chamber.
0: That place for them, they go pass. Go up.
1: Hypocrites.
0: I hope I'll be able to convince you
1: not
0: to drink.
1: You not get what you convince.
0: Battery water.
1: You not get what you convince.
2: Good evening, yo. My man from Ekemaru, the talk. This is my argument. Well, for no guess,
1: Jesse.
2: For me, I know they for that I deal with Lego, I deal with sources because you not get to access what they describe this one. So because whatever they enter house, on one particular channel that they go from bedroom to bedroom.
0: So, all the biology, what the toxins, you know, yeah, nah.
3: How big juju be that?
1: Emmanuel talk now.
2: Then they get me, on one particular pipe, they enter out of your house. Whether you drink water from your bedroom or you drink from the kitchen, you know, that same water, where we say they come from that same pipe, now they enter your belly. Then because of the same wind, our mind already tells you this water, my bathroom water, you know, go one from their drink.
0: Okay, the pipe when they supply water for the bathroom, who he gets close relationship with?
2: They said when they supply water to bathroom.
0: Who he gets close relationship with?
2: You
0: sabi biology, so.
1: Are you tired for le? Okay, so, okay, Imali, this man. The
0: toxins, you say they follow success.
1: Okay, Imali, you more your live Lagos.
2: Can you get me? So you get from bathroom.
1: I get you. That is it.
2: Then I say, take and say that place one for the worst kid. We not to drink water there. Bathroom, we not to drink water there. That's why the people.
1: Thank you.
0: Okay,
1: thank
0: go
1: you.
0: Drink the one when they said suck away now. Eh? Because of saying that is anonymous. I beg say, eh? Because I don't understand why people go to the top.
1: Now leave people like you where get dirty bathroom, go they fear to drink.
0: It don't matter how your bathroom fine.
1: Now leave who dirty like as far as they fear.
0: Bathroom.
1: Because your bathroom too dirty to the smell. That now bathroom. So come here and not say it where they.
0: You know the number of E. coli when they on that bathroom.
1: I beg you, hello.
2: Hello.
0: Welcome.
2: Sunday,
0: hope I don't convince you not to continue to drink the bathroom water again, no?
2: I beg you to see your success like that. Anywhere you drink water in the house, now one pipe.
1: Thank you.
0: So, the one with the toxins, is on in Oyeramo?
2: I don't know which house where you do your plumber. I beg you, go, let that go there. Water in the summer.
0: We'll go see auto regeneration. Now we'll come back for this matter. I know that some white people they say success, they already talk all those things when they talk. Like it confuse you now. Because I want your head, I cannot your head for head though. Pass come and walk.
1: Now you know.
0: I don't understand why you pass the ass now, but water now you go to drink.
1: I don't even know what to make Jesse now. Jesse, I go blame for this thing. So
0: no,
1: we move forward. Because again, the carriers they go back. For now, move forward. Since I beg,
0: we'll come back, yeah.
1: What's already radio grant?
0: We'll come back. 88.1 diplomatic leg.
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0: Oh yeah, so welcome to Art Story Junction for this Thursday number 3 for Easter September 2026. Now maybe diplomatic lege.
1: Success, the radio razor blade.
0: Oh yeah, so the first story when they for years say the Federal Workers Forum they don't write a letter give President Bola Ahmed Tinubu and the National Assembly they demand sharp review and touchlighting of the salaries of the federal civil servants and increase for the minimum wage from 70,000 naira kogueta 300,000 naira. The forum constitute the proposal salary of 1.5 million naira for level 17 officers. The current wage structure enough for again, no, as it concerns the economic realities now for inside we country Nigeria when they affect the federal workers. Them take out say this demand, though, it is very important. Until the incomplete implementation of the 70,000 naira minimum wage when they approve for 2024, contact say the federal workers, so they never yet to receive the full constitutional adjustment and the associated allowances. Then
1: another story where they now to see some kind of small wahala don't they enter inside Kebbi State for the APC ahead of the 2027 governorship election. Unto say the governor Nasi Idris, he don't go choose former finance commissioner Ibrahim Muhammad Ujin to replace his deputy Umar Abubakar Tafida as the running mate. I will say, I wait till they happen. Why you they change? Who you they change that for? Doctor, they talk say now tight legal advice will be saying. Collecto as people don't they talk say either the issue on the day on whether Tafida go qualify to run again for 2027.
0: This one said the crude oil refinery owners association of Nigeria don't tell the federal government to see me they do every to help the domestic refining industry and reduce our country Nigeria make them not to they depend for petrol obviously the import carry come from abroad again. They can't talk, see, they get the concern, no, say, even though Nigeria, now he be one of the biggest and the largest for crude oil producers for Africa, yet, Nigeria, so they get the wahala to the supply crude, give the domestic refineries so that they make everywhere, make it for the okay, make it petrol if for she.
1: And I'm also waiting now to the River State Police Command. Then them don't sack 3 police officers away, be saying they catch for the killing of one Uniport graduate, Anthony Abudu, for Ada George area for Port Harcourt until last Thursday. Matao, and the police command, then them don't talk, say, one inspector Solomon Uwogu, in the door they find out until say, run come out from the scene after the shooting and they don't promise they go do everything possible to make sure they find them and they catch them.
0: This one say 152-year-old Islamic teacher when in Jubre Ibrahim say they don't arrest him and at the Edo State Police Command now arrest her auto say the court talk say now he go they prepare Isham aka Odeshi for kidnappers when they operate for inside Awi Edo State. Ibrahim come among the suspects when we say the police parade for inside Awi Benin City. The court parade them along with 4 other kidnappers when the court accuse say now then they terrorize the communities for inside Awi Edo North in general district, especially the Awuchi, Jetu and the Okpela area. The commissioner of the police, Oga Patrick Idao, can't talk, say, this is suspected the kidnapper, so they arrest them for inside the Niger State as a concern intelligence report where we say the police go do. But Ibrahim, he can't talk, say, he not going to handle for kidnapping or they prepare charm for the suspect. As they speak and talk through interpreter, he can't talk, say, the only relationship when we say he get with one of the kidnappers when at 24 years old Amadu Silema, now, auto say, na religion, na connect their two together. According to Ram, Kanto say Suleiman Mama o say he go meet and say I beg make he pray for Ipiki because this Ipiki so when Suleiman every time now they travel now make he mama Kanto say make he pray for Ramo.
1: And that's already here now. So inside Edo State, unto say the Edo State Police Command then them don't drop update to hey don't drop their wait till we go call breakdown unto the kind things we be say they do unto say they don't carry out some criminal activities for the month of August to the Edo State Police Command. Then they talk say for the month of August, they arrest 13 suspected kidnappers. Then self coin even rescue 9 people for the month of August. The Commissioner of Police, CP Patrick Dao, he dropped this update to say he can't even talk, say they still even catch 14 armed robbers, 19 cultists, and 6 what they call human traffickers for inside though. And they also arrest 12 people where be say they go, they do some kind of gender violence and gender wahala. They say for the month of August, now this one they feel do to make those state better for us to stay.
0: Oh, yeah, may we enter Akwa Ibom state where we don't hear say the governor and big bros of that state where in Nena Umoeno in Dotoko say. In Dofe make 10 million naira every month. Auto say na akara and bread the business. So na him they do that and before he can go enter in politics. The governor can talk say he start this business. Can they sell akara and bread? What we say in the package as akara e boga before he can see the sell coffee e joiner. The governor he come metro he they come after the first lady Oluremi Tinubu. The Dofe go talk that and when call. Nigeria say Nigeria so may they do some more small business such as akara and a kuli say this one though he go help them in wella. So the governor of Akwa Ibom Umo Eno Dofe Toko Akoto Kamege say he thought they make it 10 million naira data every month from akara and the bread business when you do before you enter politics.
1: All right, now sharply mo when time say Uyo State. Many of now don't see one trendy video where they go around everywhere of the candidate for Uyo State Senator APC governorship candidate for Uyo State Senator Rashafadi Ali onto the kind of video where we say come and say, but like this, so he campaign team. Then don't come and say, come talk, say, I beg, no be waiting, una tinko. Onto say for the video, one journalist, some kind of student from Ibadan Polytechnic student, where come visit the APC governorship candidate for some kind of interview. As they come reach the office for the interview, they come see and say, Che, you not reach for them to take sit down. Now the governorship candidate, so, Senator Sharafadi, cause say, I made the young boy sit down for a leg here. They say, what he do? Nah, just fatherly gesture because he don't want make the boy they stand and he wants me to make sure they do the interview, make it they go. Now, this so the campaign team for APC doctor say, I beg, go nothing like sexual violence or sexual bullying or nothing like that. Will say, nah, fatherly gesture because say, chair, it be not day for that to take sit down. Now, make an in cause say, make the young boy sit down for the leg so that the interview. Go fi continue.
0: Oh yeah, so this one say one official of the Ikeja Electric PSC say they don't go rescue him after be say electric light Congo shocker as in the carrier repair for one power cable polo for inside the Bagada area of Lagos State. For inside one video, whether they go everywhere for inside the social media on Thursday, to Ikeja Electricity, workers. So when we say they got a struggle to remove this victim, when we say he can't they jump, join the ladder. Even when we say the head now, can't go the face it down, the body can't be like, see the jump, this is victim. They can't see and say, if they move in hand and the body is much more, while the colleague where they can't do every year to free him. The Kenya Electric PSC, they never release any official statement as it concerns the condition of this worker and the cause. When we say, 20 people don't call them a message. When we say they don't send them, they never reply to the message or even pick the call as of the time. When we say, 20 people, they are reached this report.
1: The last story we there now, onto Sports Matao, onto say the Argentine Football Association, then them don't announce, so say all the men and women football matches for the next match, they then them go pause for the 10th minute to honor Leo Messi. This pause, once they go pause and for the 10th minute, they go give heavy round of applause to hail the legend for all the correct work we'll be saying don't do for the national team.
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0: Mobile break now. Success. So he come in and say. The APC governorship candidate for the state, or your you know, the talks now say nothing, no,
1: say nothing, say nothing a fatherly gesture.
0: Nobody say,
1: there are people they talk, they carry.
0: So, you don't clarify that one, Abby.
1: Yes, you don't clarify.
0: Oh, yeah, now, maybe we'll break for now for inside the auditory junction. As far as the matter, the hot, the trend, you go here for inside the auditory junction. Now, maybe diplomatic leg.
1: Success, the radio is a blade.
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0: 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T Maya, good papa one of Bayesa charger. 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
0: May I pour correct water for your body? No be bathroom water, one so. Tap water. Now pour for your body so. May I take some message when they come? Water for bathroom, no the key. It's sweet past tap water. See that this kind of talk, now make African people they say is aqua and go no no good, no try you. No do this thing. Dirty no African man, no.
3: Okay.
0: We no live in so kind of habits when we say no do okay.
3: Mm-hmm.
0: Treat your body well. Treat your body well. No go put so kind of foreign objects for your body and say that you see, eh? It go humble you. You are go clear. Dede. See you. Try now. Go they carry water, put up water. And you want to buy that. Like, not be the same water. Not be the same water, yeah. Now different pipe. The pipe, even though no one pipe, now carry they come out from the tank. But the pipe won't supply. A different one. Legas, shout this thing where now. Convince them. For me, I know they brush, wash clothes, and fetch drinking water inside rubber. They put on for cup. Inside toilet too. Jesse. Okay, make a try on the message.
3: Read that.
0: See, Legas, shout this thing well now. Convince them. For me, okay, make a shout. For me, I know they brush, wash cloth, and fetch drinking water inside rubber. They put on for cup. Inside toilet too. Jesse, carry go brotherly and sisterly. Okay, anything you like, talk. I want to concuss on you.
3: And it's just the way carry the matter come outside. Now, be that too, Abi.
0: Yeah. For me, Sha, I know they drink water from tap and from a bathroom. I take strictly from my kitchen or my tap, not bathroom.
3: Okay.
0: Right. People, when we say the needs, people when needs, not be people when we say the dirty. Like the one where success when they see the drink water from bathroom, you know, good. Stop them. Not the drink water from bathroom. Bath there, leave. That tap not to fetch
4: international.
0: I greet you, my brother.
3: What is international in Bata?
0: Yes, so at the international league.
4: It's Jojo Amani from Benin.
0: Do Jojo Amani, how you doing?
4: We are good.
0: Mm-hmm.
4: How are you doing now?
0: You the drink water for tap?
3: I greet you, my boss.
0: Bathroom.
4: Okay, like me want to ask one question. They give you 100 million, I make you drink tap water. You don't drink
0: that one. You don't attach something to Rana. There's a condition already.
4: They give you 100 million.
0: You don't ask price now. That one, you don't ask price. Now,
3: okay, so you go drink
0: it. So, say I do one now because of the price. Now they do one. Not because of, say, I willingly or deliberately or my act with that. Now, price didn't involve now. I see money go call. That one different.
4: Okay,
0: if I tell you, say, I know do one, then I'll let it talk.
4: Stab yourself, knife. I'll give you 100
0: million. That one not to take my life now. That one, no, that different thing now. At least this one, even though me, I know say the earth side is no good. At least after I can go take myself. That one, they okay. At least that one, they understandable now. Say by yourself now. That kind of thing, they sense, did they? See, now what you know, talk. So, who tell you? See, now small, all those things, now small. You drink water for tap today now or for what? They know me say now. See now small. Your body, see, those things when they carry now foreign object for your body. You gonna keep a small. Before you know, it don't go affect your system. Now small, not be one day. Oh. Eh?
4: Toilet is neat. Toilet is very neat.
0: You know matter.
4: Now just, what are the neat? What are the from that side the neat now?
0: You don't use a microscope. They look this water. If you look water with that thing, you know drink water again, no. So is in it.
4: That's the same thing. International.
0: I allow you. You go allow success. Where did you go? Water for tap.
3: Abi, allow me, my leader.
0: See, now they do them again. Now small. You could form. Some anti things for your body. Some bacteria go together. Small. One day, when they say, I they sick, typhoid. Now those water, when they drink the corn. You say now one day.
3: Now you know.
0: Hello? Where people went it? Where I don't say yes.
4: This
0: is
4: me now.
0: I'm after this voice.
4: My name is James.
0: Eh?
4: From James Ward, Mr. Road. James from James Ward, Mr. Road.
0: Okay.
4: Did you hear me? Yes, yes. That's in the group first account for soon. Don't tell us the inside. If we want to get this thing, like you said, just a microscope. Mm. I've seen the video West and White scientists do all this research inside the bathroom. As with even the flush toilet, all the particles, even they come out from inside the toilet, they splash on the wall. If you get rubber, even your toothbrush, you are never supposed to expose it. You're supposed to use something, cover them. Because all these things are given when they even the take on these answers. Not to let the loose, I can't even know the water they come out from that tap in my bathroom.
3: So what you
4: do? I'm not a drinker.
0: No.
4: Bacteria is another microorganism. The thing is that that's why they clean. That's why they even wash the wall of our bathroom, clean the floor with detergent and cleanser. And now that place that where you just call, I know that yes, from this very neat. We're not coming, so we can't just be good and go fetch water. If I come here and come visit you, go fetch water, but I did not drink.
0: Thank you, Jare. That's when you need to. When they carry our genes, serious.
3: Your business with that. That's you.
0: Now, what's your at the first one?
3: If all the maybe the because they get now talks in a different type pipe, now they go through where they go through bathroom, different when all they go through kitchen. So, the day where we say the tap, the pipe where they go through kitchen is spoil or sorted doing all the bathroom or the rush, you know, cook.
0: No go alternative, no day. I'll go
3: do anything.
0: I don't understand.
3: I agree with that color. I want to say your brush is supposed to cover.
0: But you're going to go for that place.
3: For you to cover your brush. Everybody know that one.
0: To drink water and they are gin.
3: Yes, it is very good. Nothing they wrong with that. Now one water.
5: Hello.
0: Okay. Hello.
5: Hello.
0: Do?
5: Good evening.
0: How are you this?
5: This
0: final.
5: Okay.
0: Who are
5: Medina from
0: Opa? Meli.
5: Medina.
0: Meli. They feel like Meli now.
3: Now,
0: I'm calling.
3: Now, people
5: Medina.
0: Okay, Medina.
3: Medina.
0: Medina.
3: Medina. Also, they drink water for inside bathroom.
5: God forbid.
0: Oh, correct.
3: Medina, you feel like
5: my ass. It's not hygienic.
3: What do you make of the hygienic?
5: And listen, I'm surprised that you, as learned as you are, you are encouraging that.
3: What's bad? Tell me what's
5: it's not
3: bad.
5: Good.
3: What's not good? If you talk points, you will prove
5: them. This is a public.
3: Tell us why it's bad.
5: Need to educate people.
3: Tell us why
5: it's
3: bad.
5: The way I'm saying you now, the way you are saying now, it's as if you can even use your bathing bucket water to cook.
3: Tell us why it's bad, Medina. As you talk your point, now one of my opinion, I didn't talk to her, I'm not really concerned with that. Tell us why it's bad.
5: Totally wrong.
3: If you don't get reason, we know the question. Tell us why it's bad now.
0: Exactly.
3: You not give us reason why it's bad.
5: It's not hygienic.
3: Why you not there hygienic about her?
0: You don't talk on now.
3: Why you not there hygienic? Because me, I talk on my own.
5: Bedroom
3: is for...
5: It's a small room.
3: It's a small room.
0: That's you, Jare.
3: Carry stethoscope. Go look him. Go check him. You know that your kitchen was
5: out.
3: Medina. Medina. Go sit down. Go sit down.
5: Love this. One love
3: to you too. One love.
0: Love day.
3: Even if you know they drink water for bachelor,
0: no love for Agbiwens.
3: Because me not know why you go say micro, they bathroom, they micro, not the kitchen. Nobody say, nobody say tap. Nobody say everything.
0: Lala, you.
3: I see my genic. Shoe. I've been my own bathroom.
0: I don't know now. You don't know for where?
3: I'm not getting tired of here. I want drink water for inside bathroom. I'm not saying anything wrong with her. Because at the same borehole, the same water, okay. The same process. Everything they rush.
0: Go, in the rush,
3: I mean, not the rush.
0: Go, take.
3: How you they tag bathroom as dirty place?
0: Hello.
3: Where you they bath, they tag as dirty place.
0: Hello.
3: Shoo.
4: Hello.
0: So you come.
4: Now me, Jojo, I come back.
0: Okay, Jojo, welcome back. Hello.
5: Nothing good water for now. The same water in the rush from tank and that kitchen. Now they run.
3: Mommy!
5: Now, because they enter the tree, now the reason, if I carry cup now, enter that the tree.
0: Hey.
5: Open tap, open the tap, fresh the water, go drink and nothing good.
3: Thank you, Mommy!
0: The number of polluters, where did that be
3: true? Where did the polluters not in your kitchen?
5: No, they okay.
3: Thank you.
5: Thank you. There are stream or river. No one has any anywhere.
0: Okay. Okay, make a reply you.
3: You know, you want reply.
0: No, honestly, make a reply.
3: Oh, yeah, no.
0: Make a reply to Katara.
3: Oh, yeah, the one for
0: now,
3: stream and river.
0: The those days when they talk, ask yourself, share now the same food or processing of food when they do those days. Nice, they chop now. Because those days, they're not the chop. Processed food, but these days now largely on processing food, largely on chemical. Now with the chop now,
3: so that food,
0: for, you know they say they affect your.
3: If you don't know this thing,
0: listen. Now they tell you now because our body blood, the white blood cells, like the soldiers for our body, then
3: fight.
0: Stronger. You know why? Because we chop fresh, natural food.
3: Okay.
0: So it don't build our immune system. To feed them, we start all those things. All
3: right.
0: Or like now, when we say we largely they rely on processed food, all those chemicals. You know, all those things, they affect the body one way or the other. Now they weaken
3: the
0: immune system.
3: With the water.
0: That's why they live longer then. These days, now you have this super.
3: Connect her with the water now.
0: Then, are they, the body dead time, the immune system, they stronger. So, if they withstand them. Or like now, when we say the body system, they weaker because of the kind of food and consumption, where would they take?
3: In conclusion.
0: That one, very easy something now.
3: In conclusion, nothing did wrong with bathroom water.
0: If you tell me that one.
3: Not many English.
0: But for that argument, Oga, that is the difference. You know, compare those days and these days. I'm sure saying now, can't food many.
3: Now you agree now, say those water were there for river, some kind, this thing were no good, feed there for inside.
0: Okay,
3: man, I'm sure they agree to. Now, our body system can't fight because when they eat good food,
0: you know,
3: they can't fight the organs, the organism for inside the water.
0: You know, say,
3: they talk
0: our
3: so.
0: Immune system, now be the soldiers when they prevent bacteria, disease, may not affect us.
3: Yes.
0: You know that one?
3: Yeah, I know that
0: now,
3: one.
0: Good.
3: Agree, yeah,
0: sure. Now, because of how this immune system will taste strong, largely, what you they take inside matters a lot.
3: Yes, very true.
0: So if they take something where say they kill the body or the body system, indirectly you they weaken the soldiers.
3: Okay, good.
0: Are they come?
3: Okay.
0: Because you get quick to argue.
3: Now
0: you
3: they
0: weaken the soldiers.
3: Those
0: soldiers now that they protect disease, enzymes, and those izakwa. Make them not they affect you because the white blood cell, you know they very weak, you know get power. Now that I say white blood, the red blood cell. The white blood cell now be the soldiers.
3: Yes,
0: so if
3: fight.
0: All those anti-organisms there, all those this in your consumption, don't kill them. Any small thing when come, disease, your body good. Trap them. You go black. Hey, they trap them.
3: Okay, me want to ask you question.
0: So our body stay there now, they're not the same thing.
3: Okay, I want to ask you a question now.
0: You have to check now from here, go Ring Road.
3: I want to ask you a question.
0: But that's an anomaly.
3: Okay, me want to ask you a question. A question I want to ask you now. Now, you they agree now, say, the water where they flow for inside the river, from the question why our last caller could talk to, so, those water, they get organisms,
0: okay, now,
3: and bacteria.
0: Even though I agree, say, those days, those water get organisms inside. Now, the level and amount of organisms there and now, they're different. You know why? Environmental pollution. Human activities for the environment.
3: I don't know, you argue,
0: you're quick to argue, listening. So the number of polluters when they that water there and now, it don't be different. Why? Those days that they see all your exploration.
3: Yes.
0: Matter of fact, yes, 1882.
3: You already see, they see, and all they see, now they want to see.
0: So, what do you make you think? Say the water, they not the less polluted then compared to now.
3: Now, one question I ask you: they get organism and bacteria, yes or no? Now, that maybe you know what they explain.
0: You know what I talk. I say, even though I agree with you, say organism and bacteria day.
3: So you
0: the
3: agree.
0: The amount of the organism and bacteria now.
3: You know they as
0: more.
3: Much as that. Uh-huh. What you agree?
0: So the fact that they're less could be a factor whereby they're not the day affected.
3: But you agree.
0: And besides, those days that they use alum and somatic to clean the water, you see they just drink them. You see they just drink them.
3: But you agree.
0: You see those local pots, wait first, those calabash pots. You know what that they do? The nature of that thing. That is black water purifier. Go and read all those things. You know, no. You tell our forefathers just carry water for street, they drink and that.
3: But you agree.
0: Nobody say I agree. I tell you what they go on. Nobody want to agree. That one way you talk so
4: again.
3: In fact,
4: you know, say people died in those ages, you know, the Malaya keep it away. Why make our parents do our body, our papa, that go? Or do you know, it is our book came into
0: exactly.
4: Because they were looking for treatment. Those Africans were living dirty life. You know, they say this cleanliness came from the right. We naturally were not clean. So, you see, now, say Malaya, now we don't get, it's not a terrible something. I know the people kill people. All these deaths, you know, think they're not anything. I think I'm not just
0: that's not true.
4: It's a big thing. Those is all the Negara. Negara was saying it. The white blood cells, yes. And then they fight against those diseases and all that. But if you're immune, everybody immune, not strong. Depending on the genotype, whether they're AAS and all that, and blood groups. But I mean, say one person young, if they drink those kind of time, you know, buy anything. It gets some people, if they drink started water, they'll speak.
0: Yes,
4: if they don't take canned water, they will speak. That's the truth.
3: Okay, now from this thing where you don't talk now, so from this point where you say you don't prove now, why you call the tag and say, what's that when they come outside from Betrub now, they bad? Because you don't talk now, you not get where bacteria or dirty not day. Water on your kitchen water or on your bathroom water, they still day. I take them all. Don't be the same, level of movement that they make. I take them all.
4: Kitchen not be where with the kitchen only where so with the gather then a little onion pea, tomato pea and all that you carry and go to it. Kitchen is a little bit neater than bathroom where you they pull and all that. So not be where you can the bring in what you want to cook from or drink. I mean, you know that makes sense. So
3: thank you very much. The only thing I want to offer this thing is say how you take keep yourself clear, you take maintain your water, no matter. Not be water but through more. This one clear, this one clear pass the other.
0: Hello.
4: Diplomatic level.
0: I greet you.
4: I greet you, sir.
0: Do?
4: This is what they have to do. First of all, they talk, I know they say in the Draker. But he can't say anything after now. You know, the key person. Let me people, they travel, go live there.
0: Why they say now when yours die, they bury him, he don't die. Pacific dog by they suffer from sickness on the rest too. That one na life. So it not be over time say now once you apple no. With time, those can't you get infects. You know guess what you look at it. You get infects.
4: If maybe now in case anything, say what time you there at all.
0: Emergency situation.
3: Not in emergency.
0: Okay. Thank you very much.
3: We shall be emergency. Your environment clean. All these things they talk say, Nabachu. What that Nabachu or talk? Keep your environment clean. One place you're supposed to say, where they come? One place you say, this one clean past the other. We not say, yes, now kitchen with the cook. It does not justify the fact that your bathroom go they smell. Because now they see they put for the plating are clean. So you go feed one time say your bathroom eats. You go feed, yes.
0: You know the healthy.
3: Keep her in a way, we say your feed one time. They say, keep her in a way, where we say, you go feed one time. I say, you go feed there comfortable to talk, to do anything you want for inside. What's that? Where they come now?
0: Exaggeration. Wait, not just exaggeration.
3: Yes, now they talk. I say, keep her in a way where be say you go feel say you won't even sit down, say you won't eat for there. Exactly. Make it neat in that way, go feel they comfortable. Mm. You. What are your if your bathroom not clean, your kitchen clean, you're a dirty person. Keep your own house neat.
0: Neat to the physical eyes, Abby. I agree with you. Neat to the physical eyes. Because when you say neat, not be what the eye see, neat. But to our own description and definition of neatness, now what the eye see, I'm not going to blame us.
3: Obviously,
0: now what
3: yes.
0: I see.
3: Now what the eye see, you
0: that's
3: say
0: why, neat. Like I talked that time, if you carry them on this equipment, this instrument, like microscope, take a look.
3: Yeah, take a go look. Even, just, even your kitchen safe.
0: No, kitchen, even your clothes when you wear.
3: Where they wear, where you eat, this spoon, where they use, where you say you wash, where
0: we may not get 100% perfection, no.
3: Not get, I won't even get them.
0: You know, if it's not possible.
3: Not even possible.
0: But you know me say, we can't deliberately go endanger ourselves because of say after ourselves, you know, in no girl special thing, do this where you need you go carry food, put up suck away, or you say because say, the country knows they're safe now, you know, they're safe now. In you go going to endanger your life, can't go stay for no. So, you will need to do deliberate efforts to protect yourself because more than they call the tax, say, those days, see. Life don't change. Even the kind of air when we breathe in now. Not before it be those days.
3: Okay.
0: Because it don't get polluted. See, you go road.
3: Even
0: what
3: the smell, where you smell, say, where
0: industrial waste, did they?
3: Everything. Tire, boy,
0: factory
3: bon,
0: waste.
3: Everything.
0: Car exhaust. All those things. Yeah. They go the ozone layer. They affect. At the end of the day, we breathe the same air. You can't compare with those days, 18th century, 17th century, say, our forefathers. Eh? Hell, if you try half of what they tried now, you don't go. So now those ones, so the activities don't change. As far as we never get any environment or any planet except this one. So now yeah, we still the earth of 100 years ago, nobody say earth won't be now. It don't change. Now then they come different or change and the rest. So no come and enter your life. Say my forefathers drink water for this stream. You cannot go drink. Oh boy, Izakwa and Akpani go with the last stream now. You know that time. Oh, so no try. Protect yourself. No go drink water for bathroom. No trying.
3: No, you feel to drink water for bathroom. No trying. You feel to drink water.
0: No trying.
3: Are they talking? You feel to drink water for bathroom.
0: Yes.
4: You hear me? And now, man, I'm from Maroki that they talk when my car finish. I call you back.
0: Okay.
4: Just hear my own opinion. Come here, my wife. You debate for you. Now, to make I talk inside, I will tell you my own.
0: Okay.
4: The point is that shoe example when I did you before. Then they drink that time. When they speak, I see they live healthy. Now, you don't let your mouth give the answer when I'm on top. My opinion for this issue, maybe this. Now, one of the reasons why we're not going to compare those bonding days from now to say, can I give you one example? They say fruit and vegetable is very good. The one of our economic day now, how many of us get this knowledge and they buy the goods regularly in the job so that they give us some vitamins for body?
0: Sorry, may I ask that you continue? Funny enough, people, they consume fruits now more than before. But you know the difference. The kind of fruit we see now is different from before because how they take the
4: plant
0: different most means of planting them.
4: So my dad will go so because when they look at them and play something, but you they enlighten people, the public. So that they will look at them and just play something. And this topic you brought is very good. Now me and my wife they ask you that so okay, make her give her phone, make she give her own opinion because if I will talk my own.
0: Mm-hmm.
4: That time, when they see they go swim, drink water, nothing they happen because the kind of food we they eat then, they give us the job like our new
0: fresh,
4: system
0: fresh food
4: to fight all those germs when go attack us.
0: Mm.
4: But nowadays, even ordinary rainwater when it is a good for water, you look at it clear where you drink up. Or that in less than 6 months time, you go here saying I'll fight for fever. When you go both people, they go check you, they go say typhoid and malaria. When you go those kinds of things over the sea that when they boost our immune system.
0: You know that again.
4: They're not getting that power when they said then. Then you go to talk about the ozone layer, all this smoke then, all this our truck, then when they pour this for all the worker, and then they go up, then they destroy the ozone layer. And when they cause the climate change, you know what compare our climate of then compared now.
0: So
4: for me to summarize that they talk, even me though I put that debate with my wife, and me counter that point. Don't compare all these days with now because me when they see SO, even the normal boy water say for coming on the clean drink. God they provide money for me, they buy the water they drink. Because the money when you go there, take care of yourself. If you better pass one, you will treat yourself or Bishop, thank you.
0: Thank you very much. More winter market, we'll come back. We'll continue from here, Abby. More continue from here now.
3: That matter, we'll continue from here. Before. You don't want more to talk matter again. That matter is serious matter.
0: Which one?
3: That matter now.
0: Okay, that matter. More the look and face now. More the look and face. Say 88.1.
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19: 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What in this mean be say land where we they sell for Lumkas City Estate will be 3.5 million naira. Now 1,750,000 naira. For Victoria Garden City Unko will be 3.5 million naira. Now we don't slash and down to 1,750,000 naira. Coastal City Unko 2.5 million naira with this. But now we don't slash the price to 1,250,000 naira. For Garden City Phase 2 Unko will be 1.5 million naira. We don't slash her to 750,000 naira. Waiting you the wait for. Code number 17A, Downsey Road, after St. Philomena Hospital, opposite Yam Market. Or if you green green us for our number will be 070-30-39918 or 0911-833-1382. 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

0: Yes, so I don't know the words. Hey, oh yeah, na, ba na, ba na, ba na, ba na, ba na, ba na, ba na. Your one family, one radio, 88 with a point one. Yes, we dey here. We sit down, get it by my people. We dey here. We not get where we dey go. Oh yeah, now if you check it out, now 17 minutes on past us for 5 o'clock, oh, ahead. Then now the 3 day oh, for inside September, oh, ahead. Yes, so oh, Ember season, now we don't enter like this. So you know where to want to enter like this now? You know, sitting in the Tata for corner with your girl, Success, the radio razor blade, gist, the full ground. Now make us see my play this song, with my hair cool down, with my hair me wele, wele, wele. So that will fit give you the gist. Sharply, sharply. Oh yeah, now, Tata for corner, may we run on sharp, sharp.
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0: Yes, so your one family, one radio, 88 to the point one. GC full ground, though, everywhere they are.

And she talk to parents. She could say it is very wrong for parents to completely say make their pikin. No, say get away with this. I don't want my pikin suffer. I know my pikin suffer. I need to my pikin say he wants this one, he wants that one. I go provide them for her. Like parents, do they work hard because they want me their children they're comfortable? She could say that's still so easy, bad. Now what did she talk? She cut off say she know they talk to me, you allow your children deliberately suffer, but he said allow your children experience all kinds of things. May they work hard on their own. May they understand the importance of working hard. Say, because if you they give them everything what they want, you say you won't prevent them from hardship. You know how may they do anything hard labor, anyone may they work. He said this thing, it go ruin the child life or he go jabaru. Now what did she talk? He say it good say me you assist allow they experience small hardship. Or may they work hard. May they understand why working hard they very, very important. She quite even talk say, he get one tell OBC a pikin, he drive and come off for house. He tell the pikin say, you see this house where they stay, so now me get the house. Now my house, not be your house. Go outside. Go walk. Go outside. Go understand. Go make end. Go make a living for yourself. Work hard. She talk say, no, I know story talk say, make una allow na children suffer deliberately, oh. But she cut us say, the first way to test scatter pikin life, now if you say, you know, I made them suffer. Because say, oh, when they grow up, me, I suffer. No, so, many prayers, you say, I know my pikin suffer the way I take suffer. Even Gen Z, we Gen Z will be saying, many Gen Z will be saying, they never married. They go say, I beg, I won't work out. So when I born pikin, my pikin go enjoy, my pikin go chop life. Maji say it's not good. Allow your children experience a kind labor of hard work. May they feel understand why hard work they important. Yeah, what did she talk? People they talk say I beg you, the suffer never reach the country, not hard enough to call the other pikin suffer. If you get money, I beg spoil your pikin. May we say spoil like spoil and spoil you spend money on her. Can I go good school? Can I go education? May they okay? Other people say no, mama, this is what you talk. No, be like America with get many sports children for the country. Because see, your mama she provide everything for you. You go they go they very sports, they go they talk anywhere. Even some children, if the pikin talk say I want this one, you say I don't get money to give you now. The pikin go begin boss car. I say no, if you not give her. You know, go anywhere. See, all those are small spoils. So people, they talk, say, ah, this man, Maji talk. He did catch that. Other, they say, no, I beg you. Life, you don't too hard. Chop life, enjoy. Last, we go still leave the vanity for here. So what's the need? My bum piki, may my piki enjoy life. Now, as Mama G talked that one finish, the same thing can happen. Now, this one between two of our celebrities, Davido and Erica. Now, what team with the wahala? Erica can come out. You see hard work. You see chop like, you see enjoyment. Erica come outside. He post something, he talk something. Because many people now they don't they finish the video. The video you they collect online. The video they collect what they collect what's not good online. Oh, now what's Erica come outside talk? Erica come out and say, ah, he can they say, shout out, oh, he say, they a lot the musician will be say, they not come from wealthy family, and they work hard every day to make their money, even when they not come from wealthy family. He say, ah, he they give shout out, to they say, ah, he throw a leg, he throw a hand for the toilet, or he this specific musician, so he be say, they not come from wealthy family, but they work hard, they do music to make sure they feel make living for themselves, they still give their self name. Now, what's here, Erica talk, oh, before you know, daddy Davido, he come out side do can't talk. Davido himself come and say I can't talk. What did Davido can't talk? I saw he finish Erica. He say why Erica they mock my people family background. The rest of the video. He say no be we say me your papa no get money. No be we say me your papa no guide. Now what did Davido reply to Erica? He say no be we say me your papa no guide though. He can say Davido can say shut up. To all the musician will be say they come out from family background, but still they work hard. They refer to himself. Say he will be say come out from rich family background. He still they work hard to make a living for himself. He say Mary guy, get out with your useless motivation. He can't even insult her. He get one name where he call. I know if he call that they come out say call you not good, you not sharp. This small thing will be say Davido you do now everywhere does scatter. Now every guy call they say. People talk to Davido, say Davido get low self esteem. What that he talk to Davido? He got person they come outside. He only talk say all the media will be say they not come outside for wealthy family, but they still they work hard, they grind to make sure say they okay. He they give them shout out. Davido man come outside say may he get out with the useless motivation. He got they say who say Erica me papa no guide. Everywhere don't bust though.
Now the wahala will be say we did it. Now the matter with the auto online. Everybody you see the video, who send you message, they talk to you. Any small

0: wey dey talk about family money, you go just come outside, you go come back and say that you dey talk to, na you dey quarrel with, na you dey fight with. Who talk to you now? Now the matter where they hurt with that, so my people, this Erica the video matter now. He they hurt. He can't even they give me one song we see the video sing. A femme song. Oh, Sano Boa. Wala for who come, wala for Poma Pikin, wala for Poma Pikin. Poma Pikin, we didn't go to a lot.
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0: 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Oh, yeah, we should come with Matt Put.
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0: Now, maybe diplomatic legge.
2: Success, the radio is a blade.
0: Oh, yes, matter for grand, no time to waste time. Now, one woman, she the fear. She get that fear. Now, what be the fear now? We say, he goes to marry, she goes to marry this man.
2: Okay.
0: This guy.
2: Aw, so sweet.
0: He goes to marry. But the guy, so, my family has seen
2: the boy.
0: The boy. And that family has four of these guys' sisters today.
2: Okay.
0: They never marry. Four, did they?
2: Hmm.
0: And one of their brother and the mama did. But they don't get papa again.
2: So that's six. Seven.
0: For the family, yes.
2: Seven of them.
0: Has, according to the guys, they has big.
2: Okay.
0: Like big, but in the same compound. That was, so the this he was about to be when he married. Now he be the first son. So he say, Lala, you know if you go, leave a family, has come out to go stay on that place. When papa put us for
2: that's the man, so
0: you know if you go rent us
2: for outside
0: they pay landlord money, they pay
2: then when you get house
0: they there,
2: okay,
0: you get big room there, others now be senior son, so what do you want to do
2: so
0: for
2: where is Naim will just get the
0: a senior son,
2: a senior
0: exactly
2: son, okay.
0: So and he say on several occasions when we say in don't they go to visit the guy when they go when they can go there, he said the attitude when they sense for the sisters, hey, they will like trouble, they will like, they'll be like you. They will like trouble.
2: Okay.
0: You know, call you, but me, I just pray you.
2: No, I like trouble now.
0: Like, exactly.
2: I like trouble. I don't follow you arguing. No. I like trouble.
0: So he said they like trouble. Where? They say bagbati. Bagbati.
2: Jesus Christ, you Lord. She's finished.
0: He said on two occasions when you don't come to the house, like, then they quarrel. Nobody said they quarrel with Amo.
2: Like they get they quarrel on their own.
0: Oh, they can't quarrel and they can't work.
2: 2 years of commotion.
0: When they say they can't quarrel.
2: Mm-hmm.
0: And the mama too, he goes like quarrel too.
2: Away.
0: Of course, now, dog, no, if you go born, go to now.
2: Obviously.
0: Mm-hmm. So, she the fear.
2: Mm.
0: His daughter, the guy say, if they marry, I beg, make the go rent as the guy say, Lala, you.
2: Mm-hmm.
0: Now that house, now you go stay. Mm-hmm. And she does the sense fear, the sense danger. So, whether now, I own, you know, say, at times, you get what you mean, but they call it irrational fear. You like, you can't cut the fear, yeah, fear. Yeah, fear. Mm. Because on never once day when we say those ladies are quarreling with them.
2: Okay.
0: They go, they. But she said, but she the sense. Her sensory organs.
2: Oh! Castle go boss, I guess. No, give
0: this one, now problem waiting. Although they never quarreling with them. So, why that? Like, he don't do every miss to convince the guy. I mean, the good renters. That one saying now, senior modion, you know, if you go, you know, if you go renters, when papa get house for this place, for
2: no
0: waiting. And he asked, okay, according to I say, she described the house, not be those guys, face me and face you as when toilet go
2: day
0: backyard, don't know.
2: Like,
0: But of course, you know, you must see each other every day.
2: Definitely.
0: That kind of thing.
2: Now, inside the same kitchen, I want kitchen that they use.
0: No, now.
2: I've been a separate kitchen.
0: The second part now. Of course, now that was the play. Come.
2: See the kitchen. I want know everybody. I get kitchen. I've been several people get kitchen. I want
0: they know. They no explain kitchen like that.
2: Now, no, that one still join. More no. Because also that kitchen department, but they always did that place.
0: The fact
2: so we go no.
0: The fact you tell even though not be that even though you want to cook for other place, you feel carry your stove near that place
2: stove,
0: now.
2: Stove, okay.
0: Or gas.
2: Oh God, let guess.
0: Why they laugh?
2: I'm sorry for that.
0: If person they cook for you, never sorry for them. Look, I finish.
2: No, I'm sorry for
0: you. Do not just carry the Oyinbo singer to every stage.
2: Every stage. I'm sorry for them. I don't every stage finish.
0: Not wait, okay.
2: Oh yeah, explain finish.
0: Okay,
2: now, explain finish.
0: What's that you call it now again?
2: No, nah. I said, me and you, they laugh. I follow you laugh.
0: Why you can talk, say, the
2: me
0: guy?
2: Me and you, they talk, say, sorry for him. But finish your,
0: sorry for him.
2: You don't finish your story.
0: Tomorrow, not be better thing.
2: You do it. You don't finish your talk. You don't finish your narration.
0: I just the summarize the whole issue.
2: Oh, yeah, summarize.
0: The
2: cocoa.
0: So, now, four women.
2: Four sisters.
0: Four sisters.
2: One mama, one brother. They ain't come make and seven of them for one
0: if they don't marry, come. If they don't marry, I come.
2: You don't marry a coach, you could be it. You could be it.
0: So, in order the guy, if not to go rent, the guy still lie in that house. And they don't know for close to 3 years now, according to them. So, now he love and well, love did they.
2: Oh, okay.
0: Love did there.
2: Say,
0: they are two, both they are early 30s. And so, okay. You know, put two senior for their two, but
2: early 30s. Yeah.
0: So, now, see, I carry a matter of my people, me the truth, Matt. So, you want to talk, or you want
2: so they get down the top, say, you know, I'm married good ass.
0: Like, she just, let me ask you, that fear just did. What an ass, no sense, so can't you fear day? Basically, you carry the fear for nothing. What an American fear should he get?
2: Oh, na very serious fear.
0: Oh, na fear where we say if he manifests tomorrow to become something of better. So she know. So you now go fast now. Call advice now. What that means she continue marry the guy because if they marry, then na that's straight.
2: That's straight. Chai.
0: So how you see him? I don't know why they laugh. Oh,
2: Legas, I don't see into the future. Which you future? See that her fear. You know, say with the debate now, whether na your fear or na serious fear. Now, you see that. That sister fear. My sister, sorry for you again. The kind what we will collect for that ass. Oh, you know, who not go, no waiting. You don't know. I go advise you to me, you don't even go at all me, you don't know. Because you are on it. Four sisters. Where be say, you don't, you should talk as this four sister, they get wala problem, bagbati, now they be already. You not get, are you, except say they like you. Now be the only way we be say your feet stay that ass in peace. Say those sisters. They don't cause once even if woman like woman say, even woman will like woman say, they see they get quarry. So except say maybe they like you because if one of them like you, the rest don't like you, see that their own sister, they go beat and join you. In case you know they go beat their own sister and you. They go rather they'll gang up against their own sister and you. You understand? So you see that young man, brother, I don't even understand the kind of man where you be. I don't know why the man want to talk to the man, so I want to talk to the
0: let the message come.
2: Me go talk to the oh, you know, that's what they call privacy for marriage. No, now
0: wait first. Now, the sisters be that one, no, be said, I said, yeah, maybe you know that one.
2: Wait now,
0: finish before we take on.
2: Even for family, they get privacy. Person where be say, if I get house, no man where be say, never marry. You go tell you, say, well, you go rent for us, I may get your parents, may get your own peace of mind. Not to talk of you where be say, you won't come marry. You won't put your wife inside house with you. You get four sisters with your head.
0: What?
2: They
0: make I don't understand. What
2: then your mama and then another man will see the ass as your brother.
0: Wait, make a ask.
2: Even if any
0: people know the quarry. Wait, I don't understand. People know the quarry.
2: What are people know the quarry?
0: No, be
2: so in your no. She dey listen to us. Mayo play. One play one scenario for you, sister. If you're listening, I play one scenario for you. Your imagine say you just did your own now. You carry pots. You begin to cook. And that because see, now this pot I want you. Maybe you cook noodles. And because you know now this pot where you say cook noodles. Now me want you to cook my egusi soup. Because say you not feel for you. Maybe you cook that noodles finish. You want use the pot. Maybe you come on your noodles to that pot.
0: Yeah.
2: That can't see so. Now fight. You don't start.
0: Which why you be fight? Where other son did?
2: Legas! The only thing why I talk say, except say those sisters, and or the even if the mama like you, say, never said, except say the sis, if the mama don't like you, but the sisters like you, you're in peace. If those sisters, they don't like you, you're in trouble. And the moment they see this matter, so Legas, they don't go like that gay. The sisters, they don't go like him.
0: So you, they talk
2: about. So me, they tell the boy now, Omodion, ma beg you join the gay, Omodion, ma beg you join the gay, I beg. Rent ass because I direct you to do. You don't get how you know go you go marry. You carry your wife.
0: Now
2: come for family ass.
0: Now party. What did you like? Let us
2: now. Now in those days they don't.
0: It still they happen.
2: No, you know
0: they. It still they happen.
2: If they happen, it don't make sense.
0: Why?
2: It don't make sense.
0: So person go to pay rent when if papa get house big house with power everything. Then the house. Satellite dish. Then the house.
2: For you and your wife. Okay, for the house or born children. Instead of house, now born children.
0: You know that this for
2: wait. Instead of house, now born. Now like it again. It not make sense.
0: Who's gonna advance me this one?
2: It not make sense.
0: I've been making
2: God. If now where maybe one, two, or three people, I was looking at two, or three. You go feel. You know, say eight of una. You're costing
0: more. Not the family.
2: Then the second brother now himself go marry. You go cost the carry your wife come the ass.
0: Don't talk that one yet. Now this, now the first
2: picture. Obviously, if the brother fit carry wife come the other brother say go to say want do the same thing. All of the Nigerians, family essential compound. We not come born our children.
0: But those everybody days, how they live? Not if you together for one compound, everybody live for
2: you.
0: You
2: see that day, those days, as they talk about what we talk about water, so those days, they're different from now. It's very different from now. Most so my sister, I'm not going to advise you, make you take that step. Except say those guests, you feel win their hearts, then you go feel their peace. If not, hey. So if you go call squad, all of them call inside the same kishi.
0: You know, so that people like you, when like trouble, now they know.
2: Four sisters. Except say they like you, now you feel their peace. If they don't like you, anyway, you don't sense as no like you.
0: Advice later.
2: Make you don't get everything one. You don't get advice
0: because this is how you talk. So me, I don't follow that one.
2: Oh yeah, now open phone.
0: 0705-512-9881 0705-572-7881 0902-672-2592
1: Oh yeah, shook mouth for Super Waka Waka Show.
2: Hello.
3: Good evening, mom.
2: Good evening.
3: Good evening, sir.
0: Good evening. Fire down.
3: This one, I'm Miriam from Murura.
0: Okay.
2: Fire down, Miriam.
3: First of all, number one, yeah, no, they go, I know go agree to me any man. So, you marry, whether me or my sister, they say, what kind of good family I go for this. No, this. Family has been open for this one. About this one, wherever they talk, say, you might get a sister. Their head, no, they have.
0: No, he don't talk to that. No, that's so. He said he don't mean that the quarrel. And he said they go like in the ticks, they feel like quarrel. To like quarrel or they fit not different thing.
3: They don't already talk. He don't talk like that. They feel like they like quarrel. They don't feel like that. See, the best thing, make you just go rent out. If you know ready to rent out, they make you work. Me my sister are dead. Just talk as it has come up. Make you know say she won't go try and see. They know they try and see you. If you go to try, no, if you know come outside.
0: So make she not enter.
2: No.
3: Make me enter. Make me enter. That is my own.
2: Thank you.
0: Okay. Thank you very much.
2: Me dey say call advice on modion.
0: Hello.
2: Me renters.
4: Like hello.
0: Mama, welcome.
2: Mama.
4: My name is Mama Happiness.
0: Happiness.
2: Mama Happiness. Father.
4: Like message for you for you in the morning.
0: Plant it.
2: You
0: go call again,
4: because I don't get the other number for call.
0: Oh, you are so sorry.
4: I message you in the morning through that brother when they chat. Concerning this topic, that brother, may not try instead. That guy, may not try instead. Me now, I don't go to everything. I know what I pass to for family house. Is that guy try him? That guy try him. What is to make it take him?
0: But if you said now ask when no peace now, this ask now, she got to get to cry fear. That be saying to cry fear.
4: Listen, as a first of the money, where you take pay for where they go, make who rent for a place. You call the group their parents, they are the first of. But this one, that guy try, the parents here, they try and make it go. Now you know, because many people they come to them, now you know here, family has made no trial. Let me talk.
0: Okay.
4: This may I make sure my own for this, you know, she take another call. Thank you.
0: Thank you very much.
2: Mommy happiness. Thank you, ma.
0: Okay. She talked for me. I want
2: experience.
0: I said, your experience will not be my experience.
2: Forget that thing.
0: You're not going to use your own experience. Take a talk from our experience.
2: Lege, family.
0: Maybe now
2: family has
0: now
2: in
0: God,
2: general.
0: Now don't say that to those family.
2: Lege.
0: You know what I can tell?
2: Family has in general.
0: No, be family has in general. No, nah. So family good now.
2: So family good. I agree. Most family has.
0: Hello.
5: Hello. Good evening.
0: Welcome, Oga Njala.
5: Good evening, my brother. Good evening.
2: I agree with you, my boss. Fire down.
5: Yes, you didn't see my call.
0: No verse, so
5: I'll be like, even a first son, I know they advise make you come, make you come family house as a first son. First son will get it. First son will be outside. When something happens, they will call up for phone. Yeah, and then go see what they happen for house. Okay, he will fix date. He will come. So make first son when they stay with his siblings or house. When they call, I make them for going to the day. I can call with that woman, us now we call us now with this, we say she will go 70. Well, I mean, you are 80, but the experience of the God has also. First of all, we will be outside. First of all, our siblings don't really respect first of all. So that's why first of all, we will come up to our house. Ufa.
0: But
5: if something happens, we will call up.
0: Okay, Jala.
5: But if that woman, that woman, that woman, that woman, that woman, that woman, that woman, that woman, that woman, that woman, that woman, that woman, that woman, that woman, that woman, that woman, that woman, that woman, that woman, if you go family house now, so women, say, all your attitude when you know if you possess for the house. If you carry the man to go for the house now, if you possess him, you're going to use the man you like.
0: Oh,
5: oh. Because
0: Thank you very much. But so with people when they come now, the house big. The house big.
2: I guess.
0: Not be saying that just face me, but now the house they okay. Very fine house. So.
2: Even though. Eh? Even though.
0: Make a good parents.
2: Yes.
0: Hello.
6: Hello. Good evening.
0: Welcome.
6: Good evening.
2: Good evening, my boss.
6: From the colleague from GRA.
0: Okay.
6: This matter now, lady care not China.
2: Mm-hmm.
6: I will marry a man for a family as with four sisters. His brother did there, his mama did there.
0: The house big now. All of them get our room now.
6: If they say the house in a sense of the day, she cannot think of her privacy. And secondly, the even Bible not as the Bible said, therefore a man will leave his father and his mother. And will be girl with his wife, the man will leave his father. Not that he will marry the woman to his father, he will slam his mother. That's what Bible said. Then to come to the human own, the girl, she go talk to nanny for the ass cleaner. She go talk nanny, go talk cleaner.
2: Very key points.
6: My sister-in-law, she just come up for the family ass now, come back to her father's house. Careful. She born for this boy. The boy they say is his mama. This is the boy sister did the ass. The girl now, the girl cannot do anything. Drop cup. We go for the girl do dedication. They say they no go cook. So we now me I be in love everything. My money we cook. We reach there. They say why our family go cook home. Now I have an issue. Last week, can get okay with this newborn baby, you don't know this form, but okay, I come to pass. So, this guy, not just China, not China at all.
0: Okay.
6: And Nani go pick for the ad, Nani.
0: Thank you very much. But that's your own case now. Maybe not the family of that one, I did somehow. This one now, maybe the family they because when she explained, said the house big, where? I mean, everybody get their own room.
2: Okay.
0: At least the compound big. You feel your day, your own side. For your company, like your own, even though you see person, you see the sisters or the sisters will see you, but the team is big.
2: You go sit on to nanny. You see that nanny pathway, way or gas on the talk. So, very serious points. Our wife, now you go wash plate. Our wife, now you supposed to sweep. Our wife, now you go even the cook. Now you go the cook money after the sisters. So, they're not going to do anything. See, no be with her leggings.
0: Okay, so they listen. Hello.
7: I greet you.
0: I bet you go read also the volume for your radio.
7: Okay. This is my sister. You are here those girls that are okay, bad character. Well, when I met them, they never marry. So if you get a good character, maybe they don't marry. Usually, now if these girls go marry, they go marry and join them for that. Now, it is jealous. If the jealous and say, why did you never marry? Now you come marry, join us now. You get as a deal, make that them not try him at all.
0: May she can't live the love of her life?
7: Yes, ma'am. May go find that person where that peace of mind I already talk about. Or maybe you got to go drink her.
0: No, they can't agree.
7: That's what I
0: mean. No agree. No, say.
7: When you find me, say good answer.
0: You know, all these agents, they now, when they carry ass of this, they go put money. Now, the guy can't get his
2: the
0: member. When
2: you
0: pack
2: the
0: ass,
2: you know, love the gay.
0: He loves the gay. The guy say love,
2: if you love her very much, he really, really love her. You go understand what she they tell you, and you go rent her. Because there's no how you say you won't go rent house for the gay. It not make sense because now husband and wife now don't be couples, so now we need to stay together. As one of our caller talks, say, Omodion, no, they stay papas. Omodion, they on you. They will call you, come and say, see what it happen.
0: No, you know, Omodion, no, they say, Paso. He said he's supposed for
2: first
0: respect.
2: Son, yes, for respect. Respect. Isn't it?
0: Yeah, he knows first son. If he dead there, he knows he get the respect when one get.
2: Mm-hmm.
0: Depend on how he did arrange family.
2: Okay.
0: Mono look and say, no me say good day, papa, say no get respect, you go lose your respect. And in last cases, is it the part of the family? So family, nae matter. So this, maybe now God now said this girl good enough.
2: She now done this. For her to even, see, if the family good, 3 years where the day, she go, no say she not supposed to get issue. For now, she doesn't sense fear. Me say, it's serious. You don't know with the boy for 3 years.
0: Lega. Hello.
8: Good evening, sir. Lega.
0: Welcome.
8: I want to come up for the body matter.
0: Oh, yeah, check your maths, put
8: The thing they say, you know, say, what did they came up for this kind of fear?
0: Okay. You don't see many where that family has no issue, no wahala.
8: No issue, man. Uh-huh.
0: Exactly. Thank you very much. Thank you. Thank you. Just so industry, as people don't see the one way no good. Now so industry the one way good. So I go advise this girl. They quarrel. Let me say now you the quarrel with now. People they quarrel. Even myself at times don't in the family trouble for you, but at least you go see Apple. So let me say because I say you hear that they call it that time you call it fear. You know me now. Call it now. What do these people call it now?
2: Still to legally get your own danger.
9: Hello, good evening.
0: Welcome.
9: Yeah, I mean, hey, Bartholomew, me thank for buying.
0: Okay, well, okay.
9: I want to believe say they get the listing.
0: Yes, so she the listing.
9: Okay, she the listing. New one advisor. This is the listing to waiting sources. They talk.
0: So thank the one you. I talk to.
2: Thank you.
9: You see, the issue of family house, especially when those guests, they are not married. Before their brother marriage go stand in their heart, because they will be disturbed. Seriously. Now, reason I make and say, they never stay married. That girl, as somebody told us now, that girl will become slave. Now, you go wash toilets. Now, you go wash plates. The day when you say you don't tire, let my way take off him. The day when you say you never feed, let my thing take off. In short, the war, that's the way she defends. So, they should take her serious. Now, the state of God, now they tell her what you want to come. What you want to do for family house?
0: But people say they don't see who the family has when they do well now. Where they
9: many,
0: do very well?
9: How many the family house where they do well? Where do they find where they want to jump back more for their family house? They want to do for them.
2: Even when never married, they find someone
9: to move for. No.
0: Okay, thank you very much. Maybe suitors never come their way. That's why they never.
2: Even people who never married say that they find they want to come off for papa. So they go say you will marry, you want Jack, and another shall not come.
0: Chris from Ramat say, good evening, Oga Legelegan success. Make she no go, now war. They better go rent one room. Begin the stay first before things better. Now my advice be that Chris from Ramat Park, may go stay one room. Person will pack a big gas. Me go stay one room.
2: Hello. What's in the one room? One room,
0: Wait, I get big ass.
2: Hello.
10: Hello.
0: Welcome.
10: Nah, Jock from Raman.
0: Okay, eh?
10: I'm Jock from Raman.
2: Okay. Hi, John. Fire down.
0: Oh, yeah.
10: This matter, and a very simple something. Okay. Family or no family, just me one marry. We this is not the one marry, and I get the other family. We lost it for 3 years. And how can you prepare for that one? If you go family as go marry, you did not to the happen.
0: Exactly.
10: That is the thing. So for instance, that woman, just the way of that, Jala talk yourself. Sometimes that woman, CBC, the head character, is the only thing you know. For family, that is the same thing, you know, what people for here. Nothing like slave or anything, just the world that's the result. Okay, see, because of family, now the marriage, you know, don't plan now with the one, but being not the marriage, the one.
0: No marriage.
10: Then you cut away the marriage.
0: Oh.
10: So who the others are made the advice? If that one not be correct at that time, okay, because say his sister did the app now, may leave the marriage, may send me wrong. Marriage don't play that with the same friends here. I want my sister to tell her. So because one I go, yo, comot.
0: You
10: will marry enter the family outside. We can. The man is dead. You look at say that place. You not go to any privacy. You go back and come out. Not the way he made the girl come on me run. So the marriage don't plan for 3 years. Now the girl lose. For me, now the girl lose. Because me not see the man for the lose for anything. She don't want to go my matter. If you call that one, call. So now say just be. So for me, I will say make the girl go. The girl will stay. After some time, or come when the man she say, he not like that place. Or if you don't catch it, you go come out. So me see him.
0: Thank you very much. So how you
2: go? The same way it talk say if the man go, if the woman go, another woman go call. Mm. At the same way, another man self go come for the woman. Come in, not know who they lose for inside two of them. If
0: times,
2: the man come out, you see another woman. The woman self, man.
0: God give you.
2: Go see another man.
0: The one way God give you. If you say that man, God don't give him. Or that woman, that God don't give the man. You could go separate. You could go because of say.
2: The two of them not go lose each other now.
0: No, another jag go lose now.
2: Better.
0: So now when I say make it leave because of say.
2: You not see anybody they lose for woman matter.
0: First,
2: say my man, no, they lose.
0: First,
2: woman,
0: I said the house.
2: No, understand.
0: Money, una good money.
2: He said with time. With time, after 1 year, 2 years, when you don't collect a dick. Now, you, okay. Now, okay. See, when the man don't see, say, you're not there comfortable, when I go say, well, come on. That's a selfish man. According to you, last call, I thought, because the person got the paper because of what you did last call, I thought. Until when the man don't see, say, you're not there, okay. You can say, hey, my wife, if they go to a law, may you not suffer. May we go wherever. The man is a selfish man. Very wicked
0: so
2: one.
0: Make your take.
2: Now, when the woman head, you should not collect a lot from the family. They don't beat her. They don't give her head dick. She not get peace of mind. A peace of mind don't they endangerment. After maybe like 1 year, 2 years, 3 years, 4 years, 5 years, 6 years, 7 years.
0: You can
2: say with time. What it be with time? Until when you don't pay?
0: What it make you say if you go to the house, you don't get rest of mind and peace of mind? What make
2: first of all, I feel to come before I say, you did this man for 3 years. You supposed to know how your family be.
0: More take what are you,
2: okay, more take him. Hello.
11: Hello, I got a good nigga.
0: Welcome.
11: You know, sir, don't be not to talk.
2: Okay.
11: You know, sir, even though, sir, the boy, he come up for that family has good at heart. On that side, I think I said family will stay enter.
0: Exactly.
11: So if you say, I think they will still come back. For, I think the game will still come back for that family. The same family there. So even if they say they don't like the game, what you have to see happen?
0: Exactly.
11: Even if they say they don't like the game, they don't go back, but they come back. Okay, what you have to see happen?
2: I want to help you from distance.
0: They don't want to see you now.
2: I will travel from distance.
0: You go visit them.
11: No, if you don't get, if you don't family, don't let that get. No matter how, the girl that come back to that family, or God, what you have to
0: do? Why see if you want
2: to? You go there in a different level.
11: But if you like that girl, if you like him, or God, please go there for that family.
2: Okay, or God, so thank you.
11: What do you say? Maybe the girl package yourself where?
0: Okay, exactly. Because maybe the girl now you know, now you get maybe he the plan now to go tag the man.
2: Not
0: he
2: was
0: the. So he fear the sister. It happen.
2: Even if they want to give that girl headache. The end they won't give her, it go there from a distance. Imagine say that they stay for here. Maybe they're there for another street, another town, another area. Where they're different. Before they will call, the girl go find also okay. She's like, she go not say first of all, she's there. Wait. First of all, she go not say she's there her own territory. She knows she's there her own home. Not be your papa's. Give us they call home. Now my home be this. You and your husband go take your own home.
0: Your
2: wife or your sister will come give you a dick. You know you're telling you to arrange yourself now. Before but you just sit there every day.
0: Mm-hmm. Welcome.
12: Hey, now I did not call again.
0: Okay, welcome back.
12: Yes, sir.
2: Medina, go like family house. Wait,
12: yes, sir.
2: I talk him. I talk him.
12: Yeah, any girl with the left string, you know the same way they go.
0: Exactly.
12: If you know your left and right, you know that anything will go shake. Even the mother-in-law no go shake.
0: Exactly.
12: As far as the mother-in-law, you go subdue and down. At the end, then I'll become best friend.
0: Exactly.
2: Yes. You go subdue and down. Yeah, you subdue your mother-in-law.
12: Well, wait, no. Okay, what is the I go to cook your cousin and my party. Why you? We want go marry, not the bank.
0: Oh.
12: Mm-hmm. Not the get pot.
0: I tell you.
2: For instead, they say, I'm not the get
12: pot. I'm the end of pot. I want go use. I want go marry my husband.
0: You're going to pot now.
2: What do you get this inside the house? We don't want to do separation.
12: I don't want to be married. I don't want to be for marriage.
2: Oh, yeah, no, no,
12: Their apartment is very different. Our kitchen is very different.
0: Exactly. Everything is very different.
12: In the look, in the way she doesn't date the guy, he go see how soft the guy is in family.
0: Mm-hmm. Okay. Thank you very, very much. For me,
2: they say kitchen, not the everything, everybody did together. Kitchen, you cannot see how the waste. I don't know how the wife wanted the other. Because, okay, one other will not agree, go rent on that. You can't agree to use money, go buy on that separate pot. Maybe say, wife, would they?
0: Well, no,
2: what are we saying?
0: How much
2: support? What do they talk?
0: How much support?
2: Family has, you know, you don't see everything you need. The dead. Me, they go the bare pot. Okay, the woman go buy in your separate gas. You go buy in your separate place. What are we saying?
0: It
2: better say you go rent on that place to the bare separate.
0: This matter never finished. We'll continue for here. It's yet with the point one. Diplomatic leg again.
2: Success, the radio is
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16: 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Chop chop!
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2: Good evening and welcome to Super FM News at 6. I am Ifeoluwa Mabinuri. First, our top stories. Edo State Government expresses concern over Osuomo continued outage. Edo and the LEA arrest 68 drug suspects, destroys cannabis farm. On the foreign scene, Kenyan president orders crackdown on foreigners operating small businesses. In sports, Nigeria junior female cricket team reaches under 19 women's T20 World Cup Africa qualifier finals. We'll bring you details of these and more after this short break.

0: A Delhi state governor, Monday Okpebolo, has charged newly inaugurated government appointees to put the interests of Adel people first in the discharge of their duties. The governor gave the charge during the inauguration of the Adel State Christian Pilgrims Welfare Board, Muslim Pilgrims Welfare Board, Adel State Consumer Protection Committee, and Adel State Rural Access Roads Agency. Governor Okpebolo said the essence of governance is to serve the people, thanking Adel residents for their continued belief in his administration.
1: I want to tell you that the responsibility you are making out of it is to please the people, same time, please God. I want you to carry out your duty diligently, obviously, the respect for the people, that is the ultimate. I want to thank you for accepting this position. I want to thank you for believing in me and believing in Adel State.
0: The chairman of the Christian and Muslim Pilgrims Welfare Board, Alfred Agbolao, and Musa Muhammad assured the governor of their commitment to dedicated service.
2: This inauguration is for us more than the constitution of a government board. It is a call to service, stewardship, pilgrimage, prayer, and nation building. We receive this mandate with humility.
1: We are happy because we have never had it like this. The appointment you have given to the Muslim Ummah in government, we say thank you. Before now, the Adel Pilgrim Welfare Board have spent almost 25 years in the industry. We have not get it like this.
0: The chairman of the Consumer Protection Committee, Destiny Osaro, said adequate funding would enable the committee to intensify efforts against fake and substandard products in the state.
3: We have assured our people that we will not take it alone. For us to do this work efficiently and effectively, Mr. Governor, we want to humbly, on behalf of my amiable management team, that you should give us the necessary support and funding.
0: The event was attended by Deputy Governor Dennis Adausa, Secretary to the State Government Musa Ikila, and other top government officials.

The Edo State Government has expressed concern about the current situation of Osiomo Power Company, highlighting the significant role the company previously played in supplying electricity to government facilities, businesses, industries, SMEs and communities across the state. The Commissioner for Power, Paul Osimbo, said the suspension of services by Osiomo Power Company has had a considerable impact on government facilities. He clarified that the government does not own or operate Osiomo Power Company, adding that the state cannot simply take over a private company's facility or impose a commercial settlement on parties involved in a dispute. He said the government is facilitating dialogue, providing regulatory support, protecting lawful investment, and working with security agencies and other relevant authorities to ensure that the rule of law prevails.

The Adelstead Police Command and the state's Ministry of Education have stepped up collaboration to strengthen security in schools across the state ahead of the resumption of academic activities. The move followed a meeting between the Commissioner of Police, Adelstead Command, Patrick Dahl, and the Commissioner of Education, Osifo Washington, who paid a court visit to the command headquarters in Benin City. The engagement centered on the activation and strengthening of safe schools operation across Adelstead State, with both institutions reaffirming their commitment to protecting students, teachers, and other members of the school community. The police command said the partnership underscores the determination of both institutions to ensure that children and education workers can operate in a secure environment without fear.

The National Drug Law Enforcement Agency, NDLEA, a Dosted Command, has apprehended 68 suspected drug traffickers with a combined weight of 7,531.51 kilograms of narcotics in the month of August 2026. The State Commander, Mitchell Fuyeju, revealed that the arrest is a reflection of the unwavering commitment of the command in its mission to combat drug trafficking and substance abuse in this state. Commander Mitchell stated that several intelligence-led operations led to the apprehension of the 68 suspected traffickers, including 34 males and 34 females. He said there were no convictions in the month as the Federal High Court is currently on vacation, but three new cases were charged, while 87 others are pending.

0: The Federal Workers Forum has written to President Bola Tinubu and the National Assembly, demanding an immediate review of the salaries of federal civil servants and an increase in the minimum wage from 70,000 naira to 300,000 naira. The letter, dated September 2, 2026, and signed by the National Coordinator, Andrew Emeliese, and General Secretary Ogundele Ayodele, was addressed to the Senate President and Speaker of the House of Representatives, with President Tinubu, the Chief of Justice of Nigeria, and the Head of the Civil Service of the Federation also listed among the recipients. The forum also proposed a salary of 1.5 million naira for level 17 officers, arguing that the current wage structure no longer reflects economic realities confronting federal workers. The FWF said the demand was necessitated by what it described as the incomplete implementation of the 70,000 naira minimum wage approved in 2024, claiming that federal workers had yet to receive the full consequential adjustment and associated allowances. A health expert, Pastor Dr. Dosa Morage, has advised people living with diabetes against stopping their medication when their blood sugar level improve. He urged them to consult their doctors before making changes to their treatment. Morage explained that diabetes has two main types, with type 1 requiring insulin and type 2 commonly managed with medication and lifestyle changes.
1: For most of these things that you see, they can be easily managed if you know your normal. The normal range for glucose in the blood before food, we call it fasting blood sugar, it's from 70 to 110. Then after food, it's from 70 to 150. Once it's above 150 to 200, means the person is diabetic.
0: He advised people to regularly check their blood glucose levels and know their numbers, with glucose meters available for routine monitoring.
1: If you know your values, you will know what to eat and you know how to change your lifestyle. Do a proper check. It's even simple now. You can get the glucose machine, they call it glucose meter. You just drink it, you check. The moment you find out that sugar level has gone beyond 100, even before food in the morning, do it very early morning. Know that you need to see your doctor. There are specialists in this area who can manage it properly.
0: Amorage said people with consistently high blood sugar levels should seek medical attention for proper management. This is the news at 6 on 8.1 Super FM. More stories after this short break.
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0: 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Now the rest of the news. On the foreign scene, Kenya's President William Ruto has ordered a crackdown on foreigners operating small-scale businesses, saying local traders and hawkers need to be protected. His announcement comes amid growing debate about the increasing number of African migrants involved in Kenya's vast informal economy. He also promised to fast-track proposed legislation to preclude foreigners from certain areas of trade. Ruto said Kenya remained open to foreign investment, but argued that investors, including Chinese traders, should create jobs and expand production rather than compete with Kenyans in small businesses. In sport, Nigeria's junior female Yellow Greens have booked their place in the final of the International Cricket Council Under 19 Women's T20 World Cup Africa qualifier after a commanding 9-wicket victory over Rwanda. Nigerian side maintained their perfect run in the competition, recording their fourth consecutive victory to advance to the decisive stage. The team comfortably secured the win and kept their hopes of qualifying for the ICC Under-19's Women's T20 World Cup firmly alive. With four wins on the four matches, Nigeria will now turn their attention to the final as they aim to complete a perfect campaign and secure a place at the global tournament. And that concludes the news. Before we go, a recap of our top stories. We brought you a report that the Edo State government has expressed concern over the current situation at Otsiomo Power Company, highlighting the significant role the company previously played in supplying electricity to government facilities, businesses, industries, SMEs and communities across the state. We also reported that the National Drug Law Enforcement Agency, Edo State Command, has apprehended 68 suspected drug traffickers with a combined weight of 7,531.51 kilograms of narcotics in the month of August 2026. On the foreign scene, Kenya's President William Ruto has ordered a crackdown on foreigners operating small-scale businesses, saying local traders and hawkers need to be protected. In sport, Nigeria's junior female Yellow Greens have booked their place in the final of International Cricket Council Under 19 Women's T20 World Cup Africa qualifier after a commanding 9-wicket victory over Rwanda. Super from News at 6 was edited by Israel Adebi. I am Ifeoluwa Mabinuri. Remember, security is our collective responsibility. Be sure to play your part. Thank you for listening and good evening.

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Yes, I'm correct. Country people, this is on your One Family One Radio 88.1. If you check your time now, 21 minutes. Okay, ladies, so now 22 minutes. Don't pass us for 6 o'clock or here for your One Family One Radio 88.1. I know it. We don't enter like this. You know, send the Zico or your traffic report. Yeah, so for now, we don't know the Zico yet traffic report and the part of the show we will collect our traffic onto how the road they be, where they go city, where they when they go city, where they whether lucky, whenever lucky, until say nah this thing every day like this. So rush hour, people don't close or their office, when people don't they go out. Other people now they want start they do their own office work, now they want to go their various offices, go work. So you now where they road now, whether you be private driver, whether you be commercial driver, whether you be conductor, now this time you say you go call me. Let me know how the traffic they be or where they go where and where not they go where. I go pull the phone line sharply so you can your answer. May you call Rezo Blade, may you tell me say Rezo, yeah, what day like this? So wala oh no, he they go where we are now. 0705-512-9881, 0705-572-7881, 0902-672-2592. And you fit send me text message you for 0707-895-0331 or WhatsApp message for 0902-672-2592.

Uday Upper Mission Extension. I been a Santi Uday. I been a Iyama side Uday. I been a first Ugbo, na second Ugbo. Where you there like this for the road? Oh, eh, now your one family one radio. It's here to the point one. Come tell me the traffic update. Oh, how the road they be? Where don't lucky? Where never lucky? Ziko Oye traffic report. Oh, you know, since Ziko Oye na then I stand that give up for our back for this show. In fact, eh, make a pour Ziko Oye bathroom water. Oh yeah, now 0705-512-9881, 0705-572-7881, 0902-672-2592. Our text line active. Oh yes, come here, send me text message. If you know, if you call for 0707-895-0331. Or if you call me and send me a message for WhatsApp, in case you know, if you send for text, WhatsApp active for 0902-672-2592. How the road be? Where traffic day?

0: day, where traffic no day, where door lock, where never lock. Now here we dey collect that report. You know, say that every time little you say this particular report is very, very important because they help your fellow country brother and your fellow country sister. Let them know how the report they be. You were there for Second Junction now, or were there for Ringo, or were there for New Benin. Now you know how the information be for there. Who not there? A person that feel they plan say in one go. So when you call now, you go fit give us the update onto how the traffic they be. For say I want to go say Farm Better Radio, go enter your radio. You know, say Farm Better, and the part of the show will be say, we dey do farm things, yeah, agriculture, our agriculture, be how it dey swelle, swelle. How it dey okay, and how you go tell dey okay, you go shook matter, go shook my leg, leg, self, you go enter. Also, Farm Better, oh, yes, so leave on for 88.1, you know, say everything, we dey get some kajad, totally make you deal right. But before Farm Better Radio go enter, give me traffic report first. How the road they be like this, so call me, oh, tell me, oh, say raise or see what they, oh, see what not they, oh. 0705-512-9881 0705-572-7881 0902-672-2592. You know, say apart from say with the collect traffic update, we always advise you for this part of the show on the right things to do as drivers. And not the misser, are they always talk on? I know, and not the, you know, they let him, he not they let me miss at all. Are they always they talk on? As you be driver, you supposed to do the right thing for the road because it's important, eh? Hello, I know they hear you. Hey, I bet you try coming back. 0705-512-9881 0705-572-7881 0902-672-2592. As I talk before, as you be driver, whether you be private or you be commercial, you're supposed to do the right things. We be say you're supposed to do for the road. Eh, they do the right things. No say it's 8.1 we must super FM. Well, first tell you say where you know the well, yeah, more singer together.
1: Drive responsibly.
0: Do not drink and drive.
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0: Exactly the point. Now the message will be say, will they tell you they drive where? No, they drink, they drive. You know they right. Hello. I greet you, my boss. Good evening, oh.
2: I greet you.
0: Where are you like this for the
2: moment?
0: I'm at you.
2: I'm
0: I did. Okay. I already been in traffic.
2: Yes, so I come out for Second Junction. Papa, come out for Ring Road. That central part, they no see any time like this. Other people, but the process much more efficient for them.
0: For central
2: part, that's a bank for Ring Road.
0: Okay.
2: About there. We don't pass there. But then entering Ring Road from Mobile Palace, they do a clear for there. From there, enter King Road.
0: Sharp.
2: I want to play, but where each day, now that's a campus there, where those low party they are placed there. Because they select the government at the last place.
0: Okay.
2: And then after I said, what's my city there?
0: For a Kenwan Road.
2: Okay. Yes. It is for Allah, now second for Allah,
0: Okay. Sure.
2: So, no cost for Allah.
0: Thank you very much. What do you say those people? What do you say they do for there? So, what do you talk again? What do you say they do for there? When make can they block so? Hello? Hey, welcome to you. Don't go. They hear a lot past on. Say, I won't really know what thing they do for there. Hello?
3: Hello?
0: I greet you, my boss. Good evening, oh.
3: Good evening, my name is Philip. I call from Benin.
0: Okay, why are you there like this on the road?
3: I did for this road from boundary to Adisua. No, hold up there near that AIG zone 5.
0: What did happen?
3: I don't know. So I want to try and connect it from there.
0: Okay.
3: When I'm going to Supply Road and traffic, so make a lot of motor they pass here now.
0: Okay.
3: I mean, those are the country and I'm looking for alternative routes.
0: Okay. Boundary road site for that close to AIM zone 5. Okay.
3: Yes. Okay. Maybe I'll just connect it from here. Find another route
0: pass. Okay, no wala. Thank you very much. Thank you. Okay, Matthew, don't tell us. Okay, one roadside where you pass, he they blocked. We they told you about lockpa. I'm one no maybe repeat. I'm one no which the lockpa exactly do for day. What they do normal media work where we say supposed to check. I mean, they collect 200 no one wanted they follow the update. Our last call we call the intox say for supply roadside, this was side for the AIG's of five side. So say old update that banjo say old update there. Maybe because of the road construction, they see they do the flavor way you do for them. Other drivers now come they pass their route. Let me kind of they talk say if all of us we get patience and we do things small, hold up and traffic. So if you know that area, they do not. how far you take maneuver yourself, to arrange yourself, where we say traffic, you know, go hold you. Because it's time, not just to take 10 years, we'll go back break onto the ZK Oye traffic report. Our callers, we call, I got Martin, our last caller. Thank you very much. My phone, our bathroom water. On a chef, on a try, where we're like this, on a fan better radio, go enter with diplomatic legge. My name is Success, the radio is up. They drive responsibly, oh, not they drink and drive. You want family, one radio, 88 with the point one.
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0: Welcome to the Farm Better Radio, the time when we say we today give awareness matters, sensitization give our farmers, stakeholders for farming matter. And this is program now, Women Environmental Program Web, and all their partners come together, put hand till they bring you this program when we say they give information, enlightenment, education, awareness. Give away farmers. See, for years, we dey preach nature. We dey advise farmers. No, they rely on big chemicals. Then, no, they rely on the chemicals. So, farmers, we tell them all. Because for this program, now, nature, now we dey follow. Because that nature way to plant. Now, ain't good, though. Now, we see our forefathers. Now, so they take farm. Oh, that's why that time. You know, they hear different wahala of a sickness and disease. So Farm Better Radio now to come to give the farmers a enlightenment education. May they know how to fit a plant. May they plant rightly. And so that they will get better harvest. May they not know the plant with all those chemicals. When we say no good do at all. Because now original nature. Now we they push and they promote for inside the Farm Better Radio. Now so we run them every Thursday from 6:30 Congo to 7 o'clock. This week for inside the Farm Better Radio, and we will go back to flood. Though I know say we don't talk on that time, just it is much, and we'll come back again. No, to this matter of a flood, and we'll come shook up with Matt put again. No, as a concern, this a flood issue. And what if farmers supposed to know or do, and more give farmers the information, information say concern you too, farmers, all of us, it concern us. So, what are you supposed to know and do as a farmer? Because in case of farm, we say, is they close to a stream? Is they close to river area? Is they close to where water they pass? Or where the direct water, all those things you're supposed to know. So that you go know, because the doctor can now say, flood alert. The 9 months people, they don't see bring a flood alert come again, no. They don't come tell us again, no. Say, oh, state, they will be say, flood go affect to... And the one we see they release, those states, they are mug. So it don't concern us like this. So for our state, those states, it don't affect us. So we go need to talk about make farmers when they for this a part of Nigeria. Make them know what they're going to do. What the farmers for a do go need to do. Very, very important. So now what you going to talk today for this program. As you concern the flood matter, when we say now metal don't alert we people, make them know. So you may say this one, it go concern every farmer, it go concern every person, especially those where we say they live for what you call those are flood prone areas. Those areas when we say smart thing, flood.com. So it go concern you. Government too, yes, it concern government too. So this one, now what we supposed to show the concern put farmer, every person, and even the government. So first of this is a flood. When we say this is 9 months people, that they call the Nigeria Meteorological Agency and 9 months. No, say that they continue to the issue this weather and flashy flood warnings. Until say we don't enter another very important and critical period of the rainy season. We don't enter them. So 9 months don't identify our state to those states they are Mongo. That among the states where we say go get what they call a potential risk for flash flooding, though it's inside. So the agency say then they look at things when we say it go make the flood or when it go cause the flood. Areas where we say this flood it go affect or when you know to affect because you get some kind of areas where they say na high risk. So either when we say it's a low risk, so na medium risk. So this agency now, which is NIMET, that they look at this, the kind of free where we say we go expect, they don't touch that time. The kind of free where we say we go expect. How the ground, when we say go for put, how it they wet? How it don't be, the ground, say it don't wet before, or it never wet before. The capacity of the drainage, for the area, IB, the nature of the land and other factors, NIMET don't put them into consideration before they arrange this alert to come. They go look every. The kind when they fall or when they come, it go heavy or it go small. Okay, the areas when they don't also okay, so we go for that the ground there before. Say the ground wet. I want to say maybe in an area where we say they prone to water side. Or na area where we say no they prone to water side. Or na area where we say now where rain they always they fall, put where. Or na area where we say rain only two they fall for that area. So now mates, they see they look into all those ones. The drainage too, high B. Drainage that area. The area, the state government. How did they tackle issue of a drainage or be issue of a flooding? They don't build all those drainage. When we say, if rain come, it go fee come out the flood. Carry and go China. When we say, they don't go China and enter. They go look at the grand IB. Now, area when we say, rock, now they, mountain. Now, low ground. Now, high ground. I be na area where we say they heal all those things. Now meant they put into na factors where we say that they consider. So farmers, it may say if now meant talk like this, you're not supposed to ignore them. If anyone when we say now meant carry come as a farmer, you're not supposed to ignore them. Because earlier this year, yeah, if I know the mistake now this year now, the federal government truly say now meant too. They still bring a matter of 1-2. Even this Nigeria Geological Service Agency, what they call NISA, they still talk their own. And I remember say that time they come and they defy Edo. That time say Edo they among the 33 states with communities for inside those states when they high risk for flooding for this year 2026. And they come identify 40,118 communities. No, not before all, not before only our Edo State. That one across about 266 local government areas for our country, Nigeria. So the total community when we say they can't talk that time when flood go affect. Now 14,118. When they talk say they did that high risk areas. So you may say this warning as a farmer, because farmers did those areas now. So you may say this warning, it is important to farmers, so because if flood, it hit a farm, if it destroy crops, imagine crops where we say farmers don't spend time, don't spend money, they plant, flood, if it just come, scatter and come out, destroy and come out, flood, if it wash plant, when we say just new plant. Or crops, maybe say your new plant, flood. If you watch a komoto, you go distress, cutter, crops. Maybe say don't mature, don't grow, don't get white baby. If flood come, flood, if you see destroy ammo. If you see komoto, or you both say the fertile soil, the top soil, go all wash a komoto. You go wash the rich top soil. Go wash a komoto. Come be like moro. It happen no. It cause erosion. That one. We know that one plenty. In the damaged road, flood, they do that one. In the damaged road, even bridges, in the damaged them too. You get power like that too, in case you don't know. Even livestock, animals, people, when they into livestock, maybe they rear goats, they rear pig, they rear fowl, all those things. Cow and the rest, all, they under livestock. Flood, feed by them or displace them. They don't get where to stay again. They happen. Even the equipment when we say they use for farm, especially those when we say they didn't know what they call mechanized form of farming, commercial. Your equipment, flood. If it destroy ammo, if they do ammo, we don't see ammo, plenty, yo. They destroy farm equipment. They'll destroy them. Even the food, when we say you don't store, because they store food now, you don't know. And when they don't invest, they go store there plenty. That's why period of when we say so and so crops know the day plenty, or it's not supposed to they grow. But you see the same for market. Now the ones where they don't store, when they don't keep for warehouse, in case you don't know. But if flood come, flood fish destroy and tuna, it go spoil them. You spoil food when we say they don't keep for tomorrow. Even seed, when we say it's okay, and this seed now, nah, I will plant flood, feces, scatter. Other things when we say they're very important. Rich fertilizers and the rest, if you see, come out. You can make farmland be like where water go to gather. Water go to stay there. And if you don't stay there for a long time, now you can be. Imagine water can do for farm. Be like water log area. Bam. Come make them be like that. Water can go to stay there. Flood, they cause them. You turn farm like that. For a long time. Because in some cases, no quick dry go do there. Farmers go lose money. And in some cases too, some go lose the harvest. What is the harvest? Oh, fear. Phew. They go just lost everything. So, now bad thing be this one, though. And what this can't come happen now? No, believe the farmer too go suffer. Even though he suffer losses and some other things, money and the rest. At the end of the day, that one will cause food to reduce. Food supply will go reduce. It will reduce for community. For market. And there we hear, say, food don't increase, oh. Price don't add, oh. Flood, the cause of. Because it don't destroy farm. Even the ones where they keep, it don't go destroy them. So that one, me say, no believe farmer now, you can't go affect. It don't affect me and you when they are, when we talk, say, you know, concern us before. It don't concern you now, nah. Because if it can't go affect farm like that, now, nah, it may say food supply could come this short. You know, long again, you come small. You reduce food. Now, that one now, you say food price don't go up. It go increase with that. So, what if farmer supposed to do before this flood come? What if be some of the things when the farmer supposed to prepare? They wait. Because they say stone when person see the corn, you know, go blind the eye again now. You see on the corn, you go prepare for it. Abi? So what if farmers supposed to do before this flood come? The first thing when they're supposed to do now to know whether the farm, your farm, they for that flood prone area. You'll find out that one first. That'll be the first thing when we say you're supposed to know. Okay, my farm, they for where flood, when we say flood, they quickly enter. In Yana, you're supposed to sabi your environment of your farm. What the farm did? No one. You could ask yourself. The farm, it close to river, it close to stream, it close to where flood they quickly enter, it they close to area where we say they very low, because some area they when they low, some they high, some they low. So you go know that one as a farmer first. Now that one, now you fit to prepare your preparation. If they close to farm, dam, you're supposed to say no. Dam, now where did they store water? Large quantity, so very important. Not be too little. Because you see, they serve as other means to win the important. Aside the irrigation, electricity, and the rest, it is very important. You go see, no, because at times they release water from dam. They go release the water. Because if rain too much, you don't release water for dam. Now, wala, oh, wala. Now, be that one. So if your farm didn't near dam, you go see supposed to know too. In case they release water, make you know how you go take plan. Okay, they go release water next week, oh, you don't release, or maybe next year, because nobody saying that next week, you call it next year or next 6 months, oh, you go call the plan. Now so you go know whether your land or be your farm didn't near dam. Go handle that one. Because if they release water, definitely if it affects you too. Because the kind of water where they come outside, don't be small, very powerful, the release that one better pass. Say it can go bust. That one a problem, or a disaster with that one. So you see, no major drainage channel area. For instance, that your farm. So in near where the channel drainage pass, or the channel drainage pass there, drainage where they carry water, big water from different place, they come. It pass your farm. Imagine now, say your farm they close to where drainage they. Drainage when they carry water as Bini now, maybe different areas for Bini.
1: big drainage pass your farm. Now I'm saying they carry many water, they go river or they go where they carry and go. And the gas then will take plenty, or I can take plenty too much. If it spill, you go to the farm. So you will know all those things well. And it can't be like say rain can go for more. That means say more flood water go pass that drainage. Our chances say it go plenty, it go there. So you go need to plan. So you go need to know that one too. So now to take flood warning very, very serious. No wait until water don't enter your farm before you go begin to think what you go do. So as a farmer, first of all, know whether your farm they close to where flood they quick they enter. Know that one. Because those places where I call just now, this river stream, flood the plain, low level, a bit low line area, dam, major general channel. That one place where we say the flood prone then. Yes, because water body don't there. That ground when they low, it may say water will quick they come. So that one means say if your farm come there within this place right also, it may say your land, your farm they where they prone to flood. I don't know what it cause I mean with land. This guy 50 by 100 land, why the cost in safe? So that one I want. The other one, you're gonna need to harvest crops when they're mature. You're gonna need to harvest them early. Now plants now and preparation. So what are you supposed to do as a farmer now? Now they talk so. So if your farm come there, oh yeah. Those your crops when don't mature, okay. Instead of to wait, go harvest them. Go harvest them. If that crop it don't mature, and the weather they show say serious rain, go come when go cause flooding. Go consider to go harvest an early. That one ain't go make sense pass. It better pass say you get a small loss, say you because of say you harvest an early, than say you can't go lose everything. Which are better pass? At least you're gonna say, okay, I go harvest an early. At least I will cure small loss, not small one. Because maybe you never too you never big rich. Or you never get a white baby rich. You can go it better. Maybe we're supposed to sell like 5,000 naira now. You sell at 4,000 naira or 3,000 naira because maybe you never too mature way, but it's still okay. Then see, you can go lose everything. Abi, you better pass. Say you harvest them like that. You cure small loss, then you go lose everything. That one day. Then the other thing, all those your farm, this thing like your seed, farm seed, them fertilizers. All those farm equipment, you go carry and come out for where water no go enter. No water no reach. Remember, say if your area did that area when I talk, say it is close to river, it is close to stream, flood area, it is low ground, it is close to dam, it can't they where big drainage they carry and pass. When we say water they pass, that one means say. As Nimet, don't talk say flood go come or with that risk. You as a farmer, when get farm for that area, you go need to think all those things now. Your farm equipment then. Move and come out. No consider, you know, go too much now. No gamble with them. Your farm seeds, fertilizers, all that things will be say important for your farm. Carry and come out so that make the flood water no reach them. Can I go grand place when we say they are? Keep them for where they secure. Make it there. If now maybe livestock you're doing too. Maybe you the rare goats, you the rare sheep, cattle, pigs, poultry. You go need to protect them more. You go prepare space. Sharp. No waste time for these animals them. Sharp. You carry the command for that place. Make them go safer place. Place where we say they safer. Ground where we say they make water no carry them or displace them. Now that will come be. Now you keep enough food for them because as you don't command them for that place, keep food for them. Water where they drink. Since you don't relocate the command for that place because of the fear of the flood when go come. Because of the area when you day. So you go need to do all those things. Then the drainage areas when they your farm, those places as a farmer, you go check them. You don't block all those drainage area. Say you don't block. If you don't block, maybe grass don't block them, or leaf don't block them, or potopoto don't block them, or dirty don't block them, or plastic don't block them. That one me say water no fit flow pass now where. You can't carry wahala, can't give you for your farm. That means you go need to clear all those areas, those drainage channels. You clear them before the heavy rain will come. You go need to do all those ones. So I beg, like I talk, stone. When person they see they come, you know they blind the AI. So do all those things. No, that's why you need to follow, they check weather reports. If they talk, say, this year or this month or next month, we don't go for as a farmer, they follow weather updates so that you feel plan in case they go to say, rain, we go expect more rain, no, or more prepare for more rain, no. You're gonna need to plan ahead before the rain will come meet you or Kokari flood come meet you for that place. Another thing, when farmer gonna need to do now to protect the soil. Now, how farmers fit protect their soil? Because this flood, you know, they just carry what do they call them? Crops come out to Mr. Talk and that I say, you see, they come out to the top soil, the fertile one, that one when they reach, you see, they wash and come out. So come make a day moro moro. So what the farmers go need to do? Now one, they're gonna need to maintain. Avoid the clear those small grass in both now vegetation, those small one. No, they do they clear them too much again. That way you will see they protect the soil because as I said, see the crops of the flood they destroy crops, you see they destroy soil too. So now how you fit to protect the soil? Now they talk so. Plant all those vegetation, maintain them, those small grass when they that your farm. Those ones, you go maintain them when they are around the farm. Maintain them, not to declare them at that period. If possible, save all those cover crops, plant them when they get leaf on top. When you cover them, you go bless you, cover this thing. They plant them, cover crops, they see the help to prevent flooding, be erosion. So, I beg that one. Now, way to protect the soil too as a farmer, because if you don't do them like that, you don't do some of these things. If the flood come, if you don't protect your animals, your livestock, your crops, and the rest, if the flood wash the soil, before you can get that nutrient, it will take time to get those nutrients. When we say you don't lost with the flood, when we say come, don't go with them. So now, small things, when we say you need to do, now they talk so. If you get the mist, you physically create a drainage around so that you can carry water come out, may you not enter your farm. That one too, now way of to protect the soil too. So you need to do them as a farmer. In some cases, that kind of one, it is costly. But all those big farmers, when they do into commercial mechanized agriculture, I know some of them, they do them, many of them, they do them to protect their farm. In case, say, maybe they don't talk, say, flood, they come, and that area, that farm area, they are among the place, maybe say, good, they are affected. They go look the loss when they go in care, they don't do all those things. Put that together now, they'll do those kinds of there. So, I don't see many of them, they do one. This topic, log where, I feel not finish on today. In fact, I know I finish on today. But I go continue from here, next week. But the Koko be say, now, what if farmer need to know? Which they need to do plans because those states they are among the states when they don't only say we'll get a high rainfall. Now we know that high rainfall, plenty rain, then they cause flood. So our state they are among some place for here for communities when we see the list across some over 200 local government. They are among. So we they are among. That's why we they make all this awareness now. Make you they know. I make a talk. So say the first thing first as a farmer, that your farm now look am. It did those areas of say where flood they could enter. those flood area, your farm area, is they where flood they quick they come? Is they close to dam? Is they close to river? Is they close to stream? Or is they close to where big drainage channel pass? Now what you need to know? If it's yes, yeah, that means all this why I talk so it's important for you to do as a farmer. You need to harvest your mature crops, harvest and sharp. When we don't mature, no delay. No say I may don't make kakaraka. You know, kakaraka again, no, because if you can see me kakaraka, flood if you come now, destroy everything, no. That one a big loss. Now you can't go beat to you as the farmer. So you need to avoid them early. You better pass say you lose small than say you can go lose everything. When we say you don't suffer, plant. Your equipment, farming equipment, on your boss now, farm input them. Carry and go grant when we say they higher. That the farm input, no belly equipment, or even the seed, they did to part of the input. Fertilizer, part of the input. Pesticide, part of the input. And other things too, when we say they there. You can go grant when they are. If you see the rare, maybe livestock, you need to livestock, you need to carry the animals there. Come on, go grant when we say they are too. Carry food, follow them. Water, clean water for them. Make them drink in the meantime. So, like I talk, we'll continue for you next week. For each other, farm better radio. Now, flood matter, now we'll be based on for this week and the next week for inside the farm better radio. May I say thank you very much once again to WEP for this program because we're going to come together with our partners and sponsors to bring this program where we say they give our farmers, stakeholders, even the government to awareness. As a concern, farming matter. Now, me be diplomatic, lege. I don't carry my kaya. I don't work car.
2: 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Our women farmers help don't compete so. 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
9: It's time to move. It's time to bounce. It's time to lead. It's time to shout. Time for new dreams. Time for new grit. Time for new scenes. Time to tear the script. So bring the noise. Bring the fire. We're flying high. Time to get higher.
8: It's Kai, what are you going to do?

0: played shorter to Drogba. Oh, it's going to go in! Chelsea have scored!
1: As Ballard feeds one through, Drogba's onside here. And finishes in the way you'd expect. 1-1, 20 minutes gone. Drogba goes for it!
0: Chelsea a lifeline.
2: It's in there with the header on.
0: Drogba! It's 2-1 Chelsea, and Didier Drogba has turned the match around.
1: Final here against Luton. Here's Drogba. Goalkeeper hesitated again. Didier Drogba!
3: Off comes the shirt. A yellow card, the least of his worries, because that may be the goal that sends Chelsea.

0: Dixon. Overmars. Cano! And Chelsea have conceded at Stamford Bridge for the first time in the Premier League. Overmars. Henry making tracks into the centre. Schuker is there. Overmars can't get his cross in. Maybe Dixon can. Berth drawn out of the middle. Overmars puts it in low. Cano! 2-2! Overmars, this is Schuker. Oh, and Cano didn't want it there. Ferrer. Well, it's broken now. Cano's way, and De Hooy is right out of the centre. It's Cano, what's he going to do? Oh! Can you believe it?
1: And yes, when it comes to Arsenal against Chelsea, yes, there are so many players you can look out for. And definitely we are picking out two African players who made their mark in this particular game. Talking about Nwankwo Kanu alongside Didier Drogba. At a point in time, in this part of the country, we'll say Chelsea and Arsenal, Drogba and Arsenal customer. That's how it always turns out whenever Drogba faces Arsenal. But first off, welcome to the show this evening. Good evening, Paul. And this is the Premier League show, reaching live on Super 88.1 FM. The biggest news coming right now from the English Premier League. Richarlison not available for the Tottenham Hotspur squad as he's tidying up things to move away from Tottenham Hotspur. As it stands right now, it's all but confirmed. Arsenal have their new record sales pegged at £60 million, and definitely you already know who that player is. Talking about Gabriel Martinelli, the young man who joined up for less than £10 million. At the end, is joining Al Hilal for £60 million. Good evening, Paul. Welcome to the show.
2: Yeah, good evening to you, Sas. I mean, good evening to everyone listening to us right now. I mean, amazing time as always. The Premier League already into match day three, just like when we're already anticipating the start of a brand new season. But, I mean, we'll have our first big game of the season, which will be on Sunday, Arsenal against Chelsea at Emirates Stadium. And it's going to be fascinating. So many great moments, so many amazing moments. Some of them we haven't seen on our screens at this point in time. Some really, really fascinating and also breathtaking goals that we have seen. So I can't wait to see what's to come this weekend. But first off, good evening to everyone.
1: Well, when it comes to Arsenal, Chelsea, I still think that ACN's goal, in fact, it's one of the top goals when it comes to the London Derby, Arsenal Chelsea.
2: It stands tall. It's so many great goals and so many great matchups between the Arsenal and Chelsea. But the one that will stand in the minds of so many Nigerians will clearly be the hat trick by Nwankwo Kanu against Chelsea Football Club. I think that was in 1999. That stands tall between these two sides. But so many Nigerians will remember that game because of the exploits of our Nigerian brother. And just as you made mention of so many amazing goals, so many, we are still even seeing more on our screens. Thierry Henry, Michael Essien, to Eden Hazard, turning Kokoelin and Koscielny back and forth. So that was that was the last time Chelsea won the Premier League, by the way, in the 2016-2017 season. That was the same game we saw
1: mistaken identity regarding the cards.
2: And Martinelli's goal as well. The one N'Golo Kanté slipped. Yeah, I think that was in 2019. A late equalizer between Chelsea and the Arsenal Football Club. So, like I said, we've seen so many great moments, amazing moments between these two sides, but I can't wait to see what's to come this particular weekend. So many amazing moments. But the most fascinating stat is Arsenal have not lost to Chelsea since 2021. That's 5 years and counting.
1: And another thing is, when it comes to this game, over the years, we've seen Africa really light up this London Derby. But sadly, there's no one that I think can really do that right now for the two teams.
2: Well, I don't think there's anyone, truly. I don't think there's anyone that can light up that stage between these two sides.
1: For Arsenal, they don't have any African player in their team.
2: Right now, they don't. But they have players with African descent.
1: Yes, we are talking about core Africa, not Papa and Mama.
2: The last time that we saw something like that was, or a player like that was the Ghanaian international who has now gone to Saudi now, was at Villarreal, Thomas Partey. That was the last time we saw an African. But particularly, if you look at the Chelsea side, Jackson is no longer there, so I was close to mentioning Nick Jackson.
1: I think this will be for the first time we are not seeing any African being involved.
2: And also, Sa has left for Real Sociedad.
1: Yes,
2: so you cannot really pinpoint an African player saying, okay, this player plies his trade for, maybe if Lamine Kamara still had see through, we would have maybe put him into that category. But clearly, it's obviously a far reach at this point in time, but I am still surprised that we are not seeing a whole lot of Africans Between these two sides.
1: And these are the two biggest clubs that have a lot of fan base in Africa.
2: We used to see a lot of African players. Now, it's not Man United, funny enough. It is not Manchester United. Yeah. If you look at Man United, there's Baleba in there. There's Mboumo in there. There's Amad Diallo. There's Nuzar Mazraoui. So you can at least count so many African players that they are Man United. But for Chelsea and Arsenal, I think it's more of... For Chelsea, I think it's more of French core. You have the French core players, because some of the players that they were initially going for in the summer transfer, and even towards the deadline, they had Manukine in mind. But, I mean, it's currently far off the reach. But this fixture has really lived up to the expectation. Just as you made mention of, there was a time the Drogba had Arsenal on ropes. Clearly, had Arsenal on ropes for a very long time. I think he did 16 over 16 against Arsenal Football Club. 16 times they met, and 16 times he was on the score sheet. He even left the Premier League, joined up with Galatasaray,
1: he came back,
2: met Arsenal again. Even during I think there was MLS All Stars game.
1: The Emirates Cup also.
2: That was where he caught up with Arsenal at the Emirates Cup, scoring a brace, beating Arsenal there. So he has that I don't want to, that soft spot for Arsenal. That's the best word to use. He has that soft spot for Arsenal whenever he sees Arsenal. And there are many other players like that. I think Martinelli also falls into that category. I think Martinelli against Chelsea, that can also pass for talking about a player that knows how to turn up against a certain club side. And in particular, I think we also had Aubameyang against Tottenham. He was always fond of scoring against Tottenham. You look at you also look at Alexis Sanchez. He also had a huge say in certain games between Arsenal and Chelsea. So I just can't wait to see what's to come this particular weekend. But it's going to be a great matchup between Arsenal and Chelsea.
1: All right, let's save the preview for Friday. And quickly, let's look at transfers already done and dusted for Premier League teams. Although some players could still make that move. But surprisingly, we keep hearing that a particular player who once played for United is being offered to Everton. Talk about Anthony Martial, but I don't think that will happen. But anything is possible. It's a free agent. Everton are short up front when it comes to the striking department, so maybe that can be an option. But now let's look at squad depth and the big six. Now let's start from Tottenham Hotspur. I just have to put them in there, but I don't think they are part of the big six. I don't even think we have a big six. But let's look at Tottenham Hotspur looking at the squad depth. And let's start from the goalkeeping position. Now we have Kinski, and this was a player that was, I would say, almost had his career gone with the horrible performance he had at the Champions League, but somehow he was able to reinvent himself, and right now he's going to be the new number one for Tottenham Hotspur going forward. But for the goalkeeping department for Tottenham Hotspur, it's going to be between Kinski and Dubravka. And now let's look at the defensive options. They have Van Ekie alongside Tosin Adarabioyo battling it out for a particular position. And you also have Mickey van der Ven alongside Senesi and Davies also slugging it out for centre-back position. Off the right back position is going to be between Pedro Porro alongside Archie Gray, who can also play as a midfield. And for Andy Robertson, is going to be battling out with Destiny Udogie. And in the midfield, we have Tonari and Bentako also up there. For Matheus Fernandes, he's going to be having a big one against Lucas Begva. And for Gallagher, he's going to be battling out with Madison. And off the wings, we have Kudus alongside Kulieski and Xavi Simons. And you also have Savio alongside Modric, Odobet, who is currently out injured alongside Tails. And up front, it might look like a battle between Solanke and Obama Mush. So looking at the Tottenham Hotspur squad depth, do you think this is a team that can really push for the title?
2: I mean, I don't think so. And I've made mention of Tottenham, looking at the fact that they didn't get a proper number six. The squad building process has been quite funny in terms of players that they've been able to bring into the football. I particularly feel that they'll be all right. I don't think, even with how the season has started, they will be far off the reach. It's just the fact that they brought in many players, and you need time to see these players blending with the manager's tactics, or even blending with themselves in general. Now, there's, from the defensive point of view, there's Andy Robertson, who would obviously get the rub of the green over Destiny Udogie. There's also Pedro Porro in there, although he has clearly been at the club, extended his contract. You look at the centre-back pairing, they are just new into the team. Even if Van der Ven, maybe if Van der Ven comes in, one player has to just sit on the bench. But you have Marcos Senesi and also Jean-Paul Van Hecken, and these are two new players coming into the fold at Tottenham. You look at the midfield, there's Sandro Tonali, Tolani is also new to the club. There's also Matheus Fernandes, who's also new to the club. Savinho from the wings, new to the club. Omar Mamouche, new to the club. So, aside Richarlison, maybe Richarlison, Rodrigo Bentancur. Not Richarlison, Dominic Solanke, okay. Kudus now. You should have set very few players. Madison, I was close to mentioning Madison before I mentioned Richarlison. So you have Madison in there. Just very few players that are that have been with Tottenham before. Now maybe Gallagher too. There are not just so many. And you know, for them to invest largely into the squad, that would tell you that they wanted a change and they really went deep into the transfer market to get certain players into their fold. But I would also still say this, that the squad building has not been too great. They should have not bought the two players, Matheus Fernandes and Sandro Tonali. One should not have been at Tottenham because they brought in two number eights. If you have two number eights, who sits as the number six? That's the real question. And if you have Pape Mertesacker, should have been the option. Pape Mertesacker is no longer at the club now with Juventus. You look at what's the other player's name now? Vince Bessoma. He's clearly nowhere near Tottenham at this point. It's a surplus requirement. You and currently a free agent as well. And you have Rodrigo Bentancur in there. He's clearly not a number six. So they didn't really plan that out well. And with these two players in there, there will always be spaces in transition, and that will be Tottenham's problem. Now you look at the attack. Omar Mamouche is not a number nine. Dominic Solanke is the number nine, and where Tottenham want to go to, or where Tottenham has their vision, I don't think Solanke should be the player leading the line for them. Savinho from the wings, that's fantastic, great. Omar Mamouche now behind Solanke, that will be great. They have Savinho playing from the wings. If Kudus can stay fit, because I saw him in one of the games, I think against Newcastle United, he was in that game. So if you have Kudus, you have Savinho, and you have Omar Mamouche, then you have, what's his name again, Dominic Solanke. That will really work. That will really work to a large extent. But you also want to think about the creativity. Who creates the chances? Can they rely on the wingers? So all just spamming crosses into the 18-yard box. What about interplay? What about creating those chances from open play? That will also be a huge question. So I don't think Tottenham will be in conversations for the Premier League title running. But I would say for Tottenham, they are just a step from where they were last season or two seasons ago. They have just taken that huge step in avoiding those relegation battles. They have taken that step out. Now the next phase is understanding how to build a squad. And I feel one of these players that they've signed might leave the club next season.
1: Right, now let's move to the other side of London, as we'll stop with Chelsea. Looking at Chelsea's options in goal, it's going to be between Martinez and Pendas. Well, forget about the third choice. I don't think he'll be forcing his way into the team. But for Martinez and Pendas, they had the goalkeeping option. Now let's look at the defense, where you have Levy Colwill alongside Marcus Lepoy.
2: There's also one more.

0: Frimpong alongside injured Aslemeno. And Hato also slots in there. You can also bring in Chavarria also in there. And Palestra, who's also injured alongside Gusto. So those are the defensive options for Chelsea. In the midfield, you can also add him in the midfield because we're seeing more of him in the midfield these days. Talking about Reece James, and we also have injured Jordan Henderson. Moses Caicedo also available in the midfield. Lavia also in the midfield. Valentin Bakou also in the midfield. And looking at other options, you also have to bring in the likes of Kopama in there. Then maybe attacking options, Morgan Rogers also comes in there. For Gittins also comes in there. Estevao Williams also in and around. Giovanni Quenda also there. And looking at their number 9 position, it's definitely a big battle between Joao Pedro, whose story is going to be the number 9 option. Then second choice, maybe between Welbeck and Emega.
1: Second choice between Welbeck. I think Welbeck is the second choice in there, if we're being real honest. And if we're being honest with ourselves, I think Welbeck will be the second choice in there. It's now left for Emega to maybe seize the opportunity, which I don't think the manager will 100% rate him at this point. I don't think the manager 100% rates him right now, because maybe I might be wrong, but he didn't get preseason. Currently injured, although he's nearing return to full fitness. But we saw Welbeck in the game against Luton. He got a goal in there. And if you're looking at the next option, because I also feel in terms of style of play and in terms of looking at the style of play and also similarities, you can get that in Joao Pedro. And so sometimes when it comes to games where Chelsea might be chasing a game and they need maybe a late equalizer, or they need a change in terms of tempo, or they need a change in something to just happen, they should be calling on Danny Welbeck, not Emmanuel Emega. I mean, a game for Chelsea, maybe Chelsea against Arsenal, Chelsea are chasing. Chelsea are maybe 2-1 down on Sunday and they're looking for a goal. The first choice, it should be Welbeck off the bench in the 85th minute or in the 87th minute. He should be looking at Welbeck, not Emmanuel Emega. And that's why I also felt that he should have gone on loan. Yeah, clearly. I clearly feel he should have been sent out on loan by Chelsea Football Club to go get more playing time, because he didn't really get preseason. And then you can look at the fact that there are not a lot of games. And there are games that you cannot even tell because Joao Pedro has been playing a lot, who want to manage his minutes. I mean, this is a young man who wants to play every time. And he has started the season on a very amazing note with goal involvement in both games. Go and assist in the first game, go and assist again in the second game. So you can clearly see that he's currently building confidence. So that's where that huge question mark is. But for every other position, from the right wing back position, I can clearly see the pathway for Pedro Neto. I think he will be the first choice option. If the midfielders are very much set, he will clearly be the first choice option. And then maybe Malo Gusto. Quenda would fall down the pecking order. You have Cole Palmer. You have Estevao. Now there's Kendrick Pines coming in, because I don't know the reason for Kendrick Pines still being included in Chelsea's current squad. But I read a couple of hours ago that almost every team that he has gone to, they are not really going into having back or seeing him stay back at the club. Some of his loan deals are also being terminated, and so he's been returned back to Chelsea to come fight for a place with the club. So you have Bender, you have Kendrick Pines, you have Estevao Williams, you have Cole Palmer. Then the left hand side of the attack, or the left attacking midfield position, you have Morgan Rogers and Jimmy Gittins. Not so tight there. I think he'll be strolling the pack for talking about Morgan Rogers. But in midfield, that's where the huge problem is. I don't think we'll count on these five. And I've made mention of the fact that the availability of Reece James and Romeo Lavia, that's where the huge question mark is. And Jordan Henderson is no longer a spring chicken. He's currently 36. So if you look at Valentin Bakou, he's also very much new to the Chelsea side. I don't know if he's going to fit into a double pivot, but if Caicedo is very much fit, Caicedo is the first choice midfielder. Maybe Caicedo with James, something around that end. But clearly, if these midfielders can stay fit from now until January, I think Chelsea will be okay.
0: All right, well, let's look at that of Manchester United in goal. Clearly, Sally Lamens is up there alongside Dalot and Tom Hilton. I don't expect Tom Hilton to be getting the minute. But in the defense, you have a battle between Maguire, Lenny Yoro, Martinez. We also have Matis Delete and also Eden Heaven as the centre-back options. And looking at the full-backs options, you can also bring in Dalot in there alongside Mazraoui, who can also fall into the centre-back category. And Luke Shaw and Ariamas

0: The only left back options for United, and in the midfield is going to be Telemans alongside Andres Santos, and also we have Kobbie Mainoo up there, and you also have Ugarte who's on the sidelines, and Carlos Baleba who is also announcing an injury, and also we have Bruno Fernandes up there alongside Mason Mount. And attacking options, we have Brian Mbeumo alongside Amad Diallo, and Lacy. It's one player I'm expecting to get rub off the green. Sean Lacy, I'm expecting to get the minutes. Rashford is also in there. And let's not also forget Patrick Dogu also up there. And looking at the number 9, Matheus Cunha and Benjamin Sesko alongside Joshua Zirkzee.
1: Well, I would say this is quite interesting. It's quite interesting for Man United. If we look at the goalkeeping position, I think Lammers starts all day every day. Then maybe Dalot comes in as the second choice. The defense is not quite solid, especially left-back role. Harry Amas, according to what I've been able to see, Harry Amas should be in there. You have Luke Shaw.
0: Yeah, those are the two options that we have.
1: Patrick Dogu should be very much in there.
0: Maybe
1: I would say Dogu should be there. Dogu has no business being in the attack of Man United. So Dogu should be there. So Dogu, I would obviously draw him because that was the position that he was brought in for, the left-back or the left-wing-back role under Ruben Amorim. So you have Luke Shaw, you have Patrick Dogu. Well, fair enough. And in the central defense, the left-hand side of the central defense, that's where huge questions currently lies. You have Lisandro Martinez, who is barely fit. And you also have Eden Heaven. He has not really gotten into that role confidently. You also have Lenny Yoro, who is in and out of the squad. Harry Maguire, Matthews the lead. Harry Maguire is no longer the Maguire that we saw 2 or 3 seasons ago. Age is obviously catching up on him. You have Fredriksen, still very much a young man. I don't think he gets straight into the Man United lineup immediately. The lead is also not seeing an injury. Gradually getting back into the squad. I think
0: Fredriksen is off the team. It was sold.
1: Oh, okay. So
0: it's been sold to Luzern.
1: Okay, so he's currently out. So I can say clearly it's going to be Lenny Yoro and Maguire.
0: Yeah.
1: Then maybe Delete, if Delete can stay fit. Then you have Dalot. You also have Mazraoui from the right-back spot. I think that's okay. That's fair enough. Then in the midfield, you've got Andre Santos, Carlos Baleba, and also Yuri Tielemans, as well as Kobbie Mainoo. I think they are very much set in midfield because Malo Ugarte is ACL, so he's obviously out of the equation. Then maybe you can't see Mason Mount in there, or Mason Mount or Bruno Fernandes. That should be his deputy. Matheus Cunha and Rashford, Benjamin Sesko, Zexi, Brian Mbeumo, Lacy, and Amad Diallo. I think Man United are very much okay. I can say okay. I can't 100% say Man United are very much good with this squad, but I will say Man United are okay.
0: Well, let me move on to Liverpool, and then with Liverpool, definitely in goal has Alisson alongside Mamardashvili, and the defense is going to be talking about Jeremy Jackie battling it out with Ronan Araujo, and also we have Virgil van Dijk alongside injured Joao Gomez and Giovanni Leone. And looking at the right back position, Frimpong alongside Conor Bradley, who is currently nursing an injury for Milos Kekes. He battles out at the left side with Tsimikas. And also looking at the midfield, it's going to be a battle. Don't think this is going to be a battle. Szoboszlai starts all day, but his deputy is likely to be Neoni. And for Gravenberg, his deputy might just be Endo. And looking at the attacking midfield role, maybe Ferran Wirtz might be having a deputy in McAllister, or McAllister might be battling out with Gravenberg. But looking at the wing play, you have Gakpo alongside Victor Munoz. And on the left-hand side, it could be Bakola, Umgomoa, and Federico Chiesa slugging it out. And up front is going to be Isak and Ekitike.
1: Well, Liverpool, good attack. I would say all day, every day, they have a very good attack. In Isak, Bakola, Gakpo, Munoz, Umgomoa, I think they are very much okay. And if what's his name again, Ekitike returns, I don't know the Ekitike that will return. I mean, ACL, or rather Achilles tendon is a very, very dangerous injury, and we don't know the man that will return. But I've been seeing pictures and videos of him currently in rehab, and he's currently getting back into shape, and I think he has been doing some light work at this point in time. So maybe by January, February, or March, he should be back next year. So for Liverpool, I would say Isak, very much okay, but he has not really started the season on a very good note. Maybe that goal against Nottingham Forest will also build a lot of confidence for him. Then you got Bakola, And also you got Rio Ngomoha from the left-hand side. I think their preferred position will be the left-hand side of the attack. And from the right-hand side, you got Cody Gakpo, Munoz, and Chiesa. And so who can also follow? Okay, Chiesa moves to the number 9 position alongside Isak. But they are very much okay in attack. They are good in attack. I think that attack is good enough. The problem lies in the midfield. There's no number 6 in this midfield. You've got Florian Wirtz, who's an attacking midfielder, and who is still struggling. You've also got Yuni, who's quite young. Szoboszlai in there. He's more of a number 8. Also, same with Gravenberg, who can play as a number 6, but he's also more of a number 8. Endo, neither here nor there. I can't really say he's a good deputy, though, for Endo. An injury has clearly not let the man breathe. Milos Kekes and Smikas, better of the same feather at this point. I don't know who is even better. And for the centre-back position, Virgil van Dijk starts all the everyday over Leone. Leone, back from ACL injury, gradually growing into the squad. And then you got Jeremy Jacque, Araujo, and Gomez. I don't know when Gomez will return, but clearly you've got Jacque being favoured, clearly. And I understand why Jacque starts over Araujo. Personally, I will also start him there. But with the right back spots, that's why I have my own problems in. But if you're going to start Jeremy Jacque, I also feel Araujo can play as a right back. I'll prefer Araujo playing as a right back over Jeremy Frimpong or what's his name, Conor Bradley.
0: Well, now let's move on to Manchester City. In goal, we have the one and only Gigi Donnarumma, and we also have Guillermo Rulli, and Bettinelli completes the goalkeeping position for Manchester City. And in the defence, we have Ruben Dias alongside Vitor Ruiz, who is back on the team from loan. Then battling out on the other position is Mark Gueye alongside Abdullah Kusunov. And in the left-back position, you can also bring in Gregor Vardy into the defensive position. But at the left-back position, it might look like a battle between Vardy and Ertanuri. And in the right-back position, no natural right-back. This is where the problem lies for City. But they have players who are capable of doing justice to that position. We have Matheus Nunes alongside Rico Lewis. And in the midfield, is going to be battling up a spot for Boadi alongside Kovacic. And we also have Henderson in there. Enzo Fernandez also falls in there. Nico Reilly also falls in there. And looking at attacking option, now you have Semenyo alongside newly signed Alan. Then maybe the number 10 position might take shape this way with Cheki battling out with Foden. And in the left-hand side, you have Ndiaye alongside Doku, and solely leading the attack is Haaland. But the big question is, what happens to Nico Reilly?
1: Nico Reilly, seeing more as a left back, Nico Reilly will return back to that role.
0: Then Yoscovadio,
1: centre back alongside Gueye,
0: and also Ruben Dias.
1: If Ruben Dias is also very much there, then you would have to say most likely he cannot 100% give you all games, all season.
0: This might be Diaz's last season with City.
1: So I would say Gueye Vardy. Then for Kusanov, in all of the games this season, he has played as a right back. He starts over Matheus Nunes. So I would say Kusanov at right back. Kusanov holds it down alongside Nunes. But maybe if the game start getting somehow really, really tough and interesting, we'll also get to see Matheus Nunes at the right back spot. Then maybe he would slide into Kusanov, slides into that centre back role. But in terms of Maresca's profiling, he has been playing him as a right back, maybe because of his recovery pace and all of that. Maybe if he joins up with the attack and returns back to the defence, he can hold it down. So you got a very, very solid centre back and right back spot. City are good defensively, I think so. O'Reilly returns to that left back position. In midfield, you got Enzo Fernandez and Boadi. You got Matic Kovacic. You got Elliot Anderson, and you got Samba. And according to something that I read earlier today, that Manchester City see Elliot Anderson as a box to box, or your number 8, your proper number 8. And as he's being profiled as a number 8, that clearly says only one thing, that in that defensive midfield role, we are going to see Boadi as a defensive midfielder. So Enzo Fernandez also will be in that midfield. So it's most likely going to be these three players. Like I mentioned yesterday, it's most likely going to be these three players starting in the midfield. So you got Antoine Semenyo, who also I saw in that same report, that is also seen as the backup striker to Erling Haaland. That is what I saw earlier today. That if things start getting difficult, you see him in that position.
0: But quick one, another way CC can have a devastating attack is if they go three at the back.
1: But if is the manager willing to go? If that go, three at the back, it's not sustainable.
0: Because you also have to.
1: If you go three at the back, this guy will suffer. Cheki,
0: Cheki play as the number 10.
1: That's your move. No, if you have Play at the back,
0: you now have to bring in maybe the likes of Ndiaye and Doku to operate from the wings.
1: If you have, if you play three at the back, that's 3-5-2 or three. No, most likely 3-4-3. So you have Nunes, most likely going to be a wing back, and then you have O'Reilly or Anuri as a wing back for you. So your midfield base will be Enzo Fernandez and Elliot Anderson, most likely, and that's not sustainable. All right. So if you have Cheki from the right hand side, you have Doku. Where will Foden play? Where will Semenyo play? Where will Eleman Ndiaye play? So that's where the problem is. So like I said, City are very much, they have the best squad in terms of squad planning. They have the best squad, but I want to see how Ayo Boadi settles in. If Boadi settles in and becomes that solid defensive midfielder, then City will cook.
0: All right, before we look at the nominees for the month award, let's quickly check out Arsenal's before Arsenal's fans comes after me. In goal, we have Raya alongside Kepa, Arinze Balaga, alongside Milia. And in the defense, we have Mosquera alongside Saliba battling that outer for Gabriel battling. Maybe Konsa might be his challenger up there. But for Calafiori and Incapié, it seems they are the preferred left-back choice for Mikel Arteta. Right back, Ben White alongside Jurrien Timber in the midfield. Rice alongside Zubimendi, then no, Guimaraes. Yeah, Konsa can also fall in there. Then we have Guimaraes alongside Skelly. Then in the number 10 position, Odegaard alongside Merino. And the right wing is Saka, Maduke, and Max Dorman. Left wing, Zolis and Eze. Up front, Havertz, Yokaris.
1: Well, it's quite interesting to see Arsenal squad building. But Arsenal's 40 and stronghold is in their defense, so I would say kudos to them in their defense. The midfield is also quite solid. Where the problem lies in is that left-hand side of the attack. Eze is not a left winger, so this is not a 1v1.
0: Maduke can come in there.
1: Maduke can come in there, but how many managers still play a left-footed player from the left-hand side of the attack? Because you are not going to have that dynamism from that left-hand side. If Saka opens up his body from the right-hand side, cuts in, he can call in or send in those in-swingers. But what you expect from your left-winger, because Maduke is not dynamic enough to use his right foot. I'm not saying he cannot use his right foot, but his right foot is not as strong compared to his left. So that's also having the same player there. But if you have a right-footed left-winger coming at your opponent's right-back, and they have Calafiori overlapping that player, clearly, that's the good side of the attack. So that's why I think there's a fault in Arsenal squad planning in letting Martinelli go. If you are letting Martinelli go, you should be bringing in a proper left winger to come play from the left hand side of the attack. So I think Arsenal are good with the number 9 position. Although I'm not still convinced with Havertz and what's his name again, Gyokeres, but I feel Kai Havertz will still overly get the rub of the green, and I've seen so many people started to talk about Gyokeres not getting games at Arsenal so far.
0: Well, according to a report from Argentina, well, there were a late phone call from Gabriel Hens to Inter Milan, but Inter Milan had to block that deal for Lautaro Martinez.
1: Martinez. So, like I said, I don't think Arsenal are so good in attack. Maybe from Saka's right hand side, they are good. But from the number 9 role, can Gyokeres do it over and over again? And like I said, these three players will be vital for Arsenal. Calafiori, Saka, Havertz.
0: Well, the nominees are out regarding this month's award. And let's look at the month of August quickly. Ricardo Calafiori alongside Ryan Cheki. We also have Bruno Fernandes, Copama, Joao Pedro, Mamadou Sangare. And we also have Konstantinos Zolakis and Yohan Vissan. All up for the Player of the Month award. Who takes this?
1: I will say it's a tight one between Ryan Cheki and Joao Pedro.
0: No Bruno in the conversation?
1: I was having a conversation with somebody earlier today, and I told the person, Bruno Fernandes, Man United lost in the first game. So you can't just use one game to judge a player. Joao Pedro has had goal involvement in both games. Go and assist in the first game, go and assist in the second game. So I would also say Joao Pedro deserves that. Then Ryan Cheki. Ryan Cheki has had a good month, although Calafiori has also had a good game for Arsenal Football Club in the first two games, but I'll clearly go. Maybe clean sheet might also come into play with Arsenal being able to keep clean sheet. And also
0: for Cheki, goal and assist.
1: That's what I'm saying. Goals. Not even because he scored a brace against Crystal Palace.
0: And he also recorded
1: assist. And he recorded an assist in that game. And also against
0: Bournemouth,
1: he has covered here. So that's why I said it's between Joao Pedro and also Cheki, but not going to take anything away from Mamadou Sangare, who had a fair game in the second game, but in the first game, he had a very, very good debut.
0: All right, quickly, manager of the month category, we have Mikel Arteta of Arsenal, Xabi Alonso of Chelsea, and we also have Enzo Maresca of Manchester City and Serge Jakirovic of Hull City.
1: Jakirovic.
0: Straightforward, I think. Jakirovic,
1: two games, beating Man United at the NKM Stadium, also beating new promoted Coventry, clean sheet yet to concede. Jakirovic should be winning that one.
0: Then for goal of the month, let's just quickly run through this. We have the goal scored by Nelson Anguelo for Sunderland against Ipswich. We also have Emerson scoring for Ipswich. Kane Lewis-Walter, Joe Willock, Ryan Cherki, Antonio Elanga, Kevin Shadé, and Cole Palmer.
1: Kevin Shadé.
0: It was a flick.
1: Flick against Leeds.
0: But for me, I think the goal of the month should go to Nelson Anguelo.
1: That was a free kick. It was just a normal free kick.
0: But when you look at some of these other goals, we have a bit of teamwork goals in there.
1: It depends on how classic that
0: goal
1: is.
0: But I think I'll give it to the free kick.
1: Okay, fair enough. But for me, I would have, if Bruno, if this goal by Mbeumo was also nominated, I would have gone with Brian Mbeumo.
0: Yeah, maybe looking at the magnitude of the game, Elanga's goal and the Henry celebration.
1: The turn and shots
0: everything. Well, 0705-512-981 or 0705-572-7881 or 0902-672-2592 to be part of the show this evening. Hello.
2: Hey, two big men.
0: Yeah, one big color. Man.
2: I get a clip for that side. With the few now for this side. I'm crying. What makes me cry now is just because of the fitness of these guys. You know that we don't have midfielders. James now normally he played in midfield at Wigan. I think he even saying when player of the season that year for Wigan. Now midfielder he be before just got to right back. I got to wait here. So James now better midfielder. But the thing is, can they give me 10 straight matches? Him and Labia. Because if they give me that 10 straight matches, okay, before then, I will not say yes. I will not get up. Then the same thing with Casedo. I know Conor that's not Casedo. Casedo will be iron condemned. I don't know now. So the midfield is okay if these guys are fit. Right. Then we have the likes of like the back old guy, the six Savigas. The guy too, shall we give pass?
0: Thank you, Mumbai, for joining us. On WhatsApp, someone said, good evening, Osas and Paul. I want to ask you, Mr. Paul, a question. Between Amad Diallo and Brandon Mbeumo on the right-hand side of the attack of Manchester United, who will start if Benjamin Sesko starts as the number 9? Don't see, aka Don Citizen.
1: Diallo should be starting because Diallo is a winger.
0: Okay.
1: Mbeumo is not a winger. So I won't say...
0: Hello?
3: Welcome,
0: Desmond.
3: Desmond from Airport.
0: Okay, welcome.
3: The Manchester City fan.
0: Okay.
3: What I discovered is this new sporting director, and Enzo Maresca. You know, I said they believe the best way to make a point is flashing the money. If I say that today, that other guy, yeah. If they are not spend money like this, they correct me if I'm wrong. As for anyone, Fernandez, I'm happy he's there, but for me, I don't think that's necessary. If this is money, I don't think. Because from there now, that guy wants you to say, I'm a Madrid. I'm a big Barcelona.
0: Okay.
3: If I say City is in this club, if Vaca comes for an hour, Real Madrid, they see the body and say, ever since I was a kid in Argentina, I remember growing up, he used to watch my display.
0: Thank you, Desmond. That's where we sign out on the show this evening. It's wonderful doing this with Paul Tanago. We'll be right back tomorrow for another bigger and bumper package.
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5: My friend, good afternoon.
6: Good afternoon.
5: Where are you going to?
6: Where I did?
5: Now your place I be the come now. You know they don't say where I see you.
6: Ah, that's true. Ah,
5: baby, how are you?
7: I'm good, friend.
5: Which school do your children attend? They go school. 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If they talk, people will say, ah, who they teach them? Me don't tire, don't change from one school or the other.
6: You haven't heard of Ascension School?
5: Ascension?
6: Yes, now. Get the place this.
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11: One thing is certain. If you stick to the word, you will come back with a testimony. What God wants to give you in your life is not a healing. What God wants to give you in your life is not a job. What God wants to give in your life is not money. What God wants to give you is the word of God in your spirit. It'll make you what it talks about. And you are shining. And you are shining by the power of the Holy Ghost. You are shining by the power of the Holy Ghost. You are shining and nothing can stop you. It is your season. It is your time. Your time. This is your hour. Favor is yours.
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13: Oh, glory to God. Psalm 1. And I'm reading from verse 1. He says, blessed is the man that walketh not in the counsel of the ungodly, nor standeth in the way of sinners, nor sitteth in the seat of the scornful. But his delight is in the law of the Lord, and in his law doth he meditate day and night. See, he's talking about the same thing. In his law doth he meditate day and night, and he shall be glory to God. If you meditate on the word of God day and night, that means regularly, frequently. He says, he shall be. Verse 3, he shall be. What do you want to be like? Look at this. And he shall be like a tree planted by the rivers of water that bringeth forth his fruit in his season. His leaf also shall not wither, and whatsoever he doeth shall prosper. That's my life. I'm telling you, that's my life. Everything I do prospers. Hey, that's because that's what the word says right here. He shall be like a tree planted by the rivers of water that bringeth forth his fruit in his season. His leaf also shall not wither, and whatsoever he doeth shall prosper. Whatsoever he doeth. Can you imagine if your life turned that way, that anything you do prospers, anything you get involved in just works? Hallelujah. Oh, glory to God. Anything you do works. Thank you, Lord Jesus. Let me read you something else. In Psalm 119, and verse 98, 119, you turn to verse 98. He says, thou, through thy commandments, what does it mean, commandments? He's talking about the word of God. Thou, through thy commandments, you might as well say, thou, through thy word, has made me wiser than my enemies, for they are ever with me. He says, we got enemies all around us, but you've made me wiser than my enemies. That becomes your confession. You know, it's not going to work just because you said so. It's going to work through his word. He says, thou, through thy word, through thy commandment, has made me wiser than my enemies. I'm wiser than my enemies through the word of God. The word of God gives you what? The perception. I said you become perspicacious. You see, your thinking is high class. You're different. You're able to put things together. You see, oh, glory to God. Thou, through thy commandments, hast made me wiser than my enemies. I have more understanding than all my teachers. I have more understanding than all my teachers. For thy testimonies are my meditation. Do you see that? I meditate on God's testimonies. What do you mean his testimonies? These are his declarations. God's declarations of himself. What he said about himself. What he said about us. About his kingdom. These are his testimonies. So because I meditate on his testimonies, he says, I have more understanding than all my teachers. Glory to God. Look at verse 100. He says, I understand more than the ancients because I keep thy precepts. I understand more than the ancients. See what the word of God will do in your life if you'll give attention to it. You're going to give attention to the word of God. Let me read you one from the New Testament. The book of Acts, chapter 20 and verse 32. And now, brethren, I commend you to God and to the word of his grace. He says, I commend you to God and to the word of his grace, which is able to build you up and to give you an inheritance. Oh boy, this is lovely. I commend you to God and to the word of his grace, which is able to build you up. The word of God has the ability to build you up. He'll build you up mentally. He'll build you up spiritually. He'll build you up physically. He'll build you up financially. He'll build you up every way. He says, the word of his grace, which is able to build you up and to give you an inheritance, deliver into your hands an inheritance among all them which are sanctified. Praise God forevermore. Here's what the word of God will do in your life. So you're going to meditate on the word like never before. You're going to be so voracious for the word. You're going to open up your appetite for the word of God, consume the word like never before, listen to tapes, listen again and again, listen to the message, bombard your mind with the word of God until you become saturated, completely inundated with the word of God, and see what will happen in your life. The word will produce itself in you. Glory to God. The word will produce itself in you. Do it every day. You'll be full of testimonies because the word has the ability to produce in us what it talks about. Hallelujah. 1 Timothy chapter 4. I'm reading to you verse 15. And Paul, writing to the young man Timothy, said these words. meditate upon these things. Give thyself wholly to them, completely to them, that thy profiting may appear to all. You know, whilst thinking about you, and thinking what God wants to do in your life, I was thinking, how I wish you would understand the ministry of the Holy Spirit and the Word of God in your life. You know, we were talking about the Holy Spirit a moment ago when we dealt with prayer, and there was so much to learn. But then the Word of God has a ministry in our lives. And this is something that we're going to have to emphasize. Apart from praying, we're going to put something to it. And that's the Word. We'll become voracious for the Word. You understand? That's what we're going to do. Rapacious for the Word. We'll open up our minds, our hearts for the Word like never before. I just read something to you in 1 Timothy chapter 4, verse 15. He says, meditate upon these things. What things? There's a lot of things he had shared with him. It's all the Word of God. He says, meditate upon the Word of God. There were specific things he talked about. And then he says, give thyself wholly to them. It's all in the Word. It's all the revelation of God's Word. And he wants you to give yourself to the Word. He says, meditate upon these things. So you write down meditation. He says, meditate upon these things. Give thyself completely to them. In other words, yield yourself to the Word of God. Let the Word of God have power over your life. What does that mean? You know, when you hear the Word, yield yourself to it. A simple example. Imagine that someone said to you, stand up. Without him carrying you up, you have a choice to stand up or not to stand up. If he says, get up, you can decide to get up. You can decide you're not getting up. If you don't get up, you're resisting the instruction. But then you choose to get up. At that word, that means you're yielding yourself to that instruction. You are giving yourself to that instruction. And because you've given yourself to that instruction, you will enjoy the benefits of that instruction. How important this is. So he says, meditate upon these things. Give thyself wholly to them that thy profiting, it's from the Greek prokope. It means thy furtherance, a progress, an advancement. Isn't that your furtherance? Your advancement, your progress may appear to all. And I kind of like the word that the Greek used for it. It's translated may appear to all, appear. But it's more than just to appear. You see, it's the Greek phaneros. And phaneros means to spread abroad. It means that your advancement, see, your furtherance, your progress may spread abroad. Become widely known, openly known. Your progress will be seen by all. You see that? So if you will meditate on the Word of God and give yourself wholly to the Word, completely to the Word, the time will come where that Word will propel your advancements. And it will be seen. And they begin to say, something's happened to that man. Something's happened to that woman, that young girl. Something's happened. You're not the same. You're making progress. You're advancing. He says, that's your furtherance. Your advancement, your progress may spread abroad, may become widely known. You see, so the Word has a ministry in your life to get this to happen.
14: We trust that you are blessed by the message you just listened to. We invite you to make Jesus the Lord of your life by saying this prayer. O Lord God, I believe with all my heart in Jesus Christ, Son of the living God. I believe he died for me and God raised him from the dead. I believe he's alive today. I confess with my mouth that Jesus Christ is the Lord of my life from this day. Through him and in his name, I have eternal life. I am born again. Thank you, Lord, for saving my soul. I am now a child of God. Hallelujah.
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11: All right, good evening and welcome to Inside Edo State this beautiful Thursday evening. Oh, yes, we make this one stop. Every Thursday from 8 to about 9 p.m. And this evening is one of those great days that we have great shows because we've got the four musketeers in the house. I am Honorable Gbenga James, Israel Adebiyi, Head News and Current Affairs, Super 88.1 FM. It's here as well this evening. Israel, good evening.
12: Well, thank you very much, Honorable. Thank you very much, Aliu Alema and Adeyinka Adedipe, and our listeners listening to us this evening.
11: All right, Israel just took those names out of my mouth. Aliu Alema of the Vanguard Newspapers is here, and Adeyinka Adedipe, a man who pulls no punches, is here as well this evening. Guys, good evening. Good to be back together.
13: Good evening, listeners. Good evening, colleagues. Good evening, everybody.
11: All right.
14: Good evening, viewers. I'm sure we are live on Facebook this night, and to our listeners, do I say good evening?
11: All right, and we have a special guest with us in the house. You know, sometimes we come here and we do the discussion. We have the very interesting conversation amongst ourselves alone. And sometimes we bring in a guest so that there can be more insights and the more light can be thrown on the subject of conversation. This evening, we are looking at some recent development in Edo State. We saw a change in the leadership of the Edo State House of Assembly. That is not exactly the biggest highlight of the conversation today. What would be the biggest highlight of the conversation is the amendment to the Edo State House of Assembly Financial Autonomy Law. A recent development, and in recent days, Governor Monde Okpebholo gave an explanation for why it became necessary to do that. But opinions are still a bit divided over the development. And we have with us in the studio the special advisor, the SA to Governor Monde Okpebholo on public affairs, Honorable Haruna. Yes, Honorable Haruna Brima, it's here with us. Honorable Haruna, good evening. Mighty glad to have you with us.
15: Good evening. Good evening to the crew of Super FM.
11: All right, thank you very much. This is more like the crew of Inside Edo State.
15: Okay, the crew of Inside Edo State, and by extension,
11: Super FM. Extension, you're quite right. You're quite right on that. Okay, quickly, let's take a dive into it. It's a recent development, the amendment to the Financial Autonomy Law of the Edo State House of Assembly. Queries have been raised, questions have been asked, explanations have been made about some persons do not have sufficient clarity on it. And we have you here today. Let's jump on this conversation.
15: I think we should lay a foundation for the independence of a legislative arm of government is concerned. You know, we embraced democracy in this Fourth Republic in 1999. And then most times, in an attempt to really drive it properly, we confuse things, usurp things up, and have divided opinion. So platforms like this becomes a veritable platform for proper explanation. Mm. As provided in the 1999 Constitution, I think around the section 121, bracket open and close 3, talks about funding of the legislative arm of government. And it's expressly stated with some level of what I would call ambiguity that was later cleared by the Supreme Court, that the funding of the legislative arm of government should be made available to them. In that word, funding. What is the nature of funding of the legislators? If you go further, in their operational activities, they need fund. Recurrent expenditure, their salary, they need funding. What it means is the executive or any other arm of government cannot be paying, they cannot be getting their salary from the other side, because it will negate or infringe on the principles of separation of power.
11: So that means their funding has to be domiciled with them?
15: Of course, absolutely. Starting from the creation of the House of Assembly Service Commission at the state level, we have the National Assembly Service Commission at the federal level. Mm. These are commissions that actually run operational activities of the legislative arm of government. Mm. You understand?
11: Very well.
15: All right. Go in the advent of this Fourth Republic, most states... we are not actually doing the right thing. And I think there's a Supreme Court judgment that gave rise to full financial autonomy, where this governor have to let the fund that belong to the legislators become their own. And that is where Edo State also come in. And I think around 2023 or 2022, we had our own laws amended, granting financial autonomy to the State House of Assembly. With some sense of ambiguity that is not being cleared. Because, like I said, I deliberately went to the beginning, funding. Mm. It was not broken down. Is it capital conscience funding? Is it funding for capital conscience? There's no constitutional provision for capital execution of capital project is exclusive responsibility of the executive arm of government. The essence of legislature is for lawmaking, purely expressly stated lawmaking. Executive is to execute the project, implement policy, and drive vision for the states. They are to make laws to embody that vision, foundation it, and let the vision be executed fully. And if there is any discrepancies, the judiciary is there to interpret and give interpretation to the laws, whether it's law of status, whether it's law of the convention, the law, the acts of the parliament, the laws of the state, and even the constitutional laws. You understand? Mm. So when the Edo State House of Assembly financial autonomy issue came up, we look at it, the government of His Excellency Senator Monday Okpebholo didn't say it was going to scrap or remove the autonomy of the financial autonomy of the House of Assembly. What the government looked at was the aspect of execution of projects. The responsibility of your office is to make laws. The salaries, the operational activities, your allowances, whatever it takes for you to do that, including the staff. You have an independent, Edo State Civil Service Commission does not control the Edo State House of Assembly Service Commission.
11: Exactly.
15: They have their own service commission that run the House of Assembly. His Excellency Senator Mondopoli is not tampering in any way with how you run the affair of your House of Assembly. What is concerned is the law is ambiguous in a way that when releases, capital releases from the budget is not being given. Capital allocation for project execution is not being allocated to legislators. And since 2025 September, to date, most of these projects, there's no project to show for this amount that has been released. And he felt the need that this is an aspect of the law that needs to be tinkered with.
11: Now, Honorable Aruna, quick one here, because I was following you keenly and I was expecting this point you just made now, because Senator Monday Okpebholo, the governor of Edo State, also emphasized on that since 2025, thereabout, yes, there have been no constituency projects as we know them to be. So is this the primary motivation for this amendment?
15: No. What, first of all, what is conspiracy project? It's not in the Constitution of Nigeria. It's not in any law. Whoever is arguing on principle. It was brought into the lexicon of governance by former President Olusegun Obasanjo when he was looking for his third term and from 2003, between 2003 to 2005. Of course, they brought it. That's why
11: so was it a subtle inducement of the legislature?
15: Of course, subtle inducement, yeah. Whereby you are not carrying the responsibility of the executive and giving it to the legislator. And even at the National Assembly level, this thing has been reversed and changed that, okay, you can do your constituency project, but you don't have access to the finance. The responsibility of execution of project lies with the executive. They execute the budget. So you can choose in your respective constituency what you want to do. Okay, I'm from Esako West local government area, for example. I'm from constituency 2. I have my House of Assembly member. If in my constituency there is need for a project like a school or a borehole or a rural electrification project, then we have Edo State Rural Education Agency. Yours is to nominate that project to the executive arm of government who owns the MDAs, Ministry, Department and Agencies, that is responsible. Is it about water? We have Ministry of Water Resources. Is it about a school? We have Ministry of Education. We have the Suburb and the UBEC, whatever, all the respective agencies that is to do it. It should not say you don't want to go through all this. The executives still have the powers to create a special agency that will be executing the project. But the issue is, allow you guys to have, allow legislators to have access to the funds to, by themselves, appoint contractors. That is usurping of responsibility.
11: Okay. All right. Thank you very much. In case you're just joining us, the program is Inside Edo State, and we are looking at the recent amendment of the Edo State House of Assembly Financial Autonomy Law. We have with us in the studio, throwing light and giving insight into this, the essay to Governor Monday Okpebolo on public affairs. Adeyinka Adedipe, so that you have some questions.
14: Yeah, I can understand what the essay is saying, but the speed at which the amendment was done. Same day, Blessing was out, Yekini came in, and then before you know it, same day, the law has been revised, had been signed, same day. I mean, it looks like as if Yekini was brought in for that purpose. What does the SA think about this?
15: I don't view it from that perspective.
14: Okay.
15: The legislative arm of government, they are distinctly in their own side doing their thing. They have their legislative agendas. They have their activities going on for them. For over in from 1999, between 1999 and 2026, we have a lot of speakers in the House of Assembly. We have the likes of Itula. We've had Frank Okiye, we've had Zakawanu Garuba, we have the changes have happened in the House of Assembly of Edo State through impeachment or whatever means. You understand?
14: Okay.
15: These things are not new. We should not politicize the real essence of accountability. This is about transparency and accountability. Senator Monday Okpebolo believe in transparency and prudent resource management. There is no government or governor or executive that will fold his hand and see a wrong. For I just gave you a pedestal to this now. That imagine about a year, funds are being allocated month in, month out for capital projects to an arm of government that is not constitutionally responsible to execute those projects. Yet, these projects are not even executed.
12: Where are the monies?
15: Exactly. So, if you want me to butcher snake, read it. Because right now, the question, the institutional amendment, because what it's doing now is institutionalizing the law. So let's tinker this law so that there will be no room for the money to go out again.
11: But
15: and then we are questioning about the timing.
12: Mm.
15: We are questioning about the circumstances. You understand?
12: Mm.
15: What if we now decide to say, let us investigate whoever was the speaker? Because this money went out when somebody was there. Then we'll be talking another story. I don't know if there's a Benin parable that goes that Agatotikolo and Mehem were there. You tell the story of earthworm, because when it's heavy rain, earthworm comes out.
12: Mm.
15: You tell the story of earthworm, rain will fall heavy throughout that day.
13: But let me also ask, Essie. There were two laws that were repaired. judicial, the legislation and the judiciary.
15: Yeah.
13: Now, what about the judiciary?
15: Because it's the same thing.
13: Not much is said about
15: no,
13: that.
15: No, because what there's are, not...
13: Even, even the governor's analysis, it was just focused on... The
15: let me explain something to you. So, you know, yes, you know, say... if a goat jump fence, the first suspect now he goat. Nobody will suspect he goat.
12: Okay.
13: Yes.
15: A law was tickered to correct and put in the right frame to reflect transparency, accountability, and prudent resource management. The first people that cried were the legislators. The first people, everybody, are you aware? Also, let me ask you, have you noticed that everybody that is against this, in the name of advocacy, in the name of whichever group or different opinion, they are all talking for the legislators? Why are they not talking for the judiciary? Why is even the judiciary not talking for itself?
13: But the NBA raised issues about judiciary.
15: No, they are also talking for the legislators. We know the game.
13: But can you throw more light on that?
15: Because the judiciary is just the same thing.
13: Okay.
15: You understand? But there is no, they don't do conspiracy projects. You understand? They don't do conspiracy projects, but just to make the law. Because since something like that exists even across their own financial autonomy, let's just do it across board. So that to make everything more uniform and seamless. You understand? You are removing, the state government is actually removing a bottleneck. The state government is removing a route that can grow another form of corruption, corrupt practice tomorrow. If sustained, we have sustained that process now in this administration for 1 year now without results.
13: Okay.
15: You understand? Okay. Imagine if left unchecked. Okay, if we have said, let's set up a commission of inquiry, let's go into the fact that monies have been released for capital projects to be executed by the respective legislators from this period to this period, and we can't find them, let's begin. The same us will be on this studio talking about witch hunting. You understand? But the governor just said, okay, if you block the system, when you do a system change, that's a systematic way of fighting corruption. Now it's a law. For you to reverse that law will take a process. Mm-hmm. You understand?
13: Very well.
15: The law has been tickered now. It has been signed to law that there is no longer direct constituency funding of capital project given to the legislators.
14: Okay. Are you saying now that if the judiciary also need to, implement any project within that arm of government, they have to go to the executive?
15: Who is even, as we see today, even in Nigeria, across any state, even in FCT, who is building projects for the judiciary? Who is building quarters for them? Who is building houses for them?
12: It's the executive.
15: Execution of projects, as far as its budget, the budget is a legal framework that you prepare. If you prepare it, it becomes a bill, just like a bill,
13: okay.
15: Or like an executive bill. You take it to the House of Assembly. And the House of Assembly responsibility is to go through it. If there's anywhere they need varmint, if there's anywhere they need project prioritization, now, okay, we don't need to give priority to this one. They question anything. If you feel the deficit is too much, if you feel the revenue expectation is not up to that, whatever you want to do, you have your ample time within that framework to do it. And once the budget is now stamped, you have indirectly empowered the executive to go and execute that budget.
12: Mm-hmm.
15: And your constituency project is part of it, inside that budget.
12: Mm-hmm.
15: So why can't you allow, because the law give directive to the executive to release your fund for your operations.
13: Exactly.
15: It did not give, that is started from the section 121. It did not give, there's nowhere it is specifically stated that capital concerns and capital project funding should be released to the members of any, whether it's National Assembly or even councillors.
12: Okay.
15: Have you seen a chairman releasing funds for constituency project to councillors? Councillors are supposed to be legislators.
12: Mm-hmm.
13: Okay. Israel, I know you've always been wanting to us to have this conversation.
12: Exactly.
13: And now today we are having this conversation. Of course.
12: Well, when the controversy started, one of the things that came to mind is to understand specifics. And not until the governor came out some days ago to make clarity, did we understand, okay, there were some infractions in the past. What was the level of consultation? Do you think if it was done appropriately, this kind of reaction, controversies that trailed it, would have happened in this way? Because it just seems to be sudden to many people.
15: It was never so. A lot has been going on, you know. You know, in Nigeria, or basically, whether it's Edo State or Nigeria, we have hysteric health followership. Yeah, just like normal headers. Anywhere this one go, the whole sheep follow. You understand? So when a narrative is created, when they build a negative narrative against a policy,

0: with something to prevent corruption and foster transparency in governance. I made that post on Facebook. A respected lawyer that I ever called my father said he's so disappointed in me. I know it's because he's speaking from point of sentiment. I'm now because he's a very respected lawyer, you know, with a lot of things I learned from him, you understand. But when sentiment in our climb, we always carry things and becloud our reasoning with sentiment, emotions and co. You understand? So by the time you try to explain, it's like you are flogging a dead horse. So as a government that is practical in nature, what you need to do, do what is expected. Make your consultation. Every House of Assembly member is a representative of the constituency. If the constituency are against it, they should consult their House of Representatives. That is why it's House of Assembly member. It's representing them. So every approver that is given to an amendment is assumed that the constituency is giving that approval.
1: Okay.
0: So go with that. Make so far the law is for the good of Edo State. Like His Excellency will always say, all he's doing is to make sure he leave Edo better than he met it.
1: So you talk about trying to curb corruption and make sure there's transparency in the in the way we do our projects, conservancy projects, and all that. The corruption and transparency is not only a problem of the legislature. How? Because people want to know if the executive arm of the government, who will now supervise these projects, will they do it judiciously to ensure that it goes round as it is?
0: Ironically, there is no maxim, there is no principle. It's an aberration to institutionalize corruption. If His Excellency Monday Okpebholo had allowed that law to continue, you are indirectly institutionalizing corruption. That means corruption on its own is bad. We condemn it openly. But imagine when it becomes a law that you should be corrupt. You understand? So it's a saying in law that it is unlawful to be lawful in a lawless environment or lawless circumstance. You understand? So there was no way that particular law could have been sustained under any grounds, whether it's, are they not corrupt here? How are you going to do this? And secondly, the same legislators, they have in their activities, in their schedules of legislative activity, they have the role of checking every project. They have oversight.
2: They have oversight functions.
0: They can as well supervise this project.
1: Of course.
0: And report back.
1: Yeah.
0: They make recommendations. When you run an oversight function on a project and you see that the project does not meet the standard, does not meet the quality, does not meet the needs that it was being intended for,
3: does not justify
0: the funding. As a legislator, what do you need to do in your committee? You report to the executive. If they are not responding in writing, you call them out in your plenary. So that the whole world will know that so-so road project, so-so school project is being underfunded or is being produced with low quality material, whatever it is. So these are the constitutional way. That's why I say check and balance. Separation of power as propounded by Montesquieu, Professor Montesquieu of blessed memory, the France professor, yes, that brought it about, did not just wake up. It was to make sure democracy become heady. Because democracy on its own is very cumbersome.
4: Yes.
0: Democracy is just a type of government. Presidential is a system of government. Nigeria on its own is a form under federalism. Federalism is a form of government. So you can imagine what I've mentioned now. So we have Nigeria as a form of government under federalism from 1963, when it became a federal republic. Nigeria became a federal form, which means it's stratified into three. Types of government, federal, state, and local government. As we go on, we shifted from parliamentary, from the first from the independent constitution. We enter our republican constitution. We said, okay, let's talk from parliamentary to presidential, which gave rise to a demand for Shagari village, Aladishehu Shagari. You understand? That was the first time we tested presidential. After a few, less than 6 years or 5 years.
2: Less than five years,
0: we had military incursion.
2: Aborted, yeah.
0: So democracy has suffered the incursions of military for more than 40 years. And in the Fourth Republic, we betted, the Third Republic failed on the June 12th debacle.
4: On a revival.
0: You know, a lot has happened to our democratic system. So some of these things, the way people react, we are...

0: I be governed. Today I'm in government, tomorrow I might be the people that is being governed.
1: Mm-hmm.
0: I was a follower yesterday. I'm part of the leadership process today. You understand? What you make, your understanding, being a better follower, is what will equip you to be a better leader tomorrow.
1: So, Honorable Brahman, for those who might be concerned, constituencies that may be concerned about their constituency project now, what will be the modus operandi going forward with the amendments that we have to the law?
0: Yes, like I said already, it's two ways to it. The first phase is off, which is tinkering the law and making the law more seamless and straightforward. No more ambiguity. The next phase is either we use the MDA to execute the project, or there will be a special agency to execute from the executive arm of government to drive the project execution.
2: Okay, but right. before you go on, but there is this a concern. The way the bill was rushed.
0: What did that rush?
2: Because we saw the state chairman of APC and the secretary seated at the gallery.
1: Mm.
2: So it was like a way of, we are here, you must do this in
1: the pressure.
2: The first reading, second reading, final reading, everything in one sitting.
0: No, they are stakeholders. They are stakeholders. The people that were against, they were wrongly against the B, that also came to the protester, the MBA, the other people that came to the House of Assembly, and then also stakeholders.
1: Mm.
0: That is the beauty of democracy. You have your voices, the majority have their way.
1: Mm.
0: And the majority of the House of Assembly, almost all of them, they are in the same party. You understand? And that is a particular issue that is of a positive, that has positive impact on Edo people. And remember, as I said, you still want us to go there. If you now want to undermine it, I will now decide to investigate why. Because there was a reason for, whether it's suspension, whether it's resignation, whether it's impeachment, there was a reason for it. You understand? But the governor does not want any issue, does not want to interfere with their legislative activities. All he's looking out for is this thing that is causing, or whatever that must have resulted. Because some persons must have complained that their own constituency allowance, they were not giving to them. They cannot, as a, you understand? You still see, you are still trying to make me, you still see the reasons why from last year to this year, you know. So the governor is very, in his depth of wisdom, has to come up with, instead of flogging this dead horse, let's just utter the system. After all, it's illegal on its own.
3: Mm.
0: The ambiguity, let us clear it. So that if it's not there, if a goat no day ban, yam no, if yam no day ban, goat no go enter there.
4: No go enter there. All
5: right, thank you very much. It's been an interesting conversation so far on Inside Edo State this beautiful Thursday evening. Honorable Haruna Brahma, of course, has been speaking and giving us a lot of insight into what happened with the recent amendment of the Edo State House of Assembly Financial Autonomy Law. Dear listener, this is where we want to hear from you. You want to ask some question? You still have some queries? Honorable Haruna, it's here. M-Star, take us to the phone lines.
6: All right. The phone lines are open. 07055-129-881 or 07055-727-881 or 09026-722592. Also, do remember, you can as well send us a WhatsApp message to the WhatsApp number 09026-722592. Please go straight to the point. Hello, good evening.
7: I'm sir. Good evening, sir.
6: Yes, good evening. Ultimately great. It's good to have you. Where are you calling us from this evening?
7: Thank you, people in studio, Bunga and others.
5: Yeah, thank you.
7: First of all, I want to say thank you to our governor, our dear Nomosi of Edo State, for amending that law. You see, government is about transparency, accountability, and due process. And that's what our government needs. I cannot continue collecting money from government for a constituency. I'm pocketing it. You got their salary at 10 or 30 days. You got their allowances. The constitutional project is still pocketing. Very, very bad for our politicians. So I thank governor for amending that law. So you cannot continue collecting our money. All this project, and I want them, all the September last year, up to now, all those allowances they collected, they should refund it. They have to pay it back to the government. It's our money. That's what I want government to do. All this money that I collected, all this 12 months, should be returned back. They should return it. Not only amend it, they should return those money.
6: Okay.
7: Or they'll go ahead and and do something for their constituency.
6: All right, thank you so much. Thank you so much, Ultimate Great. Hello, good evening.
3: Good evening, sir.
6: Yeah, good evening. Please, your name and where you're calling from?
3: I'm calling from Benin, Mali.
6: Okay, please go ahead.
3: Yes, so I want to thank all of you, too, and the young man who have been around with, because when this matter actually came up, people became very sentimental about the whole thing. Until the government decided to let us know what actually happened, I think we need to know more about how the government, or the Ministry of Communication, or sorry, the Ministry of
6: Hello. Hello. I'm so sorry. Due to the service, there's a whole lot going on right now on your end due to the service. Do us a favor. Can you call any of the other lines so we can get your opinion heard? Please, I plead with you. Hello, good evening. Call us back. I have a message right here on WhatsApp. It says, good evening, Honorable Mr. Israel and others in the studio from Kindness. Mr. SSA, sir, I greet you specially. You get why. Any amendment should not give the executive excessive control over funds constitutionally meant for an independent arm of government. Financial autonomy should not mean financial impunity, and accountability should not become a tool for political control. Edo State needs an assembly that is financially independent, transparent, and accountable to the people. Checks and balances are essential. Financial accountability should apply equally to the governor, lawmakers, MDAs, and other public institutions. The ultimate test of this amendment should be whether it protects the independence of the legislature while ensuring that every naira appropriated for the people actually produces value in our communities. That's from my Kindness. Thank you so much. 07055129881 or 07055727881. Hello, good evening.
8: Hello, good evening.
6: Yes, good evening. Please, your name and where you're calling from.
8: Everybody. I'm Emmanuel. Okay. I'm calling from Meru, sir.
6: You're welcome. Go ahead.
8: I think the government representative has explained the subject matter. This is how can a legislature be given money to carry out a project in specific. If you look at the law, it's wrong. They were supposed to make law. They were supposed to monitor the budget that they signed. If the money they signed was appropriately used for the different projects that they signed, that is everything. You don't have to receive money to carry out any project. It's contributing to the law. Okay. So I think Nigeria and Edo, we should revisit the law and do the right thing so that the legislature as a whole will see that Nigeria and Edo should know the responsibility that they have to make law, they have to monitor even the executive.
6: Okay. Thank you very much. Hello, good evening. Hello, good evening.
5: Okay, quickly, back in the studio here, you know, somebody, the message that M-Star read out, I was saying what has been done now, does it guarantee and protect the financial autonomy of the legislative arm of government?
0: Yeah, I think a little bit is still speaking. The person that wrote the message is still talking from point of some element of ignorance. With a sense of responsibility, because I've explained it here, there is nowhere the executive arm of government in Edo State is usurping the financial autonomy or is dabbling into it or is trying to control the financial activity. From the beginning, I quoted the law that empowers the executive to release their direct funding, their operational activity, even as far as recruitment of their workers, their workforce, the executive does not even control it.
6: Yeah.
0: Just like local government, we have the Local Government Service Commission that control the civil servants that are working under local government. Some of these things, we just need to know it. We need to know it very well. Even the judiciary, the same thing. You understand? And the release of money to you is a first-line charge on budget. The executive is not doing the legislature a favor.
6: Oh.
0: You understand? It's a first-line charge. just the same way the executive is collecting his own. Legislators' money is given to them. So anything that is first line charge on the budget does not need tinkering. Don't tamper with it.
6: Yeah, okay.
0: Yeah, become illegal. You can go to jail for it.
6: Okay.
0: A governor can be impeached if he does that. So there's no way in any way that the governor is trying to, or we able, the law does not even give him the power to control them by withdrawing their financial autonomy. He never withdraw it. This aspect of the constituency fund that even went to them is even an illegal action. That is why he said the law did not spell it out that it is illegal.
6: Mm.
0: And it has given room for impunity. It has given room to abuse of office. Like the other man said, what if tomorrow the government wake up that they should come and account for 1 year collection of constituency? We will still be here talking of political vendetta, political
5: witch hunting
0: and all that. You understand? Mm. That's abuse of office. Because you are collecting what is not. So for them not to jump to rely on, I have financial autonomy. That is where the governor came in to say, okay, let's first of all institutionally correct this anomaly. By the time it's no longer there, you don't even have access to the money. So there will not be room for you to see, to abuse any money and not say, I rely on this. So yeah. Your autonomy is limited to your operational funding, your recurrent expenditure that is provided in the Constitution.
9: Administration.
0: Pure administration.
6: Okay. All right. The phone lines again are still open. 07055-129-881. Hello. Good evening.
10: Good evening, Africans.
6: Good evening. Please, your name and where you're calling from.
10: My name is Dr. Open Stupid. Radio professor, Ufa ambassador.
6: Please go ahead.
10: Thank you very much.
6: All right.
10: The special advisor to the governor, I mean, the governor's aide there, is showing some degree of wit. So I commend him. Hello?
6: Yeah, we can hear you. Please go ahead.
10: Yes, from my own perspective, I think the ingredients or the intention of the bill, of the law, about this financial autonomy stuff, from my understanding, coupled with the explanation from the FFA and the discussion is today, I think it's a ready development. But our complaint with the people is, with the masses that you are representing, that you are serving, is the speed with which it came through. And under the circumstance of the removal of the former speaker and the interest that the executive particularly showed in the bill. So it's a good one, but I think going forward, the legislators now should find a way of actually emancipating themselves under the apron string of the executive. How does this usually happen? When you check it, you realize that when it is time for election,
6: okay,
10: the governor always usually go about campaigning for these legislators. We should allow everybody to battle for themselves. So I think the reality of it is that the constituency project that these honorables used to do have always been their cash cow.
6: All right. Hello. Good evening.
11: Hello. Good evening.
6: Yes, good evening. Mr. Benson, it's good to have you. Please go ahead.
11: Yeah, thank you very much. I think this platform has really made the people of Ajete to really get this thing very clear. Because before now, even the government submission were not really clear. There was some kind of ambiguity. But what this FFA has come to say, it shows that the whole thing was done for the interest of the Edo people.
6: Okay.
11: Because I remember one of the issues that the House of Assembly, this current House of Assembly members, they raised that the inflated car, the price of car or something. So I think that was one of the reasons why they say they teach him or not. But I think the most important thing is that the government has done the right thing, because this is purely corruption of this way. So this thing has been blocked. The people of the those states, the people that represent their country, which you have access to development, this thing has become a tone or a kind of something that has become a block progress of this constituency these people come from. It's okay. A good thing. Good evening.
6: Thank you very much. All right. I don't know if we could get maybe one or two more calls, but we have a couple of more needs.
12: I think maybe he needs to reply to the one that talked about being tied to the executive apron string.
5: The apron string.
12: Maybe you need to reply to that or something.
0: I think that is just an opinion, you know. Yeah, when we are talking of governance, I tend not to miss politics with governance.
12: Okay.
0: And his excellency Senator Mondo Bewolo's focus is mainly on about governance. When it's time for political, political talks. I can be here talking politics, and I'll sound very political. Mm-hmm. Yeah, we are talking about governance, institutions, and the laws, you know. Mm-hmm. And it's a serious issue. You understand? Mm-hmm. When people talk about the speed at which they should recommend the speed they expected the bill to go. You understand? Mm-hmm. Recommend. There's nowhere it is in this state, if I should. I don't know how long you guys have been in this state. Mm-hmm. You know, in the last administration, there's a process of admitting legislators. You need a letter of swearing in from the, indirectly, I use the word swearing in, of the from the executive.
12: Mm-hmm. Okay.
0: For a legislator, even when you have won your election with your certificate of return from INEC, you still need a letter of credence
12: mm-hmm.
0: from the governor for you to be sworn in, which will be read by the sergeant at arm or the clerk of the House of Assembly.
12: Mm-hmm.
0: You understand? In these states, 3 a.m., in the name of politics or future that they don't know if they will be part of, unfortunately, they are not part of the future today, they hurriedly gathered 9 people out of 24 members of House of Assembly. In Obaseki's administration, they gathered there to the
12: which
0: 3
12: a.m. are you talking about?
0: The Nebuchadnezzar that is
12: Godwin Obaseki.
0: Godwin Inogaga said Obaseki, former governor. So 9 people were brought to the House of Assembly and sworn in as legislators representing Edo people by 3 a.m. By 8 o'clock in the morning, where the other persons normally who are not operating from nocturnal hours. You understand? Exactly. When they now came for normal activities, they're talking about speed. They saw what speed is actually. They saw that by 3 a.m., an assembly was constructed, a quorum was formed, and they had a speaker. And they when the opposition trying to protest, they locked those 14 members out. And for 4 years, they were never sworn in, even with court judgment that they had.
12: Hmm.
0: The court process was abused. They put sand in the House of Assembly there, removed the roof, and said the executive, as I said, executive have power to execute projects, right?
12: Okay.
0: They said the executive want to reconstruct the House of Assembly. They moved the 9 members to government house. That is where you tie to apron, that is talking
5: apron
0: about.
5: String, yeah.
0: April string. The 9 members of Edo State House of Assembly were operating in Edo State Governor's office, in government house, in the executive office. And everybody was okay because we had a governor who was a smooth talker, speaking fluent English, but inherently devious.
12: Okay.
6: All right. We have a couple of more minutes, so I think
5: we can still take one or two more.
6: Okay. 0705-5129-881 or 0705-5727-881. Or 09026-722592. Also, like I said earlier, do remember you can as well send a WhatsApp message to the WhatsApp number 09026-722592. Hello, good evening.
13: Yes, I was about to say that the beautiful thing about it now is that contingency project will now be executed because the Honorable will ensure that the pressure of the ministry the agency concerned to come and execute something. Yeah, unlike the other time when they come, miss one bag of sand with one bag of snake with 3 chips of sand. And before you know, it's everything will be left to do. Everything is up and now. I'm sure.
6: All right.
13: Thank you
6: very much. All right. Okay, I think that is where we get everyone's last submission because we kind of are running out of time.
5: All right. As we begin to say our goodbyes. Let me ask this. Now that the amendment has been done, explanations have been made for the amendment, the reason, the motivation for it. Now, I'll put it straight to you. What should the people of Edo State expect?
0: in this government, it's about good governance delivery. So the constitution project is not the core fulcrum of the shining agenda of His Excellency. It's just an aspect that needed to be corrected. You understand? So they are, it's always assuring and reassuring them that going forward and being with them is going to be delivering on governance. So those across the constituency, even in my constituency today, we have 6 roads in South Tibia, in Ogeda, in the community, 6 roads, about 3 or 4 are completed. I can send forward the video to you later. You understand? You don't need constituency project to give those roads. In Akoko Edo local government, in from Aochi to Ibilo, that connect to Okene Junction, when you now get to Ishua and Epimi, when you are going to Ikare side, that is the end of that road. That road was in a crisis, was in deplorable state for many years. It didn't wait for House of Assembly from that zone to do the construction project. It's a federal road, ironically, 57 kilometers, and His Excellency is on it, doing it. This ongoing work, you know, across different, just by weekend I was in Ewu. I was supposed to attend a function in Epoma. But I ended up going on a project tour. Went to Ewu, Irua, saw the international market that is going on there. In Esako West, in Jetu, Uzare, the international market. I'm talking of international market. When I say it, I mean it. You understand? It's what I will still say to him. You see an edit, you see a market, he will be asking himself if this is an the McDonald's of the US. You understand? Yeah. This is what development is all about. You imagine the stratified effect economically for the rural dwellers in these areas. Mm. You understand? We are not saying ordinarily the local government is their responsibility to build markets.
5: Mm-hmm. Yeah.
0: But we are talking of special international market standard. Jetu market attracts almost all the market across the 6 local government in Edo North. You understand? Just like Irua market and Epoma market, Edo Central. Oba market, Edo South. You understand? And it's just not doing this, it's replicating it across. And we're going to talk about the agriculture. So they should, the Edo people should still be there with His Excellency, the governor of Edo State, that because he's going to continue to deliver and deliver. Electricity is coming. 100 megawatts is under construction in Olobo. Under construction. Remember, the first one they did, they told us story. That is story for another day. Osiomo. Now we are bringing in electricity where the state government is telling you that transparently we are stakeholder. Okay. We own 10% equity. You saw the latest one inside again just 2 weeks ago, 10% equity. The Azeta Automobile Assembly Plan, Saple Road, 10% equity. When he say it, this is the real talk and do. We are no longer doing ESA, we are saying ISA. We are seeing it. Look at the biggest flyover in Nigeria, undertaken by any state government.
1: Do you say in Nigeria?
0: Yes, in Nigeria, the longest flyover.
5: I need to fact check you on that.
0: Fact check me on it. I'm not talking of federal government flyover. I'm not talking of Ted Miller Bridge.
2: Okay.
0: Undertaken by a state government.
5: Flyover.
0: The Rama Park.
2: The one in Ekiti seems longer.
0: No. I just came back
2: from Ekiti.
0: It seems longer. If I check yourself, tell me the kilometers or the meters that it is, I'll bring my fat to bear. You understand?
1: Okay. I'll tell
0: me
1: fast.
0: And we are not resting there. One is going on in Saple Road, day in, day out. Rain or sun, go through that place. All right. You'll see it.
5: Thank you so much. Yinka, a little final words, Israel?
2: Yeah, for me, I would say the new law also give more responsibility to Edo people. To now find out from their lawmakers what are our constituency projects for this budget.
0: Exactly.
2: And then they also monitor to ensure that these things are done.
5: Executed.
2: Since they are going to be executed independent of the lawmakers. So there is no obstruction.
1: Well, I also think there should be more shining of light on all arms of government. The executive has done something great with what has happened now. And I think the legislative should also stand up to his responsibility. Oversight is their responsibility. And I expect them to do that and do it to the fullest.
5: You're
14: talking about oversight. I take it from there. I think the legislative arms, they know what's on board. They know what's on ground. They should now ensure that all the projects that is within the constituency project arrangement is supervised by them, so that the people can begin to get the difference of the democracy. And again, 2015 to 2016 can still be visited by the lawmakers, so that we know where the money went to.
5: All right, I think it's about all we can take on the program this evening. I must say big thanks to Honorable Haruna Brimer, who has not shied away from any of the questions and has really thrown a lot of insight into this particular subject matter. Many thanks to my colleagues, Adeyinka, Aliu, Israel, Emster. Inside Edo State will make his famous return next Thursday.
6: Oh, yes, definitely next Thursday. 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
18: My people, I salute una. The voice we na dey listen to na voice of Chief Yabi Etaishi. Wetin be that problem we be say e dey give you sleepless nights? We be say e don make you dey think. You can't think say a solution no dey for that particular problem. Where people wey dey save dey, na there people wey dey kill dey. Where people wey dey save, na that aspect na we will dey. Our own is to make sure we save your life. Our own is to make sure say we deliver you from that problem, from that bondage, from that challenges, from that sickness. We be say you won't kill your dream for life. Because sickness, the key person dream. If you don't debilitating, sickness where don't day your body for a long period of time, it won't kill your dream with that. Because you no go fit do anything, your spirit no go move out. It go redundant your spirit so that your spirit no go fit move out. Your spirit, you know, if they active to do what you're supposed to do, what your mate they do for health. That is why we need to come and see Chief Yabi Etaishi. What be that problem where we say, you can't they think? Thinking no go solve your problem. Now solution now you go find to that problem. No be say you don't come find solution for Mr. A, Mr. B. You don't get result. You can't say everybody na the same thing. Everybody can't be the same thing because fingers are not equal. God no create us equally. Anywhere where you won't go source for your helps, you won't go source for solution. No, they look for quick solution though. If they look for quick solution, then you will fall in the hand of all those 419. Those inexperienced Bahaba practitioner, when you say that they make noise from radio to another, you have to make sure, say, you pray to God, make God direct you to the right place. If God direct you to the right place, you go see, say, even though now ordinary water and they give you for that particular place, you go work effectively for inside your body. Yabia is not after money, but it's after your good health. Because when you dey good health and you dey healthy, you go see, say, even though you jam me for road, I go, you will feel greet me and I go feel greet you. And I go dey happy, say, you even dey alive. So, now be the essence of life. When you help one another, you go when hand, two hand, rub each other, you go see, say, the hand go clean. Then they make us talk, say, no sit down for house, territory. No let sickness put you for inside hell grave. Because the prayer of sickness, now to put person for inside grief. And as small, small, now sickness, they drop person leg, they enter inside that grief. So, we no go allow that thing to happen. Sickness, now our worst enemy. Now only one life. Remember, I said, now only one life, now you get. The only gift of life where you get, now be that life where God gave you. And you must do everything to make sure, say, you protect that life. God no go come protect that life for you. Now you will protect that life by yourself. God already created you for this hurt. It's for you to protect your life by yourself.
6: So anyhow you want to protect that life, you must protect them, because once you are gone, you are gone forever. Sickness, they threaten life. So that sickness where they threaten your life, no sit down, put, say, ah, you don't go now, so then they talk for radio, so those that they talk for here. No, don't let anybody, don't let even your enemy discourage you. Because people where you go, go seek advice from, say, ah, and these people, they feel even discourage you. You don't go even know, say, that your enemy, now they discourage you. Until your eye will come clear when you don't meet yourself inside, where you're not supposed to see yourself. Sickness name, they say, may you hide me. Make I kill you, now be sickness nemo. May you remember that. If you hide sickness, sickness is ready to put you for early grave. And as small, nine sickness, they draw person leg, they enter inside grief as a token. No less sickness carry you, enter inside grief. The sickness where they afflict you now for na family, where even kill your grandfather, where kill your mama, where kill your papa, don't let that sickness, don't let them kill you. You must prevent them, because there are some people, there are some family where we say, they get particular problem, where we say, if they afflict them for that particular family, someday where we say, na headache, now they take, they afflict them. Maybe na ancestral cause, maybe na challenges where they don't, where their forefathers don't, course where they don't drop by themselves. Some day will be seen a rheumatic pain. Some day will be seen a stroke. Now they take afflict them in their old age. So not let that canteen, not let that promise will be said then promise that family, that bad promise where they promise that family, may not let that happen to your own generation. You must kill that particular course where they die your generation. That is why you need to come and see Chief Yabie Taishi. Yabie Taishi no be ordinary person. No be ordinary name now you dey hear. So go and ask, take anybody, go take the Yabie name. May you go ask anywhere. They will tell you the person where you are be it, I should be. In case you won't see me, because now small word, none of the third person will get sense. If you reach inside Bele, you go big. 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I repeat, 08034102250. 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

0: You're the miracle, and you are all the strength you need in times unbearable. 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
1: You're all the way up.
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4: 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Go. 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

0: 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Talk about good music on your one family on radio station, Super 88.1 FM. Random questions, that's the sincerity coming right up in a pretty couple of minutes. But I got more music coming up. I got more music up my sleeves. In fact, you know what? I think I should just let you in on the kind of music I have up my sleeve. I got Twister and, of course, Faith Evans. And they call this one Hope.
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More music, more variety. And you're checking it out. Another one on Super FM.

0: Mr. Money with the vibes at Shaquille at the Red Bull actual performance, the symphony. MSLT and AIM Sabrina right here. It's time for the... You remember? It's time for random questions and absolute sincerity. Yo, let's get things started in the actual, yeah, right way.
1: Yo, what's up? Baby, let's
2: go! His witty, entertaining, and downright hilarious. Ladies and gentlemen, join me as I make welcome the one... The only Amster Bryan.
0: Oh yes, 200 questions. That's what we got today. 200. All right, 200 questions. You have to pick whatever number you pick. You have to answer absolutely sincerely. It's just that simple. Okay, just that simple. So. All you gotta do right now is call in either of the numbers 07055129881 or 07055727881 or 09026722592. Hello, good evening. Call me back, yeah. Hello, good evening. Yes, good evening, sir. Your name and where you calling from? Hello? Hello? Call me back. Hello, good evening.
3: Hello, good evening, sir.
0: Yes, good evening. Your name and where you're calling from?
3: My name is Jessica.
0: Jessica, where are you calling from?
3: I'm calling from Oluku.
0: All right, Jessica from Oluku. How is Oluku this evening?
3: Oluku is good.
0: Good. Are you ready to play the game, Jessica?
3: Yes, sir.
0: Okay, pick a number from 1 to 200.
3: Let me go for number one.
0: Number one. I like that. All right, so your number one question is, listen attentively, which Nigerian nationalist was popularly known as the Lion of Africa? Which Nigerian nationalist was popularly known as the Lion of Africa? A, Nnamdi Azikiwe. B, Obafemi Awolowo. Or C, Amadou Bello. Which Nigerian nationalist was popularly known as the Lion of Africa? A, Nnamdi Azikiwe. B, Obafemi Awolowo. Or C, Amadou Bello.
3: Let me go for A.
0: Is that your final answer?
3: Let me just go for it.
0: Is that your final answer? Yes or no?
3: Hmm.
0: Okay. Well, I'm so sorry, but you got it correct. Well done. I'm sorry for doing that to you, all right? But thank you for calling.
3: I'll call back.
0: You're very welcome. Okay, yes, Nnamdi Azikiwe was known as the Lion of Africa. Especially, I know when I said Lion of Africa, a couple of you were thinking about the Lion of Africa movie. Relax. Don't be everything in movies, eh? Relax. Hello, good evening.
4: Good evening, sir.
0: Yeah, good evening. Your name and where you're calling from?
4: My name is Joseph, and I'm calling from Benin.
0: All right, Joseph from Benin. Joseph, how are you doing this evening?
4: Fine, sir.
0: Good. Are you ready to play the game, Joseph?
4: Yes, sir.
0: Mm-hmm. Okay. Let's see. Pick a number from 2 to 200.
4: Number 7.
0: What's a number 7? All right. Your number 7 question is, who was the premier of the Northern Region at independence? Who was the premier of the Northern Region at independence? A, Tafawa Balewa. B, Amadou Bello. Or C, Aminu Kanu.
4: A.
0: Is that your final answer? You said A, meaning Tafawa Balewa. Is that your final answer?
4: Yes, sir.
0: Are you sure that is your final answer?
4: Yes, sir.
0: You don't want to change your mind even if I give you the chance to?
4: No, sir.
0: Even if I tell you to change your mind right now? Okay, well, I did try, but
5: get out right here, man.
0: That is not the answer. The answer to that question is Amadou Bello. Amadou Bello was the premier of the Northern Region at independence. But not to worry, still I'll give you the shout out. Thank you so much for calling.
4: Thank you.
0: You're very welcome. All right, yes, we are learning, ain't we? Hello, good evening.
5: Good evening, Esther Brown.
0: Yes, sir. Your name and where you're calling from?
5: It's David calling from Deke.
0: David. David, how are you doing this evening?
5: I'm fine, good.
0: Wonderful.
5: Are you too?
0: I'm good, my brother. Thanks for asking. I'm good.
5: Yeah.
0: All right. Are you ready to play?
5: Yeah.
0: All right. So let's hear you. What number are you picking?
5: Number 10.
0: Number 10. All right. Let's go to number 10. Number 10 says, which Nigerian city was the administrative headquarters of the former Northern Region? Which Nigerian city was the administrative headquarters of the former Northern Region? A. Kano. B. Kaduna. C. Zaria.
5: A.
0: Kano. Is that your final answer?
5: Yeah.
0: Are you sure you don't want to change your mind?
5: B.
0: Sorry?
5: B.
0: Wait, are you changing your mind because I said you should change your mind, or you are just, you know, trying your luck?
5: Yes.
0: You're just trying your luck. Well, the truth is, if you had said, kept on with A, I would have given you this instead.
6: Get out of here, man.
0: Ah, he said A again. So, definitely.
6: Get out of here, man.
0: The answer to that question is actually B, which is Kaduna. My brother. Thank you very much for calling back. Oh, my God. See, don't allow me to change your mind. Get why, eh? Don't you get Igewai? 0705512981 or 0705572788 or 0902672592. Hello, good evening.
5: Hello.
0: Please turn down the volume of your radio set or move away from your radio set, please. Thank you very much. Please do remember, when you call in, you either turn down the volume of your radio set completely so we can have a good conversation, so we can hear each other perfectly, or better still, just move away from the radio completely. I think either one of the two, one should definitely suffice. Hello, good evening.
7: Yeah, sir.
0: Yeah, good evening, sir. Your name and where you're calling from?
7: I'm James, calling from SAK.
0: Your name again, sorry?
7: Joseph.
0: All right. You're calling from where again?
7: Estate Gate.
0: All right, Joseph. It's good to have you. You're welcome. Ready to play the game?
7: Yes, sir.
0: Pick a number. One has been taken. Seven has been taken. So what's the number you're picking?
7: Number 2.
0: Okay. On number 2, your question is, which Nigerian nationalist was known as a sage, or as the sage? All right, I repeat that question. Which Nigerian nationalist was known as the sage? Sage as in S-A-G-E. Was it Nnamdi Azikiwe, or as in A, or B, Obafemi Awolowo, or C, Ahmadu Bello?
7: A.
0: A as in Nnamdi Azikiwe.
7: Yes.
0: Is that your final answer, sir?
7: Yes, sir.
0: Okay. You said that's your final answer. Nnamdi Azikiwe.
7: Yes, sir.
0: Well done, my brother. Well done. You got it wrong.
6: Get out of here, man.
0: The answer to that question, sorry, is B, Obafemi Awolowo. Okay?
7: Okay, sir.
0: Thank you very much for calling in. Hello, good evening.
8: Hello?
0: Yes, good evening.
8: Good evening.
0: Yeah, your name and where you're calling from?
8: Favor from Abo Park.
0: Favor from Abo Park. Favor, how are you doing this evening?
8: I'm fine, and you?
0: I'm good. Thanks for asking, Favor. All right, Favor, ready to play the game?
8: Yes.
0: Please, speak a number.
8: Number 8.
0: Okay, number 8. Let's check, what's the number 8? All right, so Number eight says, who was the premier of the Eastern region when Nigeria gained independence? Who was the premier of the Eastern region when Nigeria gained independence? A. Michael Okpara. B. Nnamdi Azikiwe. Or C. Akanu Ibiam.
8: B.
0: B. Nnamdi Azikiwe. Is that your final answer?
8: Yes.
0: Are you sure you want to stick with that answer?
8: No, I don't want to change it.
0: Okay. Well, she says she doesn't want to change it. So congratulations. You got it completely wrong. Completely wrong. The answer to that question is A. Michael Okpara. Thank you. Please call back. Thank you very much for calling in. Did you notice she was about screaming? Yeah. I'm sorry I did that to you. I'm sorry. I have a knack for doing that. I should really change. I should. Hello. Good evening. Hello. All right. Call me back. Hello. Good evening.
9: Hello. Good evening.
0: Yes. Good evening. Your name or where you're calling from?
9: My name is Victory from Okpa.
0: All right, Victory from Okpa. Victory, how are you doing this evening?
9: I'm fine.
0: Good. Are you ready to play the game?
9: Yes.
0: Are you scared?
9: No.
0: Good. All right, so pick a number.
9: Number 10.
0: Number 10. I like the confidence in that 10 you said. Number 10. Yes. Now, your number 10 question is... Okay, your number 10 question says, which Nigerian city was the administrative headquarters of the former Northern region? Which Nigerian city was the administrative headquarters of the former Northern region? Former Northern region. A. Kano. B. Kaduna. C. Zaria.
9: Hello?
0: Yes. B.
9: Yes.
0: Is that your final answer?
9: Yes.
0: Mean you have been listening attentively. All right. So congratulations, you got it correct. Well done. Thank you. Yes. So that's a good one. Let's keep it on the road. Hello. Good evening. Hello, good evening.
10: Hello, good evening.
0: Yes, good evening, madam. Your name and where are you calling from?
10: My name is Blessing and I'm calling from Aduawa.
0: Blessing from Aduawa. Blessing, you are welcome. Are you ready to play the game, Blessing?
10: I'm doing well, sir. I'm doing fine.
0: Wonderful. Are you ready to play the game?
10: Yes, sir.
0: Please speak a number.
10: Number 20.
0: Number 20. Yeah, she went far to 20. Let's see if 20 will be so nice. All right, your number 20 question is, which state was created in 1996 from the old Plateau state? Which state was created in 1996 from the old Plateau state? A. Nasarawa. B. Gombe. Or C. Yobe.
10: B.
0: B being Gombe. Is that your final answer?
10: Yes, sir.
0: Wow. Congratulations, Jerry. You got it completely wrong.
6: Get out right here, man.
0: The answer to that question is Nasarawa. Okay?
10: Yes, sir.
0: Thank you very much. Don't mind me. I'm sorry. I'm sorry. I didn't mean to do that. Oh, I need to change. I'm sure you definitely believe I need to change too, right? I do need to change. I need to change that behavior. That's so not nice. Hello, good evening.
11: Hello.
0: Yes, good evening.
11: My name is Flourish.
0: Your name again? Sorry?
11: My name is Flourish.
0: Flourish. Flourish.
11: Yes, sir.
0: Where are you calling from, Flourish?
11: I'm calling from Ogun.
0: Okay. Flourish, how are you doing?
11: I'm good, sir.
0: Good. All right. You ready to play the game, Flourish?
11: Yes, sir.
0: Please pick a number.
11: Number 3.
0: That's true. Number 3 hasn't been taken. All right, your number 3 questions.
11: Okay,
0: your number 3 question, rather. Which Nigerian political party was founded by Nnamdi Azikiwe and his associates? Which Nigerian political party was founded by Nnamdi Azikiwe and his associates? A. NCNC, B. Action Group, or C. NPC?
11: A.
0: Is that your final answer?
11: No.
0: You know, you have to be sure. Is that your final answer?
11: I'll go with B.
0: So is A your final answer?
11: No. No.
0: So please tell me your final answer. Is it A or is it B?
11: A.
0: A is your final answer.
11: B.
0: Oh my God, what are you doing? You're saying A, you're saying B, you see? Which is your your final answer is what?
11: B.
0: B.
11: Yes.
0: Oh, okay. Your final answer is B.
11: Yes, sir.
0: Congratulations. You got it wrong.
6: Get out right here, man.
0: The answer to that question was actually A. NCNC. All I needed you to do was to say yes. That is my final answer. I'm sorry, guys. Okay. I must change. I have to. No more. I won't do that anymore. I won't do that anymore. Hello. Good evening. I'm trying. I'm trying. You know, it's an intentional thing for me, so I'm trying my best. So,
12: okay, this is Othello.
0: Othello, how far are you? Be? How you dig?
12: I love you.
0: It's good to hear from you, my brother, man. It's good to hear from you.
12: Yeah. Where is Adora now?
0: Adora is fine, but you know, she's not on Thursdays. Okay, so catch her on Saturday.
12: On Monday.
0: On Saturday or Sunday. Yeah.
12: Okay.
0: Pick a number.
12: Number 27.
0: Number 27. Nice one.
12: Yeah.
0: All right, your number 27 question is... Seems everybody's just going to stick to Pastor Quinta first today. That's wonderful. We still have sports. We still have entertainment. We still have even Bible-related questions. And nobody's going that far. And it's 200 questions. But no problem. You said number 27. Your number 27 question is... hey, wait. See this man. Because I don't say we have sports. Othello, when you come back, that number 27, you go answer. Hello, good evening.
13: Good evening.
0: Yes, good evening, sir. Your name and where you're calling from?
13: I'm calling from Upper Mission.
0: Emmanuel from Upper Mission. Emmanuel, it's good to have you. You're welcome. Hello?
13: Yeah, I'm ready.
0: All right, so pick a number.
13: Number 17.
0: Number 17. Okay, your number 17 question is... Which state was created from the old Gongola state in 1991? Which state was created from the old Gongola state in 1991? A. Adamawa, B. Taraba, or C. Both A and B?
13: A and B.
0: Sorry?
13: A and B.
0: Both A and B. Is that your final answer?
13: Yes.
0: Should I log that in as your final answer, sir?
13: Yes.
0: Well done. You got it correct. Both A and B. Thank you very much. Call back and let's play again. All right? Okay. Hello, good evening.
14: Hello, good evening.
0: Yeah, so your name and where you're calling from?
14: My name is Don, calling from Abubak.
0: Don, okay.
14: Yeah.
0: It's good to have you. Ready to play the game, Don?
14: Yeah.
0: Please pick a number.
14: Number
0: 28. All right, your number 28 question is... Excuse me. Okay, your question is, which Nigerian state is home to Awum Cave and Waterfall? Which Nigerian state is home to Awum Cave and Waterfall? A. Enugu, B. Ebonyi, or C. Cross River?
14: A.
0: A. Enugu, is that your final answer?
14: Yeah.
0: Even if I give you the chance to change your mind?
14: No. That's my final answer.
0: That's your final answer. You do not want to change your mind?
14: No.
0: Okay. So, your answer, final answer, A. I did try changing your mind, but you said no. So, I'm so sorry, but you got it completely right. Well done. Thank you very much. All right, well done. Yes, that is the answer. Awum Cave and Waterfall is found in Enugu State. Hello, good evening. Hello? Please call me back. Hello, good evening.
15: Hello, good evening, sir.
0: Yes, good evening. Your name or where are you calling from?
15: My name is Francis, and I'm calling from Agbo Park.
0: Francis from Agbo Park. Do me a favor, Francis. Yes. Can you turn... Okay, I think you've turned down the volume of your radio, right?
15: Yeah.
0: Good, wonderful. So, ready to play the game?
15: Yes, sir.
0: Pick a number.
15: 200.
0: 200. Smart man. That's a smart man right there. Well done. So, your number 200 question is... wait, did you on? Yo, I'm a tech savvy person. I know what you did. Undo it right now. So undo that right now. I know what that means. Okay, good. So your number 200 question is: PSG's 2026 Champions League victory made them only the second club in Champions League history to do what? A. Win 3 finals in a row. B. Successfully defend the European title. Or C. Win the competition without conceding a goal.
15: I'll take it.
0: A. Is that your final answer?
15: Yeah.
0: Okay. A being win 3 finals in a row.
15: Yes, sir.
0: I'm giving you the chance to change your mind. Will you take it?
15: No.
0: You're going to stick to this.
15: Yes, sir.
0: All right. A, you said, is your answer. So, this is it. Congratulations. You got it completely wrong.
6: Get right here, man.
0: The answer to that question is successfully defend the European title. But not to worry. I'm still going to give you the shout out. Thank you very much. Okay. All right. Okay, this is the thing. Sorry, I didn't tell you before. Yo, you should know. I'm the one who handles tech and you. So, you see that tech part of it? I know. All right. Hello, good evening.
16: Hello, good evening, sir.
0: Yes, good evening. Your name and where you're calling from?
16: My name is Gold. I'm calling from Asaba.
0: From Asaba?
16: Aduawa.
0: From Aduawa. Okay, Gold. Nice. That's a good name. Gold, are you ready to play the game?
16: Sir?
0: Are you ready to play the game?
16: Yes, sir.
0: Please, Gold, pick a number.
16: Number 10.
0: Number 10 has been taken.
16: Number 4.
0: Number 4. Okay. We go back to the top 4 again. All right. So, your number 4 question is... Give me a minute. I'm almost there. All right. So, your number 4 question is... What does NCNC stand for? What does NCNC stand for? A. National Council of Nigerian Citizens. B. National Congress of Nigerian Citizens. Or C. National Council of Nigeria and the Cameroons.
16: That is, can you come again with the question?
0: What does NCNC stand for? A. National Council of Nigerian Citizens. Or B. National Congress of Nigerian Citizens. Or C. National Council of Nigeria and the Cameroons.
16: C.
0: National Council of Nigeria and the Cameroons. Is that your final answer?
16: Yes, sir.
0: I'm giving you the chance to think about that again. Is that your final answer?
16: Yes, sir.
0: Well done. You got it correct. A good one right there. You're very welcome. Very welcome. All right, now, before we get all carried away, do not forget, Emster's Contagious playlist comes up in the next couple of minutes, but we still got more actual questions coming up, so keep the calls coming through. Hello, good evening.
17: Hello, good evening.
0: Please turn down the volume of your radio set, please. Okay, this is what you're going to do for me. Move away from your radio completely because it's still feeding back. Can you do that for me, please? Okay, can we manage this? Okay, all right, your name and where I'm calling from. Good evening again.
18: Hello, good evening. I'm calling from Ekewa Road.
0: And your name, sir?
18: My name is Owell.
0: Owell. All right, so are you ready to play the game, sir?
18: Yes, sir.
0: Please pick a number.
18: Number 35.
0: Number 35. Okay, your number 35 question is, which traditional ruler is associated with the ancient Oyo Empire? Which traditional ruler is associated with the ancient Oyo Empire? A, Alaafin, or B, Oni, or C, Emir of Kano?
18: Alaafin of Oyo.
0: Alaafin of Oyo. Thank you very much. That is that your final answer?
18: Yes.
0: Sir?
18: Yes.
0: That's your final answer?
18: Yeah.
0: What if I tell you that I want to give you the chance to change your mind? Will you take it?
18: I've taken this one.
0: Oh, okay. So you are not changing your mind at all?
18: No.
0: I like this. Well done. You got it correct. Alaafin is the one associated with the Oyo, ancient Oyo Empire. Okay, 07055129881 or 07055727881. Hello, good evening.
19: Good evening, sir.
0: Yeah, good evening, sir. Your name and where you're calling from, sir?
19: It's Joseph. I call back.
0: Your name again, sorry?
19: Joseph.
0: Joseph, how are you doing this evening?
19: Very well, sir.
0: Good. Ready to play the game?
19: Yes, sir.
0: All right. Joseph, pick a number.
19: 25.
0: Yes, sir. All right. 25 is still very well available. So, your number 25 question is, which Nigerian state is the largest by land area? Which Nigerian state is the largest by land area? A, Borno, B, Niger, C, Kaduna.
19: A.
0: Borno State. Is that your final answer?
19: Yes, sir.
0: I'm offering you the chance to change your mind now, sir. Will you take it?
19: No, sir.
0: You're going to stick to that answer?
19: Yes, sir.
0: I like this. Congratulations, you definitely have gotten this answer very, very wrong.
6: Get right here, man.
0: The answer to that question is Niger State, sir. All right, thank you very much. I hate what I do. I hate this. So this is what we're going to do right now. We're going to go on a short, very, very short music break. Go nowhere. It's still, of course, your 151 radio station, Super 88.1 FM. The phone lines are going berserk. But don't worry. I'll be right back. I just want to do a little bit of music. I got Benatti vibes. And he calls this one Commotion. I believe what I'm doing right now is causing a little bit of a commotion in a couple of houses right now. It's not my intention. I'm just trying to make you enjoy radio. Stay glued. I'll be right back. Go nowhere.

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girls in a my crib. 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
1: I can help you. 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Me and Rolls Royce on a first name basis. 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
3: One of the biggest songs right now in Africa. Aye? And yes, can be argued in the world also. Heaven Baby, Ira Starr featuring Zayn Malik. Talk about a wonderful collaboration. Anybody who knows Zayn Malik, you know for sure he is indeed one of, as a killer in terms of great music. Mixing him with Ira Starr on that track, that is just like giving me a very, very good jollof rice. With many tomato day inside, and the sauce too much, and it's still sweet anyhow, with at least one big lap of turkey, three big lap of chicken, then one very big goat meat. That's just excess of, you know, pleasure in just one meal. Okay, I will start right there. Featuring Zayn Malik, a wonderful, wonderful song. And before that, you heard, of course, Burna Boy on his Grammy performance, especially with the collaboration he had with Brandy on that stage. Still, of course, your one family, one radio station, Super 88.FM. Like I said, stay glued to your radio set. I got my playlist coming up pretty, pretty soon. And it actually says, for those who do not know,
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3: It's definitely going to be contagious. It's still, of course, random questions, absolute sincerity, 200 questions. 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Hello, good evening.
4: Hello, good evening. Call back.
3: Okay, what's your name? Let me know.
4: Favor,
3: all right, Favor, welcome back.
4: Yes.
3: So, ready to play again? Pick a number.
4: I'm ready. Number 86.
3: 86, long. Okay, let's go to number 86. Now, why I'm going to number 86, Favor? Are you a fan of Ira Starr?
4: No.
3: So, which artist will you say you're a fan of?
4: Sir?
3: Which artist will you say you're a fan of?
4: I can't hear you, sir.
3: Which artist, which musician will you say you're a fan of?
4: I don't know.
3: Don't worry. Take your time. I'll come back to that question with you. But let's get down to the question you've picked. Number 86. Ready?

0: Which artist are you a fan of? It took you a while to answer to that question. So, asking this question, I kind of found it really, really, you will really know the question. And it'd be like, say, you really don't know him, but all the same, Sha, you try, eh? Well done. You got it right. You got it right. Well done. Yes. Was you are
1: thank
0: in day,
1: you. Masha. I love this.
0: You're welcome. Was you are in day, Masha. For those who love Fuji music. I grew up with Fuji music. Don't mind me. I grew up listening to the likes of Basuma, Was you are in day, King, Sonny Ade. We had a driver then. Like, anytime he's in the car, first thing first. Until one day I became a rebellious person and I said I don't want the ether guy. I started trekking long, very, very long distances. And it was fun, really. All right? Big time fun. Hello, good evening. Hello?
2: Hello, good evening.
0: Yes, good evening, sir. Your name and where you're calling from?
2: Vivian.
0: Sorry?
2: Vivian. Too much.
0: Sorry, I didn't get your name. Your name again, please.
2: ABN.
0: ABN what?
2: ABN. ABN.
0: Okay, ABN. Okay. And yes. Where are you calling from?
2: Easy Motion.
0: Where?
2: Easy Motion. Easy Motion.
0: You are calling from Easy Motion. Where is Easy Motion at?
2: From
0: St. Xavier. Better. All right, so ready to play the game?
2: Easy Motion.
0: Ready to play the game?
2: Yeah, I want to play the game. Ready.
0: Okay, please pick a number, sir.
2: Number 13.
0: Number 13. 13. All right, let's go to number 13. Where's number 13 at? 13. Where you day? All right, so your number 13 question. Are you ready?
2: Yeah, I'm ready.
0: Which Nigerian region was created as a Midwestern region in 1963? Which Nigerian region was created as a Midwestern region in 1963? A, Eastern region. B, Western region. Or C, Midwestern region. Which Nigerian region was created as a Midwestern region in 1963? A, Eastern region. B, Western region. Or C, Midwestern region.
2: I think C.
0: C, B, Midwestern region.
2: Yeah.
0: If I give you the chance to change your mind, will you change your mind?
2: No.
0: Even if I tell you that could be the wrong answer.
2: Yes.
0: You're not changing your mind. Hello?
2: Yeah, I'm changing my mind.
0: You're not changing your mind. Well, I tried. I'm locking it in. Your answer, like you said, is Midwestern. I'm so sorry. I did try. I tried. I tried convincing you, but you still stuck to it. So I'm so sorry. You got it completely wrong. Nah. You got it right, actually. Yeah, Midwestern region. Nice one. Thank you very much. Woohoo! Hello, good evening.
3: Hello?
0: Yes, sir. Your name and where you're calling from?
3: My name is Peter.
0: Your name again, sorry? Hello? Ooh, that should be the service there. Hello, good evening.
4: Evening, I call back.
0: All right, your name?
4: Joseph.
0: All right, Joseph, I still need to know where you're calling from, sorry.
4: From Estate Gate.
0: From Estate Gate?
4: Yes.
0: Okay. All right, so pick a number then. Number what?
4: 86.
0: 86 has been taken.
4: Okay,
0: 99 is very well available. All right, so let's see. What's the 99? All right, your number 99 question is, which Nigerian singer's birth name is Oluwatobiloba Daniel Anidube? Which Nigerian singer's birth name is Oluwatobiloba Daniel Anidube? A, Kiss Daniel. B, Joe Boy. Or C, Techno.
4: I

0: Kiss Daniel. Is that your final answer?
1: Yes, sir.
0: That was a giveaway, wasn't it? The Daniel was a giveaway, wasn't it? But thank you so much for calling in. I appreciate you for that one. Yes, Oluwatobi Loba Daniel Anidube is Kiss Daniel's actual government name. Hello, good evening. Did you put me on hold? You put me on hold? What the hell? Hello, good evening.
2: Hello, good evening.
0: Yes, good evening. Your name and where you're calling from?
2: Favor, come back.
0: Okay, Favor is on the road. Let's see. Pick another number, Favor.
2: Give me 199. I'm good.
0: All right, number 199. Let's go there. No issue.
2: Yes, true.
0: Well, you're getting the trick to the game, and I like that. I like what you're doing. It's nice. All right, so. Number 199, I hope you know this. I hope you know sports, because it's a sports question. Which manager guided PSG to the consecutive Champions League titles by 2026? Which manager guided PSG to the consecutive Champions League titles by 2026? A, Luis Enrique. B, Roberto Di Zerbi. C, Didier Deschamps.
2: A.
0: Luis Enrique. Are you sure?
2: Yes.
0: I'll do you one solid and ask you that question again. Would you like to change your mind?
2: No.
0: You are sticking with that answer.
2: I will not change my mind.
0: Okay. I tried. I really did try. All right, so you said your answer is A. I tried making you change your mind, but you said no. And so sorry, dear. You got it right. For your mind. For your mind, Nabi. For your mind, Nabi. Your mind don't trust me. Well done, Favor. Well done. Okay, that's all we can take tonight. Stay glued to your radio set. I got more wonderful playlists coming through. The phone lines are going loco, as they say in Mexico. All right, or Mexico, as they call it. This is Zayn Malik with one of his greatest actual tracks, Pillow Talk. Go nowhere, it's your one family radio station, Super 88.FM. Amsterdam right here. We're just getting started.

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bad things. It's a lot of bad things that they wish and they wish and they wish and they wish and they wish and on me. Yeah. 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